0: pray. Show us the way to walk on the turbulent water supply. We know that we're going to be victorious. In Jesus' name we pray.
1: We're
0: looking at Matthew chapter 14. And in Matthew chapter 14, we're looking at it from verse
1: 22.
0: Here we find the story of the Lord Jesus Christ. And we find him doing what is seemingly impossible for children of men. And he has told us we shall follow after him. The power he had, the authority he had, the faith he had, the victory that he had, and he conquered over every mountain that confronted him. And in the same way, the Lord is calling us that we too will have the same victory, that we too will have the same power, that we too will have the same faith. And then he said, the works I do, he shall do. And if we're able to do what he did, then we should be able to walk on the turbulent water supply. In Matthew chapter 14, verse 22, and straightway Jesus constrained his disciples to get into the ship and to go before him unto the other side, while he sent the multitudes away.
1: And
0: actually, before this time, there had been a gathering of many, many people together. That means there was a convention. If you look at verse 21, you will see that they that had eaten were about 5,000 men, beside women and children. That means there's a convention. That means there's a conference. There were thousands of people there. And there was even somebody counting. And they were told that there were 5,000 men, and he didn't give us the number of the women and the number of the children. And after they finished that convention, then they were going. And they needed to cross the sea. That was the time the turbulent river, the turbulent water challenged them. Many times such a convention, you don't have any turbulent water to walk on. There is peace, there is calmness, there is stillness among the people of God when we're meeting together. But after the convention, when you go back home, when you get back to your family, when you go back to your office, when you go back to your market, when you go back to the people around you, it is at such a time that the turbulent waters will arise. And if you have prepared yourself during the conference, and you have been saturated with the power of God, and your faith has been quickened and awakened, if during the time of the retreat you have prepared yourself fully before the Lord, and you are not thinking, after all, there is no problem now. After all, there is no sickness now. After all, there is no weakness or challenge from the enemy now. years we call convention. It is a special time. When thousands of mighty warriors come together, all the powers of the enemy, they are afraid and they run away. The devil is staying far away. He is waiting until we come out to challenge us. But we're up to the challenge in Jesus' name.
1: That's
0: the reason after they came together, they were now going, we have the turbulent river of life. In verse 23, and when he had sent the multitudes away, he went up into a mountain apart to pray. And when the evening was come, he was there alone.
1: Tattered
0: gathering together, Jesus Christ did not say preaching as finished, ministry as finished. No more prayer. He went alone to pray again.
1: Let's see. Yes,
0: in verse 24, but the ship was now in the midst of the sea, tossed with the waves, for the wind was contrary. And in the fourth watch of the night, Jesus went unto them, walking on the sea. Jesus walking on the sea. The Lord Jesus walking on the sea. That was physical. But you see, the Bible makes use of that word water in very different ways in the scriptures. Physically, there's water. Figuratively, there is water. And then there is spiritual use of the word in a spiritual manner. When the Bible talks of turbulent water or troubled water, often it represents violence. It represents troubles in life. It represents problems of life caused by the enemies of the people of God or our persecutors. And when we're talking of living victoriously or triumphantly, we're talking of having victory over the problems of life. And so as we're talking on walking on the turbulent water, we're talking about your victory. We're talking of your triumph. And whatever challenge is facing you, you are going to walk on that water. And because Jesus overcame, you will overcome in Jesus' name. And then we're told in verse 26, and when the disciples saw him walking on the sea, they were troubled, saying, "It is a spirit." They cried out for fear.
1: They
0: have never seen that. Sometimes when you see something you have never seen, you become afraid. And then you begin to think in negative ways. That happens to everybody. It even happened to the disciples of Jesus Christ. They saw him walking on the water. They saw him demonstrating power. They saw him triumphing over the enemy. They saw him overcoming the forces of nature. They saw him doing the impossible, the incredible, the miraculous. And instead of being happy and joyful, they were afraid. But the Lord was demonstrating to them, my disciples, look at this. We can walk on the turbulent waters of life. We can be victorious. We can overcome. And there is no troubled water, no turbulent water that can bring you down. You will be victorious in Jesus' name. Look at what Jesus has done. Look at the impossibility that no man can ever do. And he's our Lord and King and Master. He is our Lord and Savior. And he's telling us, the work I do, ye shall do. And the time has come for you. You will walk victoriously. You will walk triumphantly. Every troubled water in your life, the Lord will lift you up and place you above them, and you'll be victorious in Jesus' name.
1: A new
0: day has arrived for you. A new time has come for you. And the people that see you do what you do, they say, how could you do that? You say, I'm a child of God, I'm a disciple of Christ, I'm a follower of Jesus, and because of that, I am doing what Jesus can do.
1: In verse 27,
0: but straightway Jesus spake unto them, saying, be of good cheer, it is I, be not afraid. Are you sick? Be not afraid. Are you oppressed? Be not afraid. Are you going through some challenging time? Be not afraid. Is there poverty in your family? Be not afraid. Have you had some disturbing dreams of recent? Be not afraid. Is any rushing at you like a mighty flood? Be not afraid. We are an army of conquerors. I said we are an army of conquerors. And everything that comes across our way, we're going to overcome, and we're going to be victorious in Jesus' name.
1: The
0: sickness will not take your life.
1: Those
0: enemies will not conquer you. The persecution will not destroy you. That turbulent water that is coming your way on your journey to glory land, you're going to walk on those troubled waters and you will get into the harbor. You'll get there victoriously, triumphantly in Jesus' name.
1: In verse 28,
0: it says, Peter answered him and said, Lord, if it be thou, bid me come unto thee on the water.
1: Peter answered him and said, Lord, if it be thou, bid me come unto thee on the water.
0: And he said, come. When Peter was come down out of the ship, he walked on the water to go to Jesus. Peter ordinary man like you and me, he did it, you will do it.
1: Petro amoku abenye kple wona awe nyaha klo miatem awe godo.
0: The disciples of Jesus overcame, you will overcome.
1: Yes, supernatural Lord uchi na make mi ha mi aduchi.
0: You will be victorious, you will be victorious.
1: Onye jidula mi ha mi anye jidula.
0: You walk on their problems, you will walk on your problems.
1: Wo zolo bo fupopo ji mi ha mi azolo mi apopopo oji.
0: Walking on turbulent water.
1: Zozola agbomo
0: the three points we're going to consider today. Number one, Christ's walk on the turbulent water. Number two, Christians worry on tossing waves. Number three, consistent walk on troubled water. Let's come back to number one. Christ walk on the turbulent water. I've read it to you already from verse 24 to verse 27.
1: For
0: the ship was now in the midst of the sea, tossed with the waves, for the wind was contrary. And in the fourth watch of the night, Jesus went unto them walking on the sea. And when the disciples saw him walking on the sea, they were troubled, saying, it is a spirit, and they cried out for fear. And straightway Jesus spake unto them, saying, be of good cheer, it is I, be not afraid.
1: Enu make yesu fonu na wo gbonbena mi afa jina jema.
0: We find that our Lord is not like the leaders of other religions. Because no other leader of any religion has ever done what Jesus has done. They set Christianity above any other religion you can think about or talk about. Because Jesus is the very Son of God. And he did what no other man has ever done or can ever do. He is the Lord of Lords and King of Kings. He is mighty. He is the Alpha and the
1: Omega.
0: He is the one that conquered Satan and every problem the devil may bring up, Jesus conquered.
1: He
0: even conquered death. He conquered Satan. He conquered hell. And he has the key of death and the key of hell. And when he closes the door, nobody can open that door. And when he opens the door, no man can shut that door. And whatever the devil may bring up in the raging waters of life, Jesus, our Lord and Savior and Redeemer, is able to walk on those turbulent waters. If you are following a religion and the leader of that religion, maybe the leader died many years ago, but the leader of that religion is just like ordinary man like you and I, only that he started something like somebody started business, and then you are following after. Come out of there and come to Jesus, the power of God. Come to Jesus, the Lord and the Savior. Come to Jesus, the Redeemer, the King of Kings and the Lord of Lords. Come to Jesus, the one that is able to walk on any turbulent water of life.
1: eye togbi kene do ha bobo mani do nyenye trust bos boy ama kupa gada bai ama jo jure beni abenye kple wona ga kla de la yesu kristo la di nya mesna agbo mo popo woti ezo puto ti oti nibe la tema tro aba yesu bala tema zo agbo mo popo to ti oti
0: ebi why are you going to have a list
1: look at tele bo kono gbo yin
0: do go eat a man that cannot even deliver himself
1: look at tele ye amiade simatem adedo ku olagbodo
0: why are you going to a man that is sitting on the ground, sitting on the mat, and if there is any little problem, he himself is afraid.
1: No cattle lady, then tomorrow is no one in a badge, and well, I need back for two labor common with you. No proper way to one and cattle labor
0: him. The Lord.
1: Kake yes tenya foto
0: was not afraid of Satan
1: mob bona satana
0: not afraid of witches
1: mob bona jeto o
0: not afraid of evil spirits
1: mob bona gbogbo vo o
0: has done what no other man has ever done
1: o wonu sika me reke metemu wo po o
0: that's the one we introduce it to you
1: I'm a member chole mi atiam egba
0: that will come out of that powerless religion
1: bena dogorato subo baba sinu somale olamo
0: and then you come to the Lord Jesus Christ
1: na ba de la yesu christu lagbo
0: it will solve all your problems.
1: It
0: will make you
1: victorious. It
0: will forgive your sin.
1: It
0: will make you to walk victoriously.
1: And it
0: will take you on the wings of eagle and take you to heaven directly. Job chapter 9.
1: Job tasheke.
0: Reading from verse 4. Job chapter 9, verse 4.
1: Job tasheke kukwi
0: enelia. He is wise in heart and mighty in strength. He has hardened himself. Who has hardened himself against him and has prospered.
1: Jinyanule esi. Eye ponu sakaku. Ameketi trede enu.
0: This is talking about the Lord of Lords and the King of Kings.
1: It
0: says, he is wise in heart. He is mighty in strength. And nobody can harden himself in rebellion or disobedience or in sinning and ever prosper.
1: He
0: was
1: fine,
0: which removeth the mountain. Mountains and they know not, and which overturneth them in his anger. Which shaketh the earth out of her place, and the pillars thereof tremble. Which commanded the sun, and it rises not, and sealeth up the stars.
1: Which
0: spreadeth out the heavens and treadeth upon the waves of the sea. He treadeth upon the waves of the sea.
1: Let's
0: talk about our Lord.
1: Let's
0: talk about the Almighty God Himself. Because the Almighty God the Father and the Lord Jesus Christ, they're the same. That means that the Son is like the Father is like the Son. I and my Father are one. And as this is talking about God Almighty, it's also talking about the Lord Jesus Christ. That he walks and he treads over the sea, the waves of the sea. And look at verse 10.
1: William.
0: Which doeth great things, past finding out, yea, and wonders without number.
1: I want no gas in my judgment, Leo.
0: He does wonders without number. And the miracles shall be wonders without number. The blessings he will give you at this meeting, they will be wonders without number. And you are saying amen as if I'm just waking you up from sleep. Your miracles are countable. You have not got enough. Your miracles must be uncountable. They must be innumerable. God must do wonders in your life without number.
1: nyaba nukuna mokpo sogbon lebe nukuna sogbon agbon deji mekwe bena ka mau anami ya yira nukunu si okle mole si ole yeso pa nukoma
0: in Psalm 77 verse 19
1: samo bladra va adra popo wi aseke
0: 77 of the Psalms verse 19
1: samo bladra va adra popo blavlia
0: thy way is in the sea and thy path in the great waters and thy footsteps are not known
1: wo mola tia fuomo wo tu fele togede womo eye uma jesi wo apoveo
0: that have been written in the word of God and according to the word of God Jesus came to fulfill every part of the word of God
1: ya kwada ka onwe ya dalile maofo nyama nu sana si onwe le maofo nyama la yesu la babena ka wana wa ba emo pepe
0: even if it appears impossible
1: mi ona jabe uma tema va mu
0: wona God is a God of impossibility
1: ala bena maunye mos na wanu si oglo wowo
0: and the Lord Jesus Christ is master and victor over impossibilities of life.
1: Yesu, yenye afatokla jilula da agbomofonu si oglu owolaji.
0: That's the reason why all these things we have read about walking on the sea, treading upon the sea, and the footpath of the Lord of the God Almighty is within the sea. That's why we have everything fulfilled on the Lord Jesus Christ.
1: Ne atemi ponu yegata oglu jade bana kabena afatola zon chiji ala zon ala tamwato ativom la yes Christ la na bena um si opa
0: mo 3 verses 3 and 4
1: samo blase ke ba ton pupe am ton plena
0: the floods have lifted up O Lord the floods have lifted up their voice the floods have lifted up their waves
1: to si si o Jehovah to si si o je agbo
0: in verse 4, the Lord on high is mightier than the noise of many waters, yea, than the mighty waves of the sea.
1: Pope Amane, Yehova kakule jifo hu, etogan upo huwawo, ple achafu fo agboja jasasun.
0: That means the Lord is mightier than all the floods of the voice of the floods of your enemies.
1: Echebena kawofu tosun ele gbedemu abena achafu onela Yehova sasun.
0: When you invite Jesus Christ into your heart.
1: Nebele pe Yesu dewo jimola.
0: When you invite Jesus Christ into your life.
1: Nebele pe Yesu dewo agbemola.
0: When you invite Jesus Christ into your soul.
1: Nebele pe Yesu dewo lufomola.
0: When you invite Jesus Christ into your family.
1: Nebele pe Yesu bawo
0: when you make Jesus Christ your Savior and Redeemer. When you make Jesus Christ the Lord and your God. When you make Jesus Christ the all in all in your life. When Jesus enters into you. Then all the floods of problems in life. Everything
1: he
0: will overcome. Everything he will get rid of. Because he tells us the Lord on high is mightier than the noise of many waters. And he says, yea, than the mighty waves of the sea. I want you to notice something here. It says, the floods have lifted up, O Lord, the floods have lifted up their voice.
1: Ebe tosisio Yehuwa tosisio je agbo tosisio le gbedem.
0: The floods have lifted up their waves.
1: Ebe na tosisio le gbedem.
0: And then he assures us in verse 4.
1: Enemi kanaji le kuku eniyamo.
0: It says the Lord on earth is mightier than them all.
1: Ebe na Yehuwa kako le jifo uo katan.
0: That's what flood. I want you to follow me to Isaiah.
1: Nyasi tosisima la kondomine Isaiah
0: pa bonomo. Isaiah chapter 59.
1: Isaiah tabla tonfo asieki.
0: Isaiah chapter 59.
1: Yesaya tabla ton fo asiye.
0: You will see what the Bible is saying. Put your finger in Psalms. I'm still going back there.
1: Ni apo mi ko Bible le mi ton ya lo bi de Psalm pa gbon ma ga ya tro ba ti ma.
0: Psalm 59 verse 19.
1: Yesaya tabla to asiye popo wi asiye ke le am.
0: So shall they fear the name of the Lord from the west and his glory from the rising of the sun. When the enemy shall come in like a flood,
2: the Spirit of the Lord shall lift up a standard against
1: them.
2: So as we're talking about the floods,
1: we're
2: talking about the enemies,
1: we're
2: talking about their power,
1: we're
2: talking about their pressure,
1: we're
2: talking about their persecution,
1: we're
2: talking about the pain they try to cause in your life,
1: we're
2: talking about the poverty they try to bring into your life. And when those enemies shall rise up like a mighty flood, and those enemies want to put pressure on you and destroy you, yes, like a mighty flood, when those enemies want to swallow you up like a mighty flood, remember that the Lord is mightier than many floods and many waters. And your enemy rising up like a flood will mean that you, as a child of God, you'll not look at the enemy, you look at your God, because it says the Spirit of the Lord will raise up his standard against them and make you victorious, and you're going to be victorious in Jesus' name. Than the noise of many waters, yea, than the mighty waves of the sea.
1: Yehovah kakule jiwu togao po huwawo.
2: Let your mind, let your heart be settled today that the Lord is on the throne, and that the Lord is going to give you victory, and the might of the Lord is going to walk in your life, and you're going to be victorious in Jesus' name. It's on 104.
1: Samuel upon the
2: to you from verse 1. Bless the Lord, O my soul. O Lord my God, thou art very great. Thou art clothed with honor and majesty. Who covereth thyself with light as with a garment, and who stretches out the heavens like a curtain? Who lays the beams of his chambers in the waters? Who maketh the clouds his chariot? Who walketh upon the wings of the wind? That's the reason the Lord is telling you all problems are solved. All the challenges from the devil, they are
1: gone.
2: And all the waves of the sea challenge your life, thinking that now I'm going to be drowned, I'm going to perish, I'm going to die. You will not die, you will live. Isaiah chapter 41 verse 10. Fear thou not, for I am with thee. Be not dismayed, because for I am thy God. I will strengthen thee. Yea, I will help thee. Yea, I will uphold thee with the right hand of my righteousness. Behold, all they that are incensed against thee shall be ashamed and confounded. They shall be as nothing, and they that strive with thee shall perish. Thou shalt seek them and shalt not find them. Even them that contended with thee, they that war against thee shall be as nothing and as a thing of naught. For I, the Lord thy God, will hold thy right and saying unto thee, fear not, I will help thee. Fear not, thou worm Jacob, and ye men of Israel, I will help thee, says the Lord, that Redeemer, the Holy One of Israel.
3: Yehuwa yegble wo kona moto enye Israel pe kokwetola.
2: With that confidence in the Lord, there is nothing to worry about.
3: Fle kana di sele maga hamle nade kanu ti kroa.
2: With that promise from the Lord, there is nothing to be afraid of.
3: Fle nukwetu ya chuma ubola maga hamle nade kanu ti.
2: With that promise of the Lord, we know now we can go out of this place and we're going to walk on the turbulent waters of life in Jesus' name.
3: Fle ma upo nukwetu ya mi nyebe mi adula gbadu ya ten zanyama.
2: If you are worried now, it's an unnecessary anxiety, unnecessary worry, unnecessary fear.
3: Let
2: me show you disciples like you and like me. They had unnecessary worry. Unnecessary anxiety. Unnecessary fear. In this point number two, Christians worry on the tossing waves. Matthew chapter 14 verse 24. But the sheep was now in the midst of the sea, tossed with the waves, for the wind was contrary. The wind was contrary. Look at the attitude in Mark chapter 4. Mark chapter 4 verse 35. And the same day when the evening was come, he says unto them, let us pass over unto the other side. And when they had sent away the multitude, they took him, even as he was in the ship, and there were also with him other little ships. And there arose a mighty storm of wind, and the waves beat into the ship, so that it was not full. And was in the inner part of the ship asleep on a pillow, and they awake him, say, and they say unto him, Master, carest thou not that we perish?
3: Unnecessary
2: anxiety. And I come to tell you today, don't be anxious and don't be worried about anything anymore. You see, some problems on your body. Don't be worried. The Lord is on the throne. You see some of the challenges in your life. Don't be worried, the Lord is on the throne. You see some people that are doing as if they can do anything to you. Don't be worried, there is nothing to worry about. And some people are called the men of the dark world, or men of the spirit world, or women of the spirit world, and they are threatening you. Ask yourself, has God given this person any part to kill me, any part to hurt me, any part to injure me? If God has not given the power to them to destroy you, they cannot do anything. Don't be worried about anybody.
3: Amiadobana biabede ma wina no sama ba ta wuya awo de no sia de kema le wasi wa na de keklo wo be agbede gbede apo o.
2: There are some people that may be threatening you. You will deal with you, will deal with you. Ask yourself, has God given them the instrument? Has God given them the opportunity? Has God given them the power to be able to deal with me and to be able to do anything to me? The answer is no, because God will not leave you in the stormy waters of life alone. Don't be worried about anybody. Look unto the Lord Jesus Christ and you'll be victorious every time in Jesus' name.
3: Amiadova, God will not come and go me do. Be na yakpaklo, be wa tunuklo, be wa de wa gbeda. 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
2: I told you before, when we're talking of the stormy water, we're talking of the turbulent water, we're talking of the troubled water, we're actually talking about people.
3: Mele gwa bade mile funu kuda futo tiyonu, mile kudu fula fujagbo nuti, mile funu kuda huntutu, mele funu kuda magbeto nuti.
2: Noisy people, troublesome people, quarrelsome people, and dangerous people. The people in their multitudes are come together like the body of waters, like turbulent water, and they are rushing at
3: you.
2: And they're trailing you about, wanting to hurt your life. Relax, they're destroyed already. Their power is broken already. And all the noise of the rushing mighty waters of those wicked people, the Lord will silence them for your life, even today in Jesus' name.
3: I am a body open, you majiti, but who are been at us here near? Yes, blow to Moko. Yes, one allowed to watch the valley. Yes, open to come.
2: Isaiah chapter 17.
3: Yes, I atawi Adrelia.
2: Reading from verse 12.
3: Mahlepuku weave.
2: Woe to the multitude of many people which make a noise like the noise of the seas, and to the rushing of the nations that make a rushing like the rushing of the mighty waters.
3: Alele, to come get up a better den, all a bed them, I be a chap who for better den, to call for who a war, all a whoom, I be tossed a soul for who a one.
2: In verse 13, the nation shall rush like the rushing of many waters, but the Lord shall rebuke them. I said, the Lord shall rebuke them, and they shall flee far off, and shall be chased as chaff, as the chaff of the mountains before the wind, and like a rolling scene before the whirlwind.
3: Eye wo si ajoge ajoge wo do wo de nu abe gbofufu le eyanu le toji ple yali le ahomnu ena.
2: Behold, in verse 14, and behold, at evening tide trouble, and before the morning he is not.
3: Bo pe mo wi ena ngojili le tieni.
2: When you have trouble in the evening, and then you pray,
3: let
2: and the Lord of the mighty waves, he comes to deliver you. He comes to set you free. Then you go to sleep. By the morning, the troubles are over. All the challenges are gone. And somebody who saw you the previous night, and they saw the rushing mighty waters of trouble against your life, and then you are prayed, and you have trusted in the Lord. By the time you wake up in the morning, all the troubles are over. It's like you are not the one we saw last night. Because the miracle working power of the Lord has come over your life, and that power will work mightily in Jesus' name. Go to that verse 12 and look at it. Woe to the multitude of many people which make a noise like the noise of the sea.
3: dukɔ geɖewo ƒe gbeɖeɖe wole gbe ɖem abe atsiaƒu ƒe gbeɖeɖe ene dukɔwo ƒe wɔwɔ ale wole ho wɔm.
2: When you look at the disciples of Jesus on the mighty sea on the ocean.
3: Ne miekpɔ Yesu ƒe nusrɔ̃lawo le atsiaƒu dzago ma dzi la.
2: And they saw the waves beating on the ship. Beating against the ship where they were, wanting them to be drowned and to
3: die.
2: And then the waves, they're hearing the noise and they're hearing the sound, and even the noise itself, what they hear and what they see, is bringing fear into their hearts.
3: Eye wole se tia be gbeɖeɖe kple eba dãwo wɔla nu yi wose dzarali ena bena vɔvɔ ɖowo le dzi me.
2: And it is a picture of the mighty many people that are trying to rush at you, that are trying to destroy you. They make a noise and then they are very fast in their rushing. And you see them like this, it is like, ah, they have come. They're going to take me away. They're going to draw me. They're going to destroy me. They're going to kill me. They can do nothing. The Lord has conquered them.
3: Ela be de enyi nɔnɔme tata ame ha geɖewo wodo dɔmedzoe le nuwo wodo dziku le nutsio leyata la woƒoƒu wosɔgbɔ wolu ɖe dzo be yewoatsrɔ womate awɔ naɖeke ne woawoa gbeɖegbeɖe akpɔ o.
2: Sometimes if you have been a Christian, sometimes the devil may even try to demonstrate and they get all the evil spirits together and you're in the room alone and then all the evil spirits they rush at you and you're seeing them and then you're shouting, they have come, they want to take me away. They will not take you away.
3: Nebele ni kɔsetɔ aɖe yado yabo sam la ɖi aɖe ɖokui asiɔ gaɖo me ne be wo ɖeka le xɔme la gbɔgbɔvɔ va ŋɔ ɖe dzi wo sɔgbɔ eye labena wovala wo dza akplɔ ma dzo womate akplɔ wa dzo menye wui o womakplɔ wa dzo akpɔ o.
2: Sometimes you are in the room and you are hearing a kind of noise in your ear and you know it's doing like mighty waves of the ocean, mighty waves of the sea, and then their master the devil may talk from the midst of that noise, say, we are coming today, you are finished today, you will not escape, pastor is not here and the overseer is not here and the leaders are not here, prayer warriors are not here, you are here alone today, we get you today. Just laugh and laugh them into derision and tell them Jesus is here, if pastor is not here, Jesus is here, if overseer is not here, I am going to conquer you, come in, and then open your door and open your window and say, where are you? I will deal with you. They will run away in Jesus' name.
3: Ya de yo de kala no homi alia eye la no se gbedi da do le tu ma no ho le gbedi da mi abosana tola de gbebe na mi va gbo wegba egbe ni gbe mi alo wajo ala be pastor melio uno la melio gbadura sra fo melio ma ko no o na nyan kala wa konu na kruna da chuti me tri le onu ti na gbebe na de na yesu le gbonyo pastor melio yesu le gbonyo pouvant to na for place wa si.
2: Sometimes they come in a dream. And they come like mighty waves rushing at you. And someone will say, shoot him. Kill him. And then they say, the grave is there. We're going to bury you today. In your dream, you stand up like a mighty giant. And you mention the name of Jesus. Everybody say,
3: Jesus.
2: And when you mention that name at the mention of the name of Jesus, all the mighty hosts like rushing mighty water or wind coming to take you, all of them will vanish in Jesus' name.
3: Nemi yonu koma bena Yesu benu koli kusa kula jela nele nyaya. Mebede amagbotobo huogata na baile Yesu panu kama.
2: What are the multitude of many people which make a noise like the noise of the sea?
3: Mebede aletu kwa gadewo pa gbedede wole gbedema abi atabu pa gbedede ena.
2: And the rushing of the nations that make a rushing like the rushing of mighty waters.
3: Letu kwa po huwa wole huwom abi tasasowo po huwa ena.
2: The nation shall rush like the rushing of many waters.
3: Dukawo loko wom abeti gadewo po huwa ena.
2: All those nations that will be rushing.
3: Dukoyo ano huwonde tao.
2: All those wicked people that are rushing at you.
3: Ama boni solo huwom lagbedem de tao.
2: The wicked people that are planning against your life.
3: Ama boni solo nukbedum lagbenu chila.
2: The judgment of God is upon them already.
3: Ma opa from dato loji oho.
2: God shall rebuke them.
3: Kakala ma wa blode wota.
2: Almighty God shall rebuke them.
3: Mebede ma wa blode wota.
2: Our Savior, Lord King and Redeemer will rebuke them.
3: Yapato Yesu Christo kule miyapo de la blode wota.
2: And they shall flee far off.
3: eye wa se ya joge joge.
2: I shall be chased as the chaff of the mountains before the wind.
3: Eye wa de wo de na bia lesina egbo fufu le eyanu le towo ji pele yali le honu nu na.
2: Like a rolling thin before the whirlwind. And behold, at evening tide trouble, and before the morning he is not. In Psalm 57 verse 20. All these mighty waters we're talking about. And the streams of the tossing waves we're talking about. They're the wicked people. But even though they're rushing and they're mighty, you'll be walking over them. You'll be victorious over them. You'll be peaceful while you are walking on these troubled waters in Jesus' name. Psalm 57 chapter 57 verse
3: 20.
2: But the wicked are like the troubled sea, when it cannot rest, whose waters cast up mire and dirt. That's what we are talking about. The wicked people. The sinful people. The dangerous people. Your enemies and your adversaries. Your persecutors and the people who are walking on the paths of darkness. They are like the troubled sea, whose waters cast up mire and dirt. What we are going to overcome them. Even this morning you will see you are going to overcome them. And the Lord will put testimony in your mouth in Jesus' name. In Psalm 124 reading from verse 1. If it had not been the Lord who was on our side, now may Israel say.
3: Israel,
2: if it had not been the Lord who was on our side when men rose up against us, then they had swallowed us up quick when their wrath was kindled against us. Then the waters had overwhelmed us and the stream had gone over our
3: soul.
2: Then the proud waters had gone over our soul. Blessed be the Lord, God who has not given us as a prey to their teeth. Our soul is escaped as a bird out of the snare of the fowler. The snare is broken and we are escaped. Our help is in the name of the Lord who made heaven and earth. You see the psalmist praising the Lord. He said, if it had not been the Lord who was on our side, they would have swallowed us up.
3: Those
2: men, mighty indeed, and treacherous indeed, and dangerous indeed, and murderous indeed, they rose up against us. They would have swallowed us up. Their wrath was kindled against us. us. And they planned the terrible conspiracy behind us. The waters would have overwhelmed us and the stream would have gone over our soul. And the proud waters would have gone over us. They thought we finished him. They had the meeting behind. They had the meeting under the tree. They had the meeting by the riverside. They had the meeting in the jungle. They had the meeting on the mat when they were sitting on the mat and conjuring some things. And in their conspiracy, like mighty waters, and then in their anger and wrath, they said, if we put him this way, maybe they even brought your picture, and then they did something in your picture. They said, what we have done on his picture, now we have done to him, he will die.
3: Won lo ko abi na to si si na do hi o be po wo foto to la dara komo na uru kwi wo wa na le jubo ne mi o la ku me be nu ka tell aku do
2: how can you die
3: nu ka tell aku
2: who are those people
3: ma ka nto ni
2: ya those people making conspiracy
3: I mean le nu gbe adumade
2: they think they will swallow you up
3: wo bo be you wa mi wa gbagbe
2: look at verse
3: a po pupe ma dinra
2: blessed be the Lord who had not given us as a prey to their thieves
3: wa ka fi yo wa be na ma to mi awo adelande o pa du o
2: once the Lord has not given you to them, there is nothing they can do. I said there is nothing they can do. Our soul is escaped as a bird out of the snare of the fowler. The snare is broken and we escaped. Our help, our sustenance, our support, our victory is in the name of the Lord who made heaven and earth.
3: Mi apa konama, mi apa kpedanu, mi apa dela, ele Yehowa etikple ni gba won la
2: ponu koma. I come to you today to tell you that your victory has come.
3: Ya tema ba ma gbona ka we jidu la esu apo.
2: And the power of the Lord will never stop in your life in Jesus' name.
3: Eye ma ponu sela nu ma chile wa gba mi apo gbona ole Yesu ponu koma.
2: It's in the Lord.
3: Mi apa kpedanu ele Yehowa
2: gbo. Our deliverance is in the Lord.
3: Mi apa dela ele Yehowa gbo.
2: Our healing is in the Lord. Our victory is in the name of the Lord. And we're going to walk on these turbulent waters, whatever they are, how deep, how high, how wide they are. We're already victorious in Jesus' name.
3: Ni jazz of Jagoladi, Eddie Kako, Eddie Dato, Eddie Triako, Midu Jile Yeso, Penukoma.
2: And we will walk.

0: Matthew chapter 14, reading from verse 28.
1: Matthew chapter 14, verse 28.
0: Matthew chapter 14, verse 28.
1: Matthew chapter 14, verse 28.
0: And Peter answered him and said, Lord, if it be thou, bid me come unto thee on the water.
1: Eh, Petro kweji glone bena vato nenye wela.
0: And he said, come. Why didn't Jesus say, I am Jesus, you cannot do it? Why didn't Jesus say, I'm the only one that can do it because I'm Lord and Savior
1: and
0: King? Why didn't Jesus say, for me it is possible, for you it is for me it is possible, for you it's impossible? Why did Jesus say, come? Because we read, put your finger in Matthew, I'm still coming back, in John chapter 14, verse 12. John chapter 14, verse 12. Verily, verily, I say unto you, he that believeth on me, the works that I do, he shall do also.
1: Baba, Baba, Mala, Gona, Mibina, Amosi, Huadi, Nasanala, Dosio, Mala, Eyaka, Awe.
0: The victory that Jesus had, we can have the same victory.
1: Jesus, Nasi, Yasu, Silatema, Sumiasi.
0: The faith that Jesus had, we can have the same faith.
1: Kwasa, Sile, Yasu, Silatema, Nomiasi.
0: The mighty deeds and the mighty works that Jesus had, we can have the same mighty deeds and mighty words. The victory and the conquering power that Jesus manifested, we can have the same victory. We can manifest the same conquering power. And the same victorious walk and consistent walk over the seas of life that Jesus manifested and demonstrated, we can have that same consistent walk over the troubled waters of life. Verily, verily, I say unto you that believeth on me. Do you believe in Jesus? I said, do you believe in Jesus? Whosoever, he that believeth in me, the works that I do, he shall do also. And greater works than this shall ye do, because I go unto my Father. That's why we're reading in Matthew chapter 14. When Peter answered and said, Lord, if it be thou, bid me come to thee on the water.
1: Hey, Petro,
0: Jesus said, come.
1: Then
0: we're told, and when Peter was come down out of the ship, he walked on the water to go to Jesus.
1: Hey, esi Petro di le vwamala.
0: And he would have been walking like that if he kept on looking at Jesus, if he would not look at the sea, if he would not look at the wave, if he would not look at the storm, if he would not look at the enemy, if he would not look at the manifestation of the forces of nature, if he would not look at the rising waves and the descending waves, if he will block his ears to the noise of the waves, and he keeps on looking unto Jesus, the author and the finisher of our faith, he would have kept on walking and walking and walking victoriously, triumphantly on the water. And if you will do the same thing, and you don't hear the noise of the enemy, and you don't see the activities of the enemy, and you don't hear the stories about the witches and the wizards, and you don't read the books that the people who don't have faith and writing about the powers of darkness,
1: and
0: you keep on looking unto Jesus, the author and the finisher of your faith, you will walk on the turbulent waters of life.

0: esupan yesu ni ko slaba goma tela pe nula la kula pomla la so la gowo fu jago oji
1: Versace
0: bo pe bla ton lea.
1: When he saw the wind boisterous, he was afraid and beginning to sink, he cried saying, Lord, save me.
0: Ga ke si wo ko ya la le pupu mla ebon eye esie wo de ati to yi mla edo libe na patodem.
1: Why are you looking at the wind?
0: Look at
1: the looking at the unbelievers. Why are you looking at those insignificant ants that cannot do anything to you? Why are you hearing the noise of those enemies and they're just making noise when we're told it's the empty barrel that makes the greatest noise?
0: Look at the lesson.
1: Looking at the waves and the storm, and then he saw the wind boisterous, that's why he was afraid, and the moment he became afraid, he began to sing. And then we're told he cried unto the Lord and said, Lord, save me. It wasn't a long prayer. And it wasn't a prayer that he was prayed fighting Jesus. And it wasn't shouting on Jesus saying, Jesus, what are you looking at? Save me. You know, some people pray. And when they are praying, when you look at them, you say, what's the matter? Where are you coming from? But he prayed, and he prayed with confidence. And he prayed with faith. And he prayed with assurance. He knows that's my Lord and my Master. He loves me. He's my shepherd. And because he's my shepherd, he's not going to allow me, the sheep, to drown in this mighty way. And he said, Lord, save me. He was very clear. He was very specific. He was very definite. Request was pointed and pungent. And he told the Lord exactly what he wanted at that very time. Lord, save me. That's how to pray. You're not just praying and rambling and going here and there and saying this and saying that and not knocking the nail on the head. Lord, save me. And in Versace, one immediately. Everybody say immediately. I want you to remain in trouble for another day, another week, another time, another month. Immediately, Jesus stretched out, he set forth his hand, and he caught him, and he said unto him, O thou of little faith, wherefore didst thou doubt?
0: Yes, my brother, the Pagan and I, Tornado in Tornado, O. And Michael, yes, we had this the car. Aye, we don't. Aye, yes, we do. Do Abadan, Michael, aye, we lay. God, Bonnie Bena, who was a veteran, who cannot in the demand.
1: He lifted him up and put him on the sea again to walk, keep on walking consistently.
0: Maybe the early back to Atabanagas was on like a little play.
1: He was hard to you, and when they were calm, Peter came, Jesus came, both of them came walking majestically now. The faith had been restored. When they were come into the ship, the wind ceased. Isaiah 43 verse 2. When thou passest through the waters, I will be with thee. And through the rivers, they shall not overflow thee. When thou walkest through the fires, the Bible says, thou shalt not be burnt. Neither shall the flame kindle upon thee. Why? Because the Lord is my shepherd. I shall not want. He maketh me to lie down in green pastures. He leadeth me beside the still waters. He restoreth my soul. He restoreth my soul. He leadeth me in the paths of righteousness for his name's sake. Yea, though I walk through the valley through the shadow of death, I will fear no evil. For thou art with me. Thy rod and thy staff, they comfort me. The Lord is with you. The great physician is with you. The Lord Almighty is with you. The one that never lost the battle is with you. And because the one that never lost the battle is with you, reason you will fear no evil. That's the reason you will fear no conspiracy. That's the reason you will fear no evil power. That's the reason you're victorious over your trouble. That's the reason you're victorious over every challenge of life. That's why you'll be able to walk on the stormy waters of life. And because you're not looking at the mighty waves, you're looking at the Lord Jesus Christ. In 2 Corinthians chapter 5 verse 7. For we walk by faith and not by sight. Don't listen to the noise of the enemy anymore. Don't listen to the threats of the enemy anymore. And don't listen to all the curses and incantations of the enemy anymore. Don't listen to whatever the devil may be trying to throw at you anymore. And this day, this very morning, you come before the Lord. You're not looking at the waves. You're not looking at the mighty ocean. You're not looking at the conspiracy. You're not looking at your enemies. You're not looking at their bragging. You're not looking at their boasting. You're not looking at their magic. You're not listening to the occultic threat. You're not looking at the chance they put on your doorstep. You're not looking at the charcoal they put on your chair. You're not looking at the kind of a morning black clothes they're wearing. You're not looking at the proverbs they're throwing at you. You're not looking at the songs they're singing about you. You're not looking at the pointing of finger they're pointing at you. You're not looking at the dreams you're having. You're not looking at the pain in your body. But we walk by faith and not by sight. In 2 Corinthians chapter 4 verse 18. While we look not at the things that are seen. That was the problem of Peter. He was looking at the ways that he could see. But the Bible says the way you have the victory and the way you have, the way you become a conqueror, while we look not at the things which are seen. But are the things which are not seen. Things which are seen are temporal, and the things which are not seen are eternal. You do what I'm telling you this morning, your storms are over. The challenges are over. And the works of the devil will be destroyed in your life in Jesus' name. In Psalm 107 from verse 24. Psalm 107 verse 24. These see the works of the Lord and his wonders in the deep.
0: He commences
1: and raises the stormy wind and which lifteth up the waste thereof. They mount up to the heaven and they go down again to the depths. Their soul is melted because of trouble. They reel to and fro and they stagger like a drunken man, and they are at their wit's edge. Then they cry unto the Lord in their trouble, and he bringeth them out of their distress. The Lord will bring you out of your distress. He maketh the storm a calm, so that the waves thereof are
0: stilled.
1: The time has come for your victory. The time has come for your healing. The time has come for your deliverance. You will be victorious in Jesus' name. Are you still afraid?
0: My
1: friend, are you still afraid? For a moment, I want you to close your eyes. Don't stand up here. Just close your eyes. Just close your eyes. Can you see what you were seeing before? Open your eyes now. As you go out, close your eyes to the witches. Close your eyes to the evil doers. All that letter they're preaching to you that is making you afraid, close your eyes to them, throw them away. All the dreams you have had that is making you afraid, close your eyes to them. And then you open your eyes to the Lord Jesus Christ.
0: As of open upon the light, Jesus Christ,
1: you will see Jesus.
0: You
1: will see his power. You will see his healing. You will see his deliverance. You will see his provision. You will see his prosperity. And don't look at those enemies anymore. Only at Jesus. Only at Jesus. Only looking at Jesus. And you'll be victorious for the rest of your life in Jesus' name. Now you close your eyes to all those things of the world. Don't allow any witch to tell you they have power. They don't have any power. Don't allow them to tell you they have power. They don't have any power. All their values, don't allow them to tell you they have any power. They don't have any power. All your enemies, don't allow anybody to tell their power. They don't have any power. The stormy sea, don't allow the stormy sea to give you a message. You are going to be drowned. You cannot be drowned. All the enemies that have a conspiracy together and they are meeting in the forest, in the bush, by the sea, under the tree, don't allow anybody to tell you they have killed you. They have not killed you. They cannot kill you because Jesus is the Prince of Life.
0: Close
1: your eyes to your barrenness. You are not barren anymore. Children have come. Close your eyes to the persecution. The Lord is by your side. You will walk through that fire and the flame will not kindle upon you. Close your eyes to the pain you are having. That pain is going to be removed this morning. You're more than a mighty conqueror. You are more than a victorious person. You are victorious and you go beyond being victorious. The Lord has given you the victory today. And no power of the devil can challenge you because you will walk on the mighty seas of the river. The Lord is on your side. The Lord is on your side. All the conspirators, all the persecutors, they will come to nothing. Victory has come to you. You will conquer the giant. You will walk on the turbulent water. Victory.
0: Jidudu.
1: Victory.
0: Jidudu.
1: Victory.
0: Jidudu.
1: Close your eyes, all the things of the world. Don't look at the enemy. All their demonstration, don't look at them. All their jumping up and down, don't look at them. All their threats or threatening, don't look at them. All the noise they are making, don't look at them. All the dreams they are trying to give you, don't look at that. Looking unto Jesus. Looking unto Jesus. Looking unto Jesus. The author and the finisher of your faith is our Lord. Is our Savior. Is our Redeemer. Is our King. He is walking on the water. I am going to walk on the water. And because he did it without drowning and without sinking, you will do it without sinking, without drowning.
0: Let's see,
1: but consistently walking on the troubled, turbulent waters of
0: life.
1: Your sicknesses will be healed. Your pain will be taken away. And all the challenges of your life, you will overcome. Keep on looking unto Jesus.
0: No, yes,
1: keep on looking unto Jesus.
0: We are no yes,
1: keep on looking unto Jesus.
0: We are no yes,
1: the author and the finisher of your faith. Don't look at those herbalists. Don't listen to their curse. Don't listen to what they say. Don't remember that negative dream. Looking unto Jesus. That's where your victory is. Make you are a child of God. Make sure you are a child of God. And that you are forsaking your sin.
0: And
1: faith in God. The troubles are all over. The troubles are gone. The pain is gone.
0: The
1: sickness is gone. The challenges are gone. Because the victory of the Lord has come upon your life today. In Jesus' name we pray. People of God say amen.
0: Amen.
1: Any challenge in your life today? Any problem in your life today? Any sickness in your life today? Any impossibility in your family today? The miracle of the Lord has come to you now. I said the miracle of the Lord has come to you now. Raise up your hand now for that miracle. Remember, if you are sick, this is the moment of healing. If you are oppressed, this is the moment of deliverance. If there is any challenge in your life, this is the moment the Lord is going to settle that challenge in Jesus' name.
0: Hey.
1: I Are we ready today? Are we ready for miracles? The miracle is coming your way. The power of the Lord is coming your way. Father, in the name of Jesus, I come to you this day on behalf of your sons and your daughters, my brothers and sisters, and the little children, O Lord. I pray you open the windows of heaven and rain your miracle down upon everybody in Jesus' name.
0: And
1: the turbulent waters in their lives, all the raging seas and the mighty oceans of enemies in their lives, right now, I bring them down. Let there be stillness and calmness in Jesus' name. Lord, I pray anywhere there is sickness, let there be healing right now. Anywhere there is oppression, let there be deliverance right now. Anywhere the powers of darkness are walking, I come against those wicked powers of the enemies, be destroyed in Jesus' name.
0: Lord,
1: I'm asking right now you manifest your power. You destroy the works of the devil. Every sickness in Jesus' name. I pray you remove barrenness away from those who are barren. Give them miracle children in Jesus' name. And Lord, I pray any attack of the enemy, any affliction of the enemy, any object walking about in the body, any oppressive spirit, I command deliverance right now. All those epileptic spirits, evil spirit, tormenting spirit, come out in Jesus' name.
0: And
1: I pray that you destroy the power of all the enemies of the people of God and set your people free to walk victoriously and to conquer every enemy, even this morning in Jesus' name. Confirm the miracle upon every life. Confirm the healing upon every life. Confirm the deliverance upon every life. Confirm your prosperity upon the people. Confirm that impossibilities are now possible. The choice of the Lord come into everyone right now. The spirit of death, I drive you away. The people of God have received the spirit of life. They will live, they will not die in Jesus' name. Thank you, Lord, because I know you have answered. In Jesus' name we pray. Amen.
0: Amen.
1: Your victory nobody will take away from you.
2: DCLM Radio, your spiritual welfare is our concern. Let us pray. Almighty God, we thank you for putting it in our hearts that we want to love you. We love you already, but we want to love you more and more. We pray that all the grace we need you grant to every one of us in Jesus' name. And we pray that that heavenly home Christ has gone to prepare for us, every one of us eventually will be there without any hindrance in Jesus' name.
3: And
2: we pray that speak to the hearts of all your people today. In Jesus' name we pray.
3: Le Yesu fenu koma mi do gbedale.
2: In Isaiah chapter 57 verse 15.
3: Yes, Isaiah tabla tonvo adre popo.
2: Isaiah 57 verse 15.
3: Isaiah tabla tonvo adre popo wi aton.
2: I read the first part. For thus says the high and the lofty one that inhabiteth eternity.
3: Ma hna pagban to labena ale amagan si dopo ele tegbe.
2: The high and the lofty one that inhabited eternity.
3: Labena ale amagan si dopo ele tegbe. Eye ponu konye kokwela gbo si.
2: Today we're talking about eternity.
3: Ebamile ponu kuda gbo ma vonuti.
2: I'm bringing a message to you on living in the light of eternity. From the passage I read to you, eternity is the very life of God. The word eternal means everlasting. It means unending. It means ever continuing. It means it's without end. It means it's forever.
3: In
2: fact, the Bible says it's forever and ever. Death terminates a brief life here on earth. And then for us, eternity begins. Either in a state of everlasting delight or in a state of everlasting damnation. How we live here now will determine where we'll spend eternity. Eternity, does man understand how long eternity is? If it were possible to stretch a rope from earth to the moon, and if it were possible for an ant to go from that from the earth to the moon and come back and do that 100 times, the time that the ant would have taken will be a minute fraction of eternity. How do we understand eternity? Suppose it were possible for a child, a boy, to take a cup, a little cup, and empty all the oceans, all the rivers in the world. The length of time it will take that boy to finish is a negligible part of eternity.
3: Corpus mihe nua chile homela dasen de vitu kuyande alebena watema kwa achampu mechiwo kule tosisio kata vo lakikata mla enye agbama vo po gomanyaja vitu kuyisuya de ko.
2: Eternity. What's eternity?
3: Agbama vo nukenye agbama vo.
2: If a grain of sand represents one day, all the sand in all the seashore in all the earth will only represent, you know, that will be a long time, but it will represent only a very small part of eternity.
3: That
2: means eternity then extends forever and forever and forever without
3: Cho mavo ide mavo ide mavo soro fomo line o.
4: Eternity is a lifespan of the never dying God who sits on an everlasting throne.
3: Agba mavo la yenye apisikene mau mavo chimok funa olapo tiajipile.
4: And man living here on earth now, when he dies, he will then be ushered into eternity, either on the right hand or on the left hand.
3: Amagbetos lagbala nyibaji egbala nini bamobena ekfla ekema agende agbamapomo amiadole dusiji alo amiyama.
4: The question then is, where will you spend eternity?
3: Yabiana ulenye bena afikena no agbama volale.
4: Have you thought about it at all?
3: Dele danugle chonu chikboa.
4: In 2 Peter chapter 3, reading from verse 10.
3: Petro veleta me tonpokuyewo.
4: 2 Peter chapter 3, verse 10.
3: Petro veleta me tonpokuyewo.
4: But the day of the Lord will come as a thief in the night.
3: Ke apotola pon mukekeleba vagabe pia pito ena.
4: In the which the heaven shall pass away with a great noise.
3: Le esimaji fo ava yiplek badada.
4: And the elements shall melt with fervent heat.
3: Ke goma jenuola bi eye walolo la juma.
4: The earth also and the works that are therein shall be burnt up.
3: Eye anibankle emado wa o la fiankum.
4: Seeing then that all these things shall be dissolved, what manner of person ought ye to be in all holy conversation and godliness?
3: Azon esi walolo nusia wakatala, ama kafuma vio wole namibe, mianyele anino no kokwe kule maoso sodama.
4: Thinking about eternity makes us to think about our lives.
3: Nemi butama tu agbama vonunchila, au mia butama ya tu mia fa agbanuchi.
4: Makes us to think about, where am I going to spend that long eternity?
3: Anamia butama ya tu afike miyonto mia no agbama voma vomalale.
4: There are 3 points we're going to consider in our message today.
3: Enama tu mia son agbala ma unyalama.
4: Number 1, humble souls to possess eternal happiness.
3: Banto luvonsi obobode anila fo agbomavoti jodo monini.
4: Humble souls to possess eternal happiness.
3: Luvonsi obobode anila fo agbomavoti jodo monini.
4: Let's come back to Isaiah chapter 57.
3: Miega trava Isaiah tabla tonvo adren.
4: And we're looking at verse 15 again.
3: Miega popopowi aton.
4: It tells us, for thus says the high and the holy one that inhabiteth eternity.
3: Ella bena ala amagansido politegbe eye efonu konye kokwela gblo esi.
4: Whose name is holy.
3: Sifanu konye kokwela.
4: I dwell in the high and holy place with him also that is of a contrite and humble spirit, to revive the spirit of the humble and to revive the heart of the contrite one.
3: Mele amasi le mele amasi wo gbangudugudu mele ejiple kokwe fola mele amasi wo gbangudugudu ple amasi fo gbogbon wo bobode ani lagbo ne magbo agbe amasi wo bobode ani la fo gbogbon.
4: The Lord cannot have fellowship with the proud, whether here on earth or there in the great beyond.
3: Ma uma tenu ado fuma kule amasiyo dana la nyikbanya jikule jifosia o.
4: If we're going to live with God, if we're going to be able to enjoy the happiness and the glory of heaven forever and ever, the first thing we realize is that the holy, the high, the lofty one, the great God of heaven, he wants to dwell with those of a humble spirit.
3: Nemi jibena miya no agba kule ma ula nyikbanya.
4: And humility begins when we realize we're nothing in the sight of God. When we realize that the works of our hand, the good works we have done, and the almsgiving we have done, cannot buy salvation, cannot buy a seat, a place, a mansion in heaven. That there is no goodness of any good man that is able to purchase eternity.
3: Bena amanyu adaka fadoni o wadaka melesia tema kule ida agbama voma o.
4: And as we bend low before the cross.
3: Eye nebe mi jekula ticho galagbo.
4: as we bent low before Calvary.
3: Let me bubble Calvary in Kumala.
4: And as we humble ourselves before the Lord.
3: Let me bubble me adokule ma ofanu kuma.
4: And we surrender unto the Lord.
3: Aye mi chemi adokule na foto.
4: And we say it is not because of the work of my hand.
3: Aye mi gbe bona ka manye mi apasinu do wata o.
4: It is not because of the good things I've done.
3: Manye le nu ni se mo wata o.
4: Only simply relying upon the sacrifice of Christ, I come, not by merit, but by the mercy of God. He saves us, he converts us, he changes our lives, he writes our names in the book of life.
3: And except
4: that conversion takes place, there is no place in heaven for any of us. Except that humility of heart, humility of mind is there and it is settled in our heart, there will be no place in heaven for us. In Matthew chapter 18, verse 3. And he said, verily I say unto you, except ye be converted and become as little children, ye shall not enter into the kingdom of heaven. Actually, Jesus said that to his own disciples. They were wondering who will be the greatest in the kingdom of heaven. They wanted position. They wanted popularity. They wanted power. They wanted the praise of men. They wanted exaltation on earth. And they were wondering, who is the greatest among us? And the Lord knew that such an argument and such conversation will not be in the mouth in the life of the people that have come to Calvary, who are humble before the Lord. He knew that something from the world was coming to the midst of his own people. He knew that they wanted to bring the world into his church. Then he called them to order. And he said, except you be converted. And become as little children. You will not even be able to enter into that kingdom of heaven, not to talk about being great when you get there. And then he explains what he means in verse 4. He says, whosoever therefore shall humble himself as this little child, the same is the greatest in the kingdom of heaven. To partake of the happiness and the joy. To partake of rest and peace eternal.
3: What
4: delight and satisfaction in heaven.
3: Perfect
4: fellowship and perfect security in your life in eternity. It will take number one that you are converted. And pride will never bring conversion. And pride will never keep conversion. It is the humility of heart. I am nothing in the sight of God. I'm useless in the sight of God. I am worthless in the sight of God. Without him, I can do nothing. Without him, I cannot be saved.
3: And
4: then I come with that humility. I submit, I surrender, I bend low before the cross of Calvary.
3: That's
4: then what makes us to be born again. Believing on the Lord Jesus Christ to take all our sins away. And then we remain humble. From that time of conversion until the consummation, until we see him face to face. Because he said, whosoever therefore shall humble himself as this little child, the same is the greatest in the kingdom of heaven. What's the use if you are great in the kingdom of the world, if you are great in the visible church, and you are not even known in the invisible church? You must have your name in the book of life before you can have a part, a place in heaven. That's why it tells us in Luke chapter 10 verse 20. Luke chapter 10 verse 20. Nevertheless, in this rejoice not that the spirits are subject unto you, but rather rejoice because your names are written in heaven. He was talking to 70 of his disciples.
3: These
4: 70 disciples had been sent out on evangelistic mission, and they came back to give a great testimony of how the Lord had mightily worked with them miraculously. What was
3: that? They said,
4: and then they began to rejoice. And Jesus said, cut down your joy.
3: Yes,
4: don't rejoice because of that. Because I'm in the prayer warriors and demons are being chased out. Don't rejoice because of that. Because you've gone somewhere, you prayed for a madman and the madman retained or he recovered his sanity. Don't rejoice. Rejoice because of
3: that.
4: Because you are mighty in prayer and because you are a great prayer warrior member, don't rejoice because of that. And because you are preaching and in the evangelistic mission, many people are bending the knee to Christ and they are repenting with tears. Don't rejoice because of that.
3: It
4: says, but rejoice because your names are written in heaven. The joy of success on earth, the joy of success in preaching, the joy of success in prayer, the joy of achievement in religion is but for a moment. But the joy that lasts forever and ever is the joy that your name is in the book of life.
3: When
4: you surrender yourself to the Lord and you are born again, and your name is written in the book of life in heaven, and you begin to live the life of godliness and righteousness for the glory of God here on earth, you can be sure you are going to be persecuted. But the persecution is nothing. The trouble, the trial is nothing. The earthly tribulation is nothing. Jesus said in Matthew chapter 5, Matthew chapter 5, reading from verse 10.
3: Matthew Tamatokia.
4: It says, blessed are they which are persecuted for righteousness' sake, for theirs is the kingdom of heaven.
3: Why you must show you more china judge nutila and labena wa to any footadufala.
4: It's telling us when you compare the joy you are going to have, the glory you are going to have, the honor you are going to have, the happiness you are going to have, and you compare it with the affliction you have on earth, it says the affliction on earth will even fade away into nothing. He said, when you've got any trouble, look up and see the glory that is awaiting you. And the trouble on earth, and the trial on earth, and the tribulation on earth will seem as nothing.
3: He said, if you are persecuted
4: for righteousness' sake, because you believe on the Lord Jesus Christ, because you are following the Lord, because you are a child of the King, and because of that, there is persecution. It appears they are punishing you for your faith. He said, look up, and when you look at heaven, and the joy, and the glory, and the delight, and the happiness, and the satisfaction you are going to have, the things you have on earth will fade into nothingness.
3: He said,
4: if they deny you of your right on earth, and because of that you are poor, and because of that there is no job, and because of that they heap insults on you, and because of that the pain is almost unbearable, he said, look up, because your redemption draweth near. And when you look up and you see the heaven that is awaiting you, and the happiness, and the singing, and the fellowship, and the joy in the presence of the angels of God, what you have here will become a light affliction that is just but for a moment.
3: Nenyebena egbalan amu bom lebo nusi nenye tola umetwe na olema talala fukpon la yadun eye hiya kama letrozo agedala koli kolia eye amole yome chila akome tumla kema kota ijina kwa maofyadu fia mlada na kwa jijo ase chukwe ya yirachi kafoto jidadino lada ekema nusi yome tulu la nyigba jibakala adaba afudaka akama kuhunye.
4: After all, 70 years on earth is like a drop of water in comparison with the ocean when you compare it with eternity. After all, everything we go through here is but for a moment. In fact, 1,000 years is like a day in the sight of the Lord. Now follow, if 1,000 years is like a day, 100 years will not be up to a day. It's like 1/10 of a day. And 70 years on earth is like an hour and a few minutes. And therefore, whatever you are going through on earth, it's nothing. Think about heaven. Think about the joy. Think about the glory. Think about the honor. Think about the reward. And think about the streets of gold. And think about the mansions that Christ has gone to prepare for you. And when you think of that, all that you go through on earth, the persecution and everything, will become really nothing. In fact, you don't mind at all. You tell the devil and you tell all the people responsible for that persecution. You say, give me more. I want more of that to make me think about heaven. I need more of that to make me think of the joy unspeakable. I need more of that to make me think of the glory that I shall have when I appear before the presence of the Almighty God. You always think about the happiness and the joy and the delight you are going to have in heaven, and the things on earth will seem as nothing.
3: Nenyebena Biblia globena fa akpada kala bana nkekere kanele maugbo emale myanchebena kama ni globena fa alofanda kama kposu gafuda kakura hada o nenye globena kafa bla adrian mokposu gafuda kafa afanhado le atanele bela butamacho Haka yomaton le kple fuyo kple anigba ya jiegba wa nwani feko le afobla adre duman. Ekemane le butama to jijon. Ase jocho, bodeme, nutifafa, sila kolo ma
4: ubo. And it says in verse 11, it says, blessed are ye, when men shall revile you and persecute you, and shall say, all manner of evil against you for my sake. Rejoice, don't be sad, rejoice, and be exceedingly glad, for great is your reward in heaven. For so, they persecuted the prophets that were before you.
3: Boko wide, ke wa yirami, no wa dzumi, eye wa timi ayuma, eye wa kavato, agro nyavambu, Ufuma vio kata de mianu tile tanya, jina jomi, mga khanulo, jina jounto, jina jomi, eye miso aseyi, ela bena miapofo tu sogbon le jifu, ela bena
4: makwe, la
3: bobodu kule ma ubo.
4: And you think of the joy and the happiness we are going to have.
3: Ena butame ato jijokula aseyi, chusina su asiola, nuti.
4: You think of the delight and the satisfaction you are going to have. You think of the precious thing, the promises, the inheritance that the Lord is going to give unto you.
3: And
4: you understand that everything that happens here, the sorrow, the sadness, and the suffering, is just for a moment.
3: Mr. Gomu no jola ni gban aje gbade for verse nwa khawa de wa nwa ni le yeyi ku ya de mako.
4: And it will soon be over.
3: O ka tanu la va ipi.
4: No matter how the suffering looks long, it will soon be over.
3: De pe de kele po fe te fe di ji kan lanu la va igbede ka gbe.
4: It says our light affliction which is but for a moment, when you compare that with eternity and even the sinners around you, you think they're enjoying the enjoyment of the sinner is for a moment. In eternity, my friend, where you spent 5 minutes in eternity, everything you went through on earth, all the problems you had on earth, everything you will forget, and then you will begin an eternity of a happy life. My prayer for you, my brother, my sister, you will be there in Jesus' name.
3: Ella, but I'm your father, but for the coming, I call the new history. I don't know what's in our crowd or whatever. But the card, but my grenemia, no phone, lover, did you pop what you come over, let bala and love by you, but a card, but my grenade. Bomba ne le gode marche de ferme minchama tons la zala o yabo djola yo fa gbagun no vio mi aya fi ma le yesu fenu come.
4: Who are the people that will have that eternal happiness?
3: Amakawela ko djoma voma.
4: The people who have humbly repented of their sins to believe in Christ.
3: Amashina bobole timo otro djimo ko yesu la ji se.
4: The people who are followers of Christ in righteousness and true holiness.
3: Amashina je yesu mole ko kwenye pejo je enyemo.
4: The people whose names are written in the book of life in heaven.
3: Amashefonu ko nlo ji fufu agbagbanla lamo.
4: The people who resist temptation and they endure persecution till the very
3: Amashona du tete kwaji o dojile yomoti chiyon va sere nula tue.
4: The people who live each day with the thought of eternity on their minds.
3: Amashona nwani basia gokpele susu de tu agboma vonu chi.
4: The people who sincerely, faithfully do the will of God, whether men see them or not, whether men praise them or blame them.
3: Amashona wama flanu basia gokdoki amokpo amokpo amokafu amokafu.
4: Those are the people that will be happy eternally.
3: Amama wela kwaji.
4: My question is, will you be there in heaven? But before you answer in the affirmative, I need to ask you a series of questions. Are you humble or proud? Are you born of the spirit or only born of the flesh? Are you converted or are you still carnal? Are you following Christ or are you following self and society? Is your name in the book of life or your name only in the register of the church? Are you free from sin or are you full of sin? Are you clean or are you corrupt? Are you obeying God's word or are you rebelling and disobeying against the word of God? Are you
3: lanutia.
4: Do you always think of eternity in anything you do? Or do you only think of what I will eat today, the money I will spend today, and the person I'll get married to in life? Where will you spend eternity? The question comes to you and me. Will you be eternally happy or will you be eternally sorrowful? For those who are born again, for those who are children of God, for those who are the witness in your spirit that you're on your way to heaven. For those who are on the narrow path that leads to glory. For those who sins are washed and cleansed away. For those who are rejoicing in sins forgiven, salvation obtained. I rejoice with you. I rejoice with you. Great will be your joy.
3: Again, I am your prodigy.
4: And your joy, nobody will take it from you in Jesus' name. In Revelation chapter 14, verse 4. Revelation chapter 14, verse 4. These are they which are not defiled with women, for they are virgins.
3: Nene mashawe nyama shema fudi wodo kio klonyonu ola bena de tubi wonya.
4: These are they which follow the Lamb whithersoever he goeth.
3: Amashawe jia anevila yoma ya atisi atisi woyina.
4: These were redeemed from among men, being the first fruits unto God and to the Lamb. And in their mouth was found no guile, for they are without fault before the throne of God. I pray you will be there among them in Jesus'
3: name.
4: Then all your sorrow will be over.

eternity of fellowship will be angels. Satan will not be there. No curse will be there. Crying will not be there. Weeping will not be there. Problems will not be there. Poverty will not be there. All the people chasing you, harassing your life will not be there. You must be there. You must be there. If only in this world we have hope, we are for all most men miserable. If you suffer in this world, you don't get to heaven. If you are persecuted in this world, you don't get to heaven. If you have all the deprivation, you don't get to heaven. If with all the evangelism, you don't get to heaven. If all coming to church, you don't get to heaven. If coming to deeper life, you don't get to heaven. After making restitution, you don't get to heaven. After your husband has kicked you out, you don't get to heaven. After your wife has disappointed you, you don't get to heaven. After they cut your salary, you don't get to heaven. After you don't have anything to eat, you don't get to heaven. Tell me, where is your joy? The joy of serving God. The joy of coming to church. The joy of reading the Bible. The joy of believing on Jesus. You will get to heaven. I said you will get to heaven. And then the joy and the glory and the happiness that will be there forever and ever and ever. Nobody can measure it. It's only when you get there you understand what I'm telling you today. In Revelation chapter 21 verse 4. And God shall wipe away all tears from their eyes. And there shall be no more death, neither sorrow, nor crying, neither shall there be any more pain. For the former things, the former things on earth, the former poverty, and the former pain, and the former persecution, and the former things that had weighed you down, and the former things you were crying about, are all passed away forever. My goal is that I will be in that place. I don't know about you. But you know, as you come to worship here, and you realize that one day, everything on earth will end, and you'll be ushered into the presence of the Almighty God. You're praying that that day will come soon. Don't worry, it is coming. I said it is coming. And it will come to every one of us in Jesus' name. I'm sorry to tell you that not everybody will be there. Not everybody will be in that heaven. Not everybody will have a joy. Not everybody will have the happiness. That leads me to point number two. Hypocritical sinners to be punished in eternal hell. Hypocritical sinners to be punished in eternal hell. You know there are people that deceive themselves. They say they don't think there is any hell. There is a literal hell. There is a literal hell. A place of eternal punishment, there is somewhere like that.

0: And it is a place of eternal suffering for Satan and all his angels.
1: Enya afikene Satan akleba dolol fukpagala chuma voida mavomele.
0: And then it's for all people that cover up their sins and they are not converted.
1: Enya amuna tonu chompo nubonji ugbajima trotrola.
0: Jesus spoke about hell.
1: Yesu funu chojuma vonuchi.
0: The Old Testament prophet spoke about hell.
1: Numbabla ukwanya gwelo funu chojuma vonuchi.
0: The Testament apostle spoke about hell.
1: You
0: believe in heaven? Then you ought to know there is a hell.
1: Come on, question na juma vokanli.
0: If there is a day, there is night.
1: Nebe na mukana la nyabe zanduna.
0: If there is light, then there is darkness.
1: Ne kakalilia vivitili.
0: If the positive is there, then the negative is there.
1: Ne nunwilila numanyumanyukanli.
0: If there is a place that God is living eternally, then there is a place that Satan is going to live eternally.
1: Ne tefelesi maula nuani tuma voida mavola ke nofolisha busala nuani no tuma voida mavoma.
0: It means there is heaven on the one hand, there is hell on the other hand. And all the children of God will live with him everlastingly, eternally in heaven. And of course, all the children of Satan will live with Satan eternally in hell.
1: Le juma voma chuma voide ma voma.
0: Oh, look at the testimony of scripture.
1: Mina mi akpo Biblia fo da se di di o.
0: And make sure that you are not subtracting from the Bible, you are not adding to the Bible. In Psalm 9 verse 17. The wicked shall be turned into hell and all the nations that forget God. It tells us there are wicked people on earth. There are sinners on earth. There are people that have never been born again. The wicked, who are the wicked? The unjust. The people that oppress their fellow men. The people that do wicked things. The wicked shall be turned into hell. How can the wicked be in heaven with God forever and ever? No, it cannot be. And the Bible tells us that the wicked in the north, in the south, in the east, and in the west, everywhere in the world, eventually when they die, they will be turned into hell.
1: It
0: said the wicked in the church and the wicked outside the church, when they die, they will be turned into hell.
1: He's
0: talking about the religious wicked and the irreligious wicked. They will meet in hellfire.
1: He's
0: talking about the people that take pride in tormenting their fellow men. He's talking about the people that are wicked and they are not born again. He's talking about the people that are stealing what belongs to other, to their neighbors. He's talking about the people that sin with impunity and there is no repentance. And it tells us the wicked shall be turned into hell and all the nations that forget God. In Hebrews chapter 9 verse 27. Here the word of God tells us that death is certain and judgment is sure. says, Hebrews 9 verse 27, as it is appointed unto men once to die, but after this, the judgment.
1: Hebrews 9 verse 27,
0: you understand? Everybody dies. Methuselah died.
1: Methuselah
0: Cain died.
1: Cain
0: Achan died.
1: Achan ku.
0: Korah, Dathan, and Abiram, they died.
1: Korah, Dathan, and Abiram, they
0: died. And then Saul in the Old Testament died.
1: Saul, Israel, they died.
0: Judas Iscariot died.
1: Judas Iscariot ku.
0: Ananias and Sapphira died.
1: Ananias and Sapphira ku.
0: And even Nebuchadnezzar died.
1: Nebuchadnezzar ku.
0: And Belshazzar died.
1: Belshazzar ku.
0: And Herod died.
1: Herodes ku.
0: No matter who you are.
1: Amakakele nyila ni bansha diu.
0: It's appointed unto men once to die.
1: Odu ni amabewa kuzida ka.
0: And then when life is ended here on earth.
1: Eyena agbia wonu la ni bansha divo.
0: There is a place of judgment.
1: Wonu drodron te fia de li.
0: Awaiting the Herods of the world.
1: Sino te po kiki amapwe Herodes u.
0: Awaiting the Nebuchadnezzar of the world.
1: Le no te po Nebuchadnezzar so le kiki amu.
0: And awaiting the Judas Iscariot in the church.
1: Le le mo po ne Yuda Iscariot so le hami amu.
0: Awaiting the demons in the church.
1: Le le la po demons so le hami amu.
0: Awaiting the tired, the mixed multitude that never gave their lives to the Lord. They were never born again. They were never humbled before the Lord. They sinned and they were full of sin until they died. There is a day appointed unto man to die, and after that death there will be judgment. In Matthew chapter 25 verse 41, it says here, then shall you say unto them on the left hand, depart from me, ye cursed, into everlasting fire, prepared for the devil and his angels.
1: Tete wa gbona monsieur le mi amala kan bena mi teda to gbonyan mi amonsieur po fi de mi de juma vo si o dro na bo san kle pa dola wo la mo.
0: Those are the very words of Jesus Christ.
1: Esia wa ni Jesus Christ nto la fo nyawo.
0: Jesus that were very familiar with eternity past and eternity future.
1: Yes nyanu to agboma vo ina le ba yi place na gbono la nu ti.
0: Jesus that knew the program of God for the ages.
1: Yes, nanya ma opo dodo la jitima siama.
0: Jesus that knows about heaven and knows about hell.
1: Yes, nanya nuto jipo kula juma vonuti.
0: Jesus that knows about the final destination of a Satan and his angel.
1: Yes, nanya atiska na Satan akuba dolawa nocho ma voida ma vomele.
0: Jesus that knows the final judgment, the final destination for all sinners who refuse to be born again.
1: Yes, sinenya no for you can no bon la matroji mwa no to ma void ma volale.
0: Here are the words of Jesus Christ, he said then, shall he say unto them on his left hand, depart from me, ye cursed, into everlasting fire, prepared for the devil and his angels.
1: Esiani yes, ma po nyabena tete wagwena monsiole miyamala kambena mi teda chukbonyan. 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
0: Then he said in verse 4, in verse 4 you see.
1: Bo kwe bla nvo adan liang.
0: And these shall go away into everlasting punishment.
1: Eye wa wo la wa ide fupe kwe ma vo la mo.
0: Eternity in hell.
1: Agba ma vola juma vomela.
0: Ending suffering.
1: Tupa kwa sima dunu uu.
0: Ever continuing punishment.
1: Tua kansi anu anya ida ma voma vo.
0: That goes on and they never die when they get there.
1: Si ayeji uma tron o no gana pima.
0: Even the cells in their body will not die.
1: La kwa na ka uba nu chilampa afuma fion o.
0: Jesus Christ tells us more in Mark chapter 9.
1: Yesu glogre.
0: And in Mark chapter 9, reading from verse 43. And if thy hand offend thee, cut it
1: off.
0: It is better for thee to enter into life maimed than having two hands to go into hell, into the fire that never shall be quenched.
1: Here
0: the Lord Jesus Christ is saying the punishment and the torment and the wrath of God and the suffering in hell is so intense and it is so eternal that whatever will hinder you from escaping hell and getting into heaven, even if it's like a right hand or a right eye, somebody very dear to you, you pluck it out, you cut it off, you separate from it so you can get to heaven.
1: Latisha Yesu Globina Juma Vola Enye Fukpo Fiada Yadu Fiada Sikama Du Sarufa O Lesia Talani Benade Lisla Dadala Wagbam Bena Temasila Juma Vonu Aida Jipotia Du Fiamma Dohi Anya Amavo Fiada No Lagbanu Lagbo Dida Bena Tim Aida Jifu Na Sila Juma Vonu.
0: It tells us in verse 44, where their warmth dies not and the fire is not
1: quenched.
0: Verse 45, and if thy foot shall offend thee, cut it off. It is better for thee to enter into life than having two feet to be cast into hell, into the fire that never shall be
1: quenched.
0: It tells us where the one dies not and the fire is not
1: quenched.
0: Is there somebody as dear to you as your precious
1: are?
0: But he wants you to see. And he's leading you down into the pit of sin and destruction. In verse 47, and if thine eye offend thee, pluck it out. It is better for thee to enter into the kingdom of God with one eye than having two eyes to be cast into hellfire, where there one dies not and the fire is not quenched. He was a person that taught much about love and he demonstrated love, and yet he was saying you cannot love somebody to the point that the person will drag you into hellfire. If you want to get into life, eternal life, into heaven, cut off that person that will drag you into hell.
1: Yes,
0: Revelation chapter 14 verse 10. It says the same shall drink of the wine of the wrath of God, which is poured out without mixture into the cup of his indignation, and he shall be tormented with fire and brimstone in the presence of the holy angels and in the presence of the Lamb.
1: And then in verse 11
0: it tells us, and the smoke of their torment ascendeth up forever and ever, and they have no rest day nor night.
1: If anybody gets into alpha, it's eternal, it's everlasting, ever continuing, it will never end, it's forever and ever and ever. anu apima tu mavomo ide mavomo to troma line o.
0: The Revelation chapter 21 verse 8.
1: Nyade fiyan tabla bo vode ke kukwi ni.
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0: And I saw the dead, small and great.
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0: Young people will face judgment too.
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0: The young people that die in sin, they will face judgment too.
1: Sɔhɛ siwo ku le nu vɔ me la wa dze ŋkɔ ʋɔnudɔdrɔ.
0: And I saw the dead, small and great, stand before God, and it says, and the books were opened, and another book was opened, which is the book of life, and the dead were judged out of those things which were written in the books according to their words.
1: Eye me kpɔ ame kuku, ame tsitsiwo kple ɖeviwo le tsitre ɖe fiazikpui la ŋgɔ, eye wovu agbalẽwo, eye wovu agbalẽ bubu aɖe si nye agbegbalẽ, eye wodrɔ ʋɔnu ame kukuawo ɖe nu si woŋlo ɖe agbalẽawo me le woƒe dɔwɔwɔwo ŋuti la nu.
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0: Whosoever still remained in the works of the flesh.
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0: And he says, come unto me.
1: Ebe mi va gbɔnye.
0: All ye that labor and are heavy laden.
1: Nye ame si le gbagba dzem eye agbalẽ miawo.
0: And I will give you rest.
1: Nye la ma na dzudzɔ mi.
0: He says, come.
1: Ebe na va.
0: And take the water of life freely.
1: Na ko agbetsi la nu fã.
0: And we have been calling upon sinners to come and be born again.
1: Mi le nu bon la wo yɔ bo ava trɔ dzime.
0: We have been telling them, whosoever shall call on the name of the Lord shall be saved.
1: Mi le gblɔm si na yaƒetɔ nukɔ la ɖe akpɔ ɖeɖe.
0: We have been telling them, this is the day of salvation.
1: Mi le gblɔm bena ka egbe ni xɔxɔ gbe la.
0: And you can call upon the Lord today.
1: We la tema yaƒetɔ la nukɔ egba.
0: We have been telling them the scripture.
1: Mi le gblɔm ŋɔŋlɔ la me nya na wo.
0: That whosoever comes unto me.
1: Bena ame si na va gbɔnye la.
0: I will in no wise cast out.
1: Nye la nye ma tia fun.
0: We have been telling them the word of God.
1: Mi le mawu nya la gblɔm na wo.
0: That Jesus Christ died on the cross of Calvary.
1: Bena Yesu la kulo ta le kariba de tsitso ganu.
0: Because of the love of God for humanity.
1: Le mawu ƒe lɔlɔ̃ na amegbetɔ ta.
0: For God so loved the world.
1: Elabena le gbegbe mawu nɔ xixia me.
0: That he gave his only begotten son.
1: Bena wòtsɔ eƒe tenuvi la ke na.
0: That whosoever believes in him.
1: Bena ame si ke na xɔ dzi se.
0: Should not perish but have everlasting life.
1: Ma trɔ o ke wa kpɔ agbe ma vɔ.
0: And we have been telling them.
1: Mi le gblɔm na wo.
0: That they ought to repent.
1: Bena le be wa trɔ dzime.
0: Because the promise is unto you.
1: Elabe nugbe do la li na wo.
0: And to your children.
1: Kple viwo wo.
0: And to them that are far off.
1: Ba kple ame si le adzɔge la te.
0: As many as the Lord our God shall call.
1: Ame geɖe le si nu mawu la yɔ.
0: And we have been telling them not to waste time.
1: Mi le gblɔm be mi ga di gamo la.
0: That time is short.
1: Bena yeyi la le kue.
0: That life is short.
1: Bena agbe la le kue.
0: That Jesus that went away.
1: Bena Yesu ma si ne dzo le mia gbɔ la.
0: He is coming again.
1: Ega trɔ gbɔnɔ ake.
0: And when he comes.
1: Ne Yesu ma va la.
0: If you are found not to be born again, when he comes, or when death closes your eyes here on earth, and you are found not to be born again, and your name is not written in the book of life in heaven, then all the people, whosoever, in church, outside the church, whosoever, religious or irreligious,
1: Solomon Delacro, Solomon Delau,
0: whosoever,
1: Amasiam,
0: a worker in the church, ordinary member of the church,
1: Dola Clef, Amavijo Drew,
0: whosoever,
1: Amasiam,
0: the one that is in the other religion, the one in this religion,
1: Amasila Solomon, whatever Masalemia Dumulatisia,
0: whosoever,
1: Amasiam,
0: black or white,
1: Amaria Amaibo,
0: whosoever was not found written in the book of life was cast into the lake of fire. It's a serious matter, my friend. In fact, Jesus Christ himself, he opens the curtain.
1: Jesus Christ the earth,
0: and he tells us the story of a man. Maybe he was one he never heard. The day of salvation came, he neglected it. The message came, he had nothing to do with it. And eventually he died. And Jesus opens the curtain for us. And he tells us what happens to that man. In the great beyond. It's in Luke chapter 16. In Luke chapter 16 verse 19. There was a certain rich man, which was clothed in purple and fine linen, and he feared sumptuously every day. And there was a certain beggar named
1: Lazarus,
0: which was laid at his gate full of salt, and
1: desiring
0: to be fed with the crumbs that fell from the rich man's table. The dogs came and licked his soul. And it came to pass that the beggar died. Wait a minute. Beggar Lazarus. Whatever we're suffering as a beggar, as poor people, as people that have no job, as a people the world are laughing at, I told you it will soon come to an end. Hey, look at how we are now. Some few years ago you were 13 years of age, now maybe you are 40 or 43.
1: Some
0: few years ago you were 40, maybe you are now 70. It's not long anymore. When the time will end, and time on earth and privilege on earth will come to an end. And eventually, if you're a believer, never mind what is taking place now. And the beggar died. For him it was the end of sorrow. It was the end of suffering. It was the end of sadness. It was the end of persecution. It was the end of poverty. It was the end of all the problems on earth. And the beggar died. Oh, thank God we're going to die one day. Some people don't like to die, but whether you like it or not, death is going to come one day. And then it says, the beggar died. And then he was carried by angels into Abraham's bosom. And the rich man also died and was buried. They never think they are going to die. They have accounts there, they have accounts overseas. They never think they are going to die. They build house there, they name streets according to their name.
1: What
0: to
1: call a fear, eh? Ubanu call a model doji.
0: They never think they're going to die. They oppress the poor and they oppress innocent people.
1: What am I dark old and you tell my daughter too?
0: They never think they're going to die.
1: Umabutama bina you are full.
0: They have nothing to do with prayer, they have nothing to do with God. They never think they are going to die.
1: They
0: never think they are going to die. They live their life without Christ, without hope, without God, without righteousness, without being born again. But then he tells us in that place, and the rich man also died and he was buried. What happened beyond the grave? What happened in eternity? I'm talking about that rich man that Jesus spoke about. He has spent more than 2,000 years in hell. He's still there in hell now because hell will never end. The suffering will never end. The punishment will never end. The sorrow will never end. The wrath of God will never end on them.
1: Gake apo tole pepe ma wonulo daru da ma wonulo ya pepe anuani ati ma voide ma voma.
0: And then in verse 23, and in hell he lift up his eyes being in torment and seeth Abraham afar off and Lazarus in his bosom.
1: Eye le tien pe si wo le pepe mla awo fo moji eye wo pa Abraham Davi eye Lazarus lepa akonu.
0: And he cried
1: rich man.
0: They don't pray on
1: earth.
0: They don't beg for anything. They won't bow for anybody. They have all the money they want. They have all the conveniences they want. They don't need church while they're on earth. They don't need a preacher while they're on earth. They don't need Christianity while they're on earth. What do they want to do with Jesus? Only the poor people call upon Christ, they say. They don't cry now, they cry over there. And he cried and said, Father Abraham, have mercy on me. Send Lazarus. That he may dip the tip of his finger in water. And cool my tongue. For I am tormented in this place.
1: Abraham
0: said, Son,
1: remember
0: that thou in thy lifetime received thy good things. Likewise, Lazarus evil. But now he is comforted.
1: And
0: thou are tormented. Beside all this, between us and you,
1: let
0: God speak. So that day which will pass from hand to you,
1: and Lord,
0: neither can they pass to us. That will come. That will come from
1: hell.
0: Well, it's very clear that hell is very real. And that man, he went to hellfire. My question to you is, on which side are you now? Who are you following? Who are you obeying? Are you following
1: Satan?
0: Have you forgotten God? Are you living without remembering the commandments of God? Are you a hypocrite? Appearing righteous before men? And really you are wicked in the sight of God? Are you condemned in your heart because of your hidden besetting sin? Are you privately a slave of sin? Are you helpless tool in the hand of Satan? Are you a liar? Are you a fornicator? Are you a gambler? And when the saints are marching in, The people that have never been born again. The people that are rejoicing in their sin. When the trumpet shall sound, they will be left behind. And then their due. And then the wrath of God. And the everlasting punishment will then begin for them. I want to escape that day. I don't want to be with those people. I want to be on the Lord's side. That's why Moses came before they come to the people. And he said, who is on the Lord's side? Who is on the Lord's side? Let him come unto me. I'm asking you, church, this morning. Who is on the Lord's side? I said, who is on the Lord's side? I said it's on the Lord's side. We're going home. Keep up your hand if you're on the Lord's side. I said we're soon going home. This place of tears. This place of sorrow. This place of suffering. It will soon come to an end. Have you cried of late? Have you wept of late? Have you been sorrowful of late? Have you been suffering of late? Have you been persecuted of late? It will soon come to an end. And when the saints are marching, thank God I raise up my hand out there among the people. Among the children of God. I'll go on marching in with them. I will look back. I will look back. At all the sorrow, as water, that passed under the bridge.
1: Je ne tourne te vaille
0: là. I will say it is gone.
1: Ma glove na se denami.
0: I will say it is gone.
1: Ma glove se denami.
0: I look in front of me.
1: Ma ponyonu kogbo.
0: And I will see Jesus Christ.
1: Ma po Yesu Christo.
0: And Jesus will say, I welcome you.
1: Yes, la gora kama do ezonu
0: vi. Welcome home.
1: Wezo ba fa.
0: Welcome home.
1: Wezo ba fa.
0: Welcome home.
1: Where's your buffer?
0: Welcome home.
1: Where's your buffer?
0: Sorrow is over.
1: No, I forgot that word. No.
0: Suffering is over.
1: Wrath
0: is over. Persecution is over. The world is over. All the torment of the devil is over. The demons are over.
1: Everything
0: is over. Welcome home. Welcome home.
1: He
0: will wipe your tears away.
1: He
0: will take your suffering away. He will say, forget it.
1: Do
0: not weep in heaven.
1: Do not
0: cry in heaven. There is no sorrow in heaven. There is no cause in heaven. There is no sickness in heaven. There is no prison in heaven. There is no spiritual in heaven. There is no poverty in heaven. There is no childness in heaven. There is no barrenness in heaven. Everything is joy. Everything is satisfaction. Everything is delight. Everything is glory. Everything is honor. Will you be there? Will you be there? Will you be there? Will you be there? When Christ shall come. And he says, shall go marching in. Tell the Lord, I want to be there. Tell the Lord, I want to be there. Tell the Lord I want to be there. The trumpet will soon sound. The Lord is waiting for the people that want to get to heaven. Come in. Come in. Come in. Come in. The door of mercy is open. The door of grace is open. The door of salvation is open. Come in. Repent and believe on the Lord Jesus Christ. And thou shalt be saved.

0: desires for prayer.
1: Father,
0: in the name of Jesus,
1: we thank
0: you very much. We bless your name, Lord, today. What a great, wonderful day.
1: Beginning
0: of a new life. Lord, we pray. You open the heavens today. And you pour down your blessing. Mighty blessing of salvation. Mighty blessing of healing. Mighty blessing of deliverance. Mighty blessing of signs and wonders. Lord, we pray. Every hindrance will be blown out of the way. Every yoke broken. Lord, I pray. Overflowing overwhelming power of God. Will touch everyone to set your people free. Set the families free. Set this nation free. We thank you because we know you have answered. In Jesus' name we pray. Thank you very much. You can sit down. We're talking about something very essential, very important. We're talking about freedom. And some people do not know that various levels and kinds of freedom. I'm going to read a passage to you in John chapter
1: 8.
0: We're looking at verse 36. If the Son therefore shall make you free, ye shall be free indeed. That's talking about the Lord Jesus Christ. That if Jesus, the Son of God, our Messiah, our
1: Christ,
0: our Savior, Lord, and King, if that Jesus Christ, the Son of God, will make you free.
1: Now our blood of Viela.
0: And it says you'll be free, completely free. I want to let you know that is what we call initial freedom. That's a freedom at the beginning. Some people sing. That's all the freedom you have. At the beginning you come to God. Like you're going to come to the Lord. I'm going to give you the chance and the privilege that you taste of this initial freedom. Some people think that's all there is. Number one, there is initial freedom. Number two, there is continual freedom from day to day. From week to week, from month to month, from year to year, to begin and then you continue. Continual freedom. There's another kind of freedom. That is the final, ultimate freedom. When you come out of this life, and you go to the great beyond, and you are completely free from anything human, earthly, or the world. And you are ushered into eternity. Free and forever free. Temptation. No more trial. No more persecution. No more problem. No more pain. No more sickness. Nothing of this world in your life anymore. By
2: complete ultimate.
1: Eya nya blood the blibo sino potania blood o kata.
2: Initial.
1: Goma jajato.
2: Continual.
1: Ejito.
2: Final.
1: Blama mleto la.
2: There's another kind of freedom.
1: A blood bubu ada gali.
2: We call it a national freedom.
1: Mi ye bene nya blood gbaja.
2: But then after that national freedom.
1: La blood gbaja ma mo gbe la.
2: You know there's any other kind of freedom.
1: Le nya blood bubu ada gali ya.
2: Whole nation free.
1: Bena dukwa kata na vo.
2: The whole nation independent. The nation is made up of individuals, one after the other.
1: La kwabena le dukwa mala amadekade kawo dukwa amadekali amadekali amadekali.
2: And then after the national freedom,
1: la blood gbaja for magbala.
2: You as an individual,
1: owo nta be amadekane na.
2: You as a single person,
1: owo abia matingo la.
2: You need your own personal freedom. Now, thank God, national freedom settled. We're talking about personal freedom. And when I talk about you as a person, you have a lot of compartments or components about your life. Your soul, your spirit, your body. Your health, your feeling, your psyche. Your family, your education, your profession. When we're talking about personal freedom, we also talk about total freedom. It's a total package. Sometimes you have something only you know about it. When that thing begins to come out,
1: I
2: can see it. I can feel it. It is tangible.
1: Call
2: it practical freedom.
1: See,
2: what are you talking about? Bundle everything together. As a unit. Ultimate freedom. If you remember the story of the children of Israel as a nation, they were groaning and crying because they were under a great oppression, under great suffering. The pain was much. The trouble was much for them. Slavery was terrible. Because of that, Israel as a nation, they began to cry to the Almighty God.
1: The
2: names of prayer went to God. Great passionate prayer with pain. God, give us freedom. God, give us deliverance. God, liberate us. And God saying that great man of God, his name is Moses. And he came to Pharaoh. And he said, let my people go.
1: I
2: was talking about national freedom then. That's the whole of them. Not just the men. Not just the women. Not just the children. All of them together. Let my people go. He was looking for national freedom. Miracle after miracle. Until that final day, that Pharaoh said, you can go. What a day that was. Your freedom.
1: eye wa blood la
2: national freedom at call
1: a blood gbaja vaduna o.
2: You know the children of Israel,
1: mi to mi nya Israel if you we,
2: if you know the story of those people,
1: lele nya mi yo ponu ti nya la
2: that national freedom
1: a blood gbaja la koko vomo gbe ya.
2: They came out of Egypt,
1: o to go to Egypt,
2: they were in the wilderness,
1: wele gbaja dan fo ji na,
2: they were going to the land of Canaan,
1: eye o le moji do ta Canaan ni banji.
2: Number one,
1: Bantolo.
2: They were not free from the serpents.
1: Ome voto a down sima o.
2: Free from Egypt.
1: Wokwa brother to Egypt lo.
2: Not free from the serpents.
1: Ya ome kwa brother to down sima o.
2: I had to pray for that personal freedom from the serpents.
1: Ele bina wa do the Christmas brother. Wokwa brother to down sima.
2: I come to tell you.
1: Hey, my baby, my brain, no,
2: there are many of us who are here. There are many of us in this nation. We have national freedom.
1: Freedom.
2: The personal freedom from the snake serpent. From the serpent spirit. We need that freedom.
1: You
2: know the children of Israel? Oh, yes, they had national freedom. But they needed another kind of freedom. Freedom from the sin of idolatry. Moses, their master, went to the mountaintop.
1: They
2: went to get the law of God for them. Before he came back, the people told Aaron, they said, make us God. That we can fall down, worship you. So that he will be able to say, these are your gods that brought you out of the land of Egypt. National freedom they are.
1: And
2: personal freedom from the sin of idolatry they did not have.
1: Look at your life.
2: Look at your family. Look at the idolatry. Look at all the worship of false gods. Don't you belong to secret society? Are you not bound by the power of
1: occultism?
2: Is the evil spirit not controlling your life? That's what I'm talking about. There is national freedom. But you need personal freedom from occultism and idolatry. You know those children of Israel? Thank God for national freedom. They were free from Egypt. All the lashes of Pharaoh, they were not there anymore. Then they came to the wilderness. What shall we eat? What shall we drink? They were hungry, they were thirsty. And the pain of hunger was biting them. And the need for water to drink was great.
1: We
2: are not free from hunger and thirst. Look at our country here. Does everybody have enough to eat? Enough to drink? Look at the poverty. Look at all the various cities in this nation. Look at all the villages. Of us have to do a lot of agriculture. Culture personally. To be able to get something to eat. I will know that all the minerals are there. But you don't know where they're going. Look at the corruption. That the money is there. The money is coming. It doesn't reach the person on the street. We have this hunger bite. Biting us and
1: distance
2: biting us. I was saying, yes, we have freedom from the British government. But now we're looking for personal freedom from hunger.
3: hunger and thirst.
4: That
3: the Lord will deliver every individual from the poverty that is biting us. I'm talking about them, I'm talking about you. The reason why you are here today is that beyond national freedom, going to have that individual personal family freedom, and I come to offer you that freedom today, you'll have the freedom in Jesus' name. You see the children of
4: Israel
3: free from Egypt. Then they were going to the land of Canaan. And there was somebody. We call his name
4: Balak.
3: And then he went to hire somebody else. That person was Balaam.
4: Balak Balaam.
3: Balaam had power, authority. If he put a curse on anybody, that person was finished. Now the children of Israel, they were free from the nation of Egypt, but they were not free from the curse of Balaam and Balak. Balak called Balaam, said, come, curse the people for me.
4: Balak yo bilam ba fu fi de duko ya unam.
3: Pharaoh was no more their problem.
4: Faro magani kukina o o.
3: Egypt was no more their problem.
4: Egypt magani kukina o o.
3: Balak and Balaam became their problem.
4: Baby Balak le bilam ba ni kukina o.
3: People here in our nation.
4: They are momo le miaba duya mo o.
3: Are there not people sitting down there?
4: They are momo nai le miaba kaji le miaba duya mo o.
3: Under a curse, under a yoke.
4: Eh yewo le people dete kwa ba bla.
3: National freedom
4: does
3: not always guarantee personal freedom from the curse.
4: That's
3: why we came here.
4: And
3: we're talking about this freedom and deliverance from every kind of curse, from every kind of yoke. Every Balaam that comes against you to curse you.
4: Balak,
3: freedom

0: because they're going to be removed in Jesus' name. Did I hear
1: you?
0: Amen. The children of Israel, they had national freedom. But the Amalekites were there. The Amalekites took arms. And they said, don't you think because you came out of Egypt that that is all? And so the Amalekites came against them. They were going to fight them and send them back to where they were coming from. We call them enemies. The enemies, the Amalekites. Wanted to oppress them and destroy them. That's why I come to tell you that national freedom, independence is not enough. You must have your own personal freedom from every form of enemy. Many people don't understand. They just rejoice and dance and celebrate. National freedom and all the enemies wanting to destroy their lives are still there.
1: Everyone
0: is calling you that you make a personal choice and a personal decision. That you will know that thank God we have the freedom to worship and the freedom to call upon God, which is coming from the national freedom. But now you need to make up your mind. Personal freedom you are going to have.
1: Bena nye bena tukbo bena ye kwa blode bajala tukwa magakia a blode si anan tona avula ye nye do kwisifa blode la.
0: Those children of Israel,
1: na Israel e viola,
0: they had another challenge.
1: Woga togo di kakabu bwada
0: inside the nation.
1: La tukola duma,
0: that was what is called rebellion. There were some people that rose up.
1: Ami ado liwo titre
0: Korah, Dathan and Abiram.
1: Korah, Dothan, Abiram.
0: Egypt was not the problem now. Pharaoh was not the problem now. All the taskmasters of Egypt were not the problem now. The problem was now inside them. The nation of Israel. Korah, Dathan and
1: Abiram.
0: The rebellion was to scatter them and destroy them.
1: We
0: need now freedom from that inner rebellion. As you look at yourself, thank God for freedom. Thank God for national freedom. Within every family, there's a Korah, there's a Dathan, there's an Abiram. Rebellious children, what are we going to talk about? Rebellious girls in the families, what are we talking about? Within a city, the Korah, Dathan and Abiram, within each city, and within the nation, even the Korah, Dathan and
1: Abiram,
0: if we don't have total freedom from the rebellious people, look at it, local church, in local church, Korah, Dathan and Abiram. Telling you it is not enough to say we have national freedom. There must be the personal freedom. You go to God, you say, God, I know that I have to take a personal decision. I need total freedom from all the rebellious elements around me and within me. Now they were about to enter the land of Canaan. They left Egypt. And the rope and the chain of Egypt have been broken. Before we enter, because that is the goal. That is what we've been dreaming about. To enter the land of promise.

0: It's a land flowing with milk and honey. Before we enter, let's send all these people representing us. A leader from each tribe. 12 of them. And they sent them forth. Go and look at what the land is. And they go and see. What kind of people are living there? And go and see the walls that protect the land. And come back and tell us what it looks like. They went. They came back. They said, we cannot enter. We must remain in no man's land. Wilderness was no man's land. Don't build a permanent accommodation in the wilderness. You're out of Egypt. You are not in Canaan. You are in between Canaan and Egypt. You are in no man's land. What are you going to do? They add another thing they need to be free for. Fear of the giants. He said there are giants in the land. We can't go back to Egypt. The magicians there. Cannot go forward to Canaan. There are giants there. Fear of the giants. Many people who have national freedom. But we don't have freedom for fear. Fear and unbelief makes us to stay in the wilderness. We cannot go back to where we're coming from. We cannot go forward to where we ought to be. Because we still need liberation and freedom and deliverance from the fear of the giants. That's why we're talking about ultimate freedom. That's why we're saying that even though we have independence, even though we celebrate the Jubilee, there's still a kind of freedom that you know that you need in your heart, in your life. Then those Israelites, as they were moving on, they began to discover what we call principalities and powers. Principalities and powers. Thank God for our independence in this nation. Thank God for the empire, British Empire, like Britain, or say you can go and rule yourself. Thank God for democracy. Democracy can never deliver you from the principalities and the powers and the evil spirits in the land. Everyone as an individual. Everyone as a person. Now you need to come to God and come to Jesus Christ, the liberator, the one that sets us free.
1: You
0: need to say praise the Lord for national independence. Now I need personal freedom from all the evil spirits, from Satan and
2: then from the principalities and the powers. That's why Jesus Christ spoke to the people. I'm coming back to this John chapter
1: 8.
2: I'm looking at verse 36. If the Son therefore shall make you free,
1: ye
2: shall be free indeed. John chapter 8, verse 33.
1: It
2: answered him, we be Abraham's seed, and were never in bondage to any man.
1: What do you mean by Abraham of whom you are minya? Aye, minya mi adeka pa klubi kwa o.
2: How sayest thou, ye shall be made free?
1: Aleka wana blombena mi aza blood if you we makan.
2: Jesus answered them, verily, verily, I say unto you.
1: Yesu donu glona obena vava vava mala glona mi bena.
2: Whosoever committed sin is a servant of sin.
1: Amasi amasi la nuvon wamula nuvon pa klubi.
2: So they said, where Abraham see?
1: Where now Abraham will be on ye?
2: Where no more in Egypt?
1: Where Gale Egypt?
2: Where free?
1: Make one blood.
2: How do you say that?
1: Look at the like blasphemy.
2: That we will become free.
1: Miao miao one blood in Maka.
2: And Jesus said, you are out of Egypt, but you are not out of sin.
1: Yes, bena kami to go to Egypt. I came here to go to Nuvon Sima.
2: And he says, the one that is still committing sin is a slave.
1: It's
2: a servant of sin. That's why he said he came to set them free. That's why he's telling you he came to set you free. You are going to be free. Anybody wanting freedom? Where are you? Raise up and wave it at me like this. Amen. You will have it in Jesus. Look at the next verse. In verse 35. The servant abideth not in the house forever. But the son abideth ever. Look at verse 44. Ye of your father the devil. For the loss of your father ye will do. He was a murderer from the beginning. And abode not in the truth. Because there is no truth in him. When he speaketh a lie, he speaketh of his own. For he is a liar. For he, Satan is a liar. And the father of it. So Jesus spoke to them about 1, 2, 3.
1: Yata Yesu pomna tonu de ka evakle tonu chi.
2: Offered them freedom.
1: Bena ya now a blood.
2: I'm talking to you on Christ's offer of freedom.
1: Maunya patanya ni Christopher blood nana.
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1: Number 1.
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1: Evelia Christ offer blood nana cho kluvi nyenyema.
2: Slavery as a kind of bondage.
1: Kluvi nyenye enye bablade monono.
2: Bondage that ties a man to evil.
1: The
2: bondage that ties a man to something coming from Satan. He wants to be free. He cannot be free. That kind of slavery. You don't want to drink, you drink. You don't want to fight, your fight. You don't want to do evil, but you do it. That kind of slavery, the Lord wants to deliver you. Christ offers of freedom from slavery. Number 3, Christ offers freedom from Satan, sickness, and evil spirits. Christ offers freedom from Satan. From sickness and from evil spirits. We have it all here. That's what Jesus told the people. He said, your problem, number one, sin. Number 2, slavery. Number 3, Satan. And he said, if the Son therefore shall make you free, you shall be free indeed. And he comes to set you free. Because Jesus Christ is still the same yesterday and today and forever.
1: That Jesus the Christ when he makes train ever yebe, plus train ever no quite a mavom.
2: And as you call upon the name of the Lord today,
1: then let your Jesus Christ to open your eyes.
2: He will set you free.
1: And
2: that means total freedom. That means he begins the freedom today. And he continues the freedom. And he gives you the final freedom. Progressively every day and every week and every month all through your life. The kind of freedom that remains unabide. You find the power, the liberating power of Jesus Christ setting you free, making you to remain free all the days of your life. See what Jesus said. He says in verse 34, Jesus answered them, verily, verily, I say unto you, whosoever committed sin is a servant of sin. What does that mean? What is sin? How many people are sinners that God wants to deliver and set free? We're told in Romans chapter 3. I'm reading there from verse 10. Romans chapter 3, verse 10. As it is written, there is none righteous, no, not one.
1: The Lord looked at all the world.
2: And he looks at all our great country here. And he says, from the men to the women, from the boys to the girls, from the educated to the illiterate, no one is righteous. No, not
1: one.
2: He looks at the people inside the church and the people outside the church, and he says, there is none righteous, no, not one. He looks at the people that carry the Bible and the people that don't have any Bible, and he looks at everybody and says, there is none righteous,
1: no, not one.
2: And then he begins to tell us what we have done. The sin we have committed. That Jesus Christ offers total freedom. And if you don't have this kind of freedom, national freedom will not take you to heaven. Freedom from Egypt did not take everybody to
1: Canaan.
2: Freedom from the British Empire does not automatically take us to heaven.
1: It's
2: your personal freedom. faith in Christ that sets you free from sin, that takes you to heaven. That's why we're told in Romans chapter 3. I'm reading from verse 11 now. There is none that understandeth, there is none that seeketh after God. They are all gone out of the way. They are all together become unprofitable. It's not that doeth good, no, not one. Their throat is an open sepulchre. With their tongues, they have used deceit. The poison of asp is under their lips. Can you show me anybody there that has never told a lie? Can you show me a boy, a girl, a man, a woman, a husband, a wife, a father, a mother, a university person or farmer that has never told a lie?
1: My brother, if you are the cap with the two, not to allow you to lie, not to allow you to lie, no, no, that dark banana maniac man, the school of the lackler, Agla de Laos, you come up the lackback, but of him the can lower to man.
2: That's the freedom we need.
1: A mania brother, see me here, Nala.
2: The freedom to release us into the truth.
1: A brother, see other Gamia,
2: the freedom to break deception and lying from our lives.
1: A brother, see Agla, lackbata, dackbata.
2: Says, these are the common sin of the people. And the Bible says that every liar will spend eternity in the lake of fire. That's why there's any hope of getting to heaven in any heart. There will be total freedom from lying and deception. Number 1, Christ's offer of freedom from sin. Number 2, Christ's offer of freedom from slavery. The people, they were deceiving themselves. They said, we have national freedom. Say you that you're going to deliver us. Don't you know we're the children of Abraham? Don't you know we're circumcised? Don't you know we had infant baptism? You know we take the Holy Communion.
1: Don't
2: you know church people? How do you say you are going to set us free?
1: And
2: Jesus then began to tell them, there is a kind of bondage. Even after the freedom from Egypt, there is still a bondage that ties everyone into evil. That's why he then said, if the Son therefore shall make you free, ye shall be free indeed. That's why I'm reading to you Romans chapter 7. I'm reading from verse 15. It says, for that which I do, I allow not. He said, that which I do not even accept. Proof of it. That which I do, I allow not. He says, for what I would that I do not. I want to be gentle. What I'm violent. I want to be truthful. What I'm deceptive. I want to be kind.
1: What
2: I'm cruel. cruel.
1: I
2: want to be loving.
1: Constantly
2: and selfish. That which I do.
1: No,
2: I allow not. I want to smoke. What I do. I don't want to commit adultery. I want to commit fornication. That's a great problem. That which I do, I allow not. That which I don't want to do, that is what I do. That's the bondage. That is the slavery that Christ wants to deliver us from. You don't want to beat your wife, but you do. And you don't want to be bitter or quarrelsome, but you are. That cannot be right. This cannot be right. Exactly what you know to be wrong. That's what you do.
1: Lenyamau nyabena yamanyolo yamaninu mitolo. Gakeno sile nyabemanyola eyene wona.
2: You don't want anybody to defile your wife, but to defile the wife of other people.
1: Malabeun tulekana blenle yisrancholo bovale blenle mu boba sranyonunuti.
2: That's why it says this is bondage.
1: Yatena bakwabe yakalanye babla monono.
2: This is slavery.
1: Eyalanye klubinye nyemono.
2: I remember once again, national freedom does not take anybody to heaven. It is this personal, individual freedom that the Lord comes in His mighty power. And because of his sacrifice on the cross of Calvary, it liberates you. It delivers you. It sets you free. And you can say, praise the Lord, He changed my life. Praise the Lord, He turned me around. That personal turning around that the Lord wants to do in your life, then you'll be on your way to heaven. It goes on in verse 16. If then I do that which I would not, I consent unto the law that it is good. Now then it is no more I that do it, but sin that dwelleth in me. That's the freedom the Lord wants to bring. All the chains of bad habits that bind you. Of seeking fornication that binds your life. The Lord wants to come to you and set you free. That's why He said, if the Son therefore shall make you free, He shall be free indeed. What a wonderful freedom He wants to bring in your life. It's not religious. I go to church, I read the Bible, I do this, I give money to the beggar. What else are you talking about?
1: We're talking about
2: Christ coming into your life, turning everything around. And then you know, I am free. I am free. Praise the Lord, I'm on my way to the promised land because I'm free. Christ comes to offer you that personal freedom from slavery.
1: But
2: number three is Christ's offer of freedom from Satan, from sickness, from evil spirits.
1: Maunya papa ton lia Christo Pablo de nana cho Santana ton lele kle gbogbo von osimo.
2: When God brings the whole package together.
1: Ne Christo la wo nuga take futa ne blibu.
2: Freedom from sin.
1: Ablo de cho nu vomo.
2: Freedom from slavery.
1: Ablo de cho klubi nyenye mo.
2: Freedom from Satan.
1: Ablo de cho Santana simo.
2: Freedom from sickness. Freedom from evil spirit.
1: Ablo de cho dolele kle gbogbo von osimo.
2: Then will you be able to say.
1: Eya me la te ma gblo le.
2: Praise the Lord, I am free. And the Lord will set you free in Jesus' name. Listen to me. The labor of Moses bringing them out of Egypt will be nothing if they didn't get to the land of Canaan. Labor of Christ on you.
1: Christo pa gbagba jeje le ta o.
2: The sacrifice of Christ on you.
1: Christo ba vosa de ta o.
2: The sorrow and the pain of Christ on you.
1: Christo ba nuka ka pe verse le ta o.
2: There's been nothing. You are not free from sin.
1: Anye jojo ne nime mo pa blood de chonu vosimo o.
2: If you are not free from the power that ties you now to slavery.
1: Nime pa blood de chonu se ne blood de kulu vinye nye mo lasimo o.
2: That's why we are bringing this freedom unto you.
1: Ya tena mo kia blood de si avana o do.
2: That the mighty power of Christ
1: coming
2: out of Calvary through his cross. And thank God Jesus Christ is mighty to save. Mighty to deliver. Mighty to set free.
1: Freedom
2: from Satan. Freedom from sickness. Freedom from evil spirits. Acts of the Apostles chapter 10. Freedom from verse 38. How God anointed Jesus of Nazareth.
1: Yes, Nazareth.
2: This is the work of God. How God anointed Jesus of Nazareth. With the Holy Ghost and with power. Went about doing good. And healing all. And healing all. How many people? How many people? Can I hear you? Healing all that are oppressed of the devil. For God was with him. Healing all.
1: Delivering
2: everyone. From sin. From slavery. From Satan. From sickness. From sickness. From evil spirit. And when God sets you free and liberates you, you no longer say, it's because of my weakness. It's because the good thing I want to do, I cannot do.
1: It
2: liberates you and gives you power to go and live righteously. He heals you and gives you life.
1: And
2: you say, praise the Lord, I'm free through and through. Free in my soul and free in my spirit. Free my body and free in my life. Free in my family and free in my profession.
1: And
2: Jesus Christ said he wants to set you free. He wants to do it now. He wants to do it when? He wants to do it now. Are you ready for his freedom? Why don't you stand up on your feet? Freedom. Total freedom.
1: Abloder.
2: He wants to bring to you. Can I see you stand up on your feet? Can I see everybody standing up on their feet? And you are telling the Lord, oh Lord, this is what I want. I want freedom. I want total freedom. I want liberation.
1: Come
2: on, my sin. I want deliverance. Come on, my lying. I want liberation from all my adultery. I want freedom from all my fornication. I want freedom from all my drunkenness. I want want freedom from all my idol worship.
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2: Lord set me free. Lord set me free.
1: Apoton na ma blood. Apoton na ma blood.
2: Lord set me free. Open your mouth and begin to talk to me.
1: Apoton na ma blood. Ko wonu na fo mu ni apoto azon.
2: This is personal.
1: Eh yenya modu Christi pa blood.
2: Without this personal freedom, you will not get to the land of promise.
1: Eh yele de Christi blood ya ma no mo la ma te ma yede nu gbo toto ni gbon la ji o.
2: Personal freedom.
1: The Christi pa blood.
2: Christ is offering to you now.
1: Christ to jibe ya na o fi fi lai.
2: Christ offers you freedom from sin.
1: Christ now our blood de cho nu vomo.
2: Freedom from slavery.
1: Our blood de cho klubi nyenye mo.
2: Freedom from Satan.
1: Our blood de cho Satan asimo.
2: Open your mouth and tell the Lord.
1: Open me na gbe na apoto.
2: Say Lord, that's what I want.
1: Be apoto ye jimo le.
2: Lord, that is what I want.
1: Apoto si ya jimo le.
2: I don't want to go to hell.
1: Yeme jima ide juma vomo lo.
2: I don't want to perish.
1: Yeme jima tron lo.
2: I don't want to suffer forever and ever. Yeme
1: jima akpa fu cho ma vomo ide ma vomo.
2: I need personal freedom.
1: Make the Christ pa blood.
2: From all my evil.
1: Tonya nu bada o gata mo.
2: All my sin.
1: Tonya nu vomo mo.
2: All my deception.
1: Tonya ba blow mo.
2: All my lie.
1: Tonya la pata da mo.
2: All my corruption.
1: Tonya ba blow gata mo.
2: All my fraud.
1: Tonya jo dada o mo.
2: Lord grant me.
1: Apeto nam.
2: This personal freedom.
1: I'm going
2: to pray for you. And if you want this freedom from sin, you want this liberation from evil, so the Lord will set you on your way, on your journey to heaven. Personal freedom from your sin, from your slavery, so that the power to do right, the power to live a life that is pleasing to God, the Lord will give to you. If you want that and you are praying for that right now, can I see your hand? Raise up that hand. If there's a freedom you want, freedom from sin, freedom from slavery, and freedom from the bondage of evil, where you raise up your hand, while you are standing in front there, I want you to say this after me. Are you ready? I can't hear you. So just say it in English, and then after that, partner in preaching will say it later.
1: Never finished.
2: Say Almighty God. As you hear me, let me hear you. Almighty God. I thank you today. I thank you for national freedom. But Lord, now I know. I need personal freedom from all my sins, from all my evils, from all my wickedness, from all my stealing, from my adultery, from my fornication. Lord, I need personal freedom from every evil sin I have done. Lord, I come to you. Lord, I pray unto you. I believe that Jesus died for me on the cross of Calvary. Lord, I pray, forgive my sin. Set me free. The chain that bind me. The chains that bind me. To my sin, Lord, break that chain. Lord, set me free. That freedom that you promised, I want it now. Thank you, Lord. Thank you, Lord. I come to you. You said, whosoever comes to you, your will in no wise cast out. I believe, Lord, you have accepted me. I am saved. I am forgiven. Satan, I am free. Jesus now lives in me. Thank you, Lord. In Jesus' name I pray. Put your hands together for Jesus. I'm going to pray for you now. Just close your eyes. Father, in the name of Jesus, I thank you. For all these who have come to you, Lord, I pray that total freedom, that personal freedom, grant unto them in Jesus' name. Pray that they power to go and live in newness of life. To go and live a liberated life. From sin, free from evil, grant unto them in Jesus' name. Thank you, Lord. In Jesus' name we pray. We already said, Amen.
3: 5 years now, I've been working for the devil.
1: We are my tomb, I'm a labosansball, a don't abosan.
4: Been working for devil,
3: yes.
1: Okay,
4: I've been the work for her.
1: Like me, don't have a
3: true, not be the common army mode.
4: Lie.
3: Yes, and it's so far away as it is.
1: Eben anusi anusi wana la alakpa son kubani na alakpa kuyidana.
4: What thing Jesus do for you now this?
1: No kaya swana le takwe yama.
3: I tell God thank you. When the man of God be the bridge for Zacchaeus,
4: yes,
3: the life transformed.
1: Hey, come ma upa mele puma brama nyacho Zacchaeus bagbentiya nyagbatro.
3: And the devil be don't use me for convince me confident and not to inside for convince them for kind of God he was.
1: Hey, abo sanza na baba flamo leti blamo de anu vomo.
3: Convince them.
4: Bad thing there.
1: Ma plowa denu barabada owo mo.
4: Yes.
3: So I tell God thank you where God don't.
4: You don't touch your heart.
3: Transform me, Lord. I tell him thank you for now onward at the work.
4: Let we clap for Jesus. The greatest miracle.
1: Eya ta je la ma o to asi ni agbo tro ni agbo ma to ni agbo na ma o be na ni agba ire nu vomo eye ni nukunu ganto si ma wo ni
4: loto ka say the greatest miracle
1: eye ni nukunu ganto si ma wo.
5: I really come for a great transformation in my life. 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
5: It don't take a long time where even my family know able for
1: ejiji ni fun ka ta o nya be na ni ala papo mo dana.
5: I will cope with me in the house, you know. I don't try by all means. I don't pray
1: unable.
5: You know what
1: is
5: talking
1: about?
4: What did Jesus do for you?
5: What did Jesus do for you? I'm waiting. I don't struggle for all these days.
1: Hey, and we yes one man can we about your tomato job for get a baila.
5: We don't talk about this crusade. If it happened Wednesday, I can't on Tuesday.
4: Yes.
5: Come in the brothers and the work here.
1: Hey, but I pela jog on the foodak be a nyama batak be a mala brother bombak bomb all the
5: bomb on the law. They say no right now. We don't need possible.
1: My bena come on, but don't come over now. Our man or touch.
5: Now I know you go no sir. I go sleep na gate and I sleep there 2 days, all these days.
1: Hey, you lama mlo gate ya no ngaka ma vason.
5: I say Jesus, you must transform my life.
1: But bro, yes, where Jesus lela turn ya agbele ta pe ya.
4: So what's happening now this night?
5: Right now, my life. I say, my life don't transform.
1: Hey, my life, brother, if you are my life, turn.
4: Now the greatest miracle that.
5: Yes.
4: Let me clap for Jesus.
1: Amen. You kuno ganto la minami afu akbena Jesus.
5: I thank the name of the Lord.
4: Corruption, confession, yes, and conversion.
5: Yes.
1: And I pray
5: that God go transform everybody in life now this place.
1: For
5: the fact that you believe in the name of the Lord Jesus Christ. Hallelujah.
4: Amen.
5: Praise the Lord.
1: Bele kore la Yesu Kristo banu ko aji sela wa gbe atro mi ka fa poto.
4: E go tell you one thing we been dey do we not say no fine.
1: De la gbo mu de kai kele ona be na manyu le pa gbo mu wa.
4: Yes, tell you one.
5: Brother, I be the small jumper.
4: Aha!
1: Ebe ya ya eyan na si ga kodo gbo ki o le tu.
5: Believe me, that day before they come, you don't pull inside me.
1: Ebe ka fi abata pe la inu o le mo tonton.
5: Pray the drink before they reach, you don't pull inside me.
4: Praise the Lord. Let we clap for Jesus. Let we clap for Jesus. Clap for Jesus.
1: afi ya ba ta pe la sora bi o le yi mo ga ke si ba ta pe la to trova mi ka fa fo to mi do ma o de ji
4: God can change jamba smoker.
2: Yes,
4: ma may they change don command.
1: Ma o ti tro agbe kwino la o pe sora bi no la o.
2: Anybody that say they can't discuss it to ma. Praise the hallelujah.
1: Lay my bata pe amola mo po to trouble bo mi ka fa fo to.
2: Let me clap for Jesus. Let me clap for Jesus.
1: Mi na mi afu ape na Yesu.
2: Talk with Kanti Apple, one for listen.
6: Which a time when we preach, he say whatever problem we person get, may just put in hand. We say the problem there. They have put my hand on my chest.
1: Hey, pastor, let me do that. Bena, I think I'm going to pray. Let me sit there. I think I'm going to sit there. I'm going to cut.
6: From that time, the confusion will be to get for me heart. Because in the initial time, even if I want to do good, once that confusion they come from my mind. I just get confused. I don't know what nothing for do. I don't go do anything good.
1: Lẹ̀yìn agbọ̀mọ́lá mọ̀ ṣàkánú tọ́ gàkẹ́ tó gbọ̀mọ́ agbẹ̀ ìmọ̀ tí wà nínú ẹrẹ́ pọ̀ òun gàkẹ́ ìmọ̀ bá ta kó mọ̀ yóò dògbò lálẹ́ tanya la.
2: So from that time, the way the pastor don't pray, neither confession or common inside you.
6: Then from these days now up to this time, no confession, not even in my mind.
2: All things free fire. Praise the Lord!
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8: Shall we rise up as we pray? Heavenly Father, we thank you for the Bible study tonight. Thank you because of all your children and all the invitees who are here tonight. And thank you because in all the other locations we are also ready to listen to your word. We are praying, Lord, you'll grant us spirit of understanding in Jesus' name. We pray that you bless us in the reading and the study and the application of your word. Lord, we pray that you grant us assurance and conviction on the word of God. On the Bible, on the scriptures. Of what you have given us to lead us from earth to heaven in Jesus' name. Be glorified and exalted as we study the word tonight. Thank you, Lord, because we know you have answered. In Jesus' name we pray. You can be seated, please. Tonight we're looking at 2 Peter chapter 1:19, 20, and 21. We have also a more sure word of prophecy. Whereunto ye do well that ye take heed. As unto a light that shineth in a dark place. Unto the day dawn and the day star arise in your heart. Knowing this first, that no prophecy of the scripture is of any private interpretation. For the prophecy came not in old time by the will of man, but holy men of God speak as they were moved by the Holy Ghost. Those are the things we're studying tonight. And you'll find the central word in the passage I've read to you. You'll find that word in verse 20. Look at verse 20 again. It tells us, knowing this first, that no prophecy of the scripture is of any private interpretation.
9: Minamia Popoca Blavaliaca, Eye Minya Asia Bambina, Monglamania Blodio Catamocho, Amanuto for Gomesha Fiabo.
8: We're looking at the scriptures.
9: Milan Kulamda Monglanuchi.
8: The scriptures, that's the word of God. The Bible calls it the Word of God, the Book of God, the Law of God, the Scripture of Truth, or the Holy Scripture. And it is the scripture we're looking at tonight. As we look at the topic we're looking at, it says the scriptures, the most sure word of prophecy. The scriptures, the most sure words of prophecy. Let me take up that word scriptures to start with. That word scripture means holy writing. As we look at 2 Timothy chapter 3, verses 16 and 17. All scripture is given by inspiration of God, and is profitable for doctrine, for reproof, for correction, for instruction in righteousness, that the man of God, the child of God, may be perfect, thoroughly furnished unto all good works. That word inspiration means it's breathed out from God. It's coming out of the inner mind, inner being of the Almighty God Himself. As we look at Daniel chapter 10 verse 21. In Daniel chapter 10 verse 21. But I will show thee that which is noted in the scripture of truth. But when it refers to the scripture, I'm sure you have a Bible in your hand. It has two parts. And one part is referred to as the Old Testament. And the other part is referred to as the New Testament. You are asking then, which one is scripture? Is it only the Old Testament? Or is it only the New Testament? Or is it both the old and the new? Let me illustrate it to you. In 1 Timothy chapter 5, reading from verse 18. 1 Timothy chapter 5, verse 18. For the scripture says, thou shalt not muzzle the ox that treadeth out the corn, and the laborer is worthy of his reward. Where do you find that? You find that in the scripture. Anywhere you find those two statements, the first sentence, thou shalt not muzzle the ox that treadeth the corn, that's the scripture. And any part you find, the second statement, and the laborer is worthy of his reward, that's the scripture. Because it says, the scripture says, one and two. The scripture says, first and then the second one. Thou shalt not muzzle the ox that treadeth out the corn. What do you find there? Because it's saying, the scripture is saying that. You find that in Deuteronomy chapter 25 verse 4. Thou shalt not muzzle the ox when he treadeth out the corn. That means then the Old Testament is a scripture. And look at the second part in Luke chapter 10, verse
9: 7.
8: And in the same house remain, eating and drinking such things as they give, for the laborer is worthy of his
9: hire.
8: It says the Old Testament is scripture. And the New Testament is scripture. As to bring both together, you have the whole book of God.
9: We're
8: looking at Isaiah chapter 34, verse 16. Seek ye out the book of the Lord and read. Read it. No one of these shall fail, none shall want her mate. For my mouth it has commanded, and his spirit has gathered them.
9: Miachli, what do motua de kama koto o? E ye uma bu de wonwe o. E la bena nyenwe de se. E ye nye bokwen fu nufu.
8: From Genesis to Malachi and from Matthew to Revelation, everything is inspired by the Lord.
9: Jomosi gwantava sere nya Malachi di. Jomachi vasenya jabane diagwane katala mounte gwondo wati.
8: Well, as we look at this word, it's attributed to God the Father. Number two, it's attributed to Christ the Son. Number three, it's attributed to the Holy Spirit, the Spirit of the Living God. In Hebrews chapter 4, reading from verse 12, it says, for the word of God is quick and powerful, sharper than any two-edged sword, piercing even to the dividing asunder of the soul and spirit and of the joints and the marrow, and is a discerner of the thoughts and intents of the heart.
9: Ela bena mau fanya lale agbe eye wo se anu eye wo dana wa yinwevi sha yinwevi eye wo funade ama yinade ama halasa sima wo manu van kule bogbon kule funu kwe fiyo pa kule futume mima eye wo nye tamasusu kule jime jitio fa vanu dron la.
8: The word that is the Bible is referred to as the word of God. It's also referred to as the word of Christ. In Colossians chapter 3, reading verse 16. Let the word of Christ dwell in you richly, in all wisdom, teaching and admonishing one another, in psalms and hymns and spiritual songs, singing with grace in your hearts to the Lord.
9: It's
8: also the word of the Spirit. In Ephesians chapter 6, I'm reading verse 17. Ephesians chapter 6, verse 17, it says, and take the helmet of salvation and the sword of the Spirit, Spirit, which is the word of God. We're looking at the word of God. And everything is true from cover to cover. And because it is true from cover to cover, it is dependable. Second Peter chapter 1 verse 19. We have also a more sure word of prophecy. Here Peter, the apostle, inspired by the Lord, is making some comparison. Whenever you say something is more than the other, you're making a comparison. When it says, we also have a more sure word of prophecy.
9: Le esi o gbọ bena eye nya gbọ di sili kasasiula le miansi.
8: Number one is more sure than the fables and the traditions of men.
9: Ban tola la gbọ bena esese elulu nya tefole siwo amegbeto fo nyawo.
8: It is more sure.
9: Kanetili.
8: It's more dependable than the fables of men and the tradition of men.
9: Nu dudenu le tiwo amo fo dekonu pla mo fo nya gbọgbọ.
8: You need to understand what Peter had been talking about in chapter 1 verse 16. For we have not followed cunningly devised fables.
9: Egblabena elabena menye glin siwo pa ple adanula yomemite.
8: He talked about fables of men, stories of men, useless stories of men.
9: Efunuto amo pa glin jojro siwo pa lanuti.
8: And then he talks about the traditions of men.
9: Eye ofunuto amo funudua ninuti.
8: Number two, it is more stable than the whole earth.
9: Evelia elikasasiwo anigbamble bola.
8: In Matthew chapter 24 and in verse 35.
9: Matthew tabla vo.
8: Heaven and earth shall pass away, but my word shall not pass away. Everything you see that looks solid today, everything you see that looks dependable today, everything will vanish away. Number three, it's more certain than the revelation from the dead. Sometimes you'll find some people, they say they died before. And they died for 3 days, or they died for 1 week. They say they died for some time, and they came back to earth. And then they're writing some information, and people are rushing there. But you know, the word of God is more certain.
9: Nyajojo do dari amosia du yagwa kala mo funyala eli

0: ku na opopo bena na de de popo nya fama ela bena no bi aton le asinya bena wadida senawo bena wawo kana gava popo si o.
1: And Abraham said, they have Moses and the prophets, let them hear them.
0: Abraham glone bena Moses kwenya gbelo lawo se wado towa mawo.
1: And he said, nay, Father Abraham, but if one went unto them from the dead, they will repent.
0: Abraham
1: and he said unto them, if they will not hear Moses and the prophets, neither will they be persuaded though one rose from the dead.
0: And
1: the word of God is more certain than revelations from the dead. Number four, it's more dependable than angels' words. Galatians chapter 1, I'm reading to you from verses 8 and 9. For though we, or an angel from heaven, preach any other gospel unto you than that which were preached unto you, let him be accursed.
0: As
1: we said before, so say I now again, if any man preach any other gospel unto you than that ye have received, let him be accursed.
0: Number 5,
1: it's more powerful than any human weapon.
0: Aton le anu san le ese wo amagbeto fo anu tro de siade.
1: In Hebrews chapter 4 verse 12. For the word of God is quick and powerful, sharper than any two-edged sword.
0: Ela bena ma ofo nya la le agbe eye wo se anu eye o dana wo ye nu ve sha ye nu ve.
1: Dividing asunder of the soul and the spirit, and of the joints and the marrow, and is a discerner of the thoughts and intents of the
0: heart.
1: Number 6, it's more enduring than the glory of man's intelligence. Sometimes we'll see how intelligent people are in this information age. And you see all the information they collect together. You wonder about the glory of the intelligence of man. But you know, the word of God is more enduring than the glorified intelligence of mortal man. We're told in 1 Peter chapter 1 in verse 24. For all flesh is as grass. All flesh, the philosophers. All flesh, the scientists. And all the glory of man is as the flower of grass. The grass withereth and the flower thereof falleth away, but the word of the Lord endureth forever. And this is the word which by the gospel is preached unto you. Number 7, the word of God is more authoritative than man's religious opinion. John chapter 12, verse 48. He that rejecteth me and rejected my words has one that judges him. The word that I have spoken, the same shall judge him in the last day.
0: Amasile Why
1: I have not spoken of myself, but the Father which sent me.

0: He gave me a commandment, what I should say and what I should speak. And I know that his commandment is life everlasting.
1: Ella bena nyela nyemo funu la do kunya si okafofo si dom dala eya no tonna no sima gbonla ple no sima po la posem eye manya bena afosla enye agbamavo.
0: Whatsoever I speak, therefore, even as the Father said unto me, so speak I, so I speak.
1: Eya no tinu si ofonu pumla abe alese fofo la gbonnam enela nenema mofo anwi.
0: And so we find that this word of God is very important. I pray God will give us understanding in this word. I divide the message tonight to three parts. Number one, dependence on the practical illumination of the scripture. Our dependence on the practical illumination of scripture. Number two, the danger of private interpretation of the scripture. Then number three, the doctrine of the plenary inspiration of the scripture. Let's come back to number one, the dependence on the practical illumination of scripture. We come to 2 Peter again, chapter 1, verse
1: 19.
0: We have also a more sure word of prophecy, whereunto ye do well, that ye take heed, as unto a light that shineth in a dark place.
1: Until
0: the day dawn and the day star arise in your heart.
1: It's
0: telling us there about the scripture. And it's telling us what to depend on the scripture. Why
1: are
0: we depending on the scripture? Because it's more sure than any other thing you can see here on
1: earth.
0: If you go back to verse 16, for we have not followed cunningly devised fables when we made known unto you the power and the coming of our Lord Jesus Christ, but were eyewitnesses of his majesty.
1: It
0: said the words of Christ are not ordinary words. The words of Christ are not like the words of men. For he received from God, in verse 17, the Father, honor and glory, when there came such a voice unto him from excellent glory. This is my beloved Son, in whom I am well pleased. And this voice which came from heaven we heard when we were with him in the holy mount.
1: What
0: do you think about what he says about the scripture? This more sure word of prophecy.
1: He's
0: telling us what the scriptures will do. Number one, is a scripture that discloses the preeminence of the enduring word. That is this word that God had given, and many thousands of years have passed now, and it is still standing. And when we read this word, we still get saved. We still get sanctified. And we're still getting healed. And we're still getting delivered. and we're still getting prospered, and he's still preparing us for the rapture and for heaven. It's the word of God, that is the scripture, the Bible, discloses the preeminence of the enduring word. Number two, it declares the purpose of the eternal will. Number three, the scripture directs us in the path of a divine wisdom. You see, the people of the world, they think they have wisdom, but their wisdom is foolishness in the sight of God. Number four, it deepens passion for the more excellent way. Number five, this scripture discerns the pitfalls of entanglements with the world. Number six, it discovers the promise of the empowering word. Number seven, it is a scripture that delivers us from the present evil world. When it says the present world is evil, what it means, the abominations and the atrocities there, they are evil. Number two, the attitude and the habits of the people of the world. And then number three, from the arrogance and the anger of the world. What is arrogant? Even in their foolishness, how proud they are. And they will not listen to anybody because of the arrogance of the world and the anger of the world. Number four, from the ambition and the adventures of the world. Sometimes somebody will say the ambition he has is to climb the highest mountain on earth. Now, you see some of these mountain climbers, some of them have just gotten frozen when they get to a particular height. And then they don't see them anymore. It's the age of when the aeroplane came and the aeroplanes were flying over that mountains, they saw their bodies. Already dead there, just ambition, just adventure. Number five, from the aggression and agitation of this evil world. The world is aggressive. There's no street you go, somebody is fighting somewhere. They're pushing one another down. When you are getting to the bus, you'll find the aggression there, the agitation there. You get into the school, the aggression, the agitation is there. You get into the institutions, aggression, agitation's there. It's their nature. And then number six, from the affiliation and the association of the world. Then number seven, from the adornment and appearance of the world. The adornment of the world. Sometimes you even ask yourself, why do people do what they do? And you cannot find any reason why they do it. I don't understand why somebody will paint the fingernails. It doesn't add anything to them. It doesn't get them healthy. It doesn't make them to have anything. It doesn't add to their beauty. I don't understand why some people will paint, you know, their faces white, colored, whatever. I don't understand. And there's nothing it adds to them. You don't understand why some people are going to burn their hair. They suffer almost a little hell here on earth while they are trying to beautify themselves. The adornment and the appearance of the world. And then by from the attire and the apparel of the world. And it is a scripture that makes you to discover this and makes you to be delivered from the present evil world.
1: Number 9, addictions
0: and the afflictions of the world. As people get addicted to hard drugs or to maybe alcohol or cigarette or marijuana or whatever it is,
1: And then they are getting
0: the affliction that goes along with the addiction. And it is of the world. As you come to the scriptures, you just begin to discover this is the present evil world. And I pray that every one of us, you'll be totally delivered out of it in Jesus' name. In Ezekiel chapter 12, I'm reading from verse 25. For I am the Lord, I will speak, and the word that I shall speak shall come to pass. It shall be no more prolonged, for in your days, O rebellious house, will I say the word, and will perform it, says the Lord God.
1: Who
0: can talk like this except the Almighty God? In what book can you find a statement like this but in the book of God only? He says, I am the Lord.
1: Is
0: the final authority.
1: Yes,
0: there's no doubt about it. That's why you can depend upon it, because it is sure. Because it will definitely be fulfilled. In Matthew chapter 5 verse 18. For verily, certainly, assuredly, I say unto you, till heaven and earth pass, one jot or one tittle shall in no wise pass from the law till all be fulfilled.
1: La bena van vamele eglom na mi bena vase de esimeti fokle anigbanu na vaila yota de ka alongonglo jes de kanu mole yig cho asalam vase de esimo wakata na vavem o.
0: You understand what this is saying when it says a jot? That's like when you are writing, then you write an I, you put a dot on that I. That's a jot.
1: And then it says,
0: or one tittle. That's like when you are writing that word tittle, and the T there, you cross it. That little cross that makes it a T, that's the tittle, that's the little one there, the tittle. One jot, the dot of an I, or the cross of a T, shall not pass from the law until all be fulfilled. Now look up here. You see, when we read something like this, there are people that do not fully understand. They do not fully understand because sometimes you are carrying a Bible and a whole sheet, a whole page or 2 pages is already torn and thrown away, and you don't mind. And you don't get a new Bible. And yet that part is more than a church. The one that is torn away, that part is more than a teacher. And that one that is torn away you have not replaced it. You have not bought a new Bible. A judge, a teacher, every part of the word of God is very important. Sometimes it's like maybe you have your Bible and maybe you put something like an envelope and then there's gum on one page. And then two pages come together. You try to carefully separate those two pages, and then some of the words have been blotted out. And those words that are blotted out, they don't bother you. You carry the Bible along, but it's not complete anymore because there is a part that has been blotted away, and you don't mind. And yet that is more than a judge and a teacher. Everything should be complete. There are times maybe you are marking your Bible. And as you are marking one page of the Bible, the ink was too much and then you spoiled the other page. And then you spoil some of the words there, and you cannot really see what the word is over there, but you are carrying the Bible about, you don't mind. And that a part of the Bible, a sentence in the Bible, a word in the Bible had been defaced, but you are still carrying it about. A judge and a teacher shall not pass from the word of God until every sin be fulfilled. From Genesis Revelation, everything must be complete because heaven and earth shall pass away.
1: So Moses grant us any achievement, but man, to adjust not sublibo, rather to put my mind.
0: But one judge or teacher shall in no wise pass from the law till all be fulfilled.
1: Gaka yota de ka alongunglo jesideka numole yigeto salam basere simokata na va.
0: There's another thing we need to learn here about the completeness of the word of God. Sometimes you go to a church, and in that church, they believe in God. They believe in Christ. They believe in the Holy Spirit. They believe in healing. They believe in every other thing except repentance. Oh, and you say they are trying. And they have really gone far. The difference between them and the early apostles is only this repentance. Or it may be only this restitution. And you see, they really cover a lot of ground, and that church is a teaching church. And that church is a militant church, a dynamic church, and a prosperous, successful church. The only thing is that just this is what they don't accept. Well, if they don't accept that, they are meeting more than one judge. And they are meeting more than one teacher. Because it says heaven and earth shall pass away, but one judge, one teacher shall not pass away from the word of God till all be fulfilled. You want to make sure that if you are going to any church, you are not allowing people to just cross away the word of God. A little there, a little here, a little there. When they do that, they don't have the complete Bible anymore. We must depend upon the totality of the word of God. Luke chapter 21, verse 33. Here the word of God still makes it very clear, very plain. Heaven and earth shall pass away, but my words shall not pass away.
1: Atisela Yesu namoko kem eyedi lidodomale ya nukura o. Ebeti kle anikba nuna lava ike nyanya o numale ike akpo o.
0: Have you met some preachers that will tell you?
1: Nele dogomanya gboruwa glono be.
0: You see them and they preach salvation very well.
1: Lepo ude agbofaji wantotro akfa akfa.
0: And then they preach healing very well. And when they quote that word, these signs shall follow them that believe. They quote it with confidence, and you are happy when you see them. You only get into a problem when you begin to talk about sanctification and holiness. And then you say that Jesus said, sanctify them through thy truth. Thy word is truth. Ah, they say, you know, and that was about 2,000 years
1: ago.
0: But look at the time we're living at. This is a different time. At this time now, you know what people need now? People are sick. They need healing. And people are tormented and they need deliverance. People are poor, they need riches. All this sanctification, holiness, and all that. Maybe we'll come to that later, but at this time now, that's not the important thing. But Jesus said, my word shall not pass away. Be very careful how you associate with the people that are taken away from the word of God. In Psalm 19, verse 8.
1: Psalm 19,
0: we're looking at verse 8. The statutes of the Lord are right, rejoicing the heart. The commandment of the Lord is pure, enlightening the eyes.
1: It
0: gives us illumination. And it shows us the way we ought to go. And there are many things that will bring confusion to your life in this world. You want to get married, there's confusion. You want people of the world asking you to put your hand in something, there's confusion. You want to take a decision, there's a confusion. And it's because of the darkness of the world. And what gives you assurance? What gives you stability? What makes you to know your left from your right is the word of God. It's that word of God that shines in your heart in a dark world. In Psalm 119, I'm reading to you from verse 105. It says, thy word is a lamp unto my feet and a light unto my path. In verse 130, it says, the entrance of thy word giveth light. Why it not for the word of God, what should you know? How to talk. How to dress. How to live. How to forgive. How to refrain yourself from retaliation. How not to be bitter. How to be happy. How to be healthy. How to be safe. How to be holy. How to be righteous. How to prepare for the coming of the Lord.
1: It's
0: the word of God coming into us that gives us the light. That's the word of God. And that word of God we need to take to heart. And we need to actually depend upon. In Isaiah chapter 29 verse 18.
1: Isaiah tabla bavu ashe.
0: In that day shall the deaf hear the words of the book, and the eyes of the blind shall see out of obscurity and out of darkness. Put your finger in the Isaiah chapter 29. I'll still come back there.
1: Isaiah
0: chapter 42. I'm reading from verse
1: 18.
0: Hear ye deaf, look ye blind, that ye may see. And then the question is, who is blind but my servant? It's not talking of the people who are physically blind. It's talking about every one of us. We are blind to what will happen tomorrow. You want to get married? What do you know will happen to that beautiful lady tomorrow? What do you think will happen to that young man who is rich and is on top of the world today? What do you know will happen tomorrow? You don't know anything. And the people that seem loving today, what do you know? How do you know they are going to react to you tomorrow? You are blind, you are deaf. It says, who is blind but my servant, and deaf as my messenger that I
1: send?
0: Who is blind as he that is perfect, and blind as the Lord's servant? Come back to Isaiah chapter 29 verse
1: 18.
0: And in that day shall the deaf hear the words of the book. The deaf will hear the words of the book. We need to hear the word of this book because it is what will enlighten us. It
1: is
0: what will point the way to us. And then it says, the eyes of the blind shall see out of obscurity and out of darkness. It is this word of God that will make us pure and keep us away from sin. In Psalm 119, I'm reading from verse 9. Psalm 119, verse
1: 9.
0: Wherewith shall a young man cleanse his way? By taking heed thereto according to thy word. But
1: he's
0: also a cleansing agent. That is a spiritual detergent, cleansing us, washing us, purging us, purifying us, keeping us clean. Verse 11, thy word have I hid in mine heart, that I might not sin against thee. And then we read from John chapter 15, verse 3.
1: Johannes
0: Now, ye are clean through the words which I have spoken unto you. Judas Iscariot, he also had everything that Peter had.
1: Judas Iscariot, he
0: wasn't clean. You know why? He wasn't abiding in that word. I pray the Lord will keep us clean. I said he will keep us clean by the word that he has given unto us. So I come to point number two, and it's the danger of private interpretation. The danger of private interpretation. We're looking at 2 Peter, reading from verse 20. 2 Peter chapter 1, reading from verse 20. It tells us in verse 20, it says, knowing this first, that no prophecy of the scripture is of any private interpretation. How do you understand that? It's like you have the Bible in your hand, and before you start to read, can you close your Bible for a moment? And then can you open it now? Before you read any verse there, knowing this first. You see, there are many people that just open the Bible and without relying upon the Lord for interpretation, they just begin to read. And without depending upon the spirit of inspiration, they just begin to read. And without asking for the grace of God, the help of God, the illumination of God, upon that word, oh Lord, I'm going to read this word now. What do you have for me here? Enlighten me. Encourage me. Empower me. And move me on. By myself, I cannot understand. You see, it is not because you have gone to university. How many people have gone to universities? And they see Jehovah's Witnesses. How many people have gone to universities and they're still in the Catholic Church? How many people are university people and they're white garment people and they read the Bible? They read
1: it.
0: And it is not the grammar you learn in university or in college that makes you to understand. Some of these people in erroneous doctrine, they can teach us English. But the English they know, and the grammar they know, and all the books, the literature books they have read, it doesn't help them to be able to interpret the Bible. The Bible is the word of God, and it is inspired by the Holy Spirit himself, and it is only by that you'll be able to understand. Let me talk to you about private interpretation. Private interpretation is erroneous interpretation. It's an interpretation that somebody is making and doing from his own heart. I feel that, I think that, according to our tradition and culture, I think according to that, this is what we should do. And that private interpretation, number one, will deceive sinners.
1: La kpobe amado kwisi gomo de tima la kpobe la gbanto la abli anu fo la o.
0: How many sinners go to many churches?
1: Nu fo la ne ni le hama ke do mo yi.
0: And they go with their Bible.
1: Wo yi na klopo Biblia o.
0: And their preacher will open the Bible, but because it is false interpretation, private interpretation, it deceives sinners.
1: Le si kene wo yi kple Biblia o ka kla gomo de dia kle de tima ka tanya amado kwisi tola abli anu fo la o.
0: Number two, it deprives the seekers.
1: Avelia, ekulanu chila tramoy.
0: Number three, it denies the Savior.
1: Etonle ekbianu de la lagbo.
0: Number four, it destroys the standard of Scripture.
1: Eyenelia etran Biblia la ponu duani la.
0: You see, when people come to the Bible and then they read with their own eyeglasses.
1: Na mo ba Biblia agbo yo klin pon toponu kusle ke klim kula.
0: Is going to destroy the standard of Scripture.
1: Etran Biblia la ponu duani la.
0: Number five, it defiles the spirit.
1: Atonle efwa di gbogbon la.
0: And then number six, it will discourage the saints. Number seven, it will damn the soul. Private interpretation. Be very careful. In 2 Peter chapter 3 verse 16.
1: Petro velia tam ton poko wi adan.
0: As also in all his epistles, speaking in them of these things, in which some are some things hard to be understood.
1: Abia lesi wo ponu lenu xiao nu chile afa agbanu katamla ene esio manya de opo gomoso senye dolal.
0: Which they that are unlearned and unstable rest, they distort, they twist, as they do also other scriptures unto their own destruction.
1: Nya sio amamason wo kle amamalik wo trona abe alesi wo wangonglon bubwa wo khanke na wanu taupe gbagblan la ene.
0: And look at Matthew chapter 4, reading from verse 5.
1: Wa Matthew ta ne pukuya ton.
0: And then the devil taketh him up into the holy city and setteth him on the pinnacle of his temple. Wait for a moment over here. What do you think of a person that has a witchcraft and then is standing on the pulpit and is preaching to other people? What do you think of somebody having familiar spirit and staying in house fellowship and then teaching other people?
1: Na amiada ngoli yo bogbon le mbe la fo manu san fo la khle maunya gbom ne amabu bode.
0: We'll have the outline in the hand.
1: Agban le vila le pasi mpe.
0: And then we'll have the Bible in there, but she has familiar spirit.
1: Eye Biblia le pasi manka kla pobona ka pan ka ka gbogbon le mo.
0: What do you think of a man that during the week he will go to the abalis?
1: Amiada sikai mbe na mkoslo dumola ina bokono ugbo.
0: And then after going to the abalis, with all the juju and everything, and all the evil sin. And then after that, he will now say that he's reading Bible to some people. What do you think about that?
1: Na mi ade de bokono gbove ko bonu mo ti la mo fudo ti mo de ildo kwenti be le kosira gbola va ti trele ma nya gblom ni amole biblia klem de nke ne block fudo man ti.
0: What do you think of evangelists who are going about and they are carrying the Bible in their hand, but they have the spirit of demons?
1: Amo se nya mi gbo la o ko biblia da ti ta tan ke chola po bona ka be gbogbo fun ponu san lo si de.
0: It's of the devil, and you know that they can quote the scripture, but they will distort the scripture.
1: Abu san gbe bo cho wa le biblia ka kala
0: and it's so the destruction of the souls of the people that are listening to them. And look at what the devil said in verse 6, and he says unto him, if thou be the Son of God, cast thyself down.
1: Ponu ya bo sangbe le kokwa ma diam eye wo gboro na ebe na nnye ma ofi na nnye la ekema jo na da je anigban.
0: For it is written, he shall give his angels charge concerning thee, and in their hands they shall bear thee up, lest at any time thou dash thy foot against a stone.
1: Ela bena wo nglo di bena ade sena efa dola wo le nu chiwo eye wa xɔ wo de asiwo me be naga tsɔ wo afɔ axlã ɖekpee ɖeke o.
0: He was quoting from Psalm 91.
1: Ele xlenu tso Samuel blasike vɔ ɖekea me.
0: Have you seen some people writing Psalm 91 on their vehicle? Ah, you say that's a Christian, or do you know?
1: Le kpɔ ma ɖe ŋlo Samuel blasike vɔ ɖeke ɖe eƒe ʋu dzi le be ah Kristo te ma lo aleke ne wɔe nya.
0: Have you seen people writing Psalm 23 on the lintels of their houses? Oh, praise the Lord, the children of peace are in this house. They write Psalm 23 on their houses. How do you know they are children of God?
1: Le kpɔ ame ɖe ŋlo Samuel blabe vɔ tɔn ɖe eƒe aƒe me ƒe ʋɔtru tsyɔ nu tsi le be wo aka ƒe aƒetɔ nutsi ƒaƒa vie le aƒe ɖe le be ŋlo Samuel blabe vɔ tɔn ɖe aƒe me mawo viwo nyi aleke ne wonya be mawo viwo nyi.
0: Have you seen some people that wear stickers and you know they were right, the Lord is my shepherd on the stickers? Oh, those are the children of God. How do you know? How do you know?
1: Le kpɔ ma ɖo ɖo na dzesi degbale vi aɖe le woƒe ʋɔtru alo le akɔta wa be na Yehowa nye kplɔla be na amawo vi nyame si alo aleke ne wɔe nya ɖui.
0: Because here is the devil quoting Psalm 91.
1: Afia bo Samuel hle Samuel blasike vɔ ɖeke.
0: It is not everybody quoting the Bible that's a child of God.
1: Menya mese mese Bible la hlem le nye mawo ƒe vi o.
0: Be very watchful and be very careful.
1: Nonujo ena kpɔ nyuie.
0: Because if you listen to those people with private interpretation, they'll encourage you to do something foolish.
1: Elabene le do to amesiawo le woƒe amaɖokui gɔme ɖeɖe me la ana la wo bome tsinu.
0: And something that may even make you commit suicide.
1: Kple nane sia na la deka vi aku.
0: It showed Jesus Christ a very high place and said, cast yourself down.
1: Eko Yesu le teƒe kɔ bɔbɔ ɖe aka ne tsikpo ava dze anyigba.
0: Began to quote Psalm 91.
1: Ele xlẽ Samuel blasike vɔ ɖeke na Yesu.
0: Maybe you are a lady and somebody is trying to read the Bible to you.
1: Ɖo yi le nyi ɖetugbi ŋutsu aɖe dzi be axlẽ Biblia na wo lo.
0: And he say you know, but God can bless you through me and he wants to commit immorality.
1: Ebe le nya mawo la tema yra wo ato dzinye lo eti be yawa hasi kplo ye lo.
0: And then he will look for a passage in the Bible and quote you.
1: Eye wa dzi Biblia le kpukpɛ ma xlẽ.
0: And then because he has quoted the Bible, say, well, what can I do? These people, they know the Bible. They are the people of God. They are the servants of God.
1: He says,
0: a prayer warrior person, and he says, I'm going to pray for you, but don't tell your husband anything. You are not going to reveal any secret. Then they read one part of the Bible that says you must not reveal the secret, you must keep it.
1: Wahle kpukpu ya da tebena nuwagula la magadi de go onto dredo lo jioma.
0: And then he say, well, it's from the Bible.
1: Agbo be Biblia me bacho.
0: And then he begins to rub you with oil and all that and messing you up.
1: You want a missis la podo jinom le mala wa glum le chiom le ba.
0: Don't tell anybody.
1: Hey magagbo magagbo barakana solo.
0: And then we'll show you one verse of the Bible.
1: Watcho kpukpu ya da tion le Biblia mo.
0: They are twisting the Bible to their destruction. No prophecy of the scripture is of any private interpretation. Jesus discovered and detected and discerned that it was the devil. Then he said in verse 7, Jesus said unto him, it is written again, thou shalt not tempt the Lord thy God. Well then, you understand, it's very dangerous for the people that are twisting the word of God. In 2 Corinthians chapter 2, reading from verse 17. For we are not as many which corrupt the word of God. You may look at one assembly here. And you say, oh, thank God, the church at large is growing. Thank God there's a mighty revival in the nation. Because everywhere you go now, there's a church. What kind of church?
1: Because
0: you see, many of them are corrupting the word of God.
1: But Paul
0: the apostle said, we are not as many which corrupt the word of God.
1: And
0: if you are studying the Bible with us here, and you are going from verse to verse, chapter to chapter, and your heart is saying amen and you agree, and you say, Lord, help me to live by that word, I congratulate you because you are in the right place.
1: Because
0: and I pray that God will make you not just a hearer of the word, but a doer of the word. Not only a doer of the word, a preacher of the word. As the other people are corrupting the word of God, you'll stand up with confidence and conviction. And you will preach this undiluted word in Jesus' name.
1: It
0: says, for we are not as many which corrupt the word of God, but as of sincerity, but as of God, in the sight of God, we speak in Christ.
1: I
0: pray God will give you that confidence. In chapter 4, reading from verse 2, but I have renounced the hidden things of dishonesty. Not walking in craftiness, nor handling the word of God deceitfully.
1: There
0: are many, many people that will handle the word of God deceitfully. A woman is trying to see, should I leave my husband? Should I stay with him? And this fellow that is handling the word of God deceitfully will say, well, looking at the fact now, you are a believer and he is an unbeliever, you should leave him. If I leave him, where am I going to live? Because now I don't have any place. Well, you can come and live inside here. I'm a man of God and you are a child of God. You can come and live inside here. He himself is looking for a second wife. He's looking for a third wife.
1: They
0: handle the word of God deceitfully. All the apostles said, we are not like them. Walking in craftiness. Handling the word of God deceitfully, but by manifestation of the truth, commending ourselves to every man's conscience in the sight of God. If you are preaching the word of God, number one, the law of truth will be in your mouth. You'll not deceive, you'll not lie for any reason. You'll be a man of truth, a woman of truth. Not only that, iniquity was not found in his
1: sleeve.
0: You'll be a man of comfort, not a man of conflict. You'll be a person that is bringing peace into other people's lives. Your preaching will expose sin. Your preaching will drive sinners to Christ. Have you found there are people, if you had them about 15 years ago, they were preaching the truth. And they were living right.
1: And their
0: wives were living right, and there was no trace of worldliness in their wives, in their daughters, in their children, in their family. But now, after a few years, then they got tired of preaching holiness. They got tired of being sincere with the word of God. The people that turn people away from sin, now they're encouraging people in sin. They'll preach repentance, but they'll not preach restitution. They'll preach a so-called righteousness, but they'll not preach sanctification. They'll preach a marriage that God can, you know, find a husband for you, a wife for you, but they'll not preach one man, one woman. They'll preach that the Lord is coming, but they would omit the fact that rapture will happen before the great tribulation. And they will preach about heaven, but they will stop talking about hell. They have been partial in the law. Those are the people distorting the word of God, and those are the people that are not standing straight on the word of God. First Timothy chapter 4, reading from verse 1. Now the Spirit speaketh expressly that in the latter time some shall depart from the faith. Have you met any of them before?
1: There
0: are some people that believe the whole Bible before. And then they had compassion, they had love, they had mercy, they had gentleness, they had the fruits of the Spirit. And eventually they left the truth. And now you'll find some of them encouraging you to say that you can kill your enemy. You are not going to kill them with this, so kill them with prayer and kill them with fasting. And then rain the curses upon them. Let them fall. Let them be defeated. Let something bad happen to them. That they will know they should not have touched you, the anointed of the Lord. They have departed from the faith. Because when you depart from love, you depart from the faith. When you depart from the mercy and the covenant of God, you depart from the faith. When you depart from holiness, you have departed from the faith. It says some shall depart from the faith, giving heed to seducing spirits and doctrines of devils. Speaking lies in hypocrisy, having their conscience seared with a hot iron. They can deliberately tell you a lie without blinking the eye. And then after they have told you, if you try to question them and dribble them, are you really sure that what you are telling me? Then they cover it up with another lie. And their conscience will not prick them at all. That's departing from the faith. And the reason that is happening is that they are listening to other messages. I pray God will deliver us in Jesus' name. Romans chapter 16 verse 17. He tells us, now I beseech you, brethren, mark them which cause divisions and offenses contrary to the doctrine which ye have learned, and avoid them. You see, there are people that are playing with snakes. They are playing with fire. They are playing with poison. And they are playing with death. When you have had the word of God, the word of repentance, you have had the word of restitution, you have had the word of righteousness, and the Lord is convicting you, is stirring you up within, and you cannot rest. You have lost appetite. And the Lord is saying, go and correct that thing. And then at night, you want to sleep like this. That word is coming back to you again. Go and correct that thing. Humble yourself before the Lord. And then go and correct what you need to correct. But, and you cannot sleep at night. And then instead of going to correct what you need to correct, you go to an advisor. And you go to a counselor. I couldn't sleep last night. What happened to you? Because actually something happened between me and so and so. And actually, I shouldn't have done that. It was, between me and that lady, between me and that man. And I couldn't sleep. And then it's like something was pushing me. Go and tell your leader. And what do you say? God is very simple. All these leaders, if we're going to be telling the leaders everything,

0: Okay, Nina, let us pray. You believe God, you believe the promise of God, and whatever I bind on earth is bound in heaven, and whatever I loose on earth is loose in heaven. Almighty God, I lose this sister from this condemnation. I lose this brother from this guilt and condemnation. In Jesus' name, amen.
1: If you lose,
0: don't doubt again. If you doubt, that's the devil. You are released and then go. And then you now say, praise God. Everything is all right now. I'm at peace now. That's false peace.
1: Lebea wakafuma o nyeti jemi azomo kwa dijonu tia fava.
0: Any peace that will tell not to do restitution, that's false peace. And it will damn your soul in hell. You need to mark this in your Bible. In Isaiah chapter 8 verse 20 is what it says, to the law and to the testimony, if they speak not according to this word, it is because there is no light in them. And you are not going to fool around with them. You are not going to remain with them on the count of anything or for any reason.
1: We
0: come to point number 3, and this is the doctrine of plenary inspiration of the scripture. Let's come back to 2 Peter chapter 1 verse 21. For the prophecy came not in old time by the will of man. About holy men of God speak as they were moved by the Holy Ghost. That is the fullness of inspiration. And it's telling us about the entire trustworthiness of the Holy Scriptures. Supernatural influence was brought to bear upon the divinely chosen men to speak and to write the might and the word of God. These inspired writings, the Holy Scriptures, the Book of God, the Word of God, confirmed by Christ, they are all trustworthy, authoritative. The message can be believed and obeyed with all confidence. This is God's word, not man's opinion. We're told in 2 Timothy chapter 3 verses 16 and 17. All scripture is given by inspiration. Everything is profitable for reproof. Everything is profitable for correction. Everything is profitable for instruction in righteousness. That the man of God may be perfect. That's the reason we're given the Bible. The Bible, the word of God, is not given to us to excuse our imperfection. It's not given to us to tolerate our imperfection. In fact, some people, they don't like correction. If they came to the Bible study and you're talking about love, about affection, about faith, about healing, about encouragement, they say, you know, the Bible study today was wonderful. It was great. I never attended anything like that before in my age. It was just marvelous.

0: woman.
1: And then it becomes the following Monday, and then something is to be chiseled out of their life. Then they say, I didn't enjoy the Bible study today at all. Everything was correction. Everything was reproof. But that's why we're given the word of God. Profitable for doctrine. And profitable for reproof. And profitable for correction. And profitable for instruction in righteousness. What's instruction? Instruction is command. Do this. That's instruction. Don't do this. That's instruction. Go this way. That's instruction. Come back here. That's instruction. Read your Bible and pray every day. That's instruction. Watch and pray that you'll not fall into temptation. That's instruction. But do you know there are people that tell us, they say, you know, our pastor, our preacher is still of the old dispensation. Nowadays, nobody corrects anybody. What they do today is they plead. Would you mind to please do this? Would you mind to stand up? Please, if it doesn't inconvenience you, can you go this direction? Everybody, children of God, people of God, if you are not tutored, do you mind standing up? That's how they do it today now. No more instruction. And no more commandment. And our pastor is still of the old dispensation. And he's still saying, thou shalt not. That time is gone. Nobody does that today again. But the Bible says all scripture is given by inspiration, and it is profitable for doctrine, for reproof, for correction, and for instruction in righteousness, so that the man of God, a child of God, may be perfect, thoroughly furnished unto all good works.
0: The
1: Lord will perfect you. I said the Lord will perfect you. Tonight we have been studying about the Bible. This Bible is God's inspired revelation. Of the origin and the destiny of all things. Here, heaven is open, that he is in the book of God, and here the gates of hell is disclosed. It is a traveler's map. It is a pilgrim's staff. It is a pilot's compass. And it is a soldier's sword. It is a Christian's charter. The Bible is the power of God unto eternal salvation. And the source of our present help for the body, for the soul, for the spirit. Christ is the great object and the great subject of the Bible.
0: Christ,
1: man's good is its design, and the glory of God its end. It is a mine of wealth, a source of health, a spring of joy and satisfaction. The Bible is God's will. It is God's testament to man in all ages. Revealing the plan of God for man here. And now, and in the next life.
0: It will be open at the judgment day. And it will last forever. It involves the highest responsibility and will reward the least or the greatest of labor. And will condemn all who trifle, all who play, all who joke with his sacred content. The Bible is a record of God's dealing with man in the past, in the present, and the future. It contains his message of eternal salvation for all who believe in Christ. And eternal damnation for all who rebel against the gospel. The Bible is the only book that reveals the mind of God. The only book that reveals the state of man. It's the only book that shows the way of salvation. It is the only book that tells us of the doom of sinners. It's the only book that tells us of the eternal happiness of believers. Its doctrines are holy. Its precepts binding. Its history is true. Its decisions immutable. It contains light to direct and spiritual food to nourish and sustain. And it contains comfort to cheer. Man should read it to be wise. Believe me to be saved. And practice it to be holy. You should read it and read it until it fills your memory. And rules your heart and guides your feet in righteousness and true holiness. This is the word of God we have. And we're going to commit ourselves to reading this word. And this word of God will hold your hand and direct you and lead you unto the everlasting home. Rise up and let us talk to the Lord in prayer. The Lord has given us the word. It's a great gift. He has given us the Bible. You tell the Lord, I have this word, I'm going to keep it. I have this word, I'm going to read it. I have this word, I'm going to depend upon it, and the Lord will bless you. Blessing of the word will be yours in Jesus' name. Open your mouth, talk to the Lord in prayer. Don't play with the Bible, don't joke with the Bible. Make it your constant companion.
2: Now I trust you was so hot
0: until you see the Lord face to face in eternity.
3: Shall we arise up, please? I want you to talk to the Lord tonight and tell him why you are here. Holding fast to the promises of God. Tell him what your needs are. In Jesus' name we pray. Our God and our Father, we thank you this day. Would you bless your name because of your goodness? We thank you because of the many people you have been blessing. We thank you because your power remains the same today. We have come today today so we can receive blessings from you. Father, we are praying that as many as are here today, your blessings will come upon them in Jesus' name. We're praying, O Lord, that whatever changes need to be made in people's lives, whatever healing, whatever deliverance, whatever miracles they have come for, Father, I pray you will grant them all their requests in Jesus' name. We're asking that you open our ears, help us to understand your word, that we may be able to stand upon your promises in Jesus' name. Speak to our hearts today. In Jesus' name we pray. Matthew chapter 7, reading from verse 7. Ask and it shall be given you. Seek and ye shall find. Knock and it shall be opened unto you. For everyone that asketh, receiveth. And he that seeketh, findeth. And to him that knocketh, it shall be opened. Or what man is there of you whom if his son ask bread, will he give him a stone? Or if he ask a fish, will he give him a serpent? If ye then being evil know how to give good gifts unto your children, how much more shall your Father which is in heaven give good things to them that ask him? Tonight, we're looking at the message Christ's promise to those who pray. Christ's promise to those who pray. You will see very clearly in this passage I've read to you that Jesus expects us to pray. And he promises that if we pray, we'll receive answers to our prayer. This will show you that there are a lot of people that do not take the great privilege we have been given. Because they do not pray. And because they do not ask, they do not receive. But Jesus said, ask, seek, knock. Only then will you be given. Only then will you find. Only then will the door of mercy be opened unto you. This promise is given to those who are believers. But then we must understand that before the promise can be fulfilled, we must ask the Lord. The people who don't pray cheat themselves. Because they do not have the things that they should have. Who are the kinds of people that the Lord was talking to? Was talking to true believers. Because in the previous verse, he had taught about some people that will not receive. He talked about hypocrites in verse 5. Look at verse 5. Thou hypocrite, first cast out the beam out of thine own eye, and then shall thou see clearly to cast out the mote of thy brother's eye.
4: So
3: then, if we're going to ask, first, we must leave the place or the position of the hypocrite. You must see yourself as you are. See that because of the sin in your life, You cannot correct other people's lives. You cannot point the way to other people. You repent of the evil in your life. You believe on the Lord Jesus Christ. As you come into relationship with the Lord, then you can ask, you can seek, and you can knock. In verse 6, give not that which is holy unto the dogs, neither cast ye your pearls before swine.
2: Lest
3: they trample them under their feet, and turn again and rend you. That is, the Lord himself will not give that which is righteous unto the dogs, which means if you have been a dog. There are some things that hinder people from asking. And because they are hindered from asking, they are also hindered from receiving. If you look at some people in the Bible, these people did not pray. They could not pray because sin silenced them. If you think about Cain that we read about in the Old Testament, we are not told he could pray to the Lord to receive because he was a murderer. There are many people like that today because their hands are full of blood. Because they commit abortion. Because they do things that are evil. And the Lord sees them that their hands and their lives are full of evil. They cannot pray. We're told in Psalm 66, verse 18. If I regard iniquity in my heart, the Lord will not hear me. Not only that, you will not even be able to ask with faith. Your guilt or your condemnation will silence you. Another man that we see could not pray much in the Bible was the king of Israel. There were problems in his life, but he couldn't pray. When demonic oppression came upon him, even though he was a king sitting upon the throne of Israel, he could not pray. The oppression overcame him, overpowered him. There are many people like that today. They have oppression in their lives. They cannot pray. They cannot ask the Lord because their sins silences them. If you look at the characters of the New Testament, you will see that Judas Iscariot didn't pray
2: much.
3: He was even what you call today a worker, an officer. He was the person that was carrying the bag, and yet his sin silenced him. Not only that, he was stealing from the bag. And the word of God points it out very clearly to us that he went away from the Lord. Even when it appeared that he was still with the disciples, he was not one with the people of God. Neither did he have the love of God in his heart at that time. He couldn't pray. And many people like that who are betraying the Lord today, who are living in secret sin. Those people will not be able to pray. Their guilt or their condemnation will silence them.
2: Matthew chapter 7, verse 7.
3: Ask and it shall be given you. Seek and ye shall find. Knock and it shall be opened unto you. The Lord here said, the promise is given to those who ask. That it's only when you ask and seek and knock that the blessings of God will come upon your life. If you are going to be able to ask, to seek, to knock, you have to check up your life. If you have been a sinner, you'll need to come to the Lord and confess your sin. If you cover your sin, you will not be able to pray. Even if you tried to pray, the Lord will not answer you. In Proverbs 28:13, he that covereth his sins shall not prosper, but whoso confesseth and forsaketh them shall have mercy.
2: There
3: are many people that cover up their sins. They cover up with religious activity. If you cover your sin, you cannot prosper. There are people that cover their sins with a kind of beautiful exterior. That is, outwardly, they may smile, they may say things that appear right, or they may appear that to other people that they too they are religious or they are righteous. But your sin will be known unto God. Even though you may cover it from your wife, you may cover it from your husband, you may cover it from your neighbors. He that covereth his sins will not prosper, because God can see. And your sin will silence you before the throne of God. There's only one thing you will do. You will turn away from the sin. It is only on that condition, when you completely totally turn away from your sin, and you know that even though men may not see you, even though men may not see what you do in the dark, but God sees you. And you know that he knows everything about you. Then you come to the Lord. You stop making all those excuses. You stop justifying yourselves before men and before people around you. You call upon the name of the Lord, and you have all those sins taken away. Only then will the Lord answer your prayer. Isaiah 1:12. When ye come to appear before me, who has required this at your hand, to tread my courts? Bring no more vain oblations. Incense is an abomination unto me. The new moons, the Sabbaths, the calling of assemblies, I cannot away with. It is iniquity, even your solemn meeting.
4: king.
3: You
4: see, a lot of these Israelites at the time of Isaiah, they were acting as if they were people of God. But God knew them. And God knows you today. You see, there are people that will come to the church today as if they were Christians, but then they cheat. These are the people that will go late to the place of work, and they will write another time. They lie. These are people that will falsify account or take bribe. These are people that live in secret sin of adultery or fornication, and yet they come in the presence of the Lord as if they were the people of God. And God said, who has told you to come and appear in my presence? There are people that look gentle. And you will think that they are Christian people. The way they talk, they can barely raise their voice. They'll be talking as if they don't have any voice at all. They'll be walking as if they were innocent people. God says, I know them all. They are all hypocrites. And you see, the hypocrisy of these people will not allow God to answer their prayers. In verse 14, your new moon, your appointed feast, my soul hated. There is trouble unto me. I'm weary to bear them. And when you spread your hands, I will hide my eyes from you. Yea, when ye make many prayers, I will not hear. Your hands are full of blood. You see, there are people that they've made maybe some ladies living with them to be pregnant. And yet, in a way to hide it, they will go and shed blood and commit abortion. Wife may not know. Neighbors may not know. The people who are living nearby may not know. But God knows you. And it may be that you come to a crisis in the night. In your home, in your family. And then you remember that, well, they teach us we ought to pray. Ask and it shall be given you. Seek and ye shall find. Now can it shall be open unto you. And then you begin to pray. God will say, who is talking there? And the angels will say, is that man whose hand is full of blood? And God will say, I cannot hear him. Close the door against him. Do you know there are many people that come to church, whenever they pray, God closes the door against them? Because their hands are full of blood. And when they come to a church like this, even though they are hearing the word of God regularly, and the Spirit of God is convicting them, because they say, well, pastor does not know about what I do. And the other workers do not know about what I do. They hide their sins. They are still pretending to be solemn.
2: They
3: are still pretending to be children of God. But when you come in your crisis in the night and you pray, God will not hear. You may justify yourself. You may excuse yourself. You may even tell your neighbors, I'm a good fellow. I'm a righteous fellow. I'm one of the best people in the church. But God knows you. He says, I will not hear. Because your hands are full of blood. Maybe you are a backslider. And you know that sin has silenced your mouth, that you really cannot pray. And even when you try to pray, you know that you do not have any confidence in the prayer that you are praying. Because sin silences a backslider. And it says in verse 16, wash you, make you clean, put away the evil of your doings from before mine eyes, cease to do evil. Wash yourself in the blood of the Lamb. Come to the Lord Jesus Christ and confess how dirty you are. Because right now, we're sin in your life, sin in your heart. You cannot approach the throne of grace. Wash you, make you clean. If there is sin in your life, there's one thing you need to do. Come to the Lord, wash you, and make you clean. Nobody can be living like a dog, like a public dog or a private dog, and still be saying, I want to pray, I want to pray. Your praying on the mountain is a waste of time. Your fasting will be a waste of time. Your calling upon the Lord will be a waste of time if you are a public or a private dog. That means you are living in morality, maybe right in your own home where you are living. There are people that are messing up with you. They are committing the sins of the flesh with you. Or maybe somebody takes you into an hotel somewhere. Or takes you into an uncompleted building somewhere, and you are messing up your life. You are living like a dog. And when you are like a dog like that, the Bible says, Jesus said, give not that which is holy unto the dogs. What will you do? You will wash you and make you clean. And if you have been taking bribes, you've been doing evil, and you're one of the people that is destroying society, destroying the nation, and you're saying, I'm going to deeper life, I'm a child of God, I'm coming to church, the Lord says, don't pretend. He knows your life. What do you do in secret that God will not see? What do you take in the secret that God will not see? He says, wash you and make you clean. Wash you, make you clean. Put away the evil of your doing from before mine eyes. Cease or stop to do evil. Learn to do well. What does that mean? Learn to do well. In your family is where you need to begin to learn to do well.
2: As
4: the wife, when you're obedient to your husband, you're doing well.
2: As the
4: husband, when you are caring and loving to your wife, you are doing well. Some people have not started doing well in their family. And their children are afraid of them. The wife is afraid of him. The husband is also afraid of her. Learn to do well. That he is turned away from sin. Call upon the name of the Lord. Seek judgment. Relieve the oppressed. If there are people living with you, like maybe they are working in your company, a company that you have put down, that you have started on your own, and these people you will never pay them.
2: You
4: will not know that they can be hungry. You will not know that they have any needs in their lives. Seek judgment and then relieve the oppressed. Then it says, judge the fatherless, plead for the widows. All the controversies that God has against your life, you remove everything from your life. Only then will you be able to pray unto the Lord, and the Lord will answer. Come now. Let us reason together, says the Lord.
2: Though
4: your sins be as scarlet, and they shall be white as snow.
2: Though
4: they be red like crimson, they shall be as wool. That means if you have been living in sin and you think the sins are so great, can I ever be forgiven now? It says, come. Instead of just avoiding the pastor, avoiding the other leaders and workers in the church, hiding will not do the
2: thing. The pastor
4: and going about and justifying yourself will not do the thing. What will help is to come. It is when you are forgiven, then you'll be able to pray. Matthew chapter 7, reading from verse 7. Ask and it shall be given you. You see, all that you need is of the Lord. There is nothing you need that you cannot receive from the Lord. If you have sin in your life, you want forgiveness, forgiveness is available. If you do not have peace in your mind because of the condemnation and the conviction of your sin, forgiveness is available with the Lord. Or if you are sick and you want to be healed, and you are wondering, I'm not 30 years of age yet, will my life be cut off with sickness like this? I'm not 40 years of age yet, will I become old like this? I am not 50 years of age yet, and will I die at the middle age? I'm not 60 years of age yet, will I die and go to the grave at this time like this? If you need healing, healing is available from the Lord. There are people that are asking for deliverance. You want the Lord to deliver you. You say you are born again. You say you've been coming to church for a long time.
5: And yet you don't sleep in the night. All these oppressions will be coming over you. Why? The Bible says, when I see the blood, I will pass over you. If somebody is genuinely saved, the blood of Jesus Christ is fresh on that individual. Even when you do not say, I'm pleading the blood of Jesus, pleading the blood of Jesus, pleading the blood of Jesus, the blood of Jesus will ever be fresh on the genuine believer. And when the blood of Jesus is like on the doorpost of your heart, on the lintel of your heart, the evil oppressions will not be coming every time I'm pressing you down, pressing you down. Therefore, if you say you are saved, and yet, all these oppressions are there. Maybe it is because you are a careless fellow. You talk too much. And you do not know when your talking too much degenerates into lying. Or it may be that you don't talk enough. Maybe that's why you have all these things upon you. What I mean by that is that you know that evil is going on around you. And you need to open up and report that evil that is going on around you. You never talk. You see evil, you see sin being committed, and you are in the position to be able to say, this one is evil, that one is evil. So that you will not be partakers of other people's sin. Because you see it and you never talk about it. Because you see it and you never reveal it. That's why the Lord leaves you alone and your prayer doesn't answer. And then oppression comes upon you. Evil spirits and evil powers do not allow you to sleep at night. The moment you try to close your eyes like this, those personalities will come and they'll be pressing you on the bed. You say, I am saved. Yes, you say you are saved, but there's a controversy God has with you. And that is why the blood of Jesus has not been efficacious in your life. That is why all those things are coming and pressing you down. It is only when you open up and you say, I will not be partakers with the evil of other people. It is only then that the Lord will have mercy upon you. Look at 1 Timothy chapter 5, verse 22. Lay hands suddenly on no man, neither be partaker of other men's sins. Keep thyself
6: pure.
5: Do you know that if you see somebody committing abortion and the person says that he's part of this church and you close your mouth, you never talk about it, you are guilty in the sight of God? You see how the husband near you will fight and break one another's head. And after you have seen all that, and then the people come to church, and over here they may be acting as an usher, acting or maybe singing in the choir or doing this or that, you never talk. In your heart you'll just be saying, and I know those
6: those people. They used to fight, they used to break one another, said and do that. Now you will want the Lord, the way the Lord is looking at you is that you yourself, you are a sinner. Because you are partakers with other men's sins. You are not pure. If you are going to be pure, to keep yourself pure, you will not cover any sin. Because you know there was a time that God told one of the prophets in the Old Testament, he said, don't even pray for those people because I will not answer their prayer. And there are times God will hinder the people who ought to pray for you that they will not have the chance to pray for you. And the crisis will be terrible in your life. You know why? Because you are partakers with other people's sin. You have the sins of other people you are covering. If you want God to answer your prayer, you must confess every sin that you have committed unto the Lord. And you must seek reconciliation with God. And if you are covering other people that are living in sin, you must bring everything out so that the sin of other people will not be counted on you. Matthew chapter 7. I'm reading from verse 7. Ask and it shall be given you. Seek and ye shall find. Knock and it shall be opened unto you. For everyone that asketh, receiveth. That means the people that God doesn't mark as a vagabond, like Cain. Because you see, when God puts a mark upon you, that you are a murderer. It's not reckoned with you. He gives notice to all of heaven. You must understand spiritual things. Whenever somebody becomes like Cain, God sets a mark upon that individual so that all the angels of heaven will know that individual. They will know that that person is not for blessing, that person is for a curse. That's why sometimes you hear testimony. Some people will say, before they came to this church, or before somebody prayed for them, or because their problem was mentioned, everywhere they went, it was like they had given their name to that, to the people there, they would just hate them. The very first day they get to a place of work, they will hate them in that place. If they're students and they go to a particular school, other people may be able to have friends, but this fellow will not be able to have any friend because there is a mark on that individual. When your hand is full of blood, you think that that sin has been forgotten. You think that sin does not matter. God puts a mark upon you like he puts upon Cain. It is only when that mark has been removed out of your life that God doesn't look at you like vagabond Cain. For everyone that asketh, receiveth; he that seeketh, findeth; and to him that knocketh, it shall be opened. Now what the Lord is saying here is this: if you will totally concentrate on the Lord your God, you do not have any other idol. Because you see, if you have idol, the Lord will not hear. The Lord is taking
7: taken for granted here, you have repented of all the idols in your life. You do not depend on any juju power. You do not depend upon any magical power. You do not depend upon any secret society. You do not depend upon any talisman. It is only then the Lord will answer your prayer. In Ezekiel chapter 14, from verse 3. Son of man, these men have set up their idols in their hearts and put the stumbling block of their iniquity before their face. Should I be inquired of at all by them? He said, Ezekiel, judge between me and the children of Israel. Ezekiel, these people are talking to me.
8: Ezekiel,
7: are they the right kind of people to talk to me? They do not put me before them always. And yet, they come to ask me I should do something for them. So you can see what the Lord is expecting. The Lord is expecting that you should be free from every idol in your life. And it is when you are free of all those idols in your life, then you will come to ask the Lord. Then he will do it for you. You see, if you have idol in your hand, you come to church during the day, and in the night you go to burn candle with those who are calling the names of angels. You go to burn candle with those who are committing fornication and adultery. You go to burn candle with all these people that call themselves prophets, and they have three wives and four wives. You go to burn candle and drink what they call holy water. Then you have an idol. And because you have an idol like that, the Lord cannot hear you. But if you are free from all that idol, then you come to the Lord and then you come to ask. And while you're asking, your heart is clear, your hand is clean, and in your life there is no skeleton in your cupboard. Angels know you, that you're a real child of God. Yes, he belongs to me, or she belongs to me. It's only then you can come and ask, and it shall be given unto you. For everyone that asketh, receiveth. He that seeketh, findeth. To him that knocketh, it shall be opened. Or what man is there of you, if his son shall ask bread, will he give him a stone?
8: Allo amakele mi adomane via abia abulela wa chokpe anema khan.
7: Notice what Jesus is saying there. He says, what man is there of you if his son shall ask bread?
8: That just in this glamour, yes, be amakele mi adoma. Nebe na via abia abulola.
7: Not if the enemy will ask bread. If you are an enemy of God, then you are not a child of God. Not if the rebellious, stubborn fellow will ask bread. If a son shall ask bread. If you are a child of God, He corrects your life and you take to the correction. If a son shall ask bread, will he give him a stone? Or if he ask a fish, if the son will ask a fish, will he give him a serpent? If ye then, being evil, know how to give good gifts to your own children, how much more shall your Father which is in heaven? Remember the condition there, if he is your Father in heaven. And if he knows you as his own son or his own daughter, your Father which is in heaven, give good things to them that ask him. Give good things to them that ask him. After you have become a child of God, you will ask him for whatever you need in your life. And it is only when you ask that the Lord will give unto you. Matthew chapter 21, from verse 20.
9: Matthew blabo bode ke kpokwe blav.
7: And when the disciples saw it, they marveled, saying, how soon is the fig tree withered
9: away?
7: If you mark the life of the Lord Jesus Christ, he did everything he did by depending on God. And you remember when he was going to pray by the grave of
9: Lazarus?
7: He lifted up his eyes and he said, Father, I know that you hear me always. Father, I

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1: or from Pilate
0: manya Pilate wene
1: or from Herod
0: manya Herodes wene
1: or from any of the people of the world
0: manya kiyama toleke wene o.
1: Everything he needed he got in a supernatural way.
0: No si anu si olemo gbemela e kwele nukunu pomoji.
1: And it's an example for every child of God.
0: Enye modu gataba kpodenu.
1: But you know, in the life of Jesus Christ, he was the express image of the Father.
0: Gake minyale Yesu togumela yama tenyala nye fufula fononomo.
1: He said, if you are looking for the Father, once you have seen me, you have seen the Father.
0: Ebe nemile fufula jim neminyakomla mi kwa fufula.
1: Because everything that my Father wants done, I do it exactly as he wants it done.
0: Ela benu sanu sine fufunya jibe ya wala mo wene pepepe abelesi bedesenam.
1: You know why your prayer is delayed?
0: Enyonga tegbe durati magbena wa.
1: Because you are not living like Jesus Christ lived. Jesus Christ had that promise of God fulfilled unto him that before he called, God will answer. While he was yet speaking, that the Father will give it unto him. You know why? Because he challenged all his enemies. He says, which of you convinces me of sin? Now, can you talk like that? Can you talk to your wife and say, do you convince me or convict me of sin? Can you talk to your children and say, children, since you came into this world and since you know me that I gave my life to the Lord Jesus Christ, and you have been hearing the Bible read in the children's church, which of you children can convince me of sin? Or can you talk to all the other fellow believers and fellow Christians and say, well, here is coordinator, here is zonal leader, here is woman representative, here are all the workers, here are the co-tenants, here are the co-workers, and then you say, now which of you convinces me of sin? Is your life clean? You see, it is because the life of Jesus Christ was pure. Anywhere he was, he knew that heaven will respond to him. You know, our lives are not perfect. We'll be afraid of death. We'll be afraid of the storm. We'll be afraid of what is coming up on the waves. But then he rose up. Can you wake up like that? You have been sleeping soundly asleep, and then there is a storm, and people rush to you, and they woke you up hurriedly.
0: You
1: are likely to become agitated and, you know, saying, what is that? What is that? And become afraid. And become so excited. But Jesus said, he just woke up and said, peace be still. Instantaneously, that was the end of it. Because you see, the devil could not hinder the prayer of the Lord Jesus Christ. You know, the disciples sometimes they'll be wondering, they'll be battling with, you know, a demon possessed fellow, and they will cast out and cast out and cast out. There'll be no answer. Then they bring the fellow to the Lord Jesus Christ, and Jesus will just say, ah, since what time has this been happening to the child? And they will say, well, since such and such a time, then he will say, you devil, get out and never come back again. That will be the end. And then the disciples will wonder and say,
2: We spent 3 hours, 6 hours on that problem, and the thing was not solved. They will say, Jesus, why were we not able to do it? You know why? All the arguments.

0: night who shall be the greatest,
1: or the argument
0: who will sit on this side and sit on that side. Guilt and condemnation will not allow their faith to be as powerful as it ought to be. And when he spoke to this tree, then the tree withered away presently, and then they came to him and said, how soon is the fig tree withered away? Jesus answered and said unto them, verily I say unto you, if you have faith, if nothing hinders your faith,
1: if
0: secret sin does not chop your faith and swallow your faith and get rid of your faith, if ye have faith and doubt not, ye shall not only do this which is done to the fig tree, but also if ye shall say to this mountain, be thou removed, be thou cast into the sea, it shall be done. You know, when your life is like the life of the Lord Jesus Christ, and you can look straight at the devil and say, you devil, you have nothing in me. The prince of this world cometh and he has nothing in me. Now then you can look at all the believers who have been living with, you have been going on with, and you can say that you have seen my life, everything that I've been doing, how I live, how I speak, how I dress, how I do this, how I do that. And I've laid a good example before you that ye should do as I have done. When you can talk like Jesus Christ like that, nothing will hinder your faith. Then you can get up, and then if there is any mountain of sickness, it doesn't matter that they say that that person is almost dying. It doesn't matter that they say that individual is about giving up. It's a mountain of sickness. The moment you rise up and you say, this person will not die, heaven will honor your word. Even the devil will flee out of that place. The moment you become involved with that situation, say, be thou removed and be cast into the sea, it shall be done. You see, there are some people that have mountains in their families, and instead of settling down to examine their lives, to say, why is this mountain here? There are people that have some mountains that are crushing them in their families, and they'll just be writing prayer requests instead of sitting down and saying, something must be wrong somewhere.
1: Why?
0: I know that in the Old Testament, even far back as the time of Moses, that Moses, if he just stretches out the rod like this without talking at all, then the sea will part. If he just strikes the mountain like this with the rod without even talking at all, water will come out.
1: If
0: this is a better covenant, if this is a better period, if the sacrifice of Jesus on the cross of Calvary is a better sacrifice than the Old Testament sacrifices, why do people who say they are Christians pray today and there is no answer? You know why? They gossip too much. They don't read the Bible. Even people that we call Christian workers or Christian preachers, maybe in Nigeria, outside Nigeria, wherever they are, they gossip too much, they talk too much. And they do not have a clear conscience. But if your conscience is as clear as the conscience of the Lord Jesus Christ, no sin in your life, you know that by the grace of God, it is holiness unto the Lord. And there is any mountain in your family, any mountain in your life, you will say unto this mountain, be thou removed. Jesus said, now Matthew, listen, you will say to the mountain yourself, Peter will not have to do it for you. If you have faith, and talkativeness does not eat up your faith, be thou removed and be cast into the sea, and it shall be done. All things whatsoever ye shall ask in prayer, believing, ye shall receive. Today, we need to get all the mask out of our eyes or our faces. We need to get all the hypocrisies and the pretense out of the way. And come to the Lord and challenge ourselves and say, I say I've been a Christian now for the last 6 months. Why is it my prayer life is still like this? And if you will bring yourself to that position where you will say, oh Lord, I know that the privilege of prayer is a great privilege. And your promises are made to those who pray. Whatever is hindering the effectiveness of the power of prayer in my life, I must get it solved tonight. I believe things will change in your life. I believe mountains will move away in your life. I believe sicknesses will depart in your life. But you know, Jesus Christ really prayed. We will wake up early in the morning and he will pray. Not like the kind of prayer we pray, many of us, that you know, you are looking at your wristwatch, you know, this is the time now, we're soon going out. They cannot pray for 5 minutes. Men, and immediately I just say, in the name of Jesus, and then after I close with the final prayer, then immediately they begin to rush out. Whether they have confidence or assurance within themselves or not, whether there are still things to settle or not, and there is still time.
1: Look,
0: this is just, you know, it's not up to closing time yet. And yet people, there's still time ahead of us. And people will not, even after we have said in the name of Jesus, they will be rushing home. Why are you rushing home? Have you got all your blessings? The healing you ought to get, have you got it? And God is saying, when is this man coming to claim his parcel? When is this man coming to claim her parcel? How many of you have prayed before? You want to be like Paul? You want to be like those in the Old Testament and New Testament? But you are not like that yet. Why didn't you take time? Why didn't you spend time and say, today I'm going to begin to pray? And since God has promised the people that pray, I will have answers to my prayer. And I believe if you take this prayer serious tonight, you'll never be the same again in Jesus' name. Let's rise up and you talk and forget everybody around you. If you will spend time, how many of you want to be strong in faith? How many of you really want to pray and have all the mountains of your life to be removed? Do you believe that God can remove mountains today? Do you believe that God can remove sicknesses today? Do you believe that impossibilities can become possible today? Only if we pray. Forget other people and say, Lord, all the weakness of my life, all the sins in my life, all the backslidings in my life, every sin must be corrected.

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1: Praise the Lord.
2: Waka for a photo.
1: I said, praise the Lord.
2: Mabe waka for a photo.
1: How many of you are happy?
2: I'm on an equally jock. Molly,
1: I said, if you are happy, happy, happy.
3: Where are you?
2: Mabe. Mabe le jock bomb, j jock bomb. Let what you do dito, quack bomb up.
1: Me, Gladi, Boko Boko. Praise the Lord.
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1: If you have 2 ears, you open the 2 ears.
2: No, Tom of Velasula, Wutom of Verma, Lemdisia.
1: You have 4, open there.
2: No, Tom and Nia V.
1: Because I want to put something inside your ear.
2: Dua Ella Benamaja, Tonada Adewo Toma.
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2: Never Fujula Timala, a Katutu, Apudra, Lodo.
1: Just one thing you must do.
2: Maybe Nunda Kakbe Libena wo.
1: This ear, open it. Anybody by your side, don't allow anybody to talk to you because I want to put something inside you.
2: Yenye bena wo tola vi. 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
1: Any power of darkness that sees you like this, 1 mile, they were wrong.
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1: 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That thing will run away.
2: Ma la gbon lo le se je gbe ya nu ma la da si jumi ajo le gbo.
1: I'm going to read the Bible to you.
2: Ma ja gle Biblia na fi fi ya.
1: Your Bible they there? Where? Look at them. No Bible.
2: Bible la siwa. Ah, mi amu gugu yoke tabi lo mole mi asio.
1: Praise God, I have a Bible.
2: Me kafa peto niya la Bible la sinya.
1: If you don't have a Bible, go and buy one.
2: Ne bilu mole asio la bible Bible chobaji.
1: And read this thing like I read it.
2: Aye na kliya bele sinya mole chlem ena.
1: Power has come.
2: Maybe listen,
1: close your eyes, let me pray for you. Father, in the name of Jesus,
2: Papa, Yesu,
1: I declare happy day, happy day. Jesus took my sin away.
2: Blessing, Yesu,
1: He taught me how to pray. And Lord, I pray that happy day will come for everybody in Jesus' name.
2: All the
1: attention we need. All the focus on the word of God we need. Lord, I pray you grant to us in Jesus' name. Open the heavens. Save souls. Fill the sea. Deliver the oppressed. I pray that nobody will go away from here empty-handed. Overload your people with your wonder. Thank you because I know you have answered. In Jesus' name we pray. Amen.
2: Amen.
1: Thank you very much. You can sit down. There is one word I need to tell you before I start.
2: What?
1: One word you need to understand. The word, desperate.
2: Yeah.
1: When we say somebody is desperate, that person is saying, whatever comes, whatever goes. Whatever happens and whatever does not happen. Today is my day. I can show you many people in the Bible. Their miracle came when they were desperate. The power of
3: God came when they were desperate.
2: Ma open sin bao jiles mo le dim vevie.
3: What they've been looking for many years came when they were desperate.
2: Ni dimo le pagada la suasiles mo le dim vevie.
3: There was a man called Jacob.
2: Jacob.
3: Man was desperate.
2: Lutumala Edwi Vevie
3: said, I will not let you go.
2: Ebenyamada Shona Joo.
3: Except you bless me.
2: Nekbi adekwena Yram.
3: As we come to the New Testament,
2: Esiban Blabla Yamala.
3: I see another person desperate.
2: Baga kwamenes nelenu Jim Vevie.
3: This woman had been sick for 12 years.
2: John Riala Jadopiamo Weaver Som.
3: Having flowing blood, issue of blood.
2: Eye Avula Dodomle Enuti for Weeni Som.
3: Him desperate.
2: Kakere, Yabale Nudim Vevie.
3: And she said, if I can only touch the hem of his garment.
2: Eye Bablebenemanyaka, Sepa Utoganuku.
3: I will be healed.
2: Eka Manyalan Mahaya.
3: It is such desperate people.
2: Amekanele Nudim Vevie.
3: Those who say, I am here today for something definite.
2: Amena Bablebenemalatiagba.
3: Those are the people that get something. If you there, you are desperate.
2: Today.
3: I must see this Jesus. Today, I must touch this Jesus. Today, I must have something from this Jesus. It is that desperation. It is that focus. It is that determination. It is that holding
2: on.
3: It will not go. I will not let it go. It must not leave me. It is that firmness of holding on. That gets you what you want. My subject is a happy day for a desperate man. Happy day for a desperate man. I've been watching. The people who are desperate. The people say, I will not miss it. Nothing will catch my attention. Nothing will distract me. Nothing will pull me away. Nothing will take this one from me. Happy day. Happy day. Happy day. For a desperate man.
2: The
3: story is in Luke chapter 19. Luke chapter 19. Open your Bible.
2: Vous Bible là.
3: Open your eyes.
2: Na vous on kuvi.
3: Open your ears.
2: Et na vous auto.
3: Open your mind.
2: Na vous susu.
3: And let us read it together.
2: Na mi akide tu akoda.
3: Luke chapter 19 verse 1.
2: Look at how we are shake popwe banto.
3: Jesus entered and passed through Jericho.
2: Eye Yesu va Jericho. Etuo moyi.
3: What a sentence.
2: Nyati Kenya me.
3: What a word.
2: Mabede nyapokwe Kenya.
3: Jericho was a cursed city.
2: Jericho, any deal,
3: a great man.
2: I'm a gandalo.
3: Many years ago.
2: Vagadagadagadavai.
3: Put a curse on anybody that will build up Jericho again.
2: Upofidame canajibayagubo Jericho Dula Acho.
3: And since that time, there'd be a curse on Jericho.
2: Joba Magbajila Fifudele Jericho Badwaji.
3: And Jesus came from heaven.
2: Yes, Lato Jifo Valo.
3: The only power.
2: Eye nu sendeka.
3: The only authority.
2: Nu tete deka.
3: That could break
4: the yoke.
2: Si a te magban ko kuchila.
4: That was laid on Jericho.
2: Ble fipo desi o kore Jericho ji.
4: I want you to keep these words in your mind.
2: Me jibe nyene no tamu na wakbalo.
4: J.
2: Ye.
4: J for Joshua.
2: Ye na Joshua.
4: J for Jericho.
2: Ye na Jericho.
4: J for Jesus.
2: Ye na Yesu.
4: It took Jesus.
2: Ek Yesu de kape.
4: Having that name, Jehovah saves.
2: Ikena nye Yehovah sna diam.
4: To be able to reverse what Joshua had done.
2: Benade, nika Joshua wakple Jericho na batra dredo.
4: Joshua was a mini Jesus of the old covenant.
2: Jesus
4: is the Greek new covenant name which is interpreted as Joshua in the Old Testament.
2: Yesu, yenye kela, lenumrabla yaopanya beko gomuda, lenumbla kwamasinanye Joshua la.
4: And the Joshua of the Old Testament placed a curse on Jericho.
2: Eye Joshua mlaukwa mtuala, opufide Jericho pedula.
4: If you look at your Bible. Since that time, that curse had continued. When Elisha came to town, the people of Jericho, they ran to Elisha. They said, see our land. The water is killing people. The condition is killing people. Help us. Elisha said, bring some salt. And he put the salt in the spring of the water. And the water was healed. But how about the land? How about the vegetation? How about the education? How about all their lives? How about all their families? Elisha was less than Jesus.
2: Elisha,
4: he solved a part of the problem. And now, happy day. Jesus came to Jericho.
2: Yesu, evado Jericho.
4: And I'm telling you, Jesus is here. If you are desperate, if you say, I don't want any disturbance, because Jesus is in Jericho. One man, he learned that Jesus was passing by. Look at verse 2. And behold, there was a man. Behold, there is a man. People have been tormenting your life, oppressing your life, binding your life, and squeezing your life. If you met Joshua,
2: Joshua
4: and you never meet Jesus, I cry for you.
2: But
4: if you have met Joshua before, and then he place a curse on your city, place a curse on your nation, and now you come this happy, glorious day to meet Jesus, all the problems are solved. All the bad luck is gone. All the yoke is broken. Because Jesus will reverse. And Jesus will take away all the curse you are carrying from your great grandfather.
2: If
4: you carry
5: until this day, this is a happy day for you.
2: Fifu de katana le miadi chumi abe tugu tugu yobe gama. Vada sine gafu yamula. Ebenye jijonu kakenau.
5: Named Zacchaeus.
2: Eye nutuade o yo ebenu kobena Zacchaeus lali.
5: Which was the chief among the publicans.
2: Eye wonye nujola opa magan.
5: Look at this man.
2: Bonu tiadalo.
5: He was in a cursed city.
2: Ele dimo opo fidela ma.
5: Doing a cursed profession.
2: Kele ajuade do ikeji fifu dele.
5: A bad man in a bad city.
2: I'm a bada le dugbegbele ma.
5: A sinful man in a sinful city.
2: No vola le nu vodu ma.
5: Even for ordinary normal man.
2: Na amagbolo tiyon la.
5: To be in Jericho.
2: Bena wano Jericho
5: jamuya.
2: Eglento.
5: And now he went to pick up the work of a publican.
2: Fifia ya ba cho adu adebe ya wosina nyenu jola bedo.
5: You know publican.
2: Menya nu jola wa.
5: Publican.
2: La kwa de nu jola du kwa gata ba gbedido kofa.
5: Publican. You know can. They put some this sardine, the fish. They put it inside can.
2: La kwa de menya sandine. Menya bena enu agam vinu guya dema.
5: Restrict it. Limit it.
2: Don't
5: move out.
2: Magaya
5: in a public can.
2: Ele nu jolo ko.
5: Call somebody to say public can.
2: Na madeni nu jolo pa ganu vi guya.
5: The whole public.
2: Dukwa katalo.
5: They put you inside can.
2: Wato adenu guivi mama.
5: They say you will never rise.
2: Obe na wawe mai inkogbo.
5: You will never move forward.
2: Wawe mai madelson.
5: You never go back.
2: Wawe mai magbedumo.
5: You are inside the can. Of the public.
2: Lelenu guivi mama dukwa to adenu guivi mama dukwa duma. Nu jolao.
5: I'm going to open that
6: can.
2: Meja vunu guivi mama meja vino wakwa.
5: And it is when that can is open.
2: Eye nemi vunu guivi mama.
5: Happy day. I said happy day. Something is happening already. There is a key from heaven. That can.
2: It's
5: sealed up. There is only one key from heaven that can open that can. Wonderful God. It is done. No more publican. Public can there. Hold you down and all the sin that can you up, they are opened in Jesus' name.
2: Nu yokatane blow daddy. What are the gang trenula? Mo fole ye samele yesu fenu come.
5: And he sought to see Jesus.
2: Eye wole jijimbe yakwa yesu.
5: Who he was.
2: Amasi wonya.
5: But he could not.
2: Eye metenui u.
5: For the press.
2: La makala nuchi.
5: Because he was of little stature.
2: Ela bena amakuye wonya.
5: You know what I'm telling you. Can you see this man? To be in Jericho is bad enough. To be a public can is bad enough.
2: Yes.
5: Now he was of little stature. Less than the normal. Less than the average. Than the average person. Everybody went in front. He was a late comer. A public can. Coming from behind. Short stature. Little stature.
2: Am
5: I going to solve my problem? Look at the condition of the man. And then he said, but today. Jesus is in town.
2: Yes,
5: I'm living in
2: Jericho.
5: All this Jericho cause desperation. Man that is desperate. Woman that is desperate. A man that says today is my happy day.
2: Yes.
5: Amen.
2: Amen.
5: Amen.
6: They will not pass me by. Look at what he did. And he ran. The Holy Spirit, I told you. You know, big men today, they don't run. But the man said, I don't care what the public says. After all, the public put me inside the car. What else will they do? If you want to laugh, if you want to make fun of me.
7: And then
6: the man began to run. He ran into blessing. He ran into salvation. He ran into peace of mind. He ran into the very gates of heaven. That is what happens when you are desperate. And it says, and he ran before. And he climbed up into a sycamore tree to see him. For he was to pass that way. And when Jesus came to the place, he looked up.
8: Now he look up.
6: Hello.
7: I said, praise the
6: Lord. And the other people that were around Jesus, he didn't look at them. They were not desperate. They only came to enjoy. They only came like holiday, like a vacation. They only came because people are going, let me go with them. They were not desperate. But this man was desperate. He climbed up a sycamore tree. And then as he was there, his heart was saying, Jesus, let me see you. Jesus,
7: Yesu,
6: let me know you today. All these publicans
7: put
6: my hand and take everything away. And when Jesus got there, he looked up at him and he called him by name. If you are desperate, Jesus knows your name.
7: Yes,
6: you know.

0: He knows what you are looking for.
1: Let us pray.
2: Heavenly Father, we thank you for this day of worship.
3: We
2: thank you because you brought us together to worship you. Thank you because you have made us to endure whatever physical condition and yet to come on this day of worship. We pray,
3: O
2: Lord, that the interest we show in coming to your house to worship you, whether rain falls or sun is shining, we pray that you will bless our faithfulness in Jesus'
3: name.
2: And we pray that our appearance in your presence will not be in vain. Speak to our hearts even now. And let your blessings continue in our lives. In Jesus' name we pray. Today as we come together, we want to consider what message the Lord has for us. In John chapter 4, reading from verse 34 and verse 35, something had already happened in this chapter that brought out the words that Jesus Christ spoke to his disciples. And because of the things that had happened and what the disciples themselves were thinking, Jesus Christ had to bring forth something very central, very essential in his own life and ministry. He came to the side of the whale. Like he came to the world. A woman came that had been bound in sin. Just like the whole world had been full of sin, filled with sin, bound with sin. The woman did not realize that Jesus Christ was to bless her. Just like the whole world did not realize, and the whole world does not realize today, the blessing that Jesus Christ has brought for the world. And it was Jesus Christ that initiated the discussion, saying, "Give me water to drink." And you will know that it is God that has first revealed and shown his love for the world. He loved us, therefore now we want to respond and love him. And then the woman began to argue. And the world also does not simply just receive the Lord and the salvation of the Lord. Many people in the world will argue first before they taste of the blessing of the Lord. And then the Lord Jesus Christ offered blessing. That's exactly what the world is waiting for. But the woman was thinking it was a physical thing. You will drink of this water and you will not thirst again. The world is running after physical blessing rather than spiritual blessing. And then Jesus Christ made a condition to this woman. Go and call your husband. And you know that the world has prostituted its love. Instead of loving God the Creator, the world loves other things. That brought a confession from the woman. And the woman began to say, "I have no husband." And the world must come to a confession before the Lord Jesus Christ will present the water of life. Even
0: eventually Jesus Christ began to reveal the dirty, polluted, defiled life of this woman to her. And that's what will start for us. The Spirit will come. It's expedient for you that I go away. Because if I go not away, the Spirit will not come. But when He comes, He will convict the world of sin. As the woman began to confess her sin, then she realized eventually that Jesus Christ is that Lord, is that
3: Messiah.
0: It is when the world comes to the confession of their sin and the confession of the Savior that the salvation will come. Meanwhile, the disciples of Jesus were not around. And eventually, the disciples came. And they were wondering why Jesus would be speaking to this woman. That's the attitude of the Jewish nation. They are wondering why God should be presenting His love for the world of sinners, the Gentiles. Meanwhile, this woman had been born again, had been saved. And she became the messenger of the Lord and went to the town saying, come see a man that told me everything that ever I did. Is this not the Christ?
3: It's
0: exactly what happens when somebody from the world, coming from the world, comes to Christ, and you know Christ, and it changes your life. You go back to that world, and you begin to exalt and publicize Christ, and bring them to the Lord. Meanwhile, the disciples were still wondering. And therefore, Jesus Christ had to talk to the disciples, telling them the very essence of His coming into the world. And then transferring that vision unto them. And wanting them to manifest the same dedication to the work of the Lord, to the ministry of evangelization, as He was manifesting. Look at it now, chapter 4, John, verse 34. Jesus says unto them, my meat is to do the will of Him that sent me and to finish His work. Today we are talking on consecration for the latter day harvesting. Consecration for latter day harvesting. The Lord Jesus said, my meat is to do the will of Him that sent me and to finish His work. My food that I enjoy. My food that sustains my life. My food that keeps me here is to do the will of Him that sent me and to finish His work. The work of God is as necessary as the food we eat. The work of God is the thing that keeps us alive, we as believers, as the food keeps us alive. The continuation of our existence here on earth depends on the food we eat, and the continuation of our life in the kingdom depends on the work we're doing in the kingdom. There are many things we can do without every day, but we cannot do without food every day. There are things we may need to give up in our lives times and deny ourselves of, but to deny ourselves permanently of food, that will be difficult, that will be suicidal. That means then that the work of God is very central, is very important. There are things in life we can push aside, but the food we eat that keeps us in existence, we cannot do without that. My meat is to do the will of Him that sent me to finish His work. One of the reasons why we learn anything, one of the reasons why we work, one of the reasons why we are active in the world is to be able to get some money and feed ourselves and provide food for ourselves. What the food is to the life, the work of God is to the life of the believer. And one of the reasons we listen to messages and sermons and talk and everything and come over here to learn is so that that now can lead us to go and do the work which is like meat unto us. It is the food that gives us strength. Is the work of God that emboldens, encourages, and strengthens the believer. He was talking to them about himself. My meat is to do the will of Him that sent me and to finish His work. While he was talking to his disciples, the message that the woman gave to the people in Samaria in the town had been effectively received. He had told them, come see a man. That's in verse 29. We told me all things that ever I did. Is this not the Christ? Then they went out of the city and came unto him. Already they were coming, and they were coming in their large multitude. Sinners who had never seen Christ, religious people who did not know the Messiah had come, they were coming from all directions of the city. And while they were coming, Jesus looked up and saw them. And then he said in verse 35, say ye not, there are yet 4 months, and then cometh the harvest? He said, behold, look at them. I say unto you, lift up your eyes. They were looking at him while he was talking to them. But Jesus saw that the Samaritans were coming already. And as he looked at them coming, he told his disciples, look up, behold, lift up your eyes and look. He said, look on the field. The field is the world. When you are talking of the physical thing, you are planted and the wheat or the corn or whatever it is has grown up, and you know now is the time for harvesting. And then he said, look on the fields now. Look at the
3: wall.
0: For they are white or ready to harvest. If you understand the language of Jesus Christ, he was talking about the people that were coming, and these people, they needed to be invested into the kingdom of God, and he said, there is no delay. Are you saying there is still 4 months and the harvest will come? Look up and behold, it's ready now. The harvest is ready.
3: chile se gon la la kwa la fune yuba mson lobe na yuda toshio samarita toshio no gbono la wo jepi fia kena ne ngengo le atami ga globo nan kaso so utra man na utre ama tonne ngengo la okami ngofi fia kwa de mao po fia du falama.
0: He was calling them to consecration, to dedication.
3: Ale wo yon kena do kwa to nek la shida damado kwinu.
0: He was calling them for latter day harvesting.
3: Ale wo yon kena ne nungke kema mla fon ngengo la.
0: And that's what the Lord is calling us today too.
3: He's
0: telling us, look up. You may think that the Samaritans are hard-hearted. You may think that the Samaritans are wishy-washy religious people. You may think that the Samaritans are the people that are not pure Jews and not pure Gentiles, and they mix a lot of traditional things with religion. You may think that all these people you are looking at on the street, they are really not serious in wanting the Lord to be their savior, and therefore you are saying it is not their time yet, and the Lord is saying, look up and see them. They are ready white for harvest.
3: Let's
0: very quickly talk about 3 points in our message. Number one, the scope and the extent of the harvest. If you look at Matthew chapter 9, reading from verse
3: 36.
0: And when he saw the multitudes, he was moved with compassion on them, because they fainted and were scattered abroad, as sheep having no shepherd. Multitudes of spiritually blind people. Multitude of spiritually paralyzed people. Multitudes of deceived people. Multitudes of unsaved, hardened sinners. Multitudes of religious but unrighteous people. Multitudes of people that scatter into many places of worship, but they do not know the Lord as their Savior. Multitudes of hopeless people, if they died like that, they died without hope. He saw them and he was moved with compassion, because they fainted and they were scattered abroad, as sheep having no shepherd. Nobody to bring them into any shelter. Nobody to bring any protection to them. Nobody to feed them with the bread of life. Nobody to lead them to the great shepherd of the soul. Then in verse 37, then said he to his disciples, the harvest really is plenteous, but the laborers
3: are few.
0: He says the laborers are few. You must be wondering why the laborers are few. Because if you look at the gospel according to St. Matthew from chapter 4, you will find that Jesus Christ went into Jerusalem, Capernaum, everywhere, and he healed many of them, and many of them came to know him. Many of those people that were healed, they never became soul winners. The laborers are few. Matthew chapters 5, 6, and 7, he preached unto them. At the end of that message, it says, they wondered and they marveled at what he said. Many of those people that had the greatest message ever preached never became soul winners. That's why he said, the laborers are few. If you recall in your mind Matthew chapter 8, you will find that he healed a leper. Then he healed many people during the evening. They brought everybody to him. He healed every one of them. Many people that he healed, many people that tasted of the grace of God and the power of God, they never became soul winners. That's why he said now in chapter 9, the laborers are few. If there is any doubt in your mind whether God wants the women to take part in the harvesting, you've seen about the woman of Samaria. She knew the Lord. She went to the city, come see a man that told me everything that I ever did. Is this not the Christ? And as a result of her preaching, many of them in Samaria, they came to the Lord. In verse 38, pray ye therefore the Lord of the harvest that he will send forth laborers into the harvest. That is, laborers are needed, the harvesters are needed, the soul winners are needed, the people to bring the whiting field into the banner, into the Ghana, and into the kingdom. We need them. Pray that the Lord of the harvest will send laborers forth into the
3: If
0: you look at verse 37, then said he unto his disciples. He was telling the believers to pray that God will send forth laborers into the harvest field. Chapter 10, verse 1. When he had called unto him his 12 disciples, he gave them power against the unclean spirits, and to cast them out, and to heal all manner of sickness and all manner of disease. In verse 5, these 12 Jesus sent for. Those were the people who were praying. He said, pray that the Lord will send harvesters into the harvest field. While they were praying, he called them, those praying people themselves. He said, it's not only to pray, go out as well. Which means I'm not only supposed to pray for people to be saved, I am also to become a soul winner myself. We are praying for souls to be saved. You must move from that point and then be able to say, we are preaching for the souls to be saved. In verse 7, as ye go, preach, saying the kingdom of heaven is at hand. And Jesus began to call other people to get involved. And the scope of the harvesting is so wide, the extent is so unlimited, that he needs many, many people to get involved. In Luke chapter 9 from verse 57, Luke 9:57. And it came to pass that as they went in the way, a certain man said unto him, Lord, I will follow thee whithersoever thou goest. And Jesus says unto him, foxes have holes and birds of the air have nests, but the Son of Man have nowhere to lay his head. Pray that the Lord will send laborers into the harvest. The Lord wanted people to join the working team. But he also wants us to understand it is not a call to the bed of roses. There will be inconvenience. There will be labor. There'll be tears. There'll be sweating. And this man came and said, I will follow you whithersoever you go. And the Lord said, it's not for the people that are looking for convenience and luxury, it's looking for the people that are ready to work. Not for the people that are looking for immediate reward. If I go out and evangelize, what's my immediate reward? I said, foxes have holes, birds of the air have nests, but the Son of Man has nowhere to lay his head.
3: Although
0: we want to sign up and work for the Lord, what's your motivation? What are you looking for? Are you just looking for the salvation of the souls? Or is it that you want an immediate response, immediate reward, immediate remuneration? Why don't you understand that foxes have holes, birds of the air have nests, but look at the Son of Man. He had nowhere to lay his head.
3: Oh, him ile gbogbo yi wa odo ni afoto la ga kan bi mi so be de duro kele mi asi timo ji kele mi se bi kan be mi be na mi odo ni afoto la de le ti bo ya odo kan ne lu bombo jimo to trolo alo le ti bo ya odo na fide ke ba su si tia nye be na abiyo po do e ti bo ke bi han po aton ke mo gbo to bi la mo po afi si wa to ta jan lo o.
0: In verse 59, and he said unto another, follow me.
3: Po pobla ton fo ase ke eye o gbo na mo bubu be na je.
0: This one was very slow.
3: Amo se la le kankan de mo.
0: He was not even thinking of following the Lord. Until the Lord spoke to him directly, follow me. But he said, Lord, suffer me first to go and bury my father. You see, there are people that want some legitimate things to hinder their commitment to the Lord. It's legitimate to bury the father
3: at
0: the father's
3: night.
0: But if that burial comes between you and your service to the Lord, something is wrong. It's legitimate to take care of members of your family. But if that family responsibility comes between you and the service of the Lord, something is wrong. In verse 60, Jesus said unto him, let the dead bury their dead, but go thou and preach the kingdom of God. You know that there are people today who say they are believers. They will abandon soul winning. They will abandon the work of God. They want to carry out the burial ceremony the way they do it in their state, the way they do it in their tribe. And they will take time, they will go through ceremony. They hide themselves there. They spend all the money they have got on that burial ceremony, and the work of God will be suffering.
3: The work of God is urgent. Harvesting souls into the kingdom is urgent.
0: And he says, rise up and do it. In verse 61, another said, also, Lord, I will follow thee, but let me first go and bid farewell to them which are at home, at my house.
3: Look,
0: verse There is nothing wrong if you want to go out to tell your wife at home, I want to go out. There is nothing wrong, your husband, I want to go out. If some people are living with you or you are living with some people, you want to go out. There's nothing wrong in saying, I want to go out and reach there before I come back. But when we are to tie that down to soul winning and say, well, I will talk to them if they give me permission, if they are happy with my consecration, if they are happy with my soul winning, then I will come and follow you. Something is wrong. If my husband approves my evangelism and approves my telling people to be born again, then I will do it. If my husband does not approve, well, I will think of what to do. Something is wrong. If my family members, if they approve of my preaching the gospel, standing up in the public and declaring that Jesus is Lord and Savior, if they approve of it, I will do it. If they don't approve, then I will consider my stand. Then something is wrong. He said, Lord, if I am left alone, were it not for the connection and the train and the wagon that I have, were it not for the people that are associated with me, if it were myself alone, I will follow you. If I were alone, no other person with me, no association with anyone, and there is nobody that will approve or disapprove, I will give all my time, all my life, I will work. But you see, there are some people at home. Let me sound their opinion. Look at verse 62. And Jesus says unto him, no man, having put his hand to the plow and looking back, is fit for the kingdom of God. You see, those three people, there is no record that they were able to follow the law. Look at chapter 10, verse 1. After these things, the Lord appointed other 70 also. Thank God, if there are people, three people that reject, there are 70 people that are waiting to be appointed to service. If there are three carnal people that reject the call of God because of human, earthly, carnal consideration, there are 70 people that are willing to say yes to the Lord. If these ones hold their peace, God will raise up stones and they will publicize his name. There are three people that faded out, that they faded out of the presence of the Lord, and there is no record of their name, and there is no record of their destiny, but when they faded out, 70 people rose up. You will make up your mind whether you will be among the people that fade away without any responsibility, without doing something in the kingdom, or you will be among the people that are waiting and you will say, here am I, Lord, I'm available, send me.
3: tonu ple kuda wa gbonu se gbana poda bena de de yela ila po ila no ama ama tonsna do ponu la domelo aliya no ama bladre shokona bena poto nyenye si dom la doma.
0: After these things, the Lord appointed other 70 also and sent them two and two before his face into every city and place whither he himself will come.
3: Gbonu se ama gbala poto la do ama bladre bobo eye wo do vovovo do de enugo de dukle kofa si okata matoge eya nu togbona lama.
0: Therefore he said unto them, the harvest truly is great, but the laborers are few.
3: Eye wo gbona bena nu nganga la sogbon ke do la o ma de ha o.
0: When he had 12 people, he said the laborers are few.
3: Le si okwa mama we vya bena ka do lo ma de ha.
0: Now that he had 70, he still said the laborers are few.
3: Che la ma blad le si ga gble bena ma do lo ma de ha.
0: We already have some workers.
3: Dolado le miasile hamia mo.
0: But the laborers are few.
3: Aka dolo mo de ha o.
0: We already have some house fellowship leaders.
3: Afu abom no lado le miasi.
0: But the laborers are few.
3: Aka dolo mo de ha o.
0: You can see we already have choir.
3: Bito yuko haji lado le miasi.
0: But the laborers are few.
3: Aka dolo mo de ha o.
0: You will see we already have coordinators.
3: Bito yuko na ka coordinator le miasi.
0: But as you look at the population of this city, the laborers are few.
3: Aka le kwa fa kwato se kona le Nigeria du ko se mo la dolo mo de ha o.
0: And more and more people are coming to this city.
3: Hey,
0: and children are being born. You will think that with the many churches there are in the city and with the districts we have and the work we are doing in this city, you will think now we have enough workers, we don't need to bother ourselves anymore. After Jesus got the 12 and the 70, he sent them forth. While they were going, he said, when you get there, you'll see the harvest truly is great, but the laborers are few. Service will come upon your life in Jesus' name. God had a controversy with the children of
3: Israel.
0: It was because they didn't recognize they were there at that special time to get involved in the harvesting they needed to do.
3: Jeremiah
0: chapter 5 verse 24. Jeremiah 5:24. Neither say they in their heart, let us now fear the Lord our God that giveth rain both the former and the latter in a season. He reserveth unto us the appointed weeks of the harvest. The children of Israel is that they didn't realize that the time they had to spend on earth was the appointed weeks of the harvest. This is our own time. The appointed weeks of the harvest. And you should get involved. Because once the harvesting time is over, there will be no work to do for you at that time. That's why the Lord himself said, I must walk while it is day. The night cometh when no man can walk. What's the Lord then requiring from you and from me? Point number two, surrendering all to God. Surrendering all to God. The Lord doesn't want you to reserve anything for yourself. He wants you to come before him and say, I know the laborers are few. get me involved, I surrender everything I've got for the work of the Lord.
3: Ma umaji bena chonade ka ulala do kio si o kele bena vana gbaba poto mwenye bena ka o nungengela sobon ke dolo ma deha o leta ma vama chodo kwenye plenu shokata la sila kele naum.
0: In Proverbs chapter 23 verse 26
3: lodo do blabo voton pokwe blabo von blabo voadin.
0: My son, give me thine heart, let thine eyes observe my ways.
3: Lodo do tablabo voton pokwe blabo voadela vinyo chowo jenam eye nye mwo ne jowo nukuonu.
0: Or of course, you know, if I have given you something, you will not be asking me to give it to you again. When you know it's in your hand, it's in your possession, it's available for your
3: use.
0: These people were referred to as my son. You will think then naturally they were totally in the possession of the Lord. But no, if they were totally in the possession of the Lord, why will he be telling them, give me thine heart?
3: We're
0: born again and the Lord is still telling us, give me thine heart.
3: We're
0: the sons and the daughters of the Lord and the Lord is still pleased with us, give me thine heart. We're singing the song, all to Jesus I surrender, all to him I freely give, and yet he's saying, you sing it in song, let me see the practical manifestation, give me thine heart.
3: Media banaka woka matona yesu kata matona de la yesu en le diplo wonu ga kla de fian le nwo na mona cho wo agba plo wo jila nam.
0: Is reminding us, I left all for you, what have you given unto me, give me thine heart.
3: Ela kuti banaka macho kata na le ta onu ke wala cho na le ta nyele ta cho wo jinam.
0: Is reminding us, we have been bought with a price. And so when he tells us to give him our heart, he's telling us, I purchased nothing, I bought

0: time and their lives selfishly for themselves, and they will not spend their lives for the Lord. He said, what are you doing? Don't you know ye are not your own?
1: Kosato do lila la kona ka wo sana wo fa gbe klo fa gama ye yelo do ku to titi mo ma sana ne ma o apeto benu kan le de mi nye bona ka to nye mi nye wa mi nye mi do ku to o.
0: There are people in the budgeting and in the plan of spending their money, spending their time, spending their youthful days, and spending everything they have. They have no record for God except just to come to the service, and when they come to the service, says God, give me more, give me more. They are not giving anything to the Lord. They are not giving their time. They are intelligent enough. They are clever enough. They know the scripture enough. They are real children of God. There is no budgeting. There is no planning to serve the Lord and work for the Lord in the church of God. He said, what are you doing? Don't you know you are not your own?
1: Ami adoli la nolo do won ku do pa gbomo nka koza sanuti o be ga zan ti la mo bua ta mo cho ma unchi o mo to do ku na mo na do wo o le ha me me te fo dijilo o tro chimo o nya biblia nya le ta gbo no wa ti awo do ga komo to re ko won ni ma o mo be nu kan mi le de mi enye be na mi e ga nye mi ado ku to wa.
0: Malachi chapter 3 verse 8.
1: Malachi ta mo ton popo mo ni lia.
0: Will a man rob God? Yet he have robbed me.
1: De amagbeto aflo ma wakati miawo mi le flo yema.
0: Please, I want you to read that with the understanding of the New Testament.
1: Dafla che majona na second and babla ya ponyagbelanu.
0: If you read it with the understanding of the Old Testament, you'll be limiting that verse to tithes and offering.
1: De bele khle kuku ya babla wo kwa po gomo sunle la sha no tede nu owo la kple ajo na na de kuma.
0: You'll be pointing accusing finger to the children of Israel.
1: Lanu asifchama Israel vi mawo.
0: You will be saying, what a pity. Look at these children of Israel, how ungrateful they were that God gave them so much money and they couldn't return one tenth to the Lord.
1: Labo fun Israel bi agbe bona ka Israel fi so do kito jila woni do la bona ka mawe yira wo klo ke sonu kle gagede o ka ke o mate tonu wo la pa pada ka pe na ma o.
0: But instead of pointing the accusing finger to the children of Israel, point it to yourself.
1: Ka kele sile bona fiancé voa daba si Israel bi la so fiancé.
0: He says, you are bought with a price. And you do not belong to yourself. It's not just money. Your heart, your spirit, your mind, your intelligence, your wisdom, your talent, your body, everything belongs to the Lord. Ye are not your own. And you are withdrawing that thing from God. Will you rob God?
1: Many gadedelo, wonu chila, wonunya, wosusu, woji, wo talento, wonu gomansa.
0: Twenty-four hours of the day, you cannot spend 30 minutes to even talk about Christ and to harvest souls into the kingdom, and you are bought with a price. You do not belong to yourself. Will you rob God? And here you are, you may say, well, I'm already a worker. You are a worker, but when going from the office, from your house to the office, you never talk about Christ, you never preach. When you come back, you want to do another extra job so you can get more money, and all the people you are meeting, you never have best souls into the kingdom, and the harvest is plenteous, and the laborers are few, and you never spend your time and your talent for the Lord, even though you go by the label of worker. Will you rob God?
1: Lenye dola si lejo la fumo nuta we dofela mazanda ba ufu owo tibena ke ya glomo nyana madeni ya tema kloma de ava charupi ama u. 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
0: And so it says, will a man rob God? Yet he have robbed me. In the Old Testament, it was tithe. In the New Testament, our whole life, our body, our spirit, they don't belong to us. They belong to the Lord. You give everything to the
1: Lord.
0: Actually, God frowns at our stealing from Him, robbing Him.
1: Ma o fimla de modu aji

0: Donema Omao kwa jikulenu chi.
1: Haggai chapter 1.
0: Haggai tagbanto.
1: Reading from verse 2.
0: Bukwevu.
1: Thus speaketh the Lord of hosts, saying, the people say, the time is not come, the time that the Lord's house should be built.
0: Haggai tagbanto bukwevu.
1: Then came the word of the Lord by Haggai the prophet, saying, is it time for you, O ye, to dwell in your sealed houses, and this house lie waste? Now therefore, thus saith the Lord of hosts, consider your ways. Ye have sown much and bring in little. Ye eat, but ye have not enough. Ye drink, but ye are not filled with drink. Ye clothe you, but there is none warm. And he that earneth wages to put it in a bag with holes. Thus says the Lord of hosts, consider your ways. In verse 9, ye looked for much, and lo, it came to little. And when ye brought it home, I did blow upon it. Why? Says the Lord of hosts, because of my house that is waste, and ye run every man to his own house. You see the attitude of God to the people that are robbing God? The people that are saying not yet time. You have been saved and sanctified and baptized in the Holy Ghost for 5 years, 10 years, not yet time to evangelize. You have been healed and delivered, not yet time to testify. We are pleading with you, we are begging you, we are calling you, we are pulling you. We need somebody in the house fellowship. We need somebody there. Not yet time. I have some other things to do. You are
0: pleading with you, we are
1: and because of that, God said, he blew on what they had and it became almost nothing. Then he says, consider your ways. See why my children are poor. See the reason why my children bring in much and they labor much and they have little. God is fighting with his own children. He's saying because they are sitting in their sealed houses, they are not doing the work of God, they are selfishly running to their work, and they leave the harvest of souls, and they leave the building of his temple. The church is a building. The building that is the temple of God. Because they leave the temple of God, and they run to their own houses, they brought in much, I blew upon it, it became little.
0: You
1: see, these people, when Haggai rebuked them, immediately they rose up and they began to do the work he wanted them to do. Look at chapter 2, verse 19. Because they responded immediately to the call of the Lord. He said, look at it now. Is the seed yet in the barn? Ye as yet the vine and the fig tree and the pomegranate and the olive tree has not brought forth. Then he said, because of your obedience, because of your rising up, because of your yieldedness, because of bringing back what was stolen away unto me, from this day I will bless you.
0: ta la bena eya ta ma de ya yira afo chon mu keke ma ji.
1: Obedience brings blessing.
0: Toro do re ya yira va.
1: Involvement in the work of God brings blessing. Not involvement just in name, but in practice and in reality. Not just saying I'm a worker, full-time or part-time, but doing the work with all your heart, all your soul, all your mind, whatever your hand finds to do for the Lord, you do it with everything you have got. That's what God will bless.
0: And
1: if you will come to surrender everything to the Lord today and say, Lord, I know that when I became born again, when I came to the Lord, I promised I was going to serve the Lord without looking at anybody's bad example, without looking at those who are evangelizing, those who are not evangelizing. I bring everything back today. I lay it upon the altar. The blessing of God will begin to flow in your life in Jesus' name.
0: Already
1: our time is gone. Let me go to point number 3. Serving God till the end. There are many people they start with zeal. They start with commitment. And they labor at the beginning. And what you know as we go on in the work of the Lord. Many things will happen. It's always like that. Look at the ministry of Moses. Many things happen as they were journeying onto the land of Canaan. Some people will appreciate the work. Some people are not going to appreciate the work. Look at Joshua. Many things happened along the line. Look at Elijah. Many things happened along the line. And look at Elisha too. Look at David. The first time that Saul met David. Whose son is this lad? He loved him. And he will not allow him to go to his father's house anymore. And he will not allow him to go to his father's house anymore. Ah, but he did not continue like that. When we are serving the Lord, many things will happen along the way. There will be those who appreciate, there will be those who do not appreciate. There will be those who praise us, there will be those who blame us. There will be those who support, there will be those who will hinder. But you see all the people that we read about in the Bible, many of them, those who are committed, they did it to the very end. And it's important serving God to the end. Serving God to the end. In John chapter 9 verse 4. I must walk the works of him that sent me. Those were the words of the Lord Jesus Christ. You know something? Jesus never looked at circumstances around him in doing the work of God. If he looked at those things happening around him, he would never have even started. Herod raising up people to slay him, to kill him, even at the point of his birth.
0: bena kawa titlech no wile pe jigbetutu.
1: Immediately he announced the spirit of the Lord is upon me. In that same chapter they wanted to throw him down so that he will die.
0: Enu mai ke bedegbe fo mena ka apotola pe gbogmole jina le tamatumla de wo titlench bena ye wa wi.
1: He gave only one message and the Pharisees already having a council on how they will kill him.
0: Maunya de kape ko beglo Pharisees told what denu glale siwa wo awu eyama.
1: He healed in the synagogue and immediately after that healing on in the synagogue on the Sabbath day they were conspiring together to slay him.
0: Eyo do donomale Sabbath kala ti legbe to kola menu makla da mo wodo do tun chale siwa wo no wawu eyama.
1: He cast out devils immediately. They raised up the old. They said it's by the spirit of Beelzebub. He's doing that. That's not the power of God.
0: Enya gbogbo fun to go ti trebona ka o de Beelzebub pe gbogbo le ti menye ma opo nu sele ma ji o.
1: And the people that he healed and the people that he delivered, those were the people eventually saying, give us Barabbas and kill this Jesus and crucify him.
0: Amo shebo yo da mo shunu be da gbe la mo shebo de gala wa wo iba gbon kan amle to aji be na mi na mi bana ba Jesus Christ la mi wi ama mi klem la tinu ti.
1: If you look at the wind and the cloud, you will not sow.
0: Ne le po ogo po do astro ku la ma fanu ku o.
1: You will start, you will not be able to finish.
0: La je ko mo pe ma ta wu bu an mo lo.
1: But Jesus decided he would only look at him that sent him.
0: Kaka Jesus Christ gbo na ka mo sna do la ya ku pon mu ya no.
1: I must want the works of him that sent me while it is day.
0: E le be mo ma si don la po do wa sha le sien mu kekeli.
1: The night cometh when no man can work.
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1: Make the best of the day.
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1: The day of opportunity.
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1: The day of service.
0: Suba suba fo nu keke o.
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0: Gama le gbono.
1: When those sinners will not be there anymore.
0: Nu po lo ma ganu ani pe ji la ko.
1: The time is coming.
0: Gama le gbono.
1: When the day of service will end.
0: Sika suba suba po nke kala wonu.
1: And even if you wanted to serve at that time.
0: Le jibu ya subo le gbama gbahan la.
1: The Lord will say the time is over.
0: Apotola bena gamia wonu fo.
1: But now today.
0: Kaka egbe egbe fifi.
1: When the Lord is giving us a spirit.
0: E sha po to be gbogbon la le mia na.
1: When the Lord is quickening us and stirring us up.
0: E sha po to la gbe demo le jode me mia mo la.
1: When the Lord is pointing towards the things that must be done.
0: E sha po to le fian sinu sile be mia wo la na mi la.
1: When there is joy in the service of the Lord.
0: E si ti jo le mia mo gba ni apoto bo subo subo.
1: When the rapture had not taken place.
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1: When the antichrist has not occupied the world.
0: E si Christ bo futa mo po ko ke kia mo de se o.
1: When it will not be that anybody that talks about Christ will be beheaded.
0: Yes, come le bana madu fojo Christ on chilewa chutalenu hada ola.
1: This time of the day.
0: Egbe pam keke siaji.
1: When there is opportunity.
0: Let's come onu popoli.
1: When we can serve the Lord.
0: Let's mi atema subo afoto.
1: I must walk the works of him that sent me while it is day.
0: Ele nam bana mawa masi don la podon keke ale jale singa keli.
1: The night coming.
0: Zangbana do doge.
1: And the night is not going to wait for anybody. The night will still say, will not stay. Well, you are still to do your work. Let me not arrive yet. The timetable of the Lord will not be delayed for you. This is your chance. This is your opportunity. To look around you. What can I do for the Lord? Overlook whatever people say, whatever people think about you. Overlook the Pharisees. They will always be there. Overlook the Sadducees. The people that never appreciate anything that is done for the Almighty. They will always be there. Overlook the accusers and the one that are criticizing, and look unto him that sent you into this world and brought you into the kingdom at such a time like this.
0: The
1: It says, I must walk the works of him that sent me while it is day. That was the attitude of Paul the Apostle. He wanted to do the work of the Lord without considering what anybody was saying. In Acts chapter 20, reading from verse 19, serving the Lord with all humility of mind and with many tears and temptations which befell me by the lying in wait of the Jews. There you see that the tears were there. Paul said, yes, the tears are there, but the work is there too. Are there trials and temptations were there, but the work is there too. And are there the people that are waiting for him to criticize every good thing he did? Oh yes, the people were there, but the work of God was there too. Verse 21, testifying both to the Jews and also to the Greek, repentance toward God and faith toward our Lord Jesus Christ. He said, I'm still doing testifying, preaching, exhorting, calling them on faith and repentance. Verse 22, now behold, I go bound in the spirit unto Jerusalem, not knowing the things that shall befall me there. You see, I don't even know what I'm expecting. I'm going to Jerusalem. I still want to go and preach there. I do not know what they will do to me. The burden, the agony, the sin that he may suffer. He said, it's waiting for me. I don't know what will happen, but I have to go out to preach the word of God. In verse 23, save that the Holy Ghost witnesses in every city, saying that bounds and afflictions abide me. He said, imprisonment is waiting for me. Rejection is waiting for me. Opposition is waiting for me. There is nobody to appreciate the evangelism he was doing. In verse 24, but none of these things moved me, neither count I my life dear unto myself, that I might finish my course with joy and the ministry which I have received of the Lord Jesus to testify the gospel of the grace of God.
0: That's
1: a person like you and me. He said, all the problems are there. I don't worry about all those things. I want to finish what God has given me to do. Serving the Lord till the very end. Philippians chapter 2, verse 25. Yet I supposed it necessary to send to you Epaphroditus, my brother and companion in labor and fellow soldier, but your messenger, that he that ministered unto my
0: wants.
1: How did he work for God, this Epaphroditus? What was his commitment to the work of the Lord? Look at verse 30. Because for the work of Christ, he was near unto death, not regarding his life, to supply your lack of service toward me.
0: Elabena Christopher Dawanuchi were deku Kuga Dokui, a year were to offer agbeke bena wawo subosubodo sisuso de mianula nam de miatefe.
1: Can you think of somebody evangelizing to the point of getting sick?
0: Lekwa made ya linyanyu gbefa de va due for dolele moke.
1: Can you think of somebody preaching until he loses his voice?
0: Lekwa made na manya gbuna kai fogbo gbomohene po.
1: Can you think of somebody doing the work of God to the point he even neglects to take care of himself, working for God until he became sick, near unto death, working for God?
0: Lekwa made ni sele done a foto bena kama gatendo ye ile belene penuchla o. Le ma fo do watala eje
1: to manifest the good spirit today. But the Lord wants us to carry that into evangelism. That rain or no rain, flood or no flood, difficulty or no difficulty, we will evangelize. The people are perishing. They need to be brought to the kingdom of God. Time is gone. Give me permission to give you two important references of the Bible. The first one in the Old Testament, 2 Samuel chapter 23.
0: 2
1: Samuel chapter 23 verse 10. He arose and he smote the Philistines until his hand was weary and his hand clave unto the sword, and the Lord wrought a great victory that day, and the people returned after him only to spoil. It was a day of battle. The Philistines, the enemy of God, and the enemy of the people of God, were fighting against the people of God. Even the rest of the people, many people were already tired, they were worn out, they were weary, and they had already left the battlefield. This one man was left alone on the front line, fighting against the Philistines, smiting the Philistines. His hand was weary. He almost could not lift up his hand again. And even his fingers were stuck onto the sword. He couldn't stretch those hands anymore. And yet he kept on fighting. He said, "The end has not come. All the Philistines have not been destroyed. The work has not been finished. Although I am weary, although my hand is weary, although my fingers are cleaving to the sword, I must go on." And there was a great victory, and the many people that had led the battlefield, when they saw his challenging example, they returned to spoil. That was Old Testament. Jesus had not come.
0: Yes, Christ.
1: He wasn't baptized in the Holy Ghost. He didn't know about the great privileges of the new covenant. But he was so dedicated to the service of the Lord of that day. Although weary and tired and worn out, he said, "I must continue to the end." And the people of the new covenant generation, we should be better than the Old Testament. And we should say, "Whatever is happening along the way, I want to serve the Lord to the very end." Revelation chapter 2, before we pray. Revelation chapter 2 from verse 25. "But that which ye already have, hold fast till I come." This is not the time to be careless. You have something from from the Lord, hold it fast.
0: Nade la shele ma ogba leme da si sisi.
1: You have the word of the Lord, hold it fast.
0: Apostle panya la shele leme da si sisi.
1: You have a conviction from the Lord, hold it fast.
0: Kosela shele ma oji leme da si sisi.
1: You have sound doctrine, hold it fast.
0: Uche mchimato la shele leme da si sisi.
1: You have opportunity in the house of the Lord to serve the Lord, hold it fast.
0: Mwana koko la shele na suba apostle ma opa pia leme da si sisi.
1: You have a zeal in your heart, hold on to that zeal.
0: Ajo kola chimano leme da si sisi.
1: You are given a place to serve in the house of the Lord. Hold that opportunity. Don't toss it away because of a little excuse. Verse 26. He that overcometh and keepeth my works to the end. To him will I give power over the nations. Keep not only the word, but the work of God unto the end. Don't forsake the work of God and say, well, I'm still a Christian. That I don't evangelize doesn't mean I'm no more in the kingdom. That I've let my responsibility doesn't mean that I don't love God. Well, the words of Jesus Christ is, he that overcometh and keepeth my works, not just word, my works unto the end.
0: Yes, Christ obey me na ka amasika duji. Eye wole nyado wo ma manya nyanya wole nyado ma da si da sere nula.
1: To him will I give power over the nations.
0: Mananu se de transbola oji.
1: And he shall rule them with a rod of iron, as the vessels of a potter shall they be broken to shivers, even as I have received of my Father.
0: Eye wa klo okle gachi klo eye wa gba wo gudu gudu abe semala fasawo ene abe lesi nyaka mopo nu se chofofo nyagbo ene.
1: And I will give him the morning star.
0: He that
1: has an ear to hear, let him hear what the Spirit is saying to the churches.
0: The Lord has
1: already told us today we need to do the work of God.
0: Time
1: is short, eternity is
0: long. And you
1: will only be remembered by what you have
0: done. If
1: you waste all this privilege and time of opportunity.
0: On the
1: other side,
0: you'll
1: be ashamed for all
0: eternity. But why
1: don't you walk until the end of
0: the way
1: and keep on doing that work?
0: And
1: you may be tired.
0: People
1: may oppose you.
0: It
1: may appear that there's not enough money to spend.
0: Do the
1: work of God.
0: We
1: will do
0: it.
1: I said we will do
0: it.
1: Rise up and tell the Lord
0: that
1: will be consecrated to this end time habit. Evangelization. Talking to other people about the Lord. Don't always be a person that will come to the house of God saying, oh Lord, give me this, give me this, give me this. Today, you give your time, you give your heart, you give everything you have got for the service of the
0: Lord.
1: Be a New Testament believer. Testament believers who are not always asking, give me, give me, give me. They were giving themselves to the Lord. The New Testament believers went through opposition, criticism, difficulty, hindrances, persecution, and they served the Lord. What are you doing for the Lord? What are you doing for the Lord? What did you tell the Lord? You will evangelize. Many people are waiting to hear the gospel from you.
0: tun mo ma.
1: Are you going to be spiritually barren?
0: De la nyamasna ti kula gbogbo mi.
1: There is no combat in your ministry.
0: Wa we amode lu fun odoke le wos bo
1: smo. You are not really serving the Lord with all your heart.
0: Ma na boto smo kula wo ti blebo o.
1: You are listening to the criticism of Pharisees and Sadducees.
0: Le to don Pharisee to ya doki to fa monu le linya o.
1: You are looking at the hindrances and the stumbling blocks of the devil.
0: Le nu kula da bo sambo mo kanu pe wo nu clean mo nu chi.
1: Yeah, they don't appreciate me in the house fellowship. I will not do my best there anymore.
0: E o bole nya ka fula fun abola mo o le tan ni ma ga oton ni mi to sinu o.
1: Serve the Lord with a smile.
0: Subo afoto kule nu kokui.
1: Whatever the difficulty.
0: Nuka keni ye so
1: sin. Whatever the criticism.
0: Nuka we ni vile vile le la o.
1: When I serve the Lord so much I became sick.
0: E mo subo ma kan ba je do tan le mo.
1: Why you are not the first person keep on serving the Lord.
0: Mo we nya mo gban to o poto na afoto subo subo.
1: After all, your body belongs to the Lord.
0: Mo nu chila nya ma uto.
1: Your soul belongs to the Lord.
0: Mo lu po nya ma uto.
1: Your spirit belongs to the Lord. Your time belongs to the Lord. Your talent belongs to the Lord. Everything belongs to the Lord. Or will you rob God? Will you rob God? Are you being indolent in the work of God and say, well, after all, nobody appreciates me? Come back to the altar and lay everything upon the altar. And determine that you will serve the Lord till the very end of your life. Not only coming to church. Coming to church is wonderful. Are you winning souls? Do you know you are in the world to bring souls into the kingdom? Serve the Lord joyfully. Not grudgingly. Not murmuring. Serving joyfully. And preach the gospel everywhere you go. Tell the lost of the Savior who came to die for them. Bring them in. Plead with them. Rescue the perishing. Tell them they don't have to die in their sin. If they will repent and believe, the Lord will forgive and save them. Bring everything that you have taken away from the Lord. Bring it back to the altar. Serve the Lord with all your strength, all your talent. Give everything you have got into the service of the Lord. He that overcometh and keepeth my works to the end, he says, I will bless and I will reward in eternity. Keep on doing it till the very end. Don't go back. You lay your hands on the plan. You look back. You are no more fit for the kingdom of God. And there is no other time. This is the time. There is no other sin. This is a sin to do. There is no other place. Here is a place to do it. There is no other chance. Here is your only chance. Give it everything you have got. The time will come when there will be no privilege again. Serve the Lord to the very end.

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1: Let's close our eyes for prayer. Heavenly Father, we bless your name for our worship service today. Thank you because of what you're teaching us in your word. We're thanking you, Lord, because we know you have a plan and a purpose for every life. And we know that the devil will try to fight your plan and purpose in our lives and also for the church.
2: But we're
1: already giving glory to you because we know you have overcome on our behalf, and we are going to overcome in Jesus' name. Whatever may be the crushing power of the enemy, we know that you have overcome for us, and we're more than conquerors in Jesus' name. Lord, we pray that this morning you put in every heart the spirit that conquers in Jesus' name. So that we'll cooperate with you, so that, Lord, your will be fulfilled in every life in Jesus' name. Confirm the word in every life today. In Jesus' name we pray. Exodus chapter 3, verse 2. An angel of the Lord appeared unto him in a flame of fire out of the midst of the bush. And he looked, and behold, the bush burnt with fire, and the bush was not consumed. Behold, the bush burnt with fire, and the bush was not consumed. This same expression you'll find in Acts of the Apostles chapter 7, reading from verse
2: 30.
1: And when 40 years were expired, they appeared to him in the wilderness of Mount Sinai, an angel of the Lord in a flame of fire, in a bush.
2: And
1: when Moses saw it, he wondered at the sight, and he drew near to behold it. The voice of the Lord came unto him, saying, I am the God of thy fathers, the God of Abraham, and the God of Isaac, and the God of Jacob. Then Moses trembled and durst not behold. It was very significant for Moses to see the sight that he saw. Of course, you know by now the interpretation of what we're reading. Moses knew eventually. He knew the interpretation because he himself penned it down, wrote it down. In Deuteronomy chapter 4, verse
2: 20.
1: But the Lord has taken you and brought you forth out of the iron furnace. A furnace is a heated kind of container.
2: Angodakula enye ganuga de sikeke.
1: Very large, of course.
2: Enye ololo alekwegweje.
1: Large enough to contain all the children of Israel in Egypt at that time.
2: Ekeke ike atema ko Israel zisole Egyptele yemayi.
1: And there was continual fire burning in that furnace.
2: Enye ejonu abibimle angodakumama esiai.
1: And then Moses reminded the children of Israel, the Lord took you out and brought you forth out of the iron furnace, even out of Egypt. To be unto him a people of inheritance as ye are this day. That's the reason it is very significant as we see the bush burning, but the bush was not consumed. It was a great sight, that burning bush. And it arrested the attention of Moses. And he
2: ought
1: to engage our attention too. That's why we're looking at this significant event. To Moses, it was a mystery. That's the reason he said, I'm going to turn aside. I'm going to behold and see why the bush is burning. This is a mystery. That the bush was not consumed. After all, Moses knew this had been his 40 years in this environment. And he knew it was a dry land, a desert land. And any spark of fire that came up will burn the bush and extend the fire. And it will be unquenchable fire. It will keep on burning and burning. Rain never came in the desert place. And so the burning will continue. That is why it was to Moses a mystery. To Israel, it was a miracle.
2: No matena wolena mosekola anyanglagla gake Israel ziola anyanukununo.
1: As they were living in the land of Egypt, and the oppression was fiery, and the burden was great.
2: Ayesiola agbenole Egypt bani gbadila tetede anila elekwabe juona aye oba afukwekwela.
1: And what they suffered, if any other nation had suffered that, within a short time, the oppression, the affliction, the fiery trial will burn them up.
2: Aye noba fukwekwemala noba tukabu bwade atemagene fukwekwemama lenkekezi suyade mala ekema fukwekwemba jula ala fion kankan.
1: And so to Moses it was a mystery, to Israel it was a miracle. To Egypt it was a marvel. That as we were oppressing these Israelites, the more they are
2: growing.
1: And the marvel of it is that they are not destroyed. They are not even weakened. You weaken them, they go stronger. You decrease them, they increase. To Moses, a mystery. To Israel, a miracle. To Egypt, a marvel. To the church, a message. The Lord has given us this incident so that the church itself will receive a message from this. And to the world, it is still a surprise, even till today. How the children of Israel, if you understand the history or the story of the children of Israel, you will know that they are surrounded by nations even now that will try to bomb them and destroy them and shoot them and cut them down and crush them, just do anything to get rid of them. But the more those surrounding nations are doing that, the more the children of Israel are going stronger. Those are people of purpose. And they are people of God's choice. And because the Lord has chosen them, a plan for them, and there is a purpose of God, a divine purpose for their lives, that's why the mystery has changed. Still not ended. And the miracle still continue, and the world around them still matters today. How that could be happening. And a Christian today, the believer today, the child of God today, shall receive a message of encouragement. A message of confidence in God, trust in God. And no matter how difficult the situation, the surrounding may be, against the people of God, nothing can kill us. This is a mystery. It is a miracle. It is a marvel. And it is a message. The burning bush in the desert was a symbol of the children of Israel in Egypt. It is also a symbol, a figure of the church in the world. The fiery flames of Egyptian oppression, they have not been able to consume or destroy Israel.
2: Israel yoba tetere ani le Egypt. Tikanya julofiam la matetrowo o.
1: The flame and the fire of persecution and the fiery trials against the church have not consumed us. If anything, it has purged away all the inadequacies and the weaknesses of the people of God. And the real strength of the believer is brought out in that fire. That miraculous preservation is a continuous message to every Christian and to the church at large. That no matter how fiery may be the burning of the furnace of affliction, at the end we shall overcome. And it is with that understanding that you are an overcomer already, that we come to present to you today God's favor, for his people in the fire.
2: No matter na mi le dele mi afiamegba ma pe domoni wowo na pe tukola le joma.
1: God's people for his people in the fire.
2: Ma pe domoni wowo na pe tukola le joma.
1: Exodus chapter 3 verse 4.
2: Wo se bagba le avaleta ton popu na.
1: And when the Lord saw that he turned aside to see, God called unto him out of the midst of the bush. God was in the midst of the bush. And that will help you to knock off Satan's lie. You know, whenever you are going through some challenging times, the devil tries to tell you a lot of lies. Number one lie, because you are going through this trouble, God is not with you. If you are a child of God, a favored child of God, how would you be going through this? Look at the fire burning in the family. And you go here, you go there, you are hearing negative gossip about yourself. The first lie of the devil against you will be, God is not with you. You are backsliding, but the Lord is telling us here, I'm still with you. The second lie of the devil is that this one you are going through will finish you. You've been overcoming troubles, you've been overcoming trials. This one that you are in now, you are finished. That's another lie. There is no fire of the devil's making that can crush you. When you come to the end of the road, you'll be able to say, this is the Lord's doing. This is marvelous in our eyes. You're going to have testimony. The power of God is going to work in your life. I'm talking to you today on God's favor for his people in the fire. I divide the message to three parts. Number one, God's favor and promise to the chosen. Number two, great fire and persecution of the church. Number three, God's faithfulness and protection of the church. I come back to number one, God's favor and promise to the chosen. And we need to realize that the children of Israel, the people of God, were chosen people. And because they were chosen people, that's the reason why the favor of God was upon them. In 33:10, 11, and 12. The Lord bringeth the counsel of the heathen to naught, He maketh the devices of the people of none effect.
2: Yehowa toto du kop adam de dema. Aye ogbla anigbaji du kop tamoruruma.
1: In verse 11, the counsel of the Lord standeth forever. The thoughts of his heart to all generations.
2: Wede kelia yehowa pa adam de delitekbe. Aye pa jimosusu ocho jijima yi jijima.
1: In verse 12, blessed is the nation whose God is the Lord, and the people he has chosen for his own inheritance. The chosen people of God, favor upon them. In 1 Peter chapter 2 verse
2: 9,
1: but ye are a chosen generation, a royal priesthood, an holy nation, a peculiar people, that ye should show forth the praises of him who has called you out of darkness into his marvelous light.
2: Kemya wenye jijima chachala asianu nola nyanye dukoko kwe dukosi nye manu toto bena miadek befamba si yomi chumi vichima vayento panuku kekeli gwala pa anu tuwa wawo asian.
1: That's what happens. Now you have been chosen by the Lord, and because you are chosen by the Lord, there's something that has happened to you.
2: Numa ye jwenye ma uchiao asike ma uchiao la alebe nade wajone wakbe ma.
1: And now the promise of God is he'll take care of you, and he'll protect you. In Deuteronomy chapter 26, beginning from verse
2: 17,
1: thou hast avouched the Lord this day to be thy God, and to walk in his ways, and to keep his statutes, and his commandments, and his judgments, and to hearken unto his voice. The Lord has avouched thee this day to be his peculiar people.
2: Ekada jina yowa ekbiabana, ayanya yepa mau, aye ya sopa moji, ya lepa duduo, a siwakle konwa mada asi, aye ya dotu apagba, aye yowa kada ajina wo ekbiabana, anye ayan toto, paduko, abe alasi wo donu gwena wo, wo ana, aye na lepa soka.
1: Stop there and compare those two verses of scripture.
2: Elebana no tegame.
1: On the one hand, in verse 17, thou hast avouched the Lord to be your God this day. You have made up your mind. You have turned away from sin. You have turned away from every pollution and corruption of the land. You surrender your heart unto the Lord.

0: anye eyan topa aduko abe alesi odolugbe na wona eye na le aposo kata mode asi
1: e see how it works on both sides
0: epo alesi wo woto de apa veli apa vuya kata
1: you decide I want the Lord. God decides, I accept you. You decide, I turn away from sin, I turn to the Lord. The Lord decides, I also turn to you. You choose the Lord, and he also chooses you. Verse 19, and to make thee high above all nations. Which he has made in praise and in name and in honor, and that thou mayest be an holy people unto the Lord thy God, as he has spoken.
0: Siokata wo wola nukena apa kafkafo bobokle achorodo aye na nyetu koko kwena yowa wo maula abe alesi wo donugbe ana.
1: So then you'll see that as we choose the Lord, he also chooses us.
0: Ama defyebe asimi chia apotola apotola chia miora.
1: As we believe in the Lord, he receives us, he accepts us.
0: Asimi kwa apotola disela akomi aye wo chomi
1: wo. And you're never going to be the same again.
0: You are
1: never going to be like all the other people around you. What was the promise he's giving us then? If we are the chosen people of God, what promise is the Lord giving us? Isaiah chapter 43, I'm reading to you from verse 2. When thou passest through the waters, I will be with thee. And through the rivers, they shall not overflow thee. And when thou walkest through the fire, thou shalt not be burnt. Didn't I tell you, we are that burning bush that will never be consumed. The devil will never consume you. Affliction will never consume you. That dream and that plan that the Lord had revealed through the Lord Jesus Christ, your Lord and Master and Savior, and has put in your heart, that thing is going to be fulfilled in Jesus' name. No matter how big the river and how deep the ocean, even if you don't know how to swim, you are not going to drown.
0: But
1: everything the Lord has put within you and deposited in your life, everything is going to be shining until the perfect day in Jesus' name. It tells us here, neither shall the flame kindle upon thee. And that's the promise of the Lord, and that's the assurance the Lord is giving us. In Luke chapter 1, verse 17. As he spake by the mouth of his holy prophets, which have been since the world began.
0: Abe alas yo ponu to panya glodila ko question li trouble makala panumana,
1: that we shall be saved from our enemies, from the hand of all that hate us.
0: The chumya pa futokla amosho katalia fumila pa asima.
1: As you turn your mind back to the history of the children of Israel at the time of Moses.
0: Ayana la chowo susu akwa adada Israel yobanu jojo le Moses ban jojo.
1: Were it not that there was a God in heaven? Were it not that there is a mighty, powerful, unconquerable God in heaven? The children of Israel would not be alive

0: this time.
1: Israel
0: to perform the mercy promised to our fathers,
1: but now,
0: and to remember his holy covenant, the oath which is swear to our father Abraham. That he would grant unto us that we, being delivered out of the hand of our enemies, might serve him without fear. What did God tell Moses when he said, I'm sending him back to Egypt? You will deliver the children of Israel out of the hand of the Egyptians. And then you will come and serve and worship me on this mountain. That's exactly what we're reading here. Verse 75. In holiness and righteousness before him all the days of our life. That's the plan of God. That's the purpose of God, surely intended for the chosen ones. And that's what the Lord still intends today. Unless we should say that is only for the children of Israel. 2 Peter chapter 1, verses 3 and 4. According as his divine power has given unto us all things that pertain unto life and godliness, through the knowledge of him that has called us to glory and virtue.
1: Whereby
0: are given unto us exceeding great and precious promises, that by these ye might be partakers of the divine nature, having escaped the corruption that is in the world through lust.
1: That's
0: the promise of God for us. That's what the Lord wants to accomplish. Number one, he wants to accomplish a salvation in our lives. The kind of salvation that brings freedom from sin. In spite of the difficulties, the grace that works within us will make us to live soberly, righteously, godly in this present world where the fire is burning. Thank God we belong to God. I
1: think
0: thank the Lord we belong to him. And because we belong to him, we are victorious in Jesus' name. Psalm 97 verse 10. Ye that love the Lord, hate evil. He preserveth the souls of his saints. He delivereth them out of the hand of the wicked. Light is sown for the righteous, and gladness for the upright in heart. Rejoice in the Lord, ye righteous, and give thanks at the remembrance of His holiness. That's all you can do.
1: That
0: as you remember the holiness of the Lord, all you can do is to rejoice in the Lord and to give glory, honor, praise to His name. Point number two, great fire and persecution of the church. Let's come back to Exodus chapter 3 verse
1: 2.
0: And the angel of the Lord appeared unto him in a flame of fire out of the midst of a bush. And he looked, and behold, the bush burnt with fire, and the bush was not consumed. And Moses said, I will now turn aside and see this great sight, why the bush is not burnt.
1: And
0: you should know why. Verse 4. And when the Lord saw that he turned aside to see, God called unto him out of the midst of the bush. And said, Moses, Moses. And he said, here am I. Because the Lord was in the midst of that burning bush, that's the reason it wasn't burnt. You must remember Shadrach, Meshach, and Abednego. Psalm 66. I'm reading from verse 12. Thou hast caused men to ride over our heads. We went through the fire and through water, but thou broughtest us out into a wealthy place. And as you listen to the testimonies of other people, it shall serve you as an encouragement that this fire that may be burning around your family today, you will get through. Don't you understand? Our senior brothers are senior sisters in the Lord. They believed on the Lord before we even came on here. In verse 13, I will go into the house of the Lord with burnt offerings. I will pay thee my vows, which my lips have uttered and my mouth has spoken when I was in trouble. When you are in trouble and you see that the fire is burning, get nearer to the Lord. Look at Paul the apostle, for example. He went through the fire too, the fire of affliction. And the fire of persecution and the fire of difficulty, it burnt fiercely. And yet the Lord brought him through. That same Lord that brought him through will bring you through. In 2 Corinthians chapter 4 from verse 7. But we have this treasure in earthen vessels. angels, that the excellency of the power may be of God and not of us. We are troubled on every side, yet not distressed.
1: Could
0: you compare that with Exodus chapter 3 verse 2? The bush is burning, but not consumed. And here Paul the apostle reminds us, we are troubled on every side, yet not distressed. We are perplexed, but not in despair. Persecuted, but not forsaken. Cast down, but not destroyed. Always bearing about in the body the dying of the Lord Jesus. That the life also of Jesus might be made manifest in our body. And that's the testimony of this man of God. And
1: it
0: says, for which cause will we, which live, are always delivered unto death.
1: He's
0: telling us the same story. The bush is burning, the persecution is on, but we're not consumed.
1: And
0: we still go on because this is the marvelous doing of the Lord.
1: In
0: verse 16, for which cause we faint not, but though our outward man perish, yet the inward man is renewed day by day. Do you see that? It says the part of us that really matters is the inward man. The one that really doesn't matter a lot, although that one is aging. And that one is becoming what you say weaker because of the years. And yet the inward man is renewed day by day. In verse 17 it says, for our light affliction, which is but for a moment, worketh for us a far more exceeding and eternal weight of glory. While we look not at the things which are seen, but at the things which are not seen. But the things which are seen are temporal, but the things which are not seen are eternal.
1: And
0: that's the confidence of this man. That's the testimony of this man. That I am the spirit of the conqueror. In chapter 6, 2 Corinthians chapter 6, I'm reading from verse
1: 1.
0: We then, as workers together with him, beseech you that ye receive not the grace of God in vain.
1: It's
0: telling us that the grace of God is sufficient. And all his counsel and all his challenge to you and to me is, receive not the grace of God in vain. For he says, I have heard thee in a time accepted, and in the day of salvation have I succored
1: thee.
0: Behold, now is the accepted time. Behold, now is the day of salvation. Give no offense in anything, that the ministry be not blamed. You know what the apostle is telling us? He's telling us that at the time when the fire is burning, we'll become offensive in our reaction. My dear sister, you are in home. And your husband, maybe he is not born again yet. And the relatives are not born again yet. And they are putting fire into the persecution. And the persecution is intense. And then you are thinking, they're going to destroy me. No, they can't destroy you. They will not destroy you in Jesus' name. They're going to kill my faith. Never. Genuine faith in the Lord cannot be destroyed by the fire of the world. And because of that, you are then afraid for your life, afraid for your security. This family is so fiery now, is so oppressive now, the affliction here is too much, they will not allow me to reach the place of my dream. No, they cannot do it. They cannot fight against God and win. The will of the Lord in your life will still be done. They're looking at the fire. They're not looking at the Lord Jesus Christ. A discouragement will come. And because you give yourself to that discouragement, you may become an offense to your husband. An offense to your wife. An offense to your in-laws. Giving no offense in anything, that the ministry be not blamed. But in all things, approving ourselves as the ministers of God. In much patience, in afflictions, in necessities, in distresses, in strifes, in imprisonment, in tumults, in labors, in watchings, in fastings, by pureness and by knowledge, by long suffering, by kindness, by the Holy Ghost, by love and faith, by the word of truth, by the power of God, by the armor of righteousness on the right hand and on the left, by honor and dishonor. They slander you. That's part of the fire. They'll dishonor you. That's part of the fire. But through it all, understand that all those things mean nothing. Because although the bush is in the fire, yet the bush is not going to be consumed. And then it says, by evil report and good report. People, they'll be giving contradictory reports about you. He is a good man. No, he's not a good man. As deceivers, yet true. As unknown, yet well known. As dying, and behold, we live.
1: As
0: chastened, not killed. As sorrowful, yet always rejoicing. As poor, yet making many rich, as having nothing, yet possessing all things.
1: Just
0: telling us, the bush is burning. But thank God, the Almighty God Himself is in the midst of the fire. That's the reason why the people of God are not consumed and they are not destroyed. That's the encouragement the Lord is giving us. And of course, that fire will soon be over. And after the fire is gone, the bush will still be there. Will still be fresh. And you will not see any trace of fire on that bush in Jesus'
1: name.
0: Don't let the fire that burns the sight you see, the challenges you face, bring worry and anxiety in your heart. Why is my wife like this? Worry, anxiety. Why is my husband like this? Worry and anxiety. Why are my children like this? Worry and anxiety. How is it that because I will not give bribe, everything is against me? And my work is not prospering. Don't say that again. Your work is going to prosper. And my business is collapsing. Don't say that again. Your business will not collapse. Everything you touch will turn to success in Jesus'
1: name.
0: No worry, no anxiety, casting all your cares upon Him, for He cared for you. The Lord will
1: do
0: it. And we're going to rejoice together. In 2 Timothy chapter 4, we're looking at verse 18. And the Lord shall deliver me from every evil work. Why don't you say that aloud with me? The Lord will deliver me from every evil work. Can you say that again? And will preserve me unto His heavenly kingdom. And will preserve me unto His heavenly kingdom. To whom be glory forever and ever. The Lord will preserve you. What are the duties? What are the attitudes? And what are the actions? Number one, prayer and pledge. On the one hand, you are praying to the Lord. On the other hand, you are making a pledge to the Lord. Oh Lord, I will serve you. This fire will not hinder me. Number two, peace and purity. Number three, patience and perseverance. Wait for the time of God. Number 4, purging and pruning. Let the time of the fire, while the fire is burning, let the fire just purge you and prune you.
1: And then
0: number 5, purpose and passion. That it is at the time while that fire is burning that there will be purpose and passion in your life. Number 6, praise and power. That while the fire is burning, like Paul and Silas in the prison, in the dungeon, praising the Lord. And then the power of God came and blew that prison from the foundation. And then all the bands were loosed. And the people were set free. Number 7, progress and preservation. The fire is burning and then you are doing what you are called upon to do. And while that fire is burning, the progress and the preservation will be there. And as we do this, the Lord will make us get to the top, will not be the tail. Even at the time of the persecution, you'll be making progress in Jesus' name. I come to point number 3, God's faithfulness and protection of the church. God's faithfulness and protection of the church. We're coming back to Exodus chapter 3, verse 2. An angel of the Lord appeared unto him in a flame of fire out of the midst of a bush. And he looked, and behold, the bush burnt with fire, and the bush was not consumed. That's the faithfulness of God. It's 129 verses 1 and 2. Many a time have they afflicted me from my youth, may Israel now say. Many a time have they afflicted me from my youth, yet they have not prevailed against me. They have afflicted you. They have troubled you. They have persecuted you. And yet they have not prevailed against you. And the God who saw you through yesterday will see you through today. And the God who will see you through today will see you through tomorrow in Jesus' name. In Lamentation chapter 3, I'm reading from verse 19. Remembering mine affliction and my misery, the wormwood and the gall, my soul has them still in remembrance and is humbled in me. This I recall to my mind. Therefore I have hope. It is of the Lord's mercies that we are not consumed, because thy compassions they fail not. The early church could have looked back at everything that happened to them, how those people in the Sanhedrin they rose up. They wanted to crush the church and kill the infant church. And yet they even scattered them. But they that were scattered abroad went everywhere preaching the word. And then by the time you get to the closing chapters of the Acts of the Apostles, look at the thousands of people that were still in the church. It is of the Lord's mercies that we are not consumed, that his compassions fail not. As you look at your life, at since you gave your life to the Lord, even before you came to know the Lord Jesus Christ, what brought you to the Lord? Maybe it was a fire that was burning. The devil even wanted to kill you before you were born again. And then you look back, you said, I could have gone, I could have died. That sickness of the other time and the difficulty of the other time and the magicians and the sorcerers and the evil people of the other time that conspired together and they wanted to just snuff life out of me. And then you say, here we are today. Anybody looking at your face will never know you went through any fire in your life. And when they talk and they say, you know, they are having difficulty, if I tell you what has been happening to me since I became a Christian, they said, you? How fresh you are. How happy you are. How excited you are. How active you are. Did you ever go through any trouble? You say, it's of the Lord's mercies that I have not been consumed. Because his compassions, they fail not. And they're new every morning. Great is thy faithfulness. The faithfulness of the Lord is good for you. And this faithfulness, it will never end in your life in Jesus' name. Shadrach, Meshach, Abednego. Is it true that you do not respect and honor the powers that be in this land? Now, if you hear that sound of the trumpet again, idolatrous worship, idolatrous music, and you do not bend down, look at that furnace of fire. I'll burn you there. And who is that God that will deliver you out of my hand? Great question. The God of Abraham and the God of Isaac and the God of Jacob and the God at the burning bush, he is able to deliver us out of your
1: hand.
0: In Daniel chapter 3 verse 19, then was Nebuchadnezzar full of fury, and the form of his visage was changed against Shadrach, Meshach, and Abednego. Therefore, he spake and commanded that they should hit the furnace 17 times more than it was wont to be heated. And he commanded the most mighty men that were in his army to bind Shadrach, Meshach, and Abednego, and to cast them into the burning fiery furnace. Then these three men were bound in their coats and their hosen and their hats and their other garments, and they were cast into the midst of the burning fiery furnace. Therefore, because the king's commandment was urgent and the furnace exceeding hot, the flame of the fire slew those men that took up Shadrach, Meshach, and Abednego. The people that try to touch you, the fire will burn them. The people that try to consume you, they try to stop the plan and the purpose of God in your life, that fire is going to burn them. But you, I'm telling you, this fire will not touch you. And the three men, verse 23, Shadrach, Meshach, and Abednego fell down and bound in the midst of the burning fiery furnace. Then Nebuchadnezzar the king was astonished, and he rose up in haste, and he spake and said unto his counselors, did we not cast three men bound in the midst of the fire? Then they answered and said unto the king, true, O king. He answered and said, lo, I see. The world will see. Your enemies will see. Your persecutors will see. The people that are locking the gate and they say you are not going to have a breakthrough, they will see in Jesus' name. Lo, I see four men loose and walking in the midst of the fire, and they have no heart. And the form of the fourth is like the Son of God. Thank God we're here this morning. Thank God the Lord is by our side. The Son of God is with you. The Lord is on your side. This fire that you see today will not touch your life. You'll be growing and you'll be fresh. This fire will just burn away the property of
1: Nebuchadnezzar.
0: You'll be more than conquerors in Jesus' name. Why don't you arise and walk in the Lord?
1: And
0: stand in the Lord.
1: And
0: rejoice in the Lord. And pray to the Lord and praise the Lord that this fire will not have any effect upon your life. are more than a conqueror. You are more than an overcomer. The Lord himself is by your side, and the Lord will see you through. This prayer, it means nothing. The Lord is by your side. He's walking with you. Why don't you arise and walk in the Lord? And stand in the Lord. And rejoice in the Lord. And pray to the Lord and praise the Lord. That this fire will not have any effect upon your life. You are more than a conqueror. You are more than an overcomer. The Lord himself is by your side, and the Lord will see you through. This prayer, it means nothing. The Lord is by your side. He's working with you. Just talk to the Lord and say, Lord, I have chosen you. You have chosen me. You have accepted me. I'm born again. I'm a child of God. I'm made pure. I'm made righteous. I'm made holy. I am sanctified. I belong to the Lord, one of the peculiar people of the Lord. Tell the Lord, oh Lord, I give myself, I surrender myself once again to you. Were you trying to turn back because of the fire? Were you trying to get discouraged because of the fire? Were you murmuring because of the fire? No more worry, no more anxiety. Believe in the Lord. This fire can only purge away from your life anything that is negative. Anything that is negative, call upon the Lord and say, Lord, here I am. I will not allow any discouragement. I am marching on in the midst of the fire. I'm making my consecration. In the midst of the trouble, I'm making my vows. In the midst of the problem, I am facing the challenge. No care. No worry. No anxiety. I will serve the Lord. I'm not going to give myself attention. Because of Pharaoh. Because of Nebuchadnezzar. Because of the magicians. Because of the bad dreams. Because of the negative things around me. Because of the affliction. The Lord is with me in the fire. I have overcome already. Nothing will change my decision. Be a man of purpose and a man of passion. Be a woman of purpose and a woman of passion. If you have not given your life to the Lord Jesus Christ, you are missing a Lord. Give your life to the Lord. Believe on the Lord Jesus Christ. Make sure you are saved. And make sure the grace of God has come into your life. And that grace of God is working mightily in your life. Serve the Lord. Don't allow the fire to bother you. And he loves you. And he's protecting you. And he's preserving your life. Make up your mind, you are not allowing discouragement. We are that burning bush that is not consumed. Persecution will not consume you. Consecrate your life to the Lord. Lay everything upon the altar. I turn away from every sin that God does not appreciate in my life. Don't worry about the persecution, it will soon be over. Don't worry about the fire that is burning. Leave that in the hands of the Lord and get a deep experience of the Lord. And promise the Lord, I will serve you. I will evangelize. I'll do your will. I surrender all my life unto you. No more worry. No more anxiety. No more fear. No more compromise. Even though the fire might burn, you're on the victory side. You're more than a conqueror. You're more than a conqueror. You are more than a conqueror. Let the Lord take the glory in your life. More than a conqueror. In Jesus' name we pray. Everybody say good amen. This day you are entering into the territory of the conqueror. And all the fire will not have a negative thing in your life anymore in Jesus' name. The devil has been cheating you for a long time. I want to tell you today, you are moving to the conqueror's territory in Jesus' name. I want you to raise that hand of victory up and say, I'm chosen by the Lord. I am chosen by the Lord. I am a child of God. The fire of the devil. The fire of affliction. The fire of persecution will not destroy me. Will not consume me. I have the spirit of the conqueror within me. I am more than a conqueror. Keep up those hands, Father, in the name of Jesus. We come to you today on behalf of every brother, every sister, every boy, and every girl here. Lord, every form of discouragement will drive out from their hearts in Jesus'
1: name.
0: All the depression and all the distress will take authority over them right now. Wipe away the tears of your people in Jesus'
1: name.
0: Lord, I am praying that all the fears in their heart, all the cares in their lives, all the worry and all the anxiety, drive everything away in Jesus' name. This bush burning will not be consumed. This brother, this sister in front of me here, you will not be consumed. My daughter, daughter, my son over there, young people, you will not be consumed. You will go from strength to strength. The power of the Lord will go with you. The protection of the Lord will go with you. The Lord will preserve every one of you unto his heavenly kingdom. All that you lay your hand upon will be a blessing. And all that the devil has taken away from you in the fire, the Lord will restore to your life in Jesus' name. You will succeed. You will prosper. And the strength of the Lord will abide you with you every time. In the day, in the night, the presence of the fourth man, the fourth person in the fire, that presence will be with you. From today, you are victorious. From today, you are more than a conqueror. You are the chosen of the Lord, and the power of the Lord will never leave your life. Lord, confirm the miracle in every life today. In Jesus' name we pray. God has blessed you already. God has chosen you already. Don't cry anymore. Don't be discouraged anymore. You are the chosen of the Lord. Go back home and enjoy your fellowship with the Lord.
1: Praise
2: the Lord.
3: I
2: said, praise the Lord. Stand up on your feet and stand in your victory. Father, in the name of Jesus, we thank you for the wonders of your grace. Wonders of your power and for the wonders of your relationship with us. I thank you for my brothers and sisters. I pray, no Lord, wonders will never stop in their lives in Jesus' name. Your grace will not be in vain. Our relationship with you will not be in vain. The power, the renewal of the Spirit will not be in vain. And the master key you have handed over to every one of us, it will not be in vain in Jesus'
1: name.
2: This will be a glorious day. This covenant service will pass many blessings to many lives, and this year will be a happy, prosperous year in Jesus' name. Bless your people abundantly, tremendously today. Thank you, Lord, because we know you have answered. In Jesus' name we pray. Another amen again. Your amen is good and it always challenges me. That's why sometimes I want it again. Can you say it again before you sit down?
3: God bless every one of you. Today we come to our combined service, and it's a covenant service too. And we are happy that you're always here. Praise the Lord. We're happy to be together again. Today I'm speaking to you on the word of God. Manifold blessings in the covenant of grace. Manifold blessings in the covenant of grace. And as we look at Jeremiah chapter 31, verse 31, behold, the days come, says the Lord, that I will make a new covenant with the house of Israel and with the house of Judah, not according to the covenant that I made with their fathers in the day that I took them by the hand to bring them out of the land of Egypt, which my covenant they break, although I was a husband unto them, says the Lord. But this shall be the covenant that I will make with the house of Israel after those days, says the Lord. I will put my law in their inward parts and write it in their hearts, and will be their God, and they shall be my people. He will be our God and we will be his people.
4: In
3: Jeremiah chapter 32, reading from verse 38. Jeremiah chapter 32, reading from verse 38. And they shall be my people, and will

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1: I will rejoice over them to do them good. 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
0: Kpokpe bla na vo de kelia ma kpo jijo le anyu owo na wo nu eye ma de o pe agunu to de anyigba siaji le nyate po mo cho jiblibo kple nyaluvo blibo ma.
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1: And for all you are listening, the Lord wants to do a great thing in your life this year.
0: Because
1: when you think about grace, mercy, love, those are great words in the kingdom of God. 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
0: Aye, with a Elia Jidudusi Kasapadumalina.
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0: Aye we valia suba suba mava wakla apoton.
1: When God calls us into a covenant, he grants us manifold blessings within that covenant.
0: Nema uyomi kevanu bla bla la mala. 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Len bla bla mama.
1: Number one, he calls us.
0: Bantola ayomi.
1: He actually forgives our sins.
0: Aye wo chomya banu vokemi.
1: And he doesn't remember any bad thing we ever did. He erases, cleanses everything away from our record.
0: Aye magadu anku lenu bla bla siyo simi wachava ila o. Kabonu siyo katan yenu bla bla lenu.
1: And then we're reconciled to him. And you are no more far away thinking God is very, very far. It becomes very close and very near associated with you. In this divine human relationship, one word that the Lord uses over and over is the word reconciliation. There's no enmity anymore. Reconciled unto the Lord. And then it's not just that he brings us like a servant in the family. He brings us to become part of the family, or become sons and daughters of the Lord. I will not deny you of the healing you are asking for in the covenant, it's there. Neither will I deny you of the job you're looking for in the covenant, it's there. And I'm not going to deny you of wanting children for the barren in the covenant, it's there. I'm not going to deny you of the prosperity that you are asking for in the new year, it's there.

0: beyond and above the healing. Beyond and above the jobs we're going to get from the Lord. Beyond and above the miracle children we're going to have. We have perfect pardon. We have reconciliation. We have spiritual cleansing. And we have true godliness. And he grants us the sufficiency of his grace. Grace at the time of temptation to overcome. It's in the covenant of grace, in the covenant of mercy, that the Lord has invited us to. That he promises us, you ask anything, I will do it for you. Jeremiah chapter 33 verse 3. Call unto me, and I will answer thee, and show thee great and mighty things which thou knowest not.
1: Yom, ekema matona wo, eye madenuga kakosio manya ola afia wo.
0: The assurance that he gives us, that whatsoever you ask in prayer,
1: asianya kakanda jisi onami, benu sianu simya bialek bedudura mala.
0: Believing that the Lord will do it.
1: Eye mi kwesebana apoto awe.
0: And then divine provision.
1: Ema awe ben.
0: Every area of your life, divine provision. Look up here. This is where I understand it myself. I look at the different parts of the body. And I see a storehouse, a warehouse in heaven. I don't know whether they call it warehouse there, but that's the language you understand. And I see different compartments over there in the warehouse. Spare legs are there. Spare eyes are there. Spare hearts are there. Spare kidneys are there. If something is wrong with your kidney, we ask God in heaven. He goes to the section of the spare parts of the kidney and he gives you a new kidney.
1: If something is wrong
0: with your leg, he goes to the area of the spare parts for the legs. He brings it out, the one that will fit you, and he removes the bad leg and he gives you a new one. And every provision we need, whether you need a wife, you need husband, you need children, they are all available in the kingdom of God. And today, I said today and not tomorrow. All the things you need for spirit and soul and body, the Lord will give unto you in Jesus'
1: name.
0: Divine provision and spiritual fullness. Until you become full and you are overflowing, the Lord's hand of blessing will never leave your life. You are going to have victory this year. And it is not a limited victory. It is
2: unlimited victory.
1: And
2: then eventually shall the trumpet sound this year. You will leave all those dusty places where you have been walking about. The Lord will take you up beyond where a aeroplane can reach. He will take you right into heaven. Eternal fellowship with the Almighty God in heaven. That's where we always rejoice as we come together. And we come to a covenant relationship with God. Don't remember, many of these blessings, they seem to be locked up in the storehouse of the Lord. But the keys will open the door. And this year, we started on December 31st. You remember that night when we started and the Lord gave us the key number one, the key of forgiveness and peacemaking. The key of forbearance and perseverance. Number three, the key of fellowship and partnership. Number four, faithfulness and purity. And the key of fasting and prayer. And the key of faith and praise. There is nothing that is falling from the sky that the earth cannot endure and receive. In association with the master key. The master key of holiness. The H for hunger. O for obedience. L for love. I for innocence.
1: And
2: for new heart. E for entire consecration. S for separation from the world. S for seeking God's righteousness first. With all these keys in our hand. And with the master key of holiness, then you know this year is going to be a glorious year. It's going to be a great year. And there are times that people don't understand. You have to carry your keys with you. And if anybody steals your key, then you know that they have access to all the blessings that you have reserved in the places you have locked up. The moment you lose the key, you lose the possibility of entering into that storehouse where you can get everything that belongs to you. And when you lose the master key and holiness is no more there, you've lost a lot. But we're not going to lose the key. I said we will not lose the key. And then will there be manifold blessings in the covenant of grace for every one of us.
1: I
2: divide the message to three parts. Number one, reconciliation and relationship with God. Number two, renewal and righteousness from God. Number three, the revelation of the riches of grace. We come to number one, reconciliation and relationship with God. In Jeremiah chapter 31, we're reading verse 31 again. Behold, the days come, says the Lord, that I will make a new covenant with the house of Israel and with the house of Judah.
1: Hear
2: the Lord announced and proclaimed, and he promised that he was going to make a new covenant. There was an old covenant. It was a covenant of law. There is a new covenant. It's a covenant of grace. It's a covenant of mercy. Shed abroad in our hearts. And in verse 34,
1: and
2: they shall teach no more every man his neighbor and every man his brother, saying, know the Lord, for they shall all know me, from the least of them unto the greatest of them, says the Lord. For I will forgive thy iniquity, and I will remember their sin no more.
1: Ami adeke maga fianu kon lovia kle novia agblobe jesi yowa. Oh, elabena wokata wa jesim cho de vioji la sere chichia oji yowa yekble.
2: Here is a covenant of grace that the Lord has given to us.
1: Asianya amanwevepe anublabla siapeto konami.
2: And it says in this covenant of grace, the very first thing that the Lord was going to do is that he will forgive the iniquity. And he will remember the sin no more. When he said iniquity, and he also said sin. How do you understand those words? In 1 Corinthians chapter 6, verse
1: 9.
2: Know ye not that the unrighteous shall not inherit the kingdom of God? Another word for righteousness is iniquity. Another word for that is sin. And there are some sins and iniquities that some people do and they commit. And they are hidden. Even when people do not see, the eyes of God can see them. And they close the door into the riches of the covenant. That's why it says, be not deceived. Verse 9, neither fornicators, boys and girls messing up together.
1: No matter na ogbrobe mi ga na wa blemi o arasi ola o de kapunu tu yo kle de tugbenyor yo wa no asili wa no neonu chi.
2: Men and women though unmarried messing up together.
1: Eh la kwabenu tu okle nyonu si omo de sran la wa no asili wa no neonu chi.
2: No idolaters worshipping of images. There are some people that have images in their houses. It may be the image of even Jesus. Idolatry. Or the image of Mary. Or some people have it in their church building. Outside the in the yard, in the court of the church. They kneel down before those images. That's idolatry. And the Lord is saying, I just want to have reconciliation relationship together. He wants to get rid of idolatry, of fornication in your life. And then it says, no adulterers. Adulterers are people, they are married. But then, if they are men, they go to other women. No, and they are messing up their
1: lives.
2: The women that are married, and they go to married men, and they're messing up. Maybe they're looking for money. And all the money you need is in the kingdom. And you don't need to go to adultery or immorality or fraud to have the sufficiency of your life.
1: Alona ida asisisi alama baba ma bana na ko agboso sode wagbemo o.
2: They don't know that all you have through that adultery is guilty conscience.
1: Aye manyaba nu sokata yewo yokoto matro lamala ala kafumu ba vipe jima o.
2: And it says the effeminate.
1: Aye oglobena kula rajela o.
2: Men who are dressing like women.
1: No tu siole jadrando abanyonu wana.
2: Women who are dressing like men. Either you find the woman that is wearing a pair of trousers or is wearing a shirt like men wear. The effeminate. And you find the man weaving the hair, plaiting the hair. He even go to the extent of using earrings. And they even go to the extent of painting their fingers and painting everywhere.
1: They're
2: feminine. And you lock the door into the covenant against yourself.
1: Abusers
2: of themselves with mankind. That's another way of saying homosexuals. Men and men misbehaving together on the
1: bench.
2: No drunkards, no revilers, no extortioners shall inherit the kingdom of God. They don't have the key. Because the key, when you have it, it brings you into relationship with God. Verse 9, and such were some of you, but ye are washed. I pray the Lord will wash us. I say the Lord will wash us. Ye are washed, but ye are sanctified. I pray that believers will be sanctified. But ye are justified in the name of the Lord Jesus and by the Spirit of our God.
1: You
2: see, that's exactly what I want. The Lord will do it for you. And when you have that reconciliation, then you can come to the Lord and all the manifold blessings of the covenant of grace will be available for you. Isaiah 55:6-7. Seek ye the Lord while he may be found. Call ye upon him while he
1: is near.
2: Verse 7. Let the wicked forsake his way. Every wicked man has his own peculiar way. The thief has his own way of stealing. The fornicator has his own way of fornicating. And the adulterer has his own way of trapping women into the net of immorality. The thieves and the robbers have their own peculiar way of robbing and stealing. But whichever way is in your hand, the way of sin, the way of fraud, and the way of destruction, and the unrighteous man, his thoughts, and let him return unto the Lord, and he will have mercy upon him. Covenant of mercy. We will have it. I said we will have it. When you turn away from sin, and then it says, and to our God, for he will abundantly pardon. In Proverbs 28:9. He that turneth away his ear from hearing the law, even his prayer shall be abomination. There are many people covenant months like this, January, that they will think that the concentration of January should be a month of prayer. Prayer. And there may be some of our own people here that as we're having the covenant service, they feel that the prayer here is not enough, and they want to go to all those other prayer houses, prayer. And in all those places of prayer, they do not tell us that if our prayers in the covenant month is going to be answered, we must turn away from sin. Open sin, external sin, visible sin, private sin, secret sin, besetting sin, and they turn their ears away from hearing the word of God. Now verse 13, he that covereth his sins shall not prosper. That's the principle of God. That's the eternal decision on the throne of the Almighty God. That as we come together, if there is anything that locks the door of blessing to us any time of the year, it is the hypocritical behavior of covering up our sin.
1: Bena asimi van blabla male puyabo koma jeje aliala ne nade lisike atema akhomone mi bemi mata khoma bo yagira wela anye alakpanu wa wakana nuvo anu chocho nuvo ji.
2: Then in verse 13, but whoso confesseth and forsaketh them shall have mercy. As we come celebrating the goodness of God, the Lord wants us to understand that when we confess and we forsake our sins, then will the mercy of the Lord be upon us. Luke chapter 24:47. And that repentance and remission of sins should be preached in his name among all nations, beginning at Jerusalem. The Lord wants us this new year, because of our great expectation, and because of the great blessings we're expecting from the Lord, the Lord wants you and I to emphasize repentance in our lives. Don't allow sin to hide anywhere. And if there is anything you have been doing secretly, your wife doesn't know, your husband doesn't know, your parents do not know, the brethren do not know, but you know it's secret and you're doing them. As we come to covenant relationship with the Lord in this month, you will search every part of your life and in your office. You've been using your chair there, you stretch it, you commit immorality, and your wife is waiting at home thinking that my good husband is coming. And over there, you turn your office into a center, a hotel, a brothel of immorality. The Lord is saying, let there be a change. And come to the Lord and say, Lord, I am sorry. I know if I cover my sin, I will not prosper. Ephesians chapter 1, verse 7. In whom we have redemption through his blood, the forgiveness of sins, according to the riches of his grace. Reconciliation and relationship with God will come after genuine repentance from sin. Genuine repentance is a complete turning around. Believing in Christ's atoning sacrifice, God graciously forgives. And He reconciles us to Himself. I come to point number two, renewal and righteousness from God. Renewal and righteousness from God. Let's go back to the covenant statement in Jeremiah chapter 32. We're reading from verse 39.
1: Jeremiah pagbanle tabla tonvo of kwepe bla tonvo asheke.
2: Jeremiah chapter 32 verse 39.
1: Jeremiah pagbanle tabla tonvo of kwepe bla tonvo asheke.
2: And I will give them one heart and one way, that they may fear me forever, for the good of them and of their children after them.
1: Manajide kakle mode kawo no wa von yawo katayi kana wawo no to kle wa mgbezi yoponwe.
2: And I will make an everlasting covenant with them, that I will not turn away from them to do them good, but I will put my fear in their hearts, that they shall not depart from me.
1: Ma blanu ma vokliwo alebenye ma jujo nyiwo wonawo o ma de nu nya vovo opojima bo ma gatera le nu nya o.
2: Yea, I will rejoice over them to do them good, and I will plant them in this land assuredly with my whole heart and with my whole soul.
1: Ma kwa jijo le nyiwa wanawo nu, eye ma deope agunwe to, de anigba siyaji le nyate po mecho nye jiblibo, le nye lupo blibo ma.
2: Can you see the conditions and the terms in the covenant?
1: Nya kwa dodo siyone le nu bla bla la ma.
2: And can you see the provision and the blessing of the covenant?
1: Elebe nya kwa nunana okle yagira siyone le nu bla bla la ma.
2: In verse 39, I will give them one heart, and the kind of heart the Lord gives is a functional heart. It's a purified heart. I will give them one heart. You know, there are people that say, I have a mind of my own. That's what the Lord wants to take away. I know myself. That's what the Lord wants to take away. Me, when I decide something that I hate somebody, I hate him. That's what the Lord wants to take away. I will give them one heart, a renewed heart, and one way, a new lifestyle, that they may fear me forever. Come and give bribes so that you can get a job. I cannot do that. I fear God. God must not see me do that. And come and tell a lie and do this and do this with the marriage committee so you can get a wife. If you don't, you know, you are going to stay there for a long time. I fear God.
1: Vanava ada akabacho le strong de zimano logbo na woike na woike ben atekponyonu ade. Ah, mvua mau yematia wonuma o.
2: Not only that I fear God, I also love and fear my pastor.
1: Benye bena mvua mau de kolo malona nye ewo sofola.
2: And my pastor should not hear something like that about me. And also, I fear the congregation of God. They must not hear that me of all people in this church, I'm the one that told a lie like that in the marriage committee. I fear God. And I fear the pastor the Lord has given us as a father. And I fear the people of God. I can't do that. Renewal and righteousness from God. If somebody is telling you in the secret to do something, how can I cannot do this. I fear God. It's like when that woman was telling Joseph to come and mess up with her. My husband will not know. And the servants and other people will not know. And Joseph said, I fear God. I cannot do that. And if you are called upon to do something like that, I fear God. Not only that, I love my husband so much to the point I even fear him. If my husband, if he hears anything like that, that might even kill him. Confidence in one another so much, I cannot do that. And I fear the church. Me of all people. For me to commit immorality. In some people here, they may faint right there and die. The way the church appreciates me, I cannot do that. You see, this is the covenant the Lord is bringing us to. That in the secret or in the public, anywhere you are, the fear of God will be there. And the fear of the people of God will be there. You will not want to do evil. And that's why the Lord is telling us, if you have not been cleansed, in Isaiah 1:18, come now and let us reason together, says the Lord. Though your sins be as scarlet, they shall be as white as snow. Though they be red like crimson, they shall be as wool. If ye be willing and obedient, this year are we willing? I said, this year are we willing? That's what the Lord is telling us, that before the riches of his grace there will be first of all the reconciliation and the relationship with God. And then there will be the renewal and the righteousness that comes from God. Jeremiah 24:7. And I will give them an heart to know me. When you know God, you will know that God appreciates holiness. When you know God, you will know the great thing that cements your relationship with the Almighty God.
1: And
2: I will give them an heart to know me, that I am the Lord, and they shall be my people, and I will be their God. But they shall return unto me with their whole heart.
1: Manaji wono wato ajesimbe enyenye yowa wanye wanye nyetu kona eye manye mawnawo nenye bawo trode nunye tuopo jibliboma.
2: God cleanses us with the water of his word.
1: Mawu akura miyanchi to enyala po chilama.
2: Christ's blood removes every stain of sin.
1: Christo popula adenanuvo pedi popo de siadeda.
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1: Eye onana be miyanchi kona le jima kule agbe blibola katama.
2: And though temptations may come,
1: tetekwa atenu ava.
2: Our faith in Christ draws grace from the Lord to overcome every temptation.
1: You
2: know the people that can do the stealing. Even when other people are watching them, they don't care. They can give the bribe right there on the road publicly. Even when they know that other people are passing by and they will know they're giving bribe, they don't care. They give the bribe in the private, they give the bribe in the open. Those are not righteous people. Those people don't have covenant relationship with the Lord. When we have this covenant relationship with the Lord, there's renewal, there's righteousness. And whether it's in the public or in the private, we will not do evil. When you actually have this covenant of mercy and covenant of love and covenant of blessing and covenant of grace with the Lord, your tongue will be under his control. You will not just say blah blah blah telling lies.
1: Blah blah blah,
2: blah blah blah, and then all you are telling is just flattery.
1: Blah blah blah,
2: blah blah blah, and all you are saying is gossiping. Relationship with God will bring our tongue under control. Do you know some people, they don't understand the meaning of having covenant with the Lord? And
1: he'll
2: say, I'm having a covenant relationship with the Lord. They get angry at their wives at home. Or they get angry at their husbands at home. And some will lock the door and give the wife a thorough beating. And say, if you tell them in the church, one, I will deny it. And if the church people believe you after I deny it, I will drive you out and marry another person. She cannot talk. And the man is just beating her almost every week. Will remove the belt and begin to beat her. And then we'll come to church and be singing Amazing Grace. How great and good the sound.
1: It
2: doesn't work that way. All that beating of your wife will stop. All the gossiping will stop. Your tongue will come under control. It will receive a divine touch. There'll be a great change. And that great change will affect your appearance. Men, the way you bob your head, when we see you, will not think that you are one of those people under the bridge. And ladies, when we see you, we'll not be looking at you as if you are preparing to go to prostitution. Your appearance changes when you have a covenant with the Lord. Because a person is in covenant relationship with the Lord, see how he appears and see how she appears. That covenant relationship with the Lord will affect your hairdo.
0: And all those
2: attachments. And all the beads that they use in worshipping idols in the village that you put on your head, all those things, you throw them away. And all the paints will surely paint the physical buildings, but you are painting your own body. All that is away. And all the bleaching is gone. When you have a relationship with the Lord, it affects your dressing.
0: Yeah,
2: man, you look like a gentleman, not like a hooligan, not like a thug. Not like a political thug, that when people see you like this, without even your talking, they get clear out of the way. Danger, danger, danger is coming. And when you are a lady, they will not think that you are trying to seduce men with your dressing. When we come to know the Lord, it affects our appearance. It affects our dressing. It affects our association. And it affects our friendship. Friendship with people. And that's what the Lord is saying. And this year is going to be a wonderful year. I said it's going to be a wonderful year. Everything will be renewed in our lives in Jesus' name. Jeremiah chapter 31 verse 33. But this shall be the covenant that I will make with the house of Israel after those days, says the Lord. I will put my law in their inward parts and write it in their hearts, and will be their God, and they shall be my people.
0: And
2: when that happens, things will change.
0: They have
2: started changing already. I said they have started changing already. And we will see the beauty of the Lord upon you in Jesus' name. And the glory of the Lord will see it everywhere you go in Jesus' name. In Ephesians chapter 5, verse 25. Husbands, love your wives. When you come into this relationship with the Lord, you'll not hate your wife. You're not going to be bitter against your wife. You're not going to be going around the house with angry look, angry face. Husbands, love your wives. Wives, love your husbands. Husbands, love your wives. Keep your own wife, your only wife. And wives, love your husbands and keep to your husbands alone. He is peculiar. He is special. And is the number one person apart from God in your life. Love your husband. Husbands, love your wives, even as Christ loved the church and gave himself for each. That he might sanctify and cleanse it to the washing of water by the word. That he might present it to himself a glorious church, not having spot or wrinkle or any such thing, but that it should be holy and without blemish.
1: I said it will happen.
2: This year, our families will be filled and saturated with the love of God in Jesus' name. If we have reconciliation and relationship with God, if we have renewal and righteousness from the Lord, what's going to happen? There's going to be a revelation of the riches of grace. And this year, the riches of grace in your life will be abundant. The provision of the Lord in your family will be inexhaustible. You turn here, blessing. You turn there, blessing. You go forward, blessing. You go to the office, blessing. You come back to the house, blessing.
1: Hypertension this year.
2: And the goodness of the Lord will never end in our life. From this year, it will continue ever and ever and ever and ever and ever in Jesus' name.
1: The
2: riches of his grace. When your friends come to your house, they will not see poverty, they will see riches. When we come to your workshop, we will not see scarcity, we will see plenty. And when we come to your market, we will not see sorrow, we will see joy. And when we come to your office, we're not going to see demotion, we're going to see promotion. Because the riches of the grace of God will be upon our lives in Jesus' name. This year, you will stay at your post. If you're a worker in the church, you will stay on that work. And anything you're doing, whatever you touch like this, it will turn into blessing. 1 Corinthians chapter 2, I'm reading from verse 9 and reading from verse 10. But as it is written, I have not seen, nor ear heard, neither have entered into the heart of man the things which God has prepared for them that love him. But God has revealed them unto us by his Spirit. For the Spirit searches all things, yea, the deep things of God. This year is going to be wonderful. This year is going to be wonderful. I want you to keep those covenant papers in your hand. And in that covenant paper, everything you have written, add something else. This year, no hospital bills. Write it now then. Write it now. This year, no hospital bills. Have you written that? This year, no accident in my family. Have you written that? This year, no lack, no borrowing. This year, prosperity. This year, prosperity. The Lord is going to do it in Jesus' name. In Ephesians chapter 1 verse 17. That the God of our Lord Jesus Christ, the Father of glory, may give unto you the spirit of wisdom and revelation in the knowledge of him. Your children will not die. Your husband will not die. Your wife will not die. Even the people, the young people that are given to you from the village to

0: opens your eyes, you will see there is no need. The Lord has met everything.
1: Forsaking
0: the eyes of your understanding, being enlightened, that ye may know what is the hope of his calling, and what the riches of the glory of his inheritance in the saints.
1: And what is the exceeding greatness
0: of his power towards what? Who believe according to the working of his mighty power.
1: That
0: mighty power will work in your life. Chapter 2 of Ephesians, reading from verse
1: 4.
0: God, who is rich in mercy, the riches of his grace, who is rich in mercy, for his great love, wherewith he loved us, even when we were dead in sins, has quickened us together with Christ. By grace are you saved.
1: And
0: has raised us up together and made us sit together in heavenly places in Christ Jesus. That in the ages to come, he might show the exceeding riches of his grace. That's it again. In his kindness toward us through Christ Jesus. For by grace are you saved through faith, and that not of yourselves. It is the gift of God. By grace we are saved through faith. By grace we are protected through faith. By grace we are preserved through faith. By the faith you have in the Lord. That not of yourselves, it is a gift of God. In Ephesians chapter 3, from verse
1: 4.
0: Whereby, when ye reach, ye may understand my knowledge in the mystery of Christ, which in other ages was not made known unto the sons of men, as it is now revealed unto his holy apostles and prophets by the Spirit.
1: And
0: the covenant of the blessings of God in ages past. These things were not revealed unto the sons of men, unto the children of men, but now revealed unto us by the leadership of the church, by the pastor in the church, the apostle in the church, the prophet in the church, as the Spirit of God is revealing to him, and he is giving to you in the word of the Lord. Whereby I was made a minister according to the gift of the grace of God given unto me by the effectual working of his power. And then in verse 14. For this cause I bow my knees unto the Father of our Lord Jesus Christ, of whom the whole family in heaven and earth is named.

0: ama si gbɔ ƒomesi a ƒomesi le dziƒo kple anyigba dzi la ekpo aƒe enukɔ tso nɛ.
1: That he would grant you according to the riches of his glory to be strengthened with might by spirit in the inner man.
0: Bena wa dinami le eƒe nutsikɔkɔe be kesinɔla nu bena wa do nusemi to eƒe gbɔgbɔme le ememe la gome.
1: I'm telling you that this covenant will affect your heart. Give me an amen. This covenant will affect your soul. Another amen. This covenant will affect your body. Give me an amen. This covenant will affect your wardrobe in your house.
0: And
1: it will affect your kitchen. It will affect your friendship. It will affect everything in your life. You will become a covenant man. You will become a covenant woman. Dressing, appearance, wardrobe, life, marriage, family, everything will receive a touch of the Lord in Jesus' name. In verse 17, that Christ may dwell in your hearts by faith. That
0: he,
1: being rooted and grounded in love, may be able to comprehend with all saints what is the breadth and length and depth and height, and to know the love of Christ which passeth knowledge, and that ye might be filled with all the fullness of God.
0: Now,
1: the time has come. Anytime you hear, now blessings will begin to flow. Anytime you hear, now the blessings are coming already. And the chains have been broken already. And the sicknesses are fleeing away. And the causes of your life, anytime you hear, now that means the curses are being broken. Now unto him able to do exceeding abundantly above all that we ask or seek, according to the power that worketh in us. Started walking in you. If you believe that, rise up on your feet. This year is going to be a great year for you. A gracious year for you. A glorious year for you. The Lord is going to do wonders in your family. Wonders in your life. Wonders in your place of work. You will never be the same again. It will look as if you have never come to church. Coming to church this year, it will be a glorious experience. You will celebrate the blessings of the Lord this year in your family in Jesus' name. A new kitchen, a new room,
0: a
1: new heart, a new wardrobe, a new market, a new workshop, a new office, a new relationship. Everything that is evil, everything that is sinful, you sweep them away. You sweep them away. You sweep them away. You take them away. Anger in the heart, Anger in the heart. Violence in your life. Throw them away. Take them away. So that you make a new heart. And a new spirit. And a new soul. And then there will be forgiveness from the Lord. And there will be perfect pardon from the Lord. And after you have been saved, you tell the Lord, I don't want any root of evil, any root of sin to remain within me. There's a covenant I'm asking from you. Purge me, purify me, wash me, cleanse me. I want to be whiter than
0: snow.
1: All the juju books you have, if this happens, apply this. If that happens, apply this. Take everything away. All the occultic regalia. All the occultic books. All the occultic charms. Throw them away. So that the Lord will not see any representation of sin in your life, in your family, in your house. And then you are going to come to this new covenant. The covenant of grace and the covenant of mercy and the covenant of love and the covenant of blessing. Talk to the Lord. Say, Lord, I am ready. Lord, I'm ready. Lord, I'm ready. A new relationship begins right now. I'll be careful now in my life. I'll be watchful over my tongue now. I'll be watchful over my temper now. In Jesus' name we pray. If you believe this is going to be a great year, give me a good amen. A year you will never forget. A year you will never forget. Everything you have been looking for, if you look at me face to face here, I'm telling you, this year is a year of fulfillment. This year is a year of fulfillment. And bachelors over there, I'm coming to you this year. We're going to have some meetings together, you bachelors and you ladies that are not married yet, and somebody is blocking the way and you are not married. Leave me and them together, we'll fight it for you. God has answered your prayer in Jesus' name. Heavenly Father, we come to you right now. On behalf of all those people that are raising up their hands because they have never been born again, forgive them in Jesus' name. Reconcile them to yourself. Make a definite relationship with them in Jesus' name. For my beloved brothers and beloved sisters, they are born again already. They are children of God already. I pray, O Lord, cleansing, greater cleansing will come to their life. Greater purity will come to their life. And their relationship with the Lord this year will be solid in Jesus' name. Confirm it, O Lord, in Jesus' name. my praise. Now I come to those things you have written on your paper. Look at those things. Open your eyes. Open your eyes. Look at those things you have written on that paper. And I'm telling you, they are not complete yet. You are going to have extra. Because this year is a year of extraordinary blessings. Okay, if you have any Bible there, after you have written everything, just write extra.
0: Every other thing there,
1: God will do then. And then you just put extra. Everybody say extra. Raise up those papers now. You are ready for blessing. Father, in the name of Jesus, I come to you on behalf of all your people, my brothers and sisters, members of the family of God. Oh Lord, I pray every yoke in their lives, break it in Jesus' name. The course that have been following them and following their forefathers generation to generation and has come to their own time now, Lord, I pray all that course it's removed in Jesus'
0: name.
1: I pray anything that has caused sorrow or tears in their lives and in their families, I destroy everything in Jesus'
0: name.
1: Lord, I pray for all these our people. I pray, Lord, where there is sickness, sickness, what are you finding there? I command those sicknesses, get out in Jesus'
0: name.
1: And then I pray for those who have any attacks, any affliction. I command all those evil powers and all those attacks, get away in
0: Jesus'
1: name. And Lord, where there has been poverty, I replace it with prosperity. And success and prosperity in Jesus' name. Lord, all the enemies that are chasing them, I turn back all those enemies. Get away from the people of God in Jesus' name. All the families who are here, they have been looking up to you for children. The doors of blessing are open unto you. And all your desires, they are fulfilled in Jesus' name. And those who have been barren, nobody will be barren in our church. Barrenness is cancelled from this church. Lord, this year we want to hear testimonies in every home. Children, miracle children, miracle children. And good children like Samuel, good children like Joseph, good children like Ruth, and good children like Esther, give unto the families in
0: Jesus'
1: name. Lord, we pray, you are a great God. And every blessing that you have promised us, every good thing you have promised us, everything will come to us. I pray for everybody. Oh Lord, I pray that right now, your mighty power, you will give unto your people in Jesus' name. Lord, this year for everybody, a year of joy, a year of celebration, and a year of singing a new song in Jesus' name. All the old songs, why am I like this? What have I done? Where am I going? Where am I coming? All the old songs, take away from their mouths in Jesus'
0: name.
1: But a new song of joy and a new song of celebration, readiness for the rapture, give to everybody in Jesus' name.
0: Thank you,
1: Lord, because we know you have answered. In Jesus' mighty name we pray. And the people of God say, testimonies will never stop in your family.
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3: It's the Lord.
4: Where I saw Pastor pray together. Heavenly Father, we thank you for this day of worship. We thank you for what you've done in our lives already. We're asking, Lord, as we get into your word now, that we receive your word at face value in Jesus' name. And we're asking, Lord, that your word will bear fruit in every life. Those who are not saved, you bring them to the knowledge of real salvation in Jesus' name. And those of us who are saved, the Lord, we're asking that the grace of God will so work in our lives to produce real holiness and purity of life in Jesus' name.
3: And
4: all our ministers and all our members, everyone associated with this church, we pray, Lord, your sanctifying grace will be so real that will be rapturable in
3: Jesus' name.
4: We don't know when the Lord will come. We say, Lord, anytime he will come, morning, noon, or night, we pray, we remain in the grace of God and the godliness that will qualify us, even on that final day, in Jesus' name.
3: And
4: we pray that the spirit of defeat, making people to rise and fall, take it from every life in Jesus' name.
3: And
4: make us triumphant and make us obedient to your word all the days of our lives.
3: We
4: thank you because we know you have answered. Jesus' name we pray. We're looking at Colossians chapter
5: chapter 1, and I'm reading from verse 12, verse 13, and verse 14.
3: Mia le nukudo kolose topa gbana tagbanto kpupu wieve wietan ple wiene.
5: Giving thanks unto the Father, which has made us meet to be partakers of the inheritance of the saints in light.
3: Eye mi choji joda akbena fofo sina mide amokokyo fwe domonini fwe gumakpokpo le kekeli la ma.
5: In verse 13, he has delivered us from the power of darkness and has translated us into the kingdom of his dear son.
3: Bokbo wye ton amaside mi to viviti fwe nusen la ma. Eye wo chomi do efo lon lon vi fwe fiyadu fwe la ma.
5: In whom we have redemption through his blood, even the forgiveness of sins.
3: As we
5: look at the world, we're looking at our heavenly citizenship and eternal rewards. If anybody worships God at all, he needs to understand the reason we worship God, we're connected with him, is so that we'll have relationship with him here on earth.
3: And
5: relationship with him in eternity in heaven. After death, there is a place people go. Those who have been with the Lord and those who are converted children of God, sons of God, and those who live to the glory of his name, they'll be on the right hand side, they'll be in heaven and live with God forever. But those who refuse to know God and those who die in their sins or die in backsliding, they will be on the other side, far away from God. It's a place called hell.
3: And it's
5: hellfire, and it will suffer forever and ever. And those of us that know that knowledge, we have that knowledge of the truth,
3: we
5: want to make sure that this, at this time of opportunity, the day of grace, that we're citizens of the heavenly kingdom. Paul the apostle writing to the Colossians, and he says he was giving thanks to the Father. Because the Father had made him and those Colossian believers and those of us who believe today.
3: Elabena fofola wo eyanto Paulo ple Colossi ko to ple ko to shona lagbe egbala.
5: He's made us worthy.
3: E wo mi bena mi je.
5: Made us fit.
3: Wo mi be mi nyo.
5: Made us suitable.
3: Wo bena mi su.
5: Made us meet.
3: Wo be mi je.
5: To be partakers of the inheritance of the saints in light.
3: Bena kamianye amokokyo fo domonini fo goma pola o.
5: Sinners are in darkness.
3: No von la o le vivitime.
5: But when the sinner in darkness come to Jesus Christ, the light of the world. It turns away from every form of darkness. Every form of sin. Every form of evil. And then he believes on the Lord Jesus Christ, the light of the world, who becomes the light of his life. He becomes a child of God. He becomes a believer. He becomes a saint. He becomes a convert.
6: Azu luvon ye ye.
7: He becomes a Christian.
6: Azu Christo to akunka.
7: He becomes a disciple following after the Lord Jesus Christ and he walks in the light.
6: Eya malatra azu nu sonla sine je de la Jesus Christo yuma sile zozom le keke li lam.
7: He doesn't walk in darkness anymore. He now has the inheritance of the saints in light.
6: Magate mazon le vivitim odwa la bena au kwa domeni ni lam koke o dom.
7: And we're told in verse 13 that he has deliverance from the power of darkness, the power that held him down to the works of darkness in the past. All those powers are broken.
6: Eye le popo wi eton mo la gbo be na azon o de to viviti pon san o mo. Nu se si o po nu san de di cha la fife la e po ablo de cho sim.
7: And now he is set free. And then it says that he has translated us into the kingdom of his dear son.
6: Azon ekwa blodi eye ba gbo be na eye wo chomi do efololo bi fo fiadu fola mo.
7: It's no more being controlled by the kingdoms of this world.
6: Ela bona ki ka si amo ba fiadu fola mo gala kpulom o.
7: But the kingdom of his dear son.
6: Ke vi la ba fiadu fola le ekpulom.
7: Citizens of the heavenly kingdom it becomes.
6: Etrozu di fo dumo vi.
7: In 2 Peter chapter 1 from verse 1.
6: Petro velia ta gbanto popo gbanto.
7: Simon Peter, a servant and an apostle of Jesus Christ, to them that have obtained like precious faith with us.
6: Simon Petro Yesu Christopher Dolak ple apostolo glundude amasio pokoso kwa sima kakple mi.
7: Peter testified he had got the precious faith.
6: Petro did that sebena yin tokan yi kokoso kwa sila.
7: And then he testified, I wasn't the only one. Other people too had got this like precious faith.
6: Eye menye eya de kedida sia odwala bena mbu bolis na kwa gumolo kwasa kwa sima kem.
7: That means they believed on the Lord Jesus Christ the same way Peter had believed.
6: Efya bena alis ne Petro kwa maujis la uka uko maujis nenemaka.
7: The same way all the other apostles believed.
6: Nenemaka apostol mamlyokon kwes.
7: Then it says, it's through the righteousness of God and our Savior Jesus Christ.
6: Eye wo ye ji plebena ka mia ma u plemia kola Yesu Kristo pa jojwe nyenye lam.
7: Everybody needs the Savior.
6: Amashama hiane kola.
7: There's nobody so religious on earth that doesn't need salvation.
6: Ame adekeman ye solome de la glula ni badi sieme hiane jimototro.
7: Nobody so successful on earth that does not need salvation. Peter said, I got it.
6: Ame adekeman le sinek po nuope jijajela ni badi siak blobe ime hiane jimototro. Petro be ikwe.
7: And he has become my Savior.
6: Eye wo trozu ipo kola.
7: And the people he was writing to, he said, you've got it too, and he's become our Savior.
6: Eye amesho walagman na nglum na lag blobe na wukha ukwe. Eye yes trozu miyoka tamia kola.
7: In verse 2, grace and peace be multiplied unto you through the knowledge of God and of Jesus our Lord.
6: Le kuku evuyama amanu vava kule nuti fafa na sogbonde jinami. Le si jaja ma ukule Yesu miya fetolama.
7: The knowledge of God. That's what he gives us in his holy writ that he is in the Bible.
6: Maunami eyam topesi jaja le ngonglo kokwes nenye Biblia lam.
7: And of the Lord Jesus Christ.
6: Ble miya feto Yesu Christo.
7: It says in verse 3, according as his divine power.
6: Le kuku ameton esiefe maumanusan.
7: He has given unto us all things that pertain unto life and to godliness through the knowledge of him who has called us to glory and to virtue.
6: Chonu shoka tanyo kena agba kule mawso sudala kemi to si jaja amasi cho eyanu topanu chikokwe kule nusen yomi lama.
7: Whereby are given unto us exceeding great and precious promises that by these ye might be partakers of the divine nature.
6: Nu siaw mo woto tonu gbedodo ko asi ganto wo kemi be na mi ato asiaw mo azuma o pa jojomo gumo pola o.
7: That tells us another thing. We don't just have forgiveness, we also have the nature of Christ in us.
6: Asia ga plomi de nu bubu mo de ku amagbe totro ajimo ojimo otro magbela Christo pa jojomo gana de miam.
7: See, there are some people that think that we're just to be sinning and being forgiven, sinning and being forgiven. Their natures are not changed.
6: miado bune benane yo trojima la yo nuvon cho aga trojima a nuvon ela bena upa jojomama tro o.
7: But Peter the apostle said, we have forgiveness, praise the Lord for that, but beyond forgiveness we have a new nature.
6: Gake Petro le gbogbon be de mi trojima ape wa ka fuma un leta le jima to tromegbe la jojomo ye yesu amiasi.
7: Then he goes on to say, it is by these that ye may be partakers of the divine nature, having escaped the corruption that is in the world through lust.
6: Ya tena bagble kle kande di benamia to se o mi azuma o pa jojomo gumo pola o nemi si chonu jojuro pa gbagblan sile ki ka si amalagbo.
7: There's corruption everywhere in the world.
6: Ela bena gbagblan le ki ka fa akpa de si adama.
7: But coming to Christ makes us to escape the corruption that's in the world.
6: Ga kene mi va Kristo gbola e de ami tu agbagblan sile ki ki amalagbo.
7: If you think of politics, there's corruption there.
6: Le dunya ga
7: think about the schools.
6: Le school nusrompo.
7: Educational system, there's corruption there.
6: Le school de pomo lag bagblonli.
7: And think about industry, there's corruption there.
6: Le dopo de bagblonli.
7: But he says, wherever you are, wherever you live now, any community.
6: Gakebe atis ne le konde si ademo le fifia mola.
7: Or maybe you are in any kind of area of work, corruption is there. But if you're born again, it says he has delivered us and we escape from the corruption in any part of the world.
6: Then
7: after we're born again, we're saved. It says we don't just fold our hands, praise the Lord, I'm saved, I'm going to heaven.
6: There's
7: something to do. Look at verse 5. And beside this, giving all diligence, add to your faith virtue, and to virtue add knowledge.
6: And to knowledge add temperance
7: means self-control. Self-discipline. You discipline your mouth. You discipline your ears. You discipline your eyes. You discipline your feet. You discipline your hands. You discipline your personality. It's not everything that is suggested to you to say that you will say. It's not everything suggested to you that you should put on, you will put on. There is temperance, self-control, and self-discipline. That to your
6: faith.
7: He goes on to say, and to temperance add patience. And to patience add godliness. Godliness is God likeness. It's like you want to live like God. What God loves, you love. That's godliness. And then to that godliness add brotherly kindness. And to brotherly kindness add charity. Verse 8. For if these things be in you and abound, they make you that ye shall neither be barren nor unfruitful in the knowledge of our Lord Jesus Christ.
6: Manami anye kuvia to kula mama chakfu le si jaje mia kweto Yesu Kristo la ma o.
7: But he that lacketh these things is blind and cannot see afar off, and he has forgotten that he was purged from his old sins.
6: Ella bena mesisinu sia o mele o la enye nuku agbanto eye mo po adidi fe nu o eye wo nglo e pe tanu von o koklo dalaba.
7: Wherefore the rather brethren, give diligence to make your calling and your election sure. For if ye do these things, it shall never fall.
6: Eya ta novi o mi dove vie u chanto. 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
7: Verse 11, for so an entrance shall be ministered or granted unto you abundantly into the everlasting kingdom of our Lord and Savior Jesus Christ. I pray it will be ours in Jesus' name.
6: Bopo we de Kelia la bena le alemosia di wana gagane miapa tokla kola Yesu Christo pelchadupa ma vola mami wa sogbon fuma dogbada mao ana wa sumiasi le Yesu fanu koma.
7: Our heavenly citizenship and eternal rewards.
6: Miapa dipo dume vinyenyela plefetuma vola.
7: 3 points to consider. Number one, condition for citizenship in the promised kingdom.
6: Mau nyamia kwela kwa tu akwa gbanto dodosili na jume vinyenye na fiaru fosi nugbowo dola.
7: Number two, continuation of citizens in the preeminently established world.
6: Mau nyafa kwa vulea jume vi lafu aninonoda lekikasi lififia lama.
7: Number three, consecration of citizens to his preeminent enduring work.
6: Maunya papa tonle adume fila podo kichotona do wawo si ano anida leki kesimo lelam.
7: Number one, condition of citizenship in the promised kingdom.
6: Akbagbanto dodos lena adume vinyenye na aftaru fesi nukbawo dola.
7: We're looking at John chapter 3. John chapter 3, I'm reading from verse 3.
6: Miakwa Johannes pagbanata meton kukwia metonlea.
7: Jesus answered and said unto him, verily, verily, I say unto thee, except a man be born again, he cannot see the kingdom of God.
6: Yesu kwaji, eye wogblone bena vamele egblom na ubena, neuma ji amacho jifo ula, matenu akpo ma ufyadufela akpo u.
7: Except a man be born again, saying that religion is not enough.
6: Neuma diamola, ema fia soleme de me deolo.
7: Going to church, coming to church is not enough.
6: Bede me vana church, me vana soleme gasia gamia de kajama deolo.
7: Observing Easter, Christmas is not enough.
6: Mayina Easter takpekwa, mayina December takpekwa de me deolo.
7: Having some spiritual or religious ceremonies, that's not enough.
6: Mina takpekwa tokweula, ide de me deolo.
7: Following some rules and regulations of a denomination, that's not enough.
6: I'm paying
7: my deal, I'm doing my best, it's not enough. I'm morally good, I'm morally sound, I'm a man of principle, a woman of principle, it's not enough. Except a man be born again, he cannot see the kingdom of God. Born again. I've been born once. My parents
6: Jilanyo
7: born again.
6: Wotrojima.
7: My parents believers, daddy and mommy are believers. Yes, they gave birth to you first, once.
6: Jilanya tonya kple nonya la wotrojima. Wawe jim zigbanto.
7: There is a born again experience.
6: Gakia labede didia velia penu tepokpokpoli.
7: You must come to God yourself, no matter who you are, a child born by Christian parents.
6: Amakake le nyo, de vi kene jila wuni kosa to jila lebe ba trava maugbo.
7: Or a man, a woman who has been religious all his life and has has memorized different parts of the Bible.
6: Alonu tu kple nyonu ade sine dena soleme tefe jiji enya bible kpukpuyo lebe tame vovovo.
7: All that is not enough to be a citizen of the heavenly kingdom.
6: Emo katane le tue fufu de julama debe wa wame wanye jumevi le jipo tiarufi ame o.
7: He must be born again.
6: Elebe wa gbibome aji.
7: Look at verse 4. Nicodemus says unto him, how can a man be born when he is old?
6: Nicodemo glombena alekela wo wadi amasikwa magamaha.
7: Nicodemus realized what Jesus was talking about.
6: Nicodemo adenu iglon Yesu lea segoma.
7: That this born again experience is for the young and the old.
6: Bede jimato trobonu tefo kola eline amatitio kple devio.
7: And Nicodemus said, Jesus, look at me.
6: Nicodemo na Yesu pom dalo.
7: I'm old already. And this thing you are talking about, I be with the members of the Sanhedrin.
6: I be
7: a ruler among the religious people in the land. I never heard of being born again. How is it that I now need to be born again?
6: He
7: says in verse 4, can he enter the second time? The second time, he understood the word again. Again means the second time.
6: Azon le pukwe niya de wa tenu aga yi de dadapwe doma zyevelia ese goma de wa gatem ayi zyevelia ese nya goma.
7: Again, second time, you were born once, physical. You must be born the second time now, but not physical, spiritual. This is where Nicodemus missed the point.
6: He
7: thought the first one, physical birth, second one, physical birth.
6: And the only way
7: physical birth can take place again is that I go back to my mother and then I come out again.
6: But
7: this second one is not physical, it is spiritual and supernatural.
6: But
7: he asked the question, can he enter the second time into his mother's womb and be born?
6: Gakatola ebia bia bia la de wa gaten magdi de dada pe domozevelia eye wa gadia.
7: And Jesus answered, look at this now, verse 5. Verily, verily, I say unto thee, except a man be born of water and of the spirit. This one is spiritual.
6: Yesu duenu bena vava vava mle eglom na obena ne umedi amato chikle gbogbomo ola azon ti jevelia gbogbomo pe dowe.
7: Of water is the word of God.
6: The
7: word of God is referring to there as water. Because the word cleanses us. The word makes us clean. And it's like water that cleanses. And then it says of the spirit. Except that happens, he cannot see the kingdom of God.
6: Verse 6.
7: That which is born of the flesh is flesh. Born of the flesh is flesh. That gives you all your physical, fleshly characteristics. Eyes to see. Ears to hear. The heart that beats, that circulates the blood in your body. And the bones and everything around you, everything you have that makes you to live in the physical world, that's the flesh. And it's because you are born once. Look at the second part of that verse. And that which is born of the Spirit. A spirit.
6: Eme tabena uji osi gbanto azon kupu ya pakpa avalia. Eye nusi woji chok bogbomo la gbogbom wonyan.
7: This one is spiritual.
6: Eye la gbogbom twe.
7: And the physical birth gave you the physical attributes and qualities and all the physical qualities that you have.
6: Azon nuchila mpa mjijila nana mbena. Nu yona sumiasile nuchila gomo la usuamiasi.
7: You're able to walk, you're able to talk, you're able to see, you're able to hear. All that is physical.
6: La te mazon, la te alenu, la te akponu, la te asenu, la te akbonu, la te adunu, nu chila motoye.
7: But now, spiritual. What gives you the ability to walk in the way of the Lord, in the watch of the Lord?
6: Azon bogbon moton, nu ke la kpede cho la te azon le ma ufo moji. Azon le ma ufo nyalanu le dudu nye tomo.
7: What gives you the ability to stand as a real Christian?
6: Nu ke anna onu seme la te atitre konka abe Christo tok bagbeye nu.
7: Is this spiritual thing now? Is this spiritual thing now? That which is born of the Spirit is spirit.
6: Verse
7: 7, marvel not, Nicodemus, marvel not, old man.
6: Marvel
7: not, religious woman.
6: Marvel
7: not, a boy or girl born by Christian parents. Marvel not, that I said unto thee, ye must be born again.
6: This
7: is a must. Ye must be born again to be a citizen of that heavenly kingdom. Ye must be born again.
6: Hey, ya godo. Nada kama khoda tefa u. Elebe. Wa jimi bena trozu jipo pa dzume vi. Elebe na bigoji.
7: He's telling us now in Matthew chapter 18. I'm reading from verse 1.
6: Elebe na mi le Matthew pa gbana tamu wye ni po kwe gbanto.
7: At the same time came the disciples unto Jesus saying, who is the greatest in the kingdom of heaven?
6: Le gapo fumajila nuson la wava yesu.
7: Disciples of Jesus Christ were very slow in understanding the call into the kingdom.
6: Yes, but us know the Uber Jiklem Gomas le blow. Be was a maupa moyo vataru from la goma.
7: They were thinking of the kingdoms of this world.
6: Ule butama choki, because some of Pataru Fula Manuchi.
7: Because many people who do not understand, they still have that mind of the disciples of the Lord.
6: Ella Bena Magadesime Gomas a secrecy, German Lusula, Nusrola Shopper Gomas a Selo.
7: And when they come into a religious gathering, they're not thinking of how can I enter the kingdom of God.
6: How
7: can I be a real child of God? All they are thinking about, what's my position here? What's my level of authority here? And what can you say over here about me so that I know my position? Tell me, I know whether I'm going to stay or not.
6: Eye nya kemi agblonam manya fis mano le gamiam na manye bena e mano mi adomelo alo majo.
7: John chapter 18 verse 36.
6: Johannes pagbanle tamo wi eni popo bla ton voadan.
7: Jesus answered, my kingdom is not of this world.
6: Yes,
7: the kingdom we are talking about is not a physical
6: scene. It's
7: not a political scene. Many people do not understand that. They turn religion into politics.
6: They
7: come to a gathering of the people of God, and all they aspire to is, I want to be the greatest.
6: Eye nova amokokwebo puo po domela okulabena enye jemani amaganto nukuta tomashiwa nyale mia doma.
7: And show me what that religious gathering recognizes as real significant position. That's my goal.
6: elo agble bena de nu ke mia be tsoti abuna bena ye nye nu vevie to nu kwasi no pe gan to ke ke le mia doma afime man no.
7: Have you read in the newspapers sometimes how there's fighting in some religious entities?
6: Demeglin le nya jojogban lo ma bayi ale ikene adrele subo subo ga tutu adodo mwa.
7: They say it's a denomination, it's a church.
6: Wo yebe na nya ga bobo wo yebe na nya solemn tefa.
7: And then you find that maybe there's a particular position that that religious denomination counts as very important.
6: Ga kala pe bena de do fia de le church mama sikene ga mia bibena enye no pa bebe kwasi nawo.
7: And this fellow feels I have to be there. The other one, the other fellow says, that's my right, that's my position. And then there is fighting.
6: And
7: if they are not careful, they even begin to have the powers of darkness to fight each other. And they use whatever it is, connections they have, to fight each other. Or they might use physical blows to fight each other so that that position will be theirs. But Jesus said,
6: a
7: position we have in a religious organization does not matter. That my kingdom is not of this earth. If my kingdom were of this world, then would my servants fight. And then it goes on to say that I should not be delivered to the Jews, but now is my kingdom not from
6: hence.
7: As you come to this assembly and you come to worship with us, you might have been coming for 3 years or 5 years or 10 years. The important thing is not what position do you hold. That's not important. What key do you hold? What authority do you have? The important thing is we are on a journey, on our way to heaven.
6: Nu tete ke la sole ha mi ya mla mi ye hian o. Nu ve vie to nye bena mi la zon le di. Do tamia pa fos nye di po du la ma.
7: Want to make sure that we are citizens of the heavenly kingdom.
6: El lebe mi ak po bo bena ka mi nye di po po du me vi o.
7: Coming back now to Matthew chapter 18, verse 1.
6: Matrok baba Matthew tamo wie ni po kwe banto.
7: At the same time came the disciples unto Jesus saying, who is the greatest in the kingdom of heaven?
6: Le gafufu majila nu son la wova yesu bok blombena azon ameke futa le jipo tarufo la mamaha.
7: And Jesus called a little child unto him and set him in the midst of them and said, verily I say unto you, except ye be converted, your disciples.
6: Eye Yesu kwot yo devi suya de va egbo. Eye we tue de wo titina. Eye we blom bena van bam leg blom na mi bena. Ne mi e tron. Nu stron lo mi nye Yesu.
7: Except ye be converted. They were religious.
6: Nemie tro. Nyami dena solemi.
7: And become as little children. Ye shall not enter into the kingdom of heaven.
6: Eye mi zuabe de viwo na ula mi ele yi gede jipo tiadu fola me akpo o.
7: I pray we'll enter in Jesus name.
6: Ma dog bada mi a yi dem le yesu fa nu koma.
7: 2 Peter chapter 3 verse 10.
6: Petro velia tama ton kukwe amu wo.
7: But the day of the Lord will come as a thief in the night, in the which the heavens shall pass away with a great noise, and the elements shall melt with fervent heat,
6: village.
7: And the earth also and the works that are therein shall be burnt. I pray that we'll be wise in Jesus' name. Verse 12, looking for and hasting unto the coming of the day of God, wherein the heavens being on fire shall be dissolved, and the elements shall melt with fervent heat.
6: Bokwa mo wieve, eye mia lala, eye mia dima opanu kakela po baba bebi. 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
7: Wherefore, beloved, seeing that we ye look for such things, be diligent that she may be found, that she may be found of him in peace, without spot and without blame.
6: Eya talon to esimile nu siawo la lam nu ti lami do bevie bena wa po mi le nu ti fa fama di mafo mafo la mu kaka ma no nui le efa nu kuma.
7: That's what the Lord is telling us, get ready and fulfill the condition of being a citizen of that promised kingdom.
6: Ese gblo maule nemi bena ka mi ajrado eye mi awode dodu sholi na jume vinyenye na mtado pasi nu gbo odo na mi la.
7: Hebrews chapter 3 verse 6. But Christ as a son over his own house, whose house are we?
6: Ka Christo la nyenu te fo la be viena le ifa fa di amasi fa afa miawo minya.
7: If we hold fast

0: A time is running out.
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0: And I need to get married now. When am I going to have children?
1: Eh lebe ma de strong kaka mo to ma ba di via.
0: Lord, excuse me, I'm coming back. I want to go and pick. I'll come back and repent.
1: Oh ma mo de ku dan ta flat ti ma tro gbo ba lo. Ma be tan de gbo. 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
0: I know the way of salvation.
1: Menye agbo oko fo mo la.
0: Believe on the Lord Jesus Christ and thou shalt be saved. Whosoever shall call on the name of the Lord shall be saved. I'll come back. And then you go. You may not come back before he comes.
1: And
0: it says, it's the people that hold on until the end. I pray you'll be wise in Jesus' name. Look at verse 12. Take it, brethren, lest there be in any of you an evil heart of unbelief in departing from the living God.
1: That
0: well, I know without willingness no man shall see the, that I know it very well. But you know, in my situations, in a place of work, if you carry this holiness too far and you carry it to the place of work, they say steal, you will not steal.
1: Gakelo, nama choko kwenye idemia pwe dofa. Nama lida si gongo, lakpo fiamati ja fifimo.
0: They say change accounts, you will not change accounts. If they say help the people that are fraudulent and cover up, and you are not going to cover up, they say you are not going to make it.
1: Wabena truck manavia, lebe imatrio, waba muyonji wa fiti gademia, dualona lebe mawio. Oh, wama jack ponko y bela beya mode
0: in the industry in the present age, and I know it is wrong.
1: Let dog pay ne lifi fiabi somala manyabe numa manyolo.
0: But I need my position, I need my promotion in this place of work. I will do this, Lord, I'll come back.
1: Gakiade, mawe, ma davuya, mongwe blia.
0: You think he'll come back? You may not. That's why it says, don't allow your heart, an evil heart of unbelief, to deceive you.
1: Won to le bibe ya trago gaga do he ma trago lo ina be gbo bene kama gana di von di ma kos na blame you.
0: It says do not depart from the living God.
1: Ebe mi ga jo le ma o gbagbe lagbo o.
0: In verse 13, but exhort one another daily while it is called today, lest any of you be hardened through the deceitfulness of sin. For we are made partakers of Christ if we hold the beginning of our confidence steadfast unto the end.
1: Ella bena mizu Christo pa goma kola o nenye be mia le mia pa jitefo pa goma jajamede asisa sienghalase nuula.
0: I pray you'll hold this steadfast unto the end in Jesus' name.
1: Ma dope da la leader asisa sienghalase de nuula le Yesu pa nukoma.
0: Look at chapter 4, verse 1. Let us therefore fear lest the promise being left us of entering into his rest, any of you should seem to come short of it. Any of you should seem to come short of it, almost saved but lost. Almost entering in but denied, lest any of you shall seem to come short of it.
1: Verse
0: 2, unto us was the gospel preached as well as unto them, but the word preached did not profit them, not having mixed with faith, not being mixed with faith in them that heard.
1: Le kpokpe viame la bena wo gblonya nwi la fia mia wo kan abe wa ma wo ka kan na ga ka nya si wo sila me de via de ka na wa ma wo o ela bena amasi o sila po kho se mo de ka kple nya la o.
0: For we which

0: believed, do enter into rest. As he said, as I have sworn in my wrath, if they shall enter into my rest, although the works were finished from the foundation of the world.
1: Abe alesi wo gblon enebena. Abe alesi meka atam le nye jikume enebena. Ne waka de nye du jola mefi. Wenye wo udo wo unucho. Hiki amapo gomodudu ani mekafi.
0: Look at verse 6. See therefore, it remains that some must enter therein. And they to whom it was first preached entered not in because of unbelief.
1: Bokwe ama denlia, eya ta esi wosu sobena ami adewo na yidema. Eye ama shiwo gbro nyanwila fi agbala, ma yidema ole jima kosenu chila.
0: They didn't believe that Christ will come and that the judgment will come so suddenly.
1: Uma kwe sebe Christo lava, from dodron ava yoji kwata o.
0: They say, we still have time.
1: Wokwebe gamele miyasi.
0: Noah, we are coming, don't worry. Keep on building the ark. You'll be surprised. You'll be surprised. You'll find me there one day.
1: Noah, no, adaka tulomi gbono gamali gamali. Bafon o, lakpon gbodaka gbole mi adoma.
0: Come today. Tomorrow may be too late. Noah, don't worry about me. I said I'm coming. I'll be there.
1: Vag bagbolo. A cholati magbono, noa mbavon la. Bemagbono, manua timakbolo.
0: That flood, if it comes at all, at the moment it's coming like this, will be there.
1: Ne torodwa jaja. And
0: then they were busy on other things. But Noah, he kept on a preacher of righteousness. He kept on building and kept on preaching. He was preaching and building. Only his family believed him. Eventually, when the flood began, it was the Lord himself that shut up Noah and his family into that ark.
1: Mlebalo eyike torodo ajogomola ma onu to etuvontro de Noah ple via ple sranu la dakavwa.
0: And the Lord closed the door, locked the door, and took the key away.
1: Eye ma otuvontro to safia joide jifo.
0: All those people that said we're coming, they were knocking at the door of the ark. Uncle Noah, brother Noah, daddy Noah, open to us, we are ready now. When God was ready, you were not ready. When you are ready now, God is not ready.
1: Ame yo Noah le pekwe mine vabo yo gbon Noah. Oba da ka va fo a nyine Noah, togbe Noah, fofo Noah, kono Noah. Oh, ame nyine Noah mi vala. 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Gemene ba vala, ma ume kpokbo o. Ma ume le klalo na o.
0: Enter while you may. That's why it says in verse 6. That seeing, therefore, it remaineth that some must enter therein.
1: Si mo popo liegbala futuna gande molo ebena eyata si wo susobena amiadewo na ide emo.
0: And they to whom it was first promised and preached and proclaimed entered not in because of unbelief.
1: Eye amashewo gbo nyanwi la fi agbanla mo ide emo oleji makosenu tila.
0: Verse 11. Let us labor therefore to enter into that rest, lest any man fall after the same example of unbelief.
1: Bokwa mo wi de ke azomi ne mi ado vavie bena mi ade du jomama bena ami ade kana gaje tu sesema ke togbi ade kam o.
0: Point number 2. Continuation of citizens in the permanently established world.
1: Maunya fa akpa velia juma vila pa ani nonoda le kikasi kam udwani ne lama.
0: Look at Psalm 119 verse 89.
1: Sama lofan de kawi asheke pokwe bla nivo asheke.
0: Forever, O Lord, thy word is settled in heaven.
1: E blabena wo nyala likede jifo tegbe.
0: The condition of entering in forever, O Lord, it is settled in heaven.
1: To dwine libena gada charu fiamala wo nyala likede jifo tegbe.
0: The demand of holiness without which no man shall see the Lord forever, O Lord, thy word is settled in heaven.
1: Kokwenye si wo jicho miyasi be miyate te agada mela eya ma no mo mare kama kwa fo to la yewa wonya la likade ji fo tegbe.
0: The word that takes us to heaven, it says, forever, O Lord, thy word is settled in heaven.
1: Ma unya ikemia se mi a ode jibo wa klo mi a ide jifo la ma tro o yewa wonya la likade ji fo tegbe.
0: Let's look at Matthew chapter 24 verse 35.
1: Matthew blab von pokwe bla ton vo aton.
0: Heaven and earth shall pass away, but my word shall not pass away.
1: Ji ple anigbanu la bayi ke nyanya onu mele ga apo o.
0: Did he say that many will take the broad road, and when they take that broad road, they will land in hellfire eventually? That word will not pass away. It's established.
1: De ma o magbura be na mosole mogbaja to ajila mogbaja to mala kluwa ide joma vomo tro tro mo lenti o enyama likere jifo tegbe.
0: Did he say it is the few that find the narrow way that will get to the kingdom of God? That's what he said. That word will not pass away.
1: De magblabena amaviado kwela gada agobi mamua egble matro nyamalika tegbe.
0: Heaven and earth shall pass away, but my words shall not pass away.
1: Jikle anigbanu labai kanyanya onu mele yiga akpo o.
0: And that's the reason why you want to understand
1: that
0: if heaven is your goal, if it's not just religion.
1: John chapter 8,
0: I'm reading from verse 30 and verse 31.
1: Johannes Pagbanetamani Pukwe Blaton Ple Blaton Vode Kelia.
0: John chapter 8, we're reading from verse 30.
1: Johannes Tamani Pukwe Blaton.
0: It says in verse 30, as he spake these words, many believed on him.
1: There's
0: some people that have historical faith. I believe 19 such and such about 15 years ago. Now remember, I believe.
1: Ami adobe jimato troa jojomo nunchi nyakwe nyamo tro jimefia kaka fo jojogboro logboa demo tro jimofo wi atovai mokwese.
0: Look at what it says in verse 31. As he spake these words, many believed on him. In verse 31 now, then said Jesus to those that which believed on him, if ye continue.
1: Bonye bagblolo esi wo gblo esi awula amagada wo kojise tete yesu gblo na yuda to se wo kojise labena nemi no nyanya la mala.
0: 15 years ago I believed, if ye continue.
1: Matroji mo pya mo wi aton vai na le no yesu pe nyala mala.
0: It is the continuation that we have in the word of God that makes us to know very surely I am getting there.
1: Ma nyala mo no mo lele da sila eye na
0: Look at verse 31. Jesus says unto those Jews which believed on him, if ye continue in my word, not just continue in the church.
1: Bokwe blaton vode kelu tete yesu glona yuda to se o koji se la bena nemi no nyanya la mala manyebele le chochi amale ha miamale mia domolo.
0: There are people that continue in the church, they don't continue in the world.
1: Amia dua de ha miamako le ga ke o mala ma o fa nyala mede asi o.
0: It's not that I continued, I'm a worker. They continue in the work, they don't continue in the world.
1: Manyebede nyanya de nye dowola mele dowo waji ga ke ma le dowolo o mele ma o pon nyamade asi o.
0: Before you were married, you had the word, you live by the word. Now you are married and you continue in the word.
1: Ka fi la ba de sun le nyama o nya le le mede asi ele sosan le mo le de sun vo le ga le mede asi ya.
0: If he continue in my word, then are ye my disciples indeed, and ye shall know the truth, and the truth shall make you free.
1: Nemi no nyanya la mala ekama nyanu sola bamba wominya eye mi ajesi nyatafula enyatafula la womi ablode viwe.
0: You'll be free in Jesus' name.
1: Ma dogbera la nya ablode vi bamba le yesu panu koma.
0: Let's look at 1 Thessalonians chapter 2 verse 13.
1: Thessalonica topa gban le gban to ta mo vo pupo mo wi eton lia.
0: It says, for this cause also thank we God without ceasing, because when ye received the word of God.
1: Eyele esia ta miawo kan mi da apena ma u da bena esme mi kho ma u nyala.
0: You cannot continue in it if you don't receive it.
1: Ma ta no nyama ne nyebe mo kho nyama o.
0: If when you hear it you say that's what they want to preach today, I don't receive that one.
1: Nebe le va church le se ma u nyale bena eya ku agblo gbaya.
0: I know what I came for. I'm looking for prayer. I'm looking for miracle. I'm looking for promotion. I'm looking for this. This one they are saying now, when it comes to my turn, and they say the one I know comes to me, I know is meant for me, then that one I will get. You're not for the kingdom of God.
1: Hey, yo, blonde, let it tell a man your tonya. Oh, nobody tonya, do you?
0: It says, when ye received the word of God which ye had of us, ye received it not as the word of men.
1: Eglabena, eye le esia tamiao kami dakbena maubena, esmi kwa nyasimi selemianula, miakwabe amofa nyana o.
0: You don't count the word of God as the opinions of men, but as it is in truth, the word of God, which effectually worketh also in you that believe.
1: Ma kpo ma opanya bia be na magbetoto na okabonula abe ma opanya na abe alesi wonye ma opanya vanvan si khansianu le mi amasho konesna la mla ena.
0: When you actually receive it, it will work in you.
1: Nenibele khonya mala awo dolemo.
0: Let's look at Acts of the Apostles chapter 17. Acts chapter 17, I'm reading from verse 11. These were more noble than those in Thessalonica, in that they received the word with all readiness of mind. What does that mean? When they were coming to the gathering, they prepared their minds. Lord, speak to me today.
1: Happy wa va chotiala wo draw pe jiro dogbara mau egbala fun na yan ton yan ji.
0: They came ready to receive the word of God. They received that word with all readiness of mind.
1: Wo va le klalo bo wa khonyala eye wo khonyala pele ji fan.
0: Lord, I think that this is what I need, but you know my need more than I do.
1: Mau nu ye ji malalo gakela owe nyan yan yan yan wu nyan nu to.
0: I've been feeling this pain on my side of research.
1: Mau, malapo better sa lanya ka damang kakayomalo.
0: And I hope today I'm here going to hear the word of faith that will challenge this thing I'm feeling there and will drive it away. But Lord, that's what I think I need. But if you know I have a greater need, a deeper need, a different need than this little pain on my side, no problem. Speak to me. I'm ready.
1: Gaka mau na le nyabe na nande li le bebide na u nande li hiyana u bebe sima la kadama sima hiyango do la mau chwe na ufunu na ufamu le klalo.
0: Whatever it is you want to say, say that to me. That's what these people are. That's how they made heaven.
1: Mau ni le jibe agblo na mamu na wa blo de blo na ufan alia mi yole e yek blo we ide jifo.
0: And if we're going to make it to heaven, this is the readiness of mind we ought to have.
1: E ye ne le jibe ide jifo mala e lebe alia wo.
0: And they searched the scriptures daily to see as those things were so. James chapter 1, verse 22. But be ye doers of the word. That's where the blessing lies. And not hearers only, deceiving your own selves. For if any man be a hearer of the word and not a doer, it's like unto a man beholding his natural face in a glass.
1: ela benane ami adenye nyasala simenye eji wola ola eya madinu tuade sikpo efe jojomomo le ahunhwem.
0: But he beholdeth himself and goeth his way, and straightway forgetteth what manner of man he was.
1: Ela bena ekpodo kwi jesi eya wojokeyi eya numakela enwalesi wole lab.
0: Isn't that what happens to almost all people that go to church?
1: De manye siele jojon da muyo kata le choti dem egbala jiwa.
0: That attend services?
1: Amene dena solema.
0: Isn't that the condition of some who come to our church over here too?
1: De manle alia ple amiado shule miaba khamya ma egbawa.
0: Old members and newcomers.
1: That we
0: hear the word of God, and if you ask us the second day, what definite change did the word of yesterday make in your life? What irreversible transformation took place in your life because of what you had last month? We have forgotten.
1: Let there be a change,
0: verse 25. But whoso looketh into the perfect law of liberty and continueth therein, he not being a forgetful hearer, but a doer of the work.
1: Eya tamina benyana tromi pokwe blabavo atonlia ka amasika kpo se blibos nenya blode selam eya wono jila eya manyanya selasi nwanu ba o ka bonu edola po wala eya wajira eya malepe nu wawama.
0: This man shall be blessed in his deeds.
1: Eya wajira eya malepe nu wawama.
0: I pray that the blessing of continuing in the word, obeying the word, will be ours in Jesus' name.
1: Dogbeda bena afeto fanyala monono poyajira anyemia tole Yesu fenu koma.
0: Point number 3, the consecration of citizens to his preeminent enduring word.
1: Maunya pa akpa etonlia dumevila pa dokichocho na dowo si anwani daleki khas
0: consecration
1: dokichocho na lo.
0: What does that mean?
1: Agomede.
0: It means that your religion is worth something.
1: Your
0: faith is worth something.
1: We know
0: what we pay in life. If you're going to be well dressed, that costs some money.
1: Lepwe nebele jibena ya ta tiganvoa. Tiganvoa ba gato vone kpa obaga.
0: If you're going to eat good food, you pay for that.
1: Nelebe ya da desi vivia, play for gale.
0: I'm going to ask you now, do you put so much value on your spiritual life?
1: Ma bio bia bia de ka de le cho asikoko be bia de na wo gbogbo megbono nuwa.
0: Do you put so much value on the ticket to get to heaven?
1: De le cho asikoko be bia de na agbanle bi koko kana jifu iya.
0: Do you make an effort and know they are not going to change the condition for me to get to heaven?
1: De le lagbagba jan le benye to menye o ma tronu duani kana jifu yi la o.
0: They are not going to change the prerequisite for me to get there. Because of that, the price to pay, I will pay. In 2 Samuel chapter 24, I'm reading from verse 24. And the king said unto Arauna, nay, but I will surely buy each of thee at a price, neither will I offer burnt offerings unto the Lord my God of that which cost me nothing.
1: Kafiala blona arauna benakpao kabonu maflila asio plega eye nyamasanu mavo na yehuwa nyamaula jojro o.
0: Does your Christian life cost you anything at all?
1: They were Christo to nyenye pa gbonunuade khonade la siwa.
0: If the district does not provide the bus, then how can I go to church? But your place of work does not provide the bus, you get to the place of work.
1: Mia moyona ina domia. Mia ba doctor mo chua vuba kona mi la fomode.
0: Your school does not provide the bus. You get to your school.
1: Mebe suku ike viwo dena. School medo vuba kona viwo la fomode.
0: When coming to church, if the local pastor, location pastor, this pastor, whoever pastor is there, if they don't provide transportation for me, that means they don't want me there. I will not be there. Does coming to service cost you anything?
1: Nebe na ube miya yi chochi la, ne miya be pastor, ne miya be plola, me davu, uva koko miyo la, nyanya mayo, wo chochi de dare, echo nade la siwa.
0: Getting to heaven, does it cost you anything?
1: Ma biosela, jipo yi yade, echo nade la siwa.
0: That you repent, repentance. If there's restitution to make, you make the restitution.
1: Bena le trojima, na dodo duade li yin la, la we, le we ha.
0: If there is self-discipline, control your mouth, control your eyes, control your ears, control your body, your flesh. Are you willing to pay that price?
1: Benade, na dudu kioji, la du onu chila wonu ku wo tu wo msasa, a fi yone duno benayi, kono jade la duwa, dele le fema khema.
0: Or is it just like if Jesus wants me in heaven, good luck?
1: Lebe, alo lebe, yes, be ma vajipo, ane nyuni ane kulomi ye.
0: If he doesn't want me in heaven, then I go to hell. He must pay the whole price. I don't have any price to pay.
1: Lebe, ene, yes, me jimo la, maire juma voma fan.
0: There is a price to pay. And our serving the Lord shall cost us something. After all, if you pay so much to have the things of the world, why can't you pay all that Christ requires so that this truth, you'll have this truth, and you will keep this truth in Jesus' name.
1: And let me tell Zanaga, Gangangaul, and Nibajinota. A manu vavanika, yes, Jito, Miasila, Bogomogohana, Jifoya, the Mima Wewa, Miawele, yes, Supernukoma.
0: Give me a good amen over there.
1: But Thomas, I mean, you had a Tumiago.
0: Proverbs 23, verse 23. Buy the truth and sell it not.
1: Le dodo blabe voton popwe blabe voton lia agbabe flanyante popwe si jaje e me gadre o.
0: Buy the truth. What do you buy without cost?
1: Nuke la fle e ye mazagaleto.
0: You buy clothes. You buy that, you pay the price.
1: Lebe afle avoa, le tu afle te.
0: We're talking about even work. How about those who buy wives?
1: You are
0: apart from paying dowry. That's, you know, sometimes there are people that are, they walk in the flesh. It's no more, I know the will of God. Then I see the, you know, the leadership. And then they say, okay, go and see the lady.
1: Eye, bena le na tanunelo, mado le ozo le mchila me fifia, bena bade be yikpon lononu, mi bena e, azo be yikpon obinyon ma, na glene.
0: And then the leaders will pray and know the will of God. We're not ready for that anymore.
1: Eye, ekba bena, nyame de kakwa adogbeda, akpon mo pon lononu ma, umekba le klalo nema o.
0: We now buy wives and then we're buying scarf for them and buying dresses for them and buying shoes for them.
1: And
0: then, and those women too, they make themselves so cheap that they are receiving all that.
1: Eye nyonu otoruku ohopo tu egba le church yama o le numo kon le de kakwi osi.
0: And then maybe about 2 years later, after the man have been buying and buying and buying and making deposit or buying this and buying that, and then we'll say, I know the will of God. Who doesn't know the will of God, even if that's the way to do it?
1: Eye nyonu le numo kon le numo kon fiya mo vome gbekwa no vin to be na amo ponon lo nune no vin nyonu ade lo ma kemata ponon ma tu mo ma ji ni be na niye mo ma ji nyawe.
0: They buy wives. And then when they lay it on you heavily, the dowry, and all the income you ever thought of in your life, the family of that lady says, this is what they demand. Then you begin to run up and down, to buy the wife.
1: Eye le yazon be na mokpo yonu, eye, jilao, wo dro gagande dare ta jino, e gaye kwa ta le bola gbe ya miyama di jatufyo, le jousi le ta, e jin le bogbon, le jiga le fle nyonu.
0: And now to come to the kingdom of God. And to buy the consecration. Buy the truth with your whole heart and give up whatever it is that will compete with the truth of the word of God in your life. We are not ready to do that, and we think we're going into heaven. Heaven to some people is so cheap.
1: Ele bena plenya tefia kple wonu san kple mtetablibo benya tefo ile nyala nu sia nu sine jibe adua de ka plena gbemlogbo ma wodo waji o ma rubu bede jipo iya de hupo tebenu pa o beni.
0: But there is a price to pay, and I pray that God will make us wise where we'll pay the price in Jesus' name.
1: Amiado gakia de bemia de jipola efele bemia khelo pomatu gbera miata bena amun bemia khafia mia khile yesu
0: panu koma the truth and sell it not.
1: Lododo blabber voton plenunya nyata po magage dreo.
0: You know, of course, all the things that are very important and costly to you, you don't sell that.
1: No binyo mi pada lo mi ne le vo vidu nuare le sania.
0: When you have the certificate, you toiled, you worked, you read, you studied. If you're a wise man, you're keeping that certificate. You don't sell that.
1: Le pobena le de schoolo, le nozanti le glagbana, le zanfoy schoolo, le kodase di gbana, ne le genunya, ma dregbede ola le bene, le tepove vie.
0: And when you have a wife, and then you are prayed, you said, is this one? The lady says no.
1: Nebena le de strong, le dogbeda le yamagbanto agboyon diabena aoma wio.
0: And then you prayed again, you know, the lady says no.
1: Ele badogbeda.
0: And then you call your friends, and then you fast and you pray. Eventually, after praying with consecration, oh Lord, give me this wife, I will serve you.
1: Eye leba yo kon lo bena mau fifia mi dogbeda mi tinu don lebe mau nanyon madela masubola mau topo manila.
0: This is the only need in my life. This must happen. I don't want to go the way of the world. I don't want to go to the village. I don't want to do this and that. Oh Lord, give this to me. And after, and God sees your sincerity.
1: Mau eye ni nye yahyala mau malekuti mau nala eye ni majima be deson yiki amolo mau kwa uwe vido donu kwa wanu kware tonyenye le mau.
0: And after you pray like that, and then you get the wife. Do you sell? Do you give up the wife? And you know, your friend wants a woman. Oh, so I can lend you my wife. Do you do that? No.
1: De la tonyon ma dangbe, kono la ba gbobena ka no kono nyen. 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
0: I got that by prayer.
1: E la be nyen to mo khonu ya tu gbe do da mo ye.
0: I got that is mine. I know the price I paid for it. You when you get you don't give it up high about the truth. The truth for some people is so cheap.
1: Menyanui kama kwa chuma bonye madasi o nyatepele kware amiadua nyatepele de wukwa abena hukwa chwene.
0: That they will not give up the wife.
1: Umata dasi wa stronyo nunuolo.
0: They will not give up her husband.
1: Umata dasi wa stronyo nunuolo.
0: They will not give up certificate.
1: Umata dasi da sedi banle anuolo.
0: But they can give up the truth.
1: Gakare wate agbom le nyatepele agbo.
0: Just for a flimsy excuse.
1: Leta fly te chukwi doduta.
0: But the Lord is telling us, if we're going to get to the kingdom of God, buy the truth and sell it not. This truth, it will abide with us forever in Jesus'
1: name.
0: Hebrews chapter 12, I'm reading from verse 14. Follow peace with all men and holiness, without which no man shall see the Lord.
1: That's
0: the condition there. And the Lord is not going to change his condition for anyone. Looking diligently, lest any man fail of the grace of God, lest any root of bitterness springing up trouble you. And then it goes on to say, and thereby many be defiled, lest there be any fornicator or profane person as Esau, who for one morsel of meat sold his birthright.
1: Eye be yeji blobena bena amiade kena ganya hasi wala lo aroglon bola abe eso amasito yenu topo nuko gbe didifle le nu dudu jide katala ne o.
0: A moment of feeding the stomach.
1: Madunu pudunodon jide kafelo.
0: The stomach took his birthright from him. I pray that nothing will take this birthright away from you. For you know how that afterward, when he would have inherited the blessing, he was rejected, for he found no place of repentance, though he sought it carefully with tears.
1: Ella bena mi nye bena amagbaha. Esimo wajibe yani ya jirapa domala. 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
0: The place of repentance is still there today. As we come and we say, Lord, if there is anything on top of my mind, if there is anything important to me, it is that this heaven, I will get there. You will get there. But you must fulfill the condition. Are you born again? Are you a real child of God? There is now time for repentance. That you say, Lord, this I will not miss it. This one, I will not miss it. Any other thing that will go will have to go. This kingdom of God, I'll be there for 10 years, 100 years, 1,000 years, 1,000,000 years, ever and ever and ever, I will be there. I said I will be there. Why don't you rise up then and call upon the Lord? Examine your life. What is it that will hinder you? Is it that, you know, you have lost salvation and then you are just going about to a counterfeit experience? And counterfeit a profession and counterfeit a confession. I'm saved. Historical salvation. What is the salvation today? What is the change of life? The salvation, the conversion, and the total turning around. Why are you not serious with your life? On the final day, God is not going to change any condition for you or for anybody else. You're asking the Lord now, oh Lord, make me ready. Oh Lord, make me ready.
1: Pray,
0: and the Lord will answer your prayer. Then you will know now I am ready. Salvation is there. Holiness is there. Sanctification is there. Let the Lord make you ready today.

0: Praise the Lord.
1: I
0: said, praise the Lord. Stand up on your feet and stand in your victory. Father, in the name of Jesus, we thank you for the wonders of your grace. Wonders of your power and for the wonders of your relationship with us. I thank you for my brothers and sisters. I pray, no Lord, wonders will never stop in their lives in Jesus' name. Your grace will not be in vain. Our relationship with you will not be in vain. The power, the renewal of the Spirit will not be in vain. And the master key you have handed over to every one of us, it will not be in vain in Jesus' name. This will be a glorious day. This covenant service will pass many blessings to many lives, and this year will be a happy, prosperous year in Jesus' name. Bless your people abundantly, tremendously today. Thank you, Lord, because we know you have answered. In Jesus' name we pray. Another amen again. Your amen is good and it always challenges me. That's why sometimes I want it again. Can you say it again before you sit down? God bless every one of you. Today we come to our combined service and it's a covenant service too. And we are happy that you're always here. Praise the Lord. We're happy to be together again. Today I'm speaking to you on the word of God. Manifold blessings in the covenant of grace. Manifold blessings in the covenant of grace. And as we look at Jeremiah chapter 31, verse
1: 31.
0: Behold, the days come, says the Lord, that I will make a new covenant with the house of Israel and with the house of Judah, not according to the covenant that I made with their fathers in the day that I took them by the hand to bring them out of the land of Egypt, which my covenant they break, although I was a husband unto them, says the Lord. But this shall be the covenant that I will make with the house of Israel after those days, says the Lord. I will put my law in their inward parts and write it in their hearts, and will be their God, and they shall be my people.
1: Israel gbela enye si ma cho nye sela ade ope doma eye ma ngule de ope jinu ma nye ma unawo ye wawo na nye nye duko Yehova ye gbele.
0: He will be our God and we will be his people.
1: Eye owa anye mnyapwe ma u eye mnyanye ope duko.
0: Jeremiah chapter 32 reading from verse 38.
1: Yeremia bagba le tabla tonvo vekwekwe bla tonvo nilia.
0: Jeremiah chapter 32 reading from verse 38. And they shall be my people, and will be, and I will be their God, and I will give them one heart and one way, that they may fear me forever, for the good of them and of their children after them. And I will make an everlasting covenant with them, that I will not turn away from them to do them good, but I will put my fear in their hearts, that they shall not depart from me.
1: Yeremia bagba le tabla tonvo vekwekwe bla tonvo nilia. 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
0: Verse 41. Yes. I will rejoice over them to do them good. I will plant them in this land assuredly with my whole heart and with my whole soul.
1: Kwekwe bla nevo de kelia makpo jijole enyu owo na wonu eye ma de ope agunu etore anigba siaji le nyate pomo cho jibli bokle nyalu vo blibo ma.
0: That's a covenant of grace.
1: Asianya amonwe ponu bla bla.
0: The covenant of love.
1: Alonlo ponu bla bla.
0: The covenant of mercy that the Lord is bringing his people to.
1: Nubla ni kwekwe ponu bla bla sika apoto le klo epo dukola leva.
0: And for all you are listening, the Lord wants to do a great thing in your life this year. Because when you think about grace, mercy, love, those are great words in the kingdom of God. There are manifold blessings that come to our lives. Number one, perfect pardon.
1: Number two, reconciliation.
0: Number three, sonship. Number four, spiritual cleansing. Number five, renewed nature. Number six, true godliness. Number seven, sufficient grace. Number eight, answers to prayer. Number nine, divine provision. Number ten, spiritual fullness. 11, unlimited victory. 12, eternal fellowship with God in heaven. When God calls us into a covenant, he grants us manifold blessings within that covenant. Number one, he calls us. He actually forgives our sins. And he doesn't remember any bad thing we ever did. He erases, cleanses everything away from our record.
1: And
0: then we're reconciled to him. And you are no more far away thinking God is very, very far. It becomes very close and very near associated with you. In this divine human relationship, what word that the Lord uses over and over is the word reconciliation. There's no enmity anymore. Reconciled unto the Lord.
1: And then
0: it's not just that he brings us like a servant in the family. He brings us to become part of the family, or become sons and daughters of the Lord. I will not deny you of the healing you are asking for in the covenant, it's there. Neither will I deny you of the job you're looking for in the covenant, it's there. And I'm not going to deny you of wanting children for the barren in the covenant, it's there. I'm not going to deny you of the prosperity that you are asking for in the new year, it's there.
1: Beyond
0: and above the healing. Beyond and above the jobs we're going to get from the Lord. Beyond and above the miracle children we're going to have.
1: We're
0: perfect pardon.
1: We
0: have reconciliation.
1: We have
0: spiritual cleansing.
1: And
0: we have true godliness. And it grants us the sufficiency of his grace. Grace at the time of temptation to overcome. It's in the covenant of grace, in the covenant of mercy, that the Lord has invited us to. And he promises us, you ask anything, I will do it for you. Jeremiah chapter 33 verse
1: 3.
0: Call unto me, and I will answer thee, and show thee great and mighty things which thou knowest
1: not.
0: The assurance that he gives us that whatsoever you ask in prayer, believing that the Lord will do it, and then divine provision. Every area of your life, divine provision. Look up here. This is where I understand it myself. I look at the different parts of the body. And I see it's a storehouse, a warehouse in heaven. I don't know whether they call it warehouse there, but that's the language you understand. And I see different compartments over there in the warehouse. Spare legs are there. Spare eyes are there. Spare hearts are there. Spare kidneys are there. If something is wrong with your kidney, we ask God in heaven. He goes to the section of the spare parts of the kidney and he gives you a new kidney.
1: If
0: something is wrong with your leg, he goes to the area of the spare parts for the legs. He brings it out, the one that will fit beats you and he removes the bad leg and he gives you a new one.
1: Eye no be na de wo wa for you do gble kankam la apotola ina de no jira do poma yo tona fo bubu ike asokro la wa de kuku tona atrobu ade te poma.
0: And every provision we need, whether you need a wife, you need husband, you need children, they are all available in the kingdom of God.
1: Eye no ka ke le region no nana ka pomolio afochi le region yon no le region o kata o le ma bo fi ru pola ma.
0: And today, I said today and not tomorrow, all the things you need for spirit and soul and body, the Lord will give unto you in Jesus' name. Divine provision and spiritual fullness. Until you become full and you are overflowing, the Lord's hand of blessing will never leave your life. You are going to have victory this year. And it is not a limited victory, it is unlimited victory.
1: And
0: then eventually shall the trumpet sound this year. You will leave all those dusty places where you have been walking about. The Lord will take you up beyond where an aeroplane can reach. He'll take you right into
1: heaven.
0: Eternal fellowship with the Almighty God in heaven. That's why we always rejoice as we come together. And we come to a covenant relationship with God. Don't remember, many of these blessings, they seem to be locked up in the storehouse of the Lord. For the keys will open the door. And this year we started on December 31st. You remember that night when we started and the Lord gave us the key number one, the key of forgiveness and peacemaking. The key of forbearance and perseverance. Number three, the key of fellowship and partnership. Number four, faithfulness and purity. And the key of fasting and prayer. And the key of faith and praise. There is nothing that is falling from the sky that the earth cannot endure and receive. In association with the master key. The master key of holiness. H for hunger. O for obedience. L for love. I for innocence.
1: And
0: for new heart. E for entire consecration. S for separation from the world. S for seeking God's righteousness first. With all these keys in our hands. And with the master key of holiness. Then you know this year is going to be a glorious year. It's going to be a great year. And there are times that people don't understand. You have to carry your keys with you. And if anybody steals your key, then you know that they have access to all the blessings that you have reserved in the places you have locked up. The moment you lose the key, you lose the possibility of entering into that storehouse where you can get everything that belongs to you. And when you lose the master key, and holiness is no more there, you've lost a lot. But we're not going to lose the key. I said we will not lose the key. And then will there be manifold blessings in the covenant of grace for every one of us? Message of three parts. Number one, reconciliation and relationship with God. Number two, renewal and righteousness from God. Number three, the revelation of the riches of grace. We come to number one, reconciliation and relationship with God. In Jeremiah chapter 31, we're reading verse 31 again. Behold, the days come, says the Lord, that I will make a new covenant with the house of Israel and with the house of Judah. Hear the Lord announced and proclaimed, and he promised that he was going to make a new covenant.

0: man his neighbor, and every man his brother, saying, Know the Lord, for they shall all know me, from the least of them unto the greatest of them, says the Lord. For I will forgive thy iniquity, and I will remember their sin no more.
1: Amiadeke magasi anu kono via kle no via agblobe jesi yowa o elabena wakata wa jesim cho de vioji la sere chichia oji yowa yekble.
0: Here is a covenant of grace that the Lord has given to us.
1: Asianya amanvavapa anu blabla si apoto konami.
0: And it says in this covenant of grace, the very first thing that the Lord was going to do is that he will forgive the iniquity. And he will remember the sin no more. When he said iniquity, and he also said sin, how do you understand those words? In 1 Corinthians chapter 6, verse
1: 9.
0: Know ye not that the unrighteous shall not inherit the kingdom of God? Another word for righteousness is iniquity. Another word for that is sin. And there are some sins and iniquities that some people do and they commit, and they are hidden. Even when people do not see, the eyes of God can see them, and they close the door into the riches of the covenant. That's why it says, be not deceived, verse 9, neither fornicators, boys and girls messing up together.
1: No matter na ogblobe mi gana wa blemi o arasi ola o de kapunu tu yo kle de tugbe nyoru yo wa no asili wa no ne onuchi.
0: Men and women though unmarried messing up together.
1: E la kwabenu tu okle nyoru si omo de sron la wa no asili wa no ne onuchi.
0: No idolaters worshipping of images. There are some people that have images in their houses. It may be the image of even Jesus. Idolatry. Or the image of Mary. Or some people have it in their church building. Outside, in the yard, in the court of the church, they kneel down before those images. That's idolatry. And the Lord is saying, as we want to have reconciliation relationship together,
1: he
0: wants to get rid of idolatry, of fornication in your life. And then it says, no adulterers. Adulterers are people, they are married. But then, if they are men, they go to other women, no, and they are messing up their lives. And the women, that are married, and they go to married men, and they're messing up. Maybe they're looking for money. And all the money you need is in the kingdom. And you don't need to go to adultery or immorality or fraud to have the sufficiency of your life.
1: Alona ida asisi alama babama banana ko agboso sode wa agbemo o.
0: They don't know that all you have through that adultery is guilty conscience.
1: Aye manya banu sokata ye

0: And it says the effeminate men who are dressing like women, women who are dressing like men. Either you find the woman that is wearing a pair of trousers or is wearing a shirt like men wear, the effeminate. Or you find the man weaving the hair, plaiting the hair. He even go to the extent of using earrings. And they even go to the extent of painting their fingers and painting everywhere.
1: They're
0: feminine. And you lock the door into the covenant against yourself.
1: Abusers
0: of themselves with mankind. That's another way of saying homosexuals. Men and men misbehaving together on the bed.
1: Thieves.
0: Covetous, no drunkards, no revilers, no extortioners shall inherit the kingdom of God. They don't have the key. Because the key, when you have it, it brings you into relationship with God. Verse 9, and such were some of you, but ye are washed. I pray the Lord will wash us. I say the Lord will wash us. Ye are washed, but ye are sanctified. I pray that believers will be sanctified. But ye are justified in the name of the Lord Jesus and by the Spirit of our God. You say that's exactly what I want. The Lord will do it for you. And when you have that reconciliation, then you can come to the Lord and all the manifold blessings of the covenant of grace will be available for you. Isaiah chapter 55, verse 6 and verse 7. Seek ye the Lord while he may be found. Call ye upon him while he is near. Verse 7, let the wicked forsake his way. Every wicked man has his own peculiar way. The thief has his own way of stealing. The fornicator has his own way of fornicating. And the adulterer has his own way of trapping women into the net of immorality. The thieves and the robbers have their own peculiar way of robbing and stealing. But whichever way is in your hand, the way of sin, the way of fraud, and the way of destruction, and the unrighteous man, his thoughts, and let him return unto the Lord, and he will have mercy upon him. Covenant of mercy. We will have it. I said we will have it. When you turn away from sin, and then it says, and to our God, for he will abundantly pardon. In Proverbs chapter 28 verse 9, he that turneth away his ear from hearing the law, even his prayer shall be abomination. There are many people covenant months like this, January, that they will think that the concentration of January should be a month of prayer. Prayer. And there may be some of our own people here that as we're having the covenant service, they feel that the prayer here is not enough, and they want to go to all those other prayer houses, prayer. And in all those places of prayer, they do not tell us that if our prayers in the covenant month is going to be answered, we must turn away from sin. Open sin, external sin, visible sin, private sin, secret sin, besetting sin, and they turn their ears away from hearing the word of God. Now verse 13, he that covereth his sins shall not prosper. Now that's the principle of God. That's the eternal decision on the throne of the Almighty God. That as we come together, if there is anything that locks the door of blessing to us any time of the year, it is the hypocritical behavior of covering up our sin.
2: Then
0: in verse 13, but whoso confesseth and forsaketh them shall have mercy. As we come celebrating the goodness of God, the Lord wants us to understand that when we confess and we forsake our sins, then will the mercy of the Lord be upon us. Luke chapter 24 verse 47, and that repentance and remission of sins should be preached in his name among all nations, beginning at Jerusalem. The Lord wants us this new year because of our great expectation. And because of the great blessings we're expecting from the Lord, The Lord wants you and I to emphasize repentance in our lives. Don't allow sin to hide anywhere. And if there is anything you have been doing secretly, your wife doesn't know, your husband doesn't know, your parents do not know, the brethren do not know, but you know it's secret and you're doing them. As we come to covenant relationship with the Lord in this month, you will search every part of your life and in your office. You've been using your chair there, you stretch it, you commit immorality. Your wife is waiting at home thinking that my good husband is coming. And over there, you turn your office into a center, a hotel, a brothel of immorality. The Lord is saying, let there be a change. And come to the Lord and say, Lord, I am sorry. I know if I cover my sin, I will not prosper. Ephesians chapter 1, verse 7. In whom we have redemption through his blood, the forgiveness of sins, according to the riches of his grace. Reconciliation and relationship with God will come after genuine repentance from sin. Genuine repentance is a complete turning around. Believing in Christ's atoning sacrifice, God graciously forgives. And he reconciles us to himself. I come to point number 2. Renewal and righteousness from God. Renewal and righteousness from God. Let's go back to the covenant statement in Jeremiah chapter 32. We're reading from verse 39. Jeremiah chapter 32, verse 39. And I will give them one heart and one way, that they may fear me forever, for the good of them and of their children after
2: them.
0: And I will make an everlasting covenant with them, that I will not turn away from them to do them good, but I will put my fear in their hearts, that they shall not depart from me.
2: Yea,
0: I will rejoice over them to do them good, and I will plant them in this land assuredly with my whole heart and with my whole soul.
2: Ma kpo jijo le niwo wona wonu eye ma de ope agunu eto de anyigba sia ji le nyatepo mo cho nye jiblibo ple nye lufo blibo ma.
0: Can you see the conditions and the terms in the covenant?
2: Ya kpo dodo si ona le nu bla bla la ma.
0: And can you see the provision and the blessing of the covenant?
2: Elebe ni akpo nunana ople ya jira si ona le nu bla bla la ma.
0: In verse 39, I will give them one heart. And the kind of heart the Lord gives is a functional heart. It's a purified heart. I will give them one heart. You know, there are people that say, I have a mind of my own. That's what the Lord wants to take away. I know myself. That's what the Lord wants to take away. Me, when I decide something that I hate somebody, I hate him. That's what the Lord wants to take away. I will give them one heart. A renewed heart. And one way, a new lifestyle. That they may fear me forever. Come and give bribes so that you can get a job. I cannot do that. I fear God. God must not see me do that. And come and tell a lie and do this and do this or the marriage committee so you can get a wife. If you don't, you know, you are going to stay there for a long time. I fear God.
2: Vanava ada akabacho le sron de zimono logbo na wo ike na wo ike be na te ponyonu ade a mo fo amawu nyamate wonu ma o.
0: Not only that I fear God, I also love and fear my pastor.
2: Benye bena mo fo amawu de kolo mo lona nye e wo sofo la ran.
0: And my pastor should not hear something like that about me. And also, I fear the congregation of God. They must not hear that me of all people in this church, I'm the one that told a lie like that in the marriage committee. I fear God. And I fear the pastor the Lord has given us as a father. And I fear the people of God. I can't do that. Renewal and righteousness from God. If you are, if somebody is telling you in the secret to do something, how can I? I cannot do this. I fear God. It's like when that woman was telling Joseph to come and mess up with her. My husband will not know. And the servants and other people will not know. And Joseph said, I fear God. I cannot do that. And if you are called upon to do something like that, I fear God. Not only that, I love my husband so much to the point I even fear him. If my husband, if he hears anything like that, hey, that might even kill him. We have confidence in one another so much, I cannot do that. And I fear the church. Me of all people. For me to commit immorality. If some people here, they may faith right there and die. The way the church appreciates me, I cannot do that. You see, this is the covenant the Lord is bringing us to. That in the secret or in the public, anywhere you are, the fear of God will be there. And the fear of the people of God will be there. You will not want to do evil. And that's why the Lord is telling us, if you have not been cleansed, in Isaiah 1:18, come now and let us reason together, says the Lord. Though your sins be as scarlet, they shall be as white as snow. Though they be red like crimson, they shall be as wool. If ye be willing and obedient, this year are we willing? I said, this year are we willing? That's what the Lord is telling us, that before the riches of his grace come, there will be first of all the reconciliation and the relationship with God. And then there will be the renewal and the righteousness that comes from God. Jeremiah 24:7. And I will give them an heart to know me. When you know God, you will know that God appreciates holiness. When you know God, you will know the great thing that cements your relationship with the Almighty God. And I will give them an heart to know me, that I am the Lord, and they shall be my people, and I will be their God. For they shall return unto me with their whole heart.
2: And
0: God cleanses us with the water of his word. Christ's blood removes every stain of sin and keeps us clean in heart and clean in life. And though temptations may come, our faith in Christ draws grace from the Lord to overcome every temptation. You know, the people that can do the stealing, even when other people are watching them, they don't care. They can give the bribe right there on the road publicly. Even when they know that other people are passing by, and they will know they're giving bribe, they don't care. They give the bribe in the private, they give the bribe in the open. Those are not righteous people. Those people don't have covenant relationship with the Lord. When we have this covenant relationship with the Lord, there's renewal, there's righteousness.
2: eye no be mi lenu bla bla bo pomodudu me kla poto la e ke ma gbogbo wo ye ye kle jojo enye enye
0: and whether it's in the public or in the private we will not do evil
2: atenu anyebele gaglagba lo ajamala mi ma awo nu fondi adeko
0: when you actually have this covenant of mercy and covenant of love and covenant of blessing and covenant of grace with the Lord
2: eye no be nu bla bla si ale miasi lonlo po nu bla bla le miasi amon bo bo bla bla le miasi eye nu bla ni kwa bla bla le miasi la
0: your tongue will be under his control you will not just say blah blah blah telling lies
2: blah blah blah
0: blah blah blah and then all you are telling is just flattery
2: blah blah blah
0: blah blah blah and all you are saying is gossiping relationship with God will bring our tongue under control do you know some people they don't understand the meaning of having covenant with the Lord and
2: he'll
0: say I'm having a covenant relationship with the Lord they get angry at their wives at home
2: or
0: they get angry at their husbands at home and some will lock the door and give the wife a thorough beating and say, if you tell them in the church one I will deny it and if the church people believe you after I deny it I will drive you out and marry another person and the man is just beating her almost every week will remove the belt and begin to beat her and then we'll come to church and be singing Amazing Grace how great and good the sound
2: it doesn't
0: work that way all that beating of your wife will stop all the gossiping will stop your tongue will come under control it will receive a divine touch there will be a great change and that great change will affect your appearance men the way you bob your head when we see you will not think that you are one of those people under the bridge and ladies when we see you we'll not be looking at you as if you are preparing to go to prostitution your appearance changes when you have a covenant with the Lord because a person is in covenant relationship with the Lord see how he appears and see how she appears that covenant relationship with the Lord will affect your hairdo
2: and all those
0: attachments and all the beads that they use in worshipping idols in the village that you put on your head all those things you throw them away and all the paints will surely paint the physical buildings but you are painting your own body all that is away and all the bleaching is gone where you have a relationship with the Lord, it affects your dressing. Be a man, you look like a gentleman, not like a hooligan, not like a thug. Not like a political thug, that when people see you like this, without even your talking, they clear out of the way. Danger, danger, danger is coming. And when you are a lady, they will not think that you are trying to seduce men with your dressing. When we come to know the Lord, it affects our appearance. It affects our dressing. It affects our association. And it affects our friendship with people. And that's what the Lord is saying. And this year is going to be a wonderful year. I said it's going to be a wonderful year. Everything will be renewed in our lives in Jesus' name. Jeremiah chapter 31 verse 33. But this shall be the covenant that I will make with the house of Israel after those days, says the Lord. I will put my law in their inward parts and write it in their hearts. I will be their God, and they shall be my people. And when that happens, things will change. They have started changing already. I said they have started changing already. And we will see the beauty of the Lord upon you in Jesus' name. And the glory of the Lord will see it everywhere you go in Jesus' name. In Ephesians chapter 5, verse 25. Husbands, love your wives. When you come into this relationship with the Lord, you'll not hate your wife. You're not going to be bitter against your wife. You're not going to be going around the house with angry look, angry face. Husbands, love your wives. Wives, love your husbands. Husbands, love your wives. Keep your own wife, your only wife. And wives, love your husbands and keep to your husbands alone. He is peculiar. He is special. And is the number one person apart from God in your life. Love your husband. Husbands, love your wives, even as Christ loved the church and gave himself for each. That he might sanctify and cleanse it to the washing of water by the word. That he might present it to himself, a glorious church, not having spot or wrinkle or any such thing, but that it should be holy and without blemish. I said it will happen. This year, our family families will be filled and saturated with the love of God in Jesus' name. Can you tell me, if we have reconciliation and relationship with God, if we have renewal and righteousness from the Lord, what's going to happen? There's going to be a revelation of the riches of grace. And this year, the riches of grace in your life will be abundant. The provision of the Lord in your family will be inexhaustible. You turn here, blessing. You turn there, blessing. You go forward, blessing. You go to the office, blessing. You come back to the house, blessing. Get some hypertension this year. I said in your family, no hypertension in Jesus' name. And the goodness of the Lord will never end in our life. From this year, it will continue ever and ever and ever and ever and ever in Jesus' name. The riches of His grace. When your friends come to your house, they will not see poverty, they will see riches.
2: When we come to your
0: workshop, we will not see scarcity, we will see plenty. And when we come to your market, we will not see sorrow, we will see joy. And when we come to your office, we're not going to see demotion, we're going to see promotion. Because the riches of the grace of God will be upon our lives in Jesus' name. This year, you will stay at your post. If you're a worker in the church, you will stay on that
2: work.
0: And anything you're doing, whatever you touch like this, it will turn into a blessing. 1 Corinthians chapter 2, I'm reading from verse 9 and reading from verse 10. But as it is written, I have not seen, nor ear heard, neither have entered into the heart of man the things which God has prepared for them that love Him. But God has revealed them unto us by His Spirit. For the Spirit searcheth all things, yea, the deep things of God. This year is going to be wonderful. This year is going to be wonderful. I want you to keep those covenant papers in your hand. And in that covenant paper, everything you have written, add something else. This year, no hospital bills. Write it
2: now
0: there. Write it now. This year, no hospital
2: bills.
0: Have you written that? This year, no accident in my family. Have you written that? This year, no lack, no borrowing. This year, prosperity. This year, prosperity. The Lord is going to do it in Jesus' name. In Ephesians chapter 1 verse 17. That the God of our Lord Jesus Christ, the Father of glory, may give unto you the spirit of wisdom wisdom and revelation in the knowledge of him.
2: Your
0: children will not die. Your husband will not die. Your wife will not die. Even the people, the young people that are given to you from the village to take care of them, and they will help you scrubbing the floor and sweeping the house, they will not die in Jesus' name. The provision you need is right there. What you are waiting for is revelation. That revelation is coming to you. You will have the revelation. And when the Lord opens your eyes, you will see there is no need. The Lord has met everything. Verse 18, the eyes of your understanding being enlightened, that ye may know what is the hope of his calling, and what the riches of the glory of his inheritance in the saints. Exceeding greatness of his power towards what? Who believe according to the working of his mighty
2: power.
0: That mighty power will work in your life. Chapter 2 of Ephesians, reading from verse 4. God, who is rich in mercy, the riches of his grace, who is rich in mercy, for his great love wherewith he loved us, even when we were dead in sins, has quickened us together with Christ. By grace are you saved.
2: Kemau amosenye kesino tole nublanu kwakwa mala le apono logere si ocho no mi lanuchi egbo agbemi amosenye amakuko le jidada omala ple Christo amonwewe ocho de mi.
0: And has raised us up together and made us sit together in heavenly places in Christ Jesus.
2: Aye wo fami de chitre kli aye ocho mi akli doji ponu tioma le Christo Yesu ma.
0: That in the ages to come he might show the exceeding riches of his grace. That's it
2: again.
0: In his kindness toward us through Christ Jesus. For

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And I'm very sure God has been faithful to you as much as he has been faithful to me. And we are going to raise our voices to praise this God that is worthy of our adoration. And as we sing together tonight, the Lord's name will be lifted up high, and his glory will descend in our midst to work out miracles.

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Heavenly Father, we adore you. Holy Spirit divine, we extol you. We give you praise. We give you honor. We give you adoration. The Bible says in Psalm 29, verse 2, give unto the Lord the glory due to his name. Worship the Lord in the beauty of his holiness. We are saying, hallelujah, salvation and glory and honor and power unto the Lord our God. 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

0: I said, praise the Lord. 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He is set to do many wonderful, faithful things again. Tonight, explosive encounter.
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0: Praise the Lord. 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
2: We thank God Almighty for all the good things he's done for us, and that's why we're here to praise him. And we also want to thank our Father in the Lord, Pastor Dr. W.F. Kumuyi, the convener of GCK, for giving us such a wonderful privilege. Daddy, we thank you. And we thank our Mother in the Lord, Mommy Esther Kumuyi, for a great support to our Father in the Lord and this ministry. Mommy, thank you for this privilege. May we rise, please, and worship the King of Kings and Lord of Lords. Great is his faithfulness.

hands and talk to the Lord. Tell him, Jesus, I come to you. Jesus, I come to you today. He wants to bless you. He wants to turn your life around. Just come to him. Hallelujah. We are here to worship him. We are here to give him all the praise for all the good things that he's done for us. Oh, yes.

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2: Let's close our eyes for prayer.
3: Our
2: God in heaven, we thank you for this worship service. Thank you, Lord, because of the strength you give us in the inner man. I thank you, Lord, because of the call you give unto us. And you raise up the standard before us, the standard of life. The standard of holiness and righteousness. And the standard of the teaching of your word that you hold before us every time. And you grant us the grace and the inner strength to be able to do and to be able to accomplish what you have called us to do and to accomplish.
3: We ask
2: you, O Lord, at this time again, as you reveal to us your mind and your way, that your word will be precious to every one of us in Jesus' name. That none of us will count your word as a strange thing. But the word will be something that we delight in. With all our heart, with all our soul, with all our mind. So that, Lord, we will be doers of the word in Jesus' name. Grant us, Lord, understanding in the word, and the heart to be obedient to the word, that we will be an inspiration as well as a great good influence on the lives of other people. Thank you, because we know you have answered.
3: In
2: Jesus' name we pray.
3: Amen.
2: Give me another amen. God bless you. As we come to the word of God today, the children of Israel were the people of God that the Lord had called. And the Lord had made it very clear, very plain to them, the standard of heaven. And the requirement of the word of God. In fact, this area of the word had been revealed to them from the very beginning of that nation. A holy nation, a peculiar people. And then eventually prophets came, leaders came, preachers came, and revealed the same thing unto them. And broadened it and explained it very well to them. But the children of Israel came to the point in their lives that those things became strange in their ears. And then we come to the New Testament, and when the word of God came to the people, unfortunately, some of them said, "We have seen strange things today." Look at Hosea chapter 8, verse 12. I have written to them the great things of my law, but they were counted as a strange sin.
3: Nemonglonya se akwena de nehala abune abe amatutotu ewonyan.
2: The Lord spoke to the children of Israel.
3: Maufum na Israel view.
2: And he revealed to them his very mind.
3: Ayewo de yam toposu sufiyao.
2: Unfortunately, they were so far removed from the way of the Lord.
3: Nublani tuela wodo do kwida vinda joga to maubo.
2: Proverbs chapter 22, verse 20.
3: Lododo tabla vovov.
2: Have not I written to thee excellent things in counsels and knowledge?

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1: Ben an kwe dewo agbama.
0: Not only that, you'll pass it on to the coming generation.
1: Menye madede okemya de tinya miya foma gbezi o.
0: The people that come to ask from you what you have learned and what the Lord requires.
1: Amosio ava abiao benanu kemao fia plenu kemao ti.
0: And it's one of those things we're looking at today.
1: Nusiao dumonto de kekpomi le egba.
0: One of the deep revelations of God.
1: Yenye mao fode de fia de tuo dumonto de ka.
0: That you do not hear in many places.
1: Sima senu kole tefe gada wo.
0: You do not read in many books.
1: Umangwe lagba na bubu omo.
0: And you do not have from many preachers. I'm talking to you today on the heavenly minded Christian in this present evil world.
1: To even think
0: that the present world in which we live
1: is
0: an evil world.
1: It's
0: a dirty world. It's a defiled world. And don't you know that the Christian is in the world, but is not of the world.
1: Bena Christo tola le hihia ma gakla mo chu hihia ma o.
0: And that is to be totally different.
1: Elle nebe wa tovovo.
0: Separate from the people of the world. For them, it's a strange scene.
1: Bena wade edukwida acho hihia ma togola enye dronu som.
0: And yet, this is the excellent word.
1: Gakla se enye enya van van wo.
0: That's the Christian, though in the world, will not live, will not act.
1: Will
0: not dress. Will not do anything like the people of the world. The heavenly minded Christian in this present evil world.
1: Christo tosio fetamasu suleti fo le fifiki kevondi siam.
0: In Galatians chapter 1, I'm reading to you from verses 3 and 4.
1: Galatian tagban kukwe avakleton.
0: Grace be to you and peace from God the Father and from our Lord Jesus Christ.
1: Ebena amanu veve plenuti fafo wana mitoma ofofo la plemia foto yesu
0: kristo himself for our sins that he might deliver us from this present evil world according to the will of God our Father.
1: Amasito edokwika na lemia nuvonuti bene ya demi acho kika vondi silefifim le mao mia fofo polonlonu lanu.
0: Those two verses talking about the grace of God and the peace of God coming from the Father and coming from the Son and coming down unto us, changing us, transforming us, making us different from the world around us. It's looking at the world like a dirty well. And everybody sucking in the dirty poisonous water in the well. And then here comes a hand from heaven. And it's because of the grace of God. And because of the love of God, he reaches down into that dirty well of the world. And he rescues us. And he removes us from that dirty water in the world. And that's why you need to understand, when you come to Christ, the Lord changes you, transforms you, converts you. And then you begin to see the world in its real right perspective.

0: state you. That it state you.
1: Be a foodie.
0: It's evil. It's deadly.
1: And
0: if you are saved, if you are born again, you are delivered out of that evil world.
1: Nenye be van vembena na trotim eye odo la odo da to go to fifi keke von de siam.
0: In James chapter 1 verse 27.
1: Yakobo tagban popo bla vovo adre.
0: Pure religion and undefiled before God and the Father is this: to visit the fatherless and the widows in their affliction, and to keep himself unspotted from the world.
1: Ma o subo subo sinu che ko eye di fufu adeke mo le enu le ma o fufu lanu kuma ola enye sibena wa po twevi o ple ahosi wota le o po khakhama eye wa dra amodokwedo di mafu mafu cho hihia
0: mo. He's telling us that the nearer you get to the world,
1: ele gbogbom na yibo na nebele le tetem de hihia mo nula,
0: the more on qualified you are for heaven.
1: Because
0: when you come to the Lord, he calls you out of the dirty world.
1: He
0: says you must not have the grace of God in your life, so that you are kept by the power of the Lord from the dirty evil world. In Colossians chapter 3, I'm reading from verse 1. If ye then be risen with Christ, seek those things which are above.
1: As a new form, you are Christ to the titrelakma metinusio le tifo,
0: where Christ sits on the right hand of God.
1: Afisi Christo bobono anido le maofonu du sima.
0: Set your affection on things above, not on things on the earth.
1: Micho mi afeta masusu odo jifonu onu menye anikmanti nu onu o.
0: For ye are dead, and your life is hid with Christ in God.
1: When
0: Christ, who is our life, shall appear, then shall ye also appear with him in glory. How do you know whether you are heavenly minded or earthly minded? Where your heart is, that's where your treasure will be. What interests you? What makes you happy? What makes you joyful? Are there things above or things on the earth? And the things that interests God, the things that God approves of, the things that glorifies God, honors God, those are the things on which your heart is now set. A true Bible Christian is a converted man. Living on earth, he is heavenly minded. The world is evil through and through. And worldly people are evil and sinful in their heart and their
1: lifestyle.
0: But Christians are the children of God.
1: We
0: are kept by the power of God from the pollutions of this present evil world. When you talk about the true Christian, there are three things that mark out a true Christian. Number one is called out of the world.
1: Number
0: 2 is cleansed by the blood of Christ. Number 3 is controlled by the Spirit of God. You're talking about a true believer. Number 1 is called out of the world. It tells us in 1 Peter chapter
1: 2
0: verse 9. But ye are a chosen generation, a royal priesthood, an holy nation, a peculiar people, that ye should show forth the praises of him who has called you out of darkness into his marvelous light.
1: Ebe kemia wenye ditime chantian la pianu no la nyenye du koko kwe du kosi nye ma onu toto. Bene mia degbo fan amasi yomi. To vivi time va yenu tofo nuku kekele bola fonu tu wawo afian.
0: The number one thing that characterizes a real Christian, that first thing is called out of the darkness in the world.
1: Number 2
0: is cleansed by the blood of Christ. We're told in 1 John chapter 1 verse
1: 7.
0: But if we walk in the light, as he is in the light, we have fellowship one with another, and the blood of Jesus Christ, his Son, cleanses us from all sin.
1: Kenemi le kekelima zom abale si eyanu to le kekelima enela ekema mi do fuma kule mianwe o eye via Yesu Kristo fo vula kloa nu von katada le mianu ti.
0: What then is the second thing that characterizes a real child of God?
1: Nuke enu velia sine dia Kristo to ba vanto la fiana.
0: He is cleansed by the blood of Christ. Number 3 is controlled by the Spirit of God. In Romans chapter
1: 8
0: verse
1: 14.
0: For as many as are led by the Spirit of God, they are the sons of God. How do you know a child of God? How do you know a real Christian? A person is not controlled by the flesh, but controlled by the Spirit. A person is not controlled by the world, but controlled by the Lord. A person who is not controlled by his sinful tendencies, but controlled by the Scripture. Those are the three things we're looking at as we divide the message to three parts. Number 1, called out of the world to please God. Called out of the world to please God. Number 2, cleansed from worldliness to promote godliness. Cleansed from worldliness to promote godliness. Number 3, controlled by the Lord to propagate his glory. Controlled by the Lord to propagate his glory. I come to number 1, called out of the world to please God. The real Christian who has repented of sin and he has received Christ the Savior.
1: Eyewo Christo abede la nela.
0: He is the person that is the called out man.
1: Enye amama siwo yo.
0: The called out woman.
1: Enye nyonu masiwo yo.
0: The called out boy or girl.
1: Enye de kakwi alo de tugbe masiwo yo.
0: Actually, what church means? Called
1: out.
0: The church, the assembly of called out people. And so that makes the Christian a called out man. And a called out woman.
1: John
0: chapter 17 verse 6. I have manifested thy name unto the men which thou gavest me out of the world. If you are not yet out of the evil world, you do not belong to Christ yet. It is when you come out of all the evil practices of the world, then you come to Christ.
1: Thine
0: the word, and thou gavest them me, and they have kept thy word. These are the people that know the Lord. There's an inner strength. And there is the grace of God in that person's life. He is able to obey the word of the Lord. Look at verse 14. I have given them thy word, and the world has hated them, because they are not of the world, even as I am not of the world. You understand what that is saying? If you are a Christian, you are Christ's one. Well, be as Christ. I pray not that thou shouldest take them out of the world. What does that mean? I pray not that thou shouldest take them out of their schools. Let them keep on going to school, but it'll be different when they get there. They'll still live in the city, but they'll be different from the people in the city. I'm not praying that you'll take them out of the police force so that no Christian will be a policeman. Let them remain in the police force, but they will be different from the policemen of the world. I'm not praying you'll take them from the army. Let them remain in the army, but they will be different from the soldiers of the world. I'm not praying that you'll take them out of the market. Let them remain in the market.
1: Will
0: they be different from the people in the market?
1: I'm
0: not praying that you'll take them out of the village. Let them remain in the village, but they'll be different from the people in the village. That's what the Lord is saying. Don't take them out of the physical world. Yes, keep on living in your street. Keep on living in your community. But you are the light of the world. In verse 16, they are not of the world, even as I am not of the world. In John chapter 15, verse 19, if ye were of the world will love its own. If the world actually loves you, then you don't belong to Christ. You belong to the world. Your language, your family lifestyle, your festivities, your celebrations, the places you go, the things you drink, and the things you put in your mouth. Everything, if the world loves you, then you belong to the world. You are not out of the world yet. Don't tell me you are born again if you are still chewing what you were chewing before, the hard drugs. And if you're still taking your cigarette and marijuana, don't tell me you are born again. When you are born again, there is a mighty difference in your life. The very fact that the world is frowning at us, that's the evidence that we belong to the Lord. And the very fact that, you know, the worldly people will not want to come to our church. And they say, I prefer that other church downtown. I prefer that other church on the mountain. But that one they call Deeper Life. No, we hate that one. That gives us a mark that we actually belong to the Lord. They hate us. And they want to keep on embezzling money. They want to keep on in their fraud. They want to keep on in their worldliness. Because of that, they will not accept where we stand. And that is actually a pass mark for us. Because it shows us, if the world is rejecting us, then we belong to the Lord. If the world is accepting you, then you belong to the world. In 2 Corinthians chapter 6, verse 17. Wherefore, come out from among them and be ye separate, says the Lord. And touch not the unclean thing, and I will receive you. And will be a father unto you, and ye shall be my sons and daughters, says the Lord Almighty. In Ephesians chapter 5, reading from verse 3. But fornication, all uncleanness, or covetousness, let it not be once named among you as becoming saints. Between boys and girls, between young men and young women, between married men and married women, neither filthiness, nor foolish talking, nor jesting, which are not convenient, but rather giving all thanks. For this, you know, that no unmonger, adulterer, that is it.
1: Yes,
0: no unclean person, no covetous man, who is an idolater. A covetous man is an idol worshipper. Is worshipping money.
1: Is
0: worshipping material things. He can give up the Bible because of gold and silver. And he can abandon the worship of God because of material things.
1: Is
0: worshipping those material things. That's an idol worshipper. idol worshiper and idolater. They don't have any inheritance in the kingdom of Christ and of God. Let no man deceive you with vain words. For because of these things cometh the wrath of God upon the children of disobedience. Be ye not therefore partakers of them. For ye were sometimes darkness, but now are ye light in the Lord. Walk as children of light. For the fruit of the Spirit is in all goodness and righteousness and truth. What is acceptable unto the Lord and have no fellowship with the unfruitful works of darkness. Be different. That's the mark, that's the evidence you belong to the Lord. Be different. What do you think of the people that finish church on Sunday like this? And then immediately after the church service, they go to a kind of village meeting. Catholics are there. Traditional worshippers are there. Traditional churches are there. We come from the same village. And then they will be drinking their palm wine, but I will not drink. But you are part of it. And they will be saying all that they are saying, but you are part of them. And all they are out here against the other village. And against the other community, against the other clan. You are planning against them, but you are there. Have no fellowship with the unfruitful works of darkness, but rather reprove them. For it's a shame even to speak of those things which are done of them in secret. But all things that are reproved are made manifest by the light. For whatsoever doth make manifest is light. Look at verse 14. Wherefore he says, awake thou that sleepest, and arise from the dead, and Christ shall give thee light.
1: Popo wien eyanu tila wo glombe nyon wo amasile anodom la nena titra cho amakuku odom eye Christo aklende jiwo.
0: In Acts of the Apostles chapter 2 from verse 40.
1: Do wo fagbane tav popo blan.
0: And with many other words did he testify and exhort, saying, save yourselves from this untoward generation.
1: And
0: it's a generation that is not thinking right. It's a generation that is not acting right. It's a generation that is not living right. It's a generation that is not behaving right. It's a generation whose heart is turned towards evil. Then they that gladly received this word were baptized, and the same day there were added unto them about 3,000 souls.
1: And
0: they continued. That's a secret.
1: They
0: continued steadfastly in the apostles' doctrine and fellowship and in breaking of bread and in prayers.
1: One no apostle open jafia clerk abobo abolo kakan clerk by dodorama.
0: As we talk about these people that are called out,
1: Esmi yo amosyosu o yo dogo to hihia manutila.
0: What do they come out of? Number one,
1: no come o dogo le banto.
0: They come out of the abominations of the world.
1: O dogo to hihia manu nyonuom.
0: Number two, they come out of the affections of the world.
1: Evelia o dogo to hihia manu tamasusu.
0: Number three, they come out of the ambitions of the world. Number four, they come out of the associations of the world. What can we tell about somebody saying, I'm a worker in the church, and it still belongs to those associations? Come out from there. Number five, come out of the agitations of the world.
1: And
0: you know, the worldly people, you know, they get what they want to get from the government. You know, they twist the hand of the leadership so they can get what they want. Number six, come out of the amusements of the world.
1: Number
0: seven, come out of the apparel, appearance, adornment of the world. Look at it one by one. Come out of the abominations of the world. In Deuteronomy chapter 18, reading from verse 9. When thou art come into the land which the Lord thy God giveth thee, thou shalt not learn to do after the abominations of those nations. Anywhere you go, you might travel out of your country here.
1: I
0: get to a West African country.
1: Leader Africa,
0: the abominations. Or you might go to the West America or Britain or France or wherever.
1: Latin America,
0: abominations. When you get to the land, remember, you are a Christian. First of all, you are a Christian before you even think you are a
1: Nigerian.
0: Or before you think you are an African. Or before you think you are a Westerner. You are a Christian. As a man that you belong to the Lord, you will not partake of the abominations of that land. Every profession has its abomination. If you're a policeman, there are abominations in the police force. And if you are a market woman, there are abominations in the marketplace. If you are a civil servant, there are some abominable things that are done. If you are in school, there are some abominations in those communities, in those schools. In the teaching professions, there are abominations that are carried out. As a child of God, you come out of the abominations in that profession. You are a medical doctor, or you are a nurse. Although you still remain a doctor, although you still remain a nurse, you will not partake in the abominations of that profession. We are Christians, and we have to be different from the people of the land. Thou shalt not learn.
1: Megasron.
0: How do you do this thing?
1: Aleke mi wanu si adu.
0: How do you practice this thing?
1: Amoka di mi wanu ya tone.
0: You will not even learn it.
1: Mega sroen o.
0: And you will not have their catalog.
1: Mega ko open jesitan o.
0: There shall not be found among you anyone that maketh his son or his daughter to pass through the fire.
1: Ami aleke me gano domo si ana watojo evianu tu alo vianonu o.
0: Or that you said divination or an observer of times or an enchanter or a witch.
1: Eye bokono golodola zidola kla joto.
0: There should not be a witch.
1: Ala bena joto.
0: A necromancer, a person that is consulting the dead among the people of God.
1: Busudu amala a joto nukala kla ngoliyola de kema gano duoma o.
0: A person that is reading the palms of people.
1: Amasikana kwati de hliamne amole tiama.
0: Let me look at your palm and let me tell you your future.
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1: Ene mokpo wa si fumola matema nyanusina le chomono wo busunwe.
0: Or a charmer, or a consulter with familiar spirit, or a wizard, or a necromancer.
1: Alo ajeto nukala plongoliola de kema gano dome o.
0: All that do these things are an abomination unto the Lord.
1: Amasya masile nusia womla nunyonu wonyan na Yehowa.
0: And because of these abominations, the Lord thy God just drive them out from before thee.
1: Ella bena nunyonu siawota Yehowa wo maule wo nyagele nu gowodo.
0: Number two, the affections of the world.
1: Evelia kikia manu jo drowo.
0: You know that the world is totally taken up with what they call love.
1: Minyabe kikia malade ayofukle nu siogwa mena kalonlon.
0: Valentine.
1: Bodama.
0: Affection.
1: Alonu jiji.
0: And everything is lost.
1: Nisya nunye lonlon.
0: And there's nothing they want to advertise today, they did not put almost a semi-naked woman. Even ordinary, if you are advertising pencil, you are advertising biro, they will put a woman by the biro.
1: As
0: if the women are the most intelligent to write to a biro. If they
1: are
0: advertising fan, they put a woman there. Advertising air conditioner, they put a woman there. Advertising anything.
1: What the buffon air conditioner? What the buffon? So much on that damn.
0: Everything is connected with the affection and the loss and the love of the world. But the Lord is saying, come out of the affections of the world. In Galatians chapter 5, I'm reading to you from verse 24. Galatians 5, verse 24. And they that are Christ have crucified the flesh with the affections and the lusts. Then you come out of the ambitions of the world. You know there are many ambitions. Ambitions of the world. And there are people that have that kind of ambition and they will do anything and everything to get there. But you know, you might get there and still lose your soul. The ambition of Absalom. I'll be there.
1: Absalom,
0: even if he had to kill his father, I'll be there. Even if he has to drive away his father from the throne, I'll be there. You know, when you become so drunk with success, and you become so drunk with prosperity, and you become so drunk with position, and you become so drunk with power, I must be there. Even if I kill David, my father, even if I run David out of town, anything that will make me to realize my goal, my, I will do it. Even if it is immorality.
1: nenya ahasi wa we.
0: Even if it is abomination, I will do it.
1: Ma we godo.
0: You know, there are people like that. They have such great ambition that they want to lose their soul in getting into that ambition.
1: Bena wa buopolo baba yoba sinasu yoba jima jiji lasi.
0: They want to become a chi in the local village.
1: Ojiba yowazo akoma fiyao.
0: And sometimes you read that somebody has been a professor at university.
1: Yado ila akilima na kamade nye school koko de la le university.
0: And now he wants to become a traditional chief.
1: Fifi ajiba yava troazo de konu fiya nunola.
0: And he leaves the ivory tower of education.
1: University,
0: and he goes into idol worship. And he put all these beads on him, and he says, "I am not professor anymore of whatever field. I am now a chief." What kind of thing is this? The ambition of the world. And the Lord is saying, come out of the ambition of the world. Genesis chapter 11 verse
1: 4.
0: And he said, go to, let us build us a city and a tower whose top may reach unto heaven, and let us make us a name. That is it.
1: When
0: you come to the church here, you're not coming to make a name here. You want to get to heaven, that's why you came to this church. But when any group of people in the church, maybe you are quiet, your little group in the choir there, let us make us a name. And we will do anything to get the attention of everybody. Or you are a group of young people there, let us make us a name. It's an ambition. And it's ambition. Ambition of the world. And the Lord is saying that kind of ambition is destructive. It will not allow you to get to heaven. He said, let us make us a name, lest we be scattered abroad upon the face of the whole earth. We don't want to be scattered. We want to remain where we are. During our workers' retreat, I kept on emphasizing the very fact that any of our workers can be transferred anywhere. Full-time workers can be transferred. And part-time workers can be transferred. You are in the choir, you can be transferred to be an usher. Can be transferred to be a coordinator. You are a coordinator, you can be transferred into the security. The work of the Lord is available, and we're to do the totality of the work. And it is not that we are making a name. They'll never remove me from this place and put me in that place. What ambition is that? That's the ambition of
1: Babel.
0: The Lord will deliver us from the ambitions of the world in Jesus' name. I need a great amen. Number 4, from the associations of the world. Today, in primary school, those young people, they are come together. There's now cult in the primary school. And they will pinch themselves or cut themselves with a blade and put their blood in a cup. And they mix it with water and then they'll drink. We are now in association together. You go to secondary school, the same thing today. You go to university, there is association. You come to the adult world, the people who are barbers, there's association. Those who are trading, there's association. Those who are selling spare parts, there is association. Those who are pushing truck, carrying load. Those who help you, you come out from the bus, you want to go to another bus stop, and they're carrying your load, they have association. And the people that are not even doing anything, they're only stopping the vehicle. How much money did you get? Bring your contribution. All those people, they have association. Everybody has association today. But if you're a Christian, your citizenship is in heaven. I said your citizenship is in heaven. Anything tying you to any association here in the world will not allow you to go in the rapture. But I'm going in the rapture. I said I'm going in the rapture. I came from a particular town in Nigeria. But did you see any of my town people on the pulpit here saying, this is our man, I am not their man, I am Christ's man? I said I am Christ's man. Did you see any chief that came to claim my name and say, that's our boy, I am not their boy, I am Jesus' boy? Praise the Lord. We have cut off from those associations and we are the people going to heaven. We're strangers on this earth. Our home is in heaven in Jesus' name. In James chapter 4, James chapter 4, I am reading to you from verse 4. Ye adulterers and adulteresses, know ye not the friendship of the world is enmity with God? Whosoever therefore will be a friend of the world is the enemy of God. If you belong to those associations, come out. Otherwise, God will count you as an enemy. Number 5, the agitations of the world. The agitations of the world. And you know what is happening in the world today? Agitation. You know what that means? If the people of the world, they want to get anything, what do? They begin to agitate. They begin to trouble everybody. And nobody will have peace until they have that thing. And if they come out, if the police try to calm them down, and then they will fight with the police. And if the police hurt any of them, mistakenly or even deliberately, why try to calm them down? They will go inside. They'll go and regroup again. They'll go and refortify themselves again. They'll come out the second day. Even if somebody dies, in their agitation, they don't care, they don't mind. Even if they die and lose their souls and get to hell, they don't care. They come out again for agitation. They say, we'll fight it through. And then sometimes the police will shoot randomly and everything. After they run like this, 10 minutes after you think that they are listening, they come out again. And they begin to chant their song. Agitation. And then when you come to the church, and the people that are having agitations in the world, you want something from the pastor, you want something from the church. And instead of going the humble way and going the loving way and going the scriptural way and going the Christian way, you don't come the Christian way, it's agitation, by making noise, by knocking something, by pulling down something, by removing something from whatever. And then, as the agitation comes, somebody will shout there, coordinator must go. Coordinator
1: must go.
0: And then the chair must go. Must go. What's happening? This is church. And they say, no, yes, it's church, but coordinator must go. Agitation. Thank God I'm not part of them. You. Praise the Lord. I will not be part of them in Jesus' name. And look at 1 Peter chapter 4, reading from verse
1: 3.
0: For the time past of our life may suffice us to have wrought the will of the Gentiles, when we walked in lasciviousness and lust and excess of wine and revelings and banquetings and abominable idolatry.
1: Ela bena agbo foye yi si vayi la sogbon be mi wo tun subo lo fun lolonu eye mi zon le ga jejewo nunjo dro aglo ahatunu nowo nutududu aglo tutu o pla tun subo subo nu nyoto lamo.
0: Wherein they think it strange that she run not with them to the same excess of riot. We're not rioters anymore, speaking evil of you. Number 6, the amusements of the world. It's called reveling in Galatians. Galatians chapter 5, verse 21.
1: Galatians chapter 5, verse
0: 21.
1: Murders,
0: drunkenness, revelings,
1: those
0: are the amusements of the world, and such like, of the which I tell you before, as I have also told you in time past, that they which do such things shall not inherit the kingdom of God.
1: It's surprising
0: today as you see some people when they are getting married. The kind of music that you hear there and the kind of merriment they have there. They are distributing plates and they put their picture and they put their names, and if they have one useless certificate of primary 6, they
1: will
0: write their curriculum vitae on the plate, on the something, you know, so and also, the picture is there, the name is there. Primary school, school certificate,
1: 1982.
0: And the secondary school. This one, he's at, you know, C and D all through. And then he says, 19 something. And this one. Which one is that? The amusement of the world. All those things, we're going to pack them away. We will not have anything to do with them anymore. The amusement of the world will go in Jesus' name. And then the apparel of the world, and the appearance of the world, and the adornment of the world. Zephaniah reading from chapter 1, verses 8 and
1: 9.
0: And it shall come to pass in the day of the Lord's sacrifice that I will punish the princes and the king's children. And all such as are clothed with strange apparel. Sometimes says, you know, the daughter of a leader in the church. The daughter of a woman coordinator. Daughter of a coordinator in the church, of a group coordinator. Of an overseer in the church. And the way they dress, you say, are you not so and so's daughter? Yes, I am. Are you wearing something like this? But daddy saw it and did not talk. And daddy is the one overseeing the work in the whole region. And daddy didn't talk.
1: Are
0: you wearing something like this? Mommy is a leader among the women. And she saw it and she didn't talk. King's children, I'll punish them, the Lord said. And then it says, all such as are clothed with strange apparel. Verse 9, will I punish all those that live on the threshold, which fill their master's houses with violence and deceit? The Lord is telling us that if we're Christians, we're called out people. We come to point number 2. Cleansed from worldliness to promote godliness. In Galatians chapter 1 verses 3 and 4 again. Grace be unto you and peace from God the Father and from our Lord Jesus Christ, who gave himself for our sins, that he might deliver us from this present evil world according to the will of God our Father. And when he does that, he takes the love of the world away from our hearts. In 1 John chapter 2, reading from verse 14. I've written unto you, fathers, because ye have known him that is from the beginning. I've written to you, young men, because ye are strong, and the word of God abideth in you, and ye have overcome the wicked one. And love not the world, neither the things that are in the world. If any man love the world, the love of the Father is not in
1: him.
0: For all that is in the world, the lust of the flesh, and the lust of the eyes, and the pride pride of life is not of the Father, but is of the world.
1: Ella bena nu sia nu sile kiki ama nu chila po nu jodro kple nu fo po nu bia bia kple agbo fa dagbo fu fu fu fu la mo chopo fu la agbo okabo kiki ama ocho.
0: Don't you see how their passions are passing away? Don't you see how their way of dressing is passing away? You know, there was a time in this our country, especially in this Lagos, keep Lagos clean.
1: You know,
0: the city will be doing blah blah as they are walking, will be sweeping the street. And then the young men, hey, they were proud about that. Later now, it became something that their mother had to pull away from them. Because the thing will be so tight. They go from keep Lagos clean to the other scene. Right now, it's the men that are trying to whip their ear like women. And another time, it was earring in one ear. Another time, it's earring in 2 ears. There used to be little earring that the men will put on, and now it's a bogus type they will put on. And you know, for the women, it used to be earring alone. Now it's in the nose. And some of them even have it on the leaves. And some of them have it on the toe. And some of them, is the fingers are not enough for their jewelry now. It's now almost everywhere.

0: taliban chola de mion la yima ga kpo gomo le miazon o.
1: I said will not have part in it.
0: Mbe mi ma kpo gomo le miazon o.
1: And you parents have to be in control of your family. So see your boy and he comes back home from school and then he weaves his hair.
0: Mi a di lawo le be mi anomi abe vi o klom. 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
1: You say what is this?
0: Bi ebe nu kenye si ajo.
1: Don't come into this house. Go to the barber before you come in here and cut off that thing.
0: Me ga ba khoya mo o ide da pa fun na pe fun gbo afi na gere khoya mo.
1: And you see your girl, you see your daughter coming in with stranger.
0: Le po vi o nu vi gbo ba ku do adru do do ade.
1: Where are you coming from and where are you coming to? Are you coming to this house? This is where what I taught you. When I get back to you, you will not bring that to this house. The world will not set its foot on my house, in my home, in Jesus' name.
0: Pastor Benan Hihiam, but for my great Abo, for my great Abo, for Mule, yes, so fun come.
1: You send them back to the barber, or you send them back to where they're coming from. And when they really want to live right, then they can come in.
0: No, do you not go to
1: a form? You will not patch them. And you will not cover them up. And you will not say, well, you know, it's my daughter. You know the children of nowadays. If you are going to live with me, you must get ready to go to heaven. Passeth away and the loss thereof, but he that doeth the will of God abideth forever. Will abide forever. Isaiah 3:16. Moreover, the Lord says, because the daughters of Zion are haughty.
0: Isaiah Tamaton, Pupu, we are dumb. Yahua best is young, young, young, Dana.
1: Stretch forth necks and wanton eyes. Walking and mincing as they go. And making a tinkling with their feet.
0: Therefore,
1: the Lord will smite with his cap the crown of the head of the daughters of Zion.
0: And the Lord will
1: discover their secret paths. In that day, the Lord will take away the bravery of their tinkling ornaments about their feet. You see the people today. You know, sometimes you look at the face, and the face looks like a Jamaican. Look at the leg looks like a Sudanese. Why? Because you know they have bleached this place and bleached this place, and they forgot to bleach the feet. And so it's like, you know, you have a chameleon in the head. You have a lizard, you know, in the leg, and things are very, very different. That's what God says. Give them burning instead of beauty.
0: For
1: the Lord has delivered us. I am delivered. I said I am delivered. And you keep your deliverance in Jesus' name. In Deuteronomy 22:5. The woman shall not wear that which pertaineth unto a man. Neither shall a man put on a woman's garment for all that do so. Whether they are coming from anywhere in the world, or they are coming from Nigeria here, all that do so are abominations unto the Lord thy God. Do you want to be an abomination to the Lord? Then you must not be part of the world. In Romans 12:1-2. I beseech you therefore, brethren, by the mercies of God, that ye present your bodies a living sacrifice, holy,

0: acceptable unto God, which is your reasonable service.
1: Azama kranu mi no vio to ma opo domoto tromo bena mi ato mi afo nu chinlawo awo botasa gbagbe sinu ti ko si jema onu esi anye mi afo mosbo subo gbogbomoto.
0: And be not conformed to this world.
1: In
0: their festivities, be not conformed to this world. In their appearance, be not conformed to this world. In their marriage, and in their burial, in everything they do, do not be conformed to this world, but be transformed by the renewing of your mind, that she may prove what is that good and acceptable and perfect will of God.
1: Kati mi tro mi afon ona mo to mi afon tamasu su poye ye wa mo bonu bene mi adronu sinye ma afon ona nu sinyo eye wo janu nwe eye wo leble bola mo apo.
0: Worldliness manifests itself in many ways and in many areas.
1: Kiki ama gboro la de adoke tia na lenu gado mo ple mo gado wo ji.
0: And one of the areas is that I've been reading to you in worldly dressing.
1: Amo de kaji manglet mi ne ka nya kiki ama tofa ododo.
0: And worldly appearance and worldly adornment.
1: Be kiki ama toba jojo
0: God's only purpose of clothing and dressing is to cover our nakedness. And you cover your nakedness appropriately. There are things that are not appropriate for women. There are things that are not appropriate for men. You cover your nakedness appropriately. There are things that are not appropriate for your teenage daughters. There are things that are not appropriate for your teenage boys. You cover your nakedness appropriately. Number two, modestly. But you know these people that have lost all sobriety and shame and modesty. And the way they appeared, even some married women, and even their husbands will allow them
1: what's wrong to the amonao
0: to pose before a photographer.
1: Bena oben on a photo the lobo nkuma.
0: And then they will show that picture to the world.
1: Eye wade ono no matata mafia hikia mkata godo.
0: Modesty has been thrown up into the air.
1: La kwada oba leko wala de ode fia yama godo.
0: It says you must clothe yourself in modesty.
1: Ebena mi dua wale no nomo nye tomo.
0: Number three, neatly.
1: Eton liane le koko yenye mo. 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
0: Then number four, moderately.
1: Eye enelia neno dukuba bomo.
0: Spend all your income on dressing.
1: Magazan wo gogata kan la wododo nti o.
0: You cover your nakedness so that the tempting part of your body will not be seen outside.
1: Jo amamo ni de bina wonu sna jeme wa tematiam akola ma roje jem le mota wa po o.
0: You don't want to lure anybody into evil the way you dress.
1: Majibena iba wododo de na kula ma de kee de nu vomo o.
0: And then number six, you dress decently.
1: Adelia dawo le no mo
0: and then number seven, economically. Worldly music will not be for you. Worldly entertainment will not be for you. Worldly festivities will not be for you. The worldly cares and the worldly societies that are destructive to the Christian life, and therefore we will not have them in our lives in Jesus' name. What you are hearing this morning, will it bring any fruit in your life? How many fruit will it bring? Will you accept the word of God and live by the word of God? And your wife live by the word of God? And your husband live by the word of God? And your children living by the word of God? The Lord will bless you. Let's come to point number three, controlled by the Lord to propagate His glory. In 1 Corinthians chapter 6, verses 19 and 20, here He tells us, watch, know ye not
2: not that your body is a temple of the Holy Ghost, which is in you, which ye have of God, and ye are not your own?
1: La pisa agbena alo demye nye abena, mi afonu chila la gbogbongo kwe sile miyama, si mi khotu ma ugbola fo kwe wunyan, eye miyenye miyado kwe towa.
2: For ye are bought with a price, therefore glorify God in your body and in your spirit, which are God.
1: Asisese mi kho, eya ta mi to mi afonu chila, ple mi afo gbogbon, si onye ma u tola ka fun ma u.
2: That is, your body belongs to the Lord now.
1: Ete mi afonu chila trozu ma u to fifia.
2: You will not act like the people that say, well, I don't want to carry my religion too far.
1: Mega nwa gba ba mo ne gbo bene nyen la ni mo ja tro jima jima tro nya ba ma ko kwe di gan de.
2: I don't want to do anything about the body.
1: Mo jima ona na kele nyen chila nu lu.
2: I just dress the way I used to dress before.
1: Ma do awupo abele si na jentan.
2: I'll just say, drink what I used to drink before. Man, after all, salvation righteousness is only in the heart.
1: That's
2: not the Bible. The Bible says that you are bought with a price. Therefore, you glorify God in your body. And in your spirit, because they belong to God. Isaiah chapter 43, reading from verse 7. Even everyone that is called by my name, for I have created him for my glory.
1: You're
2: not for the glory of your tribe anymore. You're not for the glory of your village people anymore. And you're not for your own glory anymore. You know, some people say, I know I'm beautiful. I know I'm handsome. And because of that, I want to show to the people how handsome I am. But you're not to show your own glory. And you are not to, you know, show your beauty to the people of the world. We belong to the Lord. And it's only the beauty of holiness that will be important to us now. Romans chapter 15 from verse 5. Now the God of patience and consolation grant you to be like-minded. That is, for there to be no difference between you and I. Then it says that ye may with one mind and one mouth glorify God. The Lord is telling us then, will not allow the world to infiltrate into our hearts. Or to infiltrate into our family. Or to infiltrate into our church. This church will be kept away from the world in Jesus' name. Thank God the Lord has done it in our hearts. Now we're waiting for the coming of the Lord. When he will come, the world will not pull us down. Worldliness will not get us away from the Lord.
1: We'll
2: remain with the Lord until he comes. In Matthew chapter 5, verse 16. Let your light so shine before men that they may see your good works and glorify your Father which is in heaven. When people see you, when people relate with you, will they be glorifying the world or glorifying God? Will they be glorifying you or honoring the Lord? I want people to honor the Lord when they see me. And you want people to honor the Lord when they see you. If that's your goal, then let your light so shine.
1: Before men,
2: the day may see your good works, your different life, your gracious life, your holy life, your heaven-mindedness, and then they will glorify our Father who is in heaven. Let's rise up and talk to the Lord today. I say, Lord, I have heard, and I'm going to obey. Lord, you have taught me today, and I accept everything that you have taught me. Number one, called out of the world. Number two, cleansed by the blood of the Lamb. Number three, controlled by the Spirit of God. You tell the Lord, look back home. In your wardrobe. Look back home in your family. Look back home, dear sister. Young people, are you acting like the world? Are you behaving like the world? Or are you yielding yourself to the Lord? Commit yourself to the Lord. You have things to repent of. Repent. You have things to restore. Make your restitution. You are in the marriage committee. What you will not allow. In the other sisters that are coming in the marriage committee, they want to get married. You are now for your daughter. When your daughter is going to get married, what you will not allow in the men, the young men who are coming to the marriage committee. You are the marriage committee yourself. You allow it on your son. When your son is going to get married, isn't that double standard? Is that of God? Keep the standard for the members of the church and for members of your own family. Whosoever will be a friend of the world will be an enemy of God. Come out of the world. It used to be that only children will practice agitation. Now politicians practice agitation. Rich people now practice agitation. Religious people now practice agitation. It used to be that it's a mixed multitude that are not really sure of their new experience. It used to be that they were the only people that will murmur and get agitated. But now the leaders like Korah, Dathan, and Abiram, they also get into agitation. Repent of it. Be a daughter in the ministry. Be a son in the ministry. Be teachable. Be submissive. Be yielded to the word of God. Lord, not my way, but your way. Not my will, but your will. And let those things of the world be totally taken away from your life. Purged, there will be an improvement. There will be a change. In your methods, there will be a change. In your behavior, there will be a change. Let there be a change. And say, Lord, today, I surrender completely
1: to
2: you. Do in me what you want to do and accomplish. Help me, Lord, not to stick to my own way. But now to take the way of the Lord alone. For the rest of my life.

0: Let us pray.
1: Minamia dogbeda.
0: Heavenly Father, we thank you for our worship service. Thank you, Lord, because of the way you've been speaking to us since we began the service. Thank you because you're a loving Father, a compassionate Father, and you ever love your children. You don't want us to go astray. We're praying, Lord, as you reveal your mind, your will to every one of us today, you grant us the grace and the desire to walk in that perfect will in Jesus' name. We're praying, Lord, that you'll be glorified in our lives. And you will be at the very center of every family represented here in Jesus' name. Thank you, Lord, because we trust that you are going to speak to us. And what you speak to us, you are going to grant us the power to stand, to walk, to move, to live according to your revelation. Thank you because we know you have answered. In Jesus' name we pray. A good
1: amen.
0: Thank you very much. We thank the Lord today because he's been revealing himself to us from the beginning of this worship service. In Mark chapter 10, we're looking at verse 2. And the Pharisees came to him and asked him, is it lawful for a man to put away his wife, tempting him? And he answered and said unto them, what did Moses command you? We find that Jesus Christ came over here to the world as the light of the world. So that he will dispel the darkness in understanding that many people have in their hearts, in their mind, concerning the will of God in every area of our lives.
1: And
0: since the Lord Jesus had been about the Father's business, revealing his mind and his will to everyone, as individuals, as families, and as corporate bodies together.
1: Alesika Jesus la fufola fo dombra wetele de fufua polo lonu fo mo le fie amosiam nu tukle nyonu abeson tohuha enela.
0: And also revealing himself to the generations that will come.
1: Aye wala de kudele chati jimesia vava.
0: Here is something that we find.
1: Nu de keni shamikpo.
0: There were detractors always around.
1: Amosiona debo susula le nyajioli.
0: There were those who did not want to hear, and they wanted to prevent others from hearing. And whenever they found people that were eager, desirous to hear the word of God, they were jealous, they were envious. And oh, you see, they want to get to heaven and we don't want to get to heaven. And because of that, they wanted to hinder other people from getting the very best from. And these Pharisees came and they had a question. It was a burning controversy among the religious people of the land at the time of the Lord Jesus Christ. A controversy concerning marriage, concerning divorce, and concerning remarriage. Actually, there were two schools that were major at that time. The first school, the school of Shammai. Those were the conservative people. They had some respect for women. And they had some respect for marriage. And they didn't make divorce easy for people that were seeking divorce. There was another school, the school of Hillel. And this school of thought, and they were the people that said, what's women? What's marriage? If the woman is not pleasing you in any way, kick her out. After all, the women are all there on the streets and you can get anyone. This one is not doing well, send her away, get another one. It was a great controversy, and there were many people on the conservative side. And there were multitudes of people on the liberal side. And the reason they wanted to do this is to pitch Christ to be on one side. If Christ said, I am joining the camp of the Shammai school of thought, then all the liberals are going to be against him. And if Jesus said, I pitch my tent with the majority, and the people that said, once the fellow, the woman is not cooking your soup well, is burning your clothes in ironing, doesn't respect your in-laws, doesn't respect your father, your mother, or he said, doing something that you don't appreciate, kick her away. Once Jesus pitched his tent, either with the conservative or with the liberal, then the other side is not supporting will, of course, be against him. What was their purpose? Number one, it was to discredit him. He cannot be the Christ. Number two, it was to destroy his ministry. And this, like almost politics. And once you join this party, then the other party will hate you. Once you join the other party, the other party will boycott you. Therefore, ask him the question that will put him on the spot. They wanted to destroy his ministry. Number three, they wanted to drive away his disciples from him.
1: Miss,
0: you happen today while you are ministering. Somebody wants to discredit you, drive away the people from you.
1: nu siawo jona egba ne mi le subo subo dɔma de ma ti be na ka ya adidi wa kpɔtɔ ya nyamo le
0: siwo. But the wisdom of the Lord Christ in you will make you to overcome every time in Jesus name.
1: Gake ne Yesu le mo eye ma o ƒe nunya le mo la Kristo awɔ la nye dziɖo la yesiae le Yesu ƒe nukɔ me.
0: Brothers and sisters, whenever you consider any burning question in your mind concerning this area of my life or that area of my life, go back to the beginning. If you don't understand the marriage of Solomon, if you don't understand the problem of David in marriage, if you don't understand what happened at the time of the kings and the prophets in marriage, go back to the beginning. And there you'll find God's prescription for a happy marriage and a blessed family. That's exactly what we're talking about today. Divine prescription for a happy marriage and a blessed family.
1: Maunya petanya inye maufu adanududu kena jijostrodede kple yayira fuma.
0: How delicate and how sensitive is marriage and the family? The Lord instituted marriage, and because He established it, best you can do is to go back to the Word of God. Here is the perfect will of God that will make you to get the best out of that marriage and out of that family. What I'm telling you is, if you make up your mind, I hear what the Bible is saying about marriage, but I'm going to do the exact opposite. You're going to find out, you're going to bear the suffering because you are acting contrary to the manufacturer's manual given to us in the Word of God. That's why, as we come to the Word of God today, and whatever is scattering our families, all those things, the Lord is going to deal with them today. We're going to have a happy family in Jesus' name. Our families are going to be blessed in Jesus' name. I need a good amen.
1: Amen.
0: Today is a day of bringing joy to the family. And when you hear something that you say amen, it'll give me a good amen. I was in a place where they were preaching and you know, their own amen was too much.
1: Pastor be la fiere le maunya gblom eye amia esugbo maunya gboglo.
0: You know, the preacher says, according to the Word of God, the soul that sinneth, it shall die. Amen. Then they say amen.
1: Pastor globena kale mau fo nyanu no ponchi ko nu fo kuke ba ku ukata be amen.
0: And then when you know it says, I'm telling you, it will not be well for the sinners, they say amen.
1: Pastor Benaiske Blobena Manu and Nufo Laula Ube Amen.
0: I was wondering, why are these people saying amen at the wrong time?
1: Pastor, be wa mwenu katia mosholo de amene ye imanyu manyu jido.
0: When it came to my time to preach, I had to caution them, mind your amen.
1: Pastor, be shiva duitia glomonya itunu bona ka uno kponye lofa amede de nuchi.
0: But you people, you know how to say good amen at the right time.
1: Gakemi achipala vi minyayi sinya de amele ye inye toji.
0: I said you know how to say good amen at the right time.
1: Mabe minyayi sinya de amen.
0: God will bless every family here. We're looking at Mark chapter 10, reading from verse 2. And the Pharisees came to him and asked him, is it lawful for a man to put away his wife, tempting him? And he answered and said unto them, what did Moses command you? And they said, Moses suffered us to write a bill of divorcement and to put her away.
1: Eye farisi tova ebo eye wo bie hele etem kpobena alo wo de mona nu tubena wade asile swanu mahan eye wo donu na wo bena ale ke mosi de se na mi mahan ke wo gbon bena mosi de mo bena wa nglo sron gbagbanla eye wade asile enu.
0: And Jesus answered and said unto them, for the hardness of your heart he wrote you this precept.
1: But
0: from the beginning of creation, God made them male and female. For this cause shall a man leave father and mother and cling to his wife, and that way shall be one flesh. So then, they are no more twain, but one flesh.
1: Chonu wa wafo goma jajama kala atukle asiwa wawi. 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
0: deka. What therefore God has joined together, let not man put asunder.
1: Azonu shike ma ubla dekela amena gama ma o.
0: And in the house, his disciples asked him again of the same matter. And he says unto them, whosoever shall put away his wife and marry another committeth adultery against her.
1: And
0: if a woman shall put away her husband and be married to another, she committed adultery. Those are the words of the Lord. They divide the message to three parts. Number one, God's permissive will for hardened hearts. Number two, God's perfect will for happy homes. Number three, God's permanent way to the heavenly habitation. Let's come back to number one. God's permissive will for hardened hearts. Let's settle something immediately. Anytime God gives a permissive will to anyone, it is because of hardened hearts.
1: Minamia drana de dufifia.
0: Note it in your life. Who you get married to? Anytime God allows permissive will for anyone, that individual has hardness of
1: heart.
0: If you know that, that will help you in your life. And you'll be very, very careful to run away from the permissive will of God.
1: eye akpo nyuie bena sida le mawo ƒe lɔlɔnu manyo manyo gbɔ.
0: Because God never gives permissive will to any beloved child of his. Never.
1: Mi nye bena mawo ƒe lɔlɔvi si ke mawo melɔa nu le gbɔ o la, mawo metsɔ lɔlɔnu manyo manyo de asi ne o.
0: Never will he give permissive will to a believing, obedient, faithful, loyal, beloved child of God.
1: Ma o mo tolo lo nu manyo manyo dia cinema o viva en France trotim si lo ma o si mo lo anu le ma o bo ma mo lo anu le bo o.
0: Permissive will is only for hardened hearts.
1: Lo lo nu manyo manyo la ele ne tim sesento.
0: In Matthew chapter 19. I'm reading from verse 7.
1: Matthew tawi asieke pukwe adre.
0: They say unto him, why did Moses then command to give a writing of divorcement and to put her away? It says unto them, Moses, because of the hardness of your heart, suffered you, not commanded you, only permitted you. Because of the hardness of your heart, suffered you to put away your wives. But from the beginning, it was not so.
1: Wogblo ne bena azonu kanu ti mosi de sebena wana begbegbanli. 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
0: Well, we understand there that it is the hardness of heart that causes divorce or even separation from the husband or from the wife from your spouse.
1: Mi se goma azo bena jime sese ye wane bena nutu nyana sronono ajuna alo nyonu apute agbajula sronu lagbo.
0: In Deuteronomy chapter 31, verse 27.
1: Musi atole tabla tonvo de ke pupu bla vovo
0: atro. For I know thy rebellion and thy stiff neck. Behold, while I am yet alive with you this day, ye have been rebellious against the Lord. And how much more after my death?
1: Ela bena menya mi afoto sesekple kola lia poda nkeke ale simono mi agbola mi san tore Yehowa nu va sede fifi evo ne makude.
0: If you look at the leaders in the land of Israel, there was no leader as uncompromising as Moses, the great servant of God.
1: And
0: then Moses was saying, if as firm as I am, for all the good that has been done to you, if you are still stiff-necked at my own time, while I'm yet alive with you this day, how much more after my death?
1: Ke musle babonez levio bena nini bena mono tesasi nyama denu vonchile miano kumo ga kemile tu sam de nyanya onu ti maofo nyanchi fifia ayi malagba nama vakfude le kemiano dui.
0: Of course, if you were to ask Samuel, Samuel will tell you the same thing.
1: Nenyibele bia Samuel agro nyasya keno.
0: When they said, choose us a king, and Samuel said, is not God your king?
1: Lesi ubiye bena tiyan fia nemi, Samuel ebena demenye ma wini miyafo fia
0: wa. Am I not a prophet raised up to help you and lead you? Why are you asking for a king?
1: Denye meni nyakbrodi la si kowo tiyan be makpede miyanti, wanuka temile fia biyamdo.
0: Look at the character of what the king you are going to have. They said, don't mind, just give us a king.
1: Enyo, esyenye e fia si biyamile la fe ade, obo me kawo na fia mi.
0: The hardness of heart continued. In Nehemiah chapter 9, verse 16.
1: Nehemiah ta sieke popo wi adan.
0: And they and our fathers dealt proudly and hardened their necks and hearkened not unto thy commandments.
1: kemia fufu da eye wo li ako umo do to wo sie wo o.
0: Verse 26, nevertheless they were disobedient and rebelled against thee, and cast thy law behind their backs, and slew thy prophets which testified against them to turn them to thee, and they wrought great provocation.
1: Pope Blava voa dente te o santo, e ye woje a glande nuo, wo cho wo sela fung bede mugbe, e ye wo wu, wo nyak blodila, si o chronuo, be wa tro wo de nuo, la, e ye wo bo a ho chlogan.
0: And you will see then that those children of Israel from generation to generation, the hardness of heart continued.
1: Mi pebe na Israel visi o cho jijime de jijime la jime sasen potolo wusi.
0: When they asked that question about separating from their wives, and they were referring to that's what it had been from the time of Moses.
1: Les yo biya biya bena yo agbe yo sonyonwela ogbo bena neneme wonwani cho Moses foye yom.
0: Are you going to say anything different? He said yes.
1: Be yesu de la grande sina tova yesu be eh.
0: One of the reasons why Christ came is to remove hardness of heart away from us.
1: Nunda kate yesu Christo veni bena wade jima sasana le miyafa jioma.
0: And he said, since I am here to remove hardness of heart away, then all the permissions were given as a result of the hardness of heart.
1: Hardness
0: of heart no more, permission no
1: more.
0: Hardness of heart no more, divorce no
1: more.
0: Now you wonder, the people that had that permission, wasn't it all right for them? Permission does not mean blessing. That permissive will of God always comes with suffering. In Psalm 81:11-12. If I didn't stick to what I wanted to do those people, or just be quoting Bible to me, but I'm telling you today, I have my way. Something is still coming.
1: Because
0: for every permissive will that you receive, there is suffering that comes along with it. In Psalm 81:11-12. But my people will not hearken to my voice, and Israel will have none of me. So I gave them up unto their heart's lust, and they walked in their own counsels.
1: Kenya to come do to nyagba o. Eye Israel malno e jinam o. Eye tamade asila wonu de wofa jima sasalama. Na wazonde wa wonu tofa dam do la nu.
0: And when the Lord gives up somebody, something follows after that.
1: Neni bena ma ucho amyade nula na de gaklonedo.
0: In Psalm 106, I'm reading to you from verse 15.
1: Samo alofandeka aden bukbuwi aton.
0: He gave them their request and sent leanness into their soul.
1: Ewo ofo jijiji nawo eye wodo fudidi glam glam dawonu.
0: That's what you want? Permissive will? Go ahead.
1: And
0: then we are told that he now sent leanness unto their soul.
1: Hosea
0: chapter 8. I'm reading from verse 3.
1: Hosea tani bukui aton.
0: Israel has cast off the sin that is good. The enemy shall pursue him.
1: Israel do vlonu nui
0: And they say, this one man, one wife, until death do us part. No, away with that.
1: O blobinanu to the ka, nyonu the ka, pass the kuna klamia duma, obe au, yuma da CGO.
0: We want to have the liberty that when the woman is not satisfying us, then we can have the liberty to kick her out.
1: O blobina yoji a blode, but nyonu nabunmakaleti gemne yo, ola yuatema fuya dangba.
0: Then they said, this strange doctrine. One man, one wife, until death do us part.
1: Eyo blobena adro nunchafia siabe nuntu deka nyonu deka pasa de kuna klamia doma.
0: Those Israelites, they counted the word of God as a strange thing.
1: Israel toshio buma fonya bena adro nyana.
0: Hosea chapter 8 verse 12.
1: Hosea tani popo wieve.
0: I have written to him the great things of my law, but they were counted as a strange thing.
1: Na manglo nyase akwe nade nekhala abune abe amatuto.
0: And how many people today you will find in your communities? When you begin to tell them about the word of God, one man, one wife, join together until death do us part. They say, that's what you people believe. In our church, they don't say it like that. In fact, they say even our pastor is now with the second wife. And he is a preacher. In your church, what do they teach you? You mean if your wife does not know how to cook? If your wife does not know how to respect your father and your mother, you mean if your wife will not allow brother and sister, your relatives, to live with them? You mean if your wife does not have a child? You mean if your wife is not pleasing you? You mean if your wife is not allowing your business to progress, you will keep her for the rest of your life? Strange. Is that what you believe? Verse 12. I have written unto him the great things of my law. But they were counted as a strange thing. And it's because they counted it as a strange thing for the man and the woman to remain together all through their days, all their lives. That's why they forsook that. And you say, I will go for the permissive will. I don't want the perfect will. In verse 3, Israel has cast off the sin that is good. The enemy shall pursue him. In Romans chapter 1, I'm reading to you from verse 24. Wherefore God also gave them up to uncleanness through the lusts of their own hearts, and to dishonor their own bodies between themselves. In verse 26, for this cause God gave them up unto vile affections. For even their women did change the natural use into that which is against nature. He gave them up.
1: elabena woƒe nyɔnuwo tsɔ dzɔdzɔme ƒe kɔnu wɔ nu si mele dzɔdzɔme nu o wogbem le gbɔ.
0: Verse 28, and even as they did not like to retain God in their knowledge, God gave them over unto a reprobate mind to do those things which are not convenient.
1: Bo bla bo foni e ya le si o mo bu enu be na wa le ma o fo si jeje de asi o la nene ma ma o kha cho wo de asi na ta mo bo bu si mo je o be na wa wo nu si o mo je o.
0: You know, there are some people that think that I think it's better for me to leave a church like this. Because if I keep on hearing this one man, one wife until this does pass, I'll not be able to kick out this woman. And so for me to be able to have the liberty, after all, this is not the only church on earth.
1: And then
0: they go to another church. And lo and behold, as they are hearing the preacher, they are preaching to them. The preacher says, welcome. All of you that are here, and I see some of you, I see that fellow they are dressing like, as if you are just coming from deeper. We welcome you. And over here, we serve a God of love. And a God of understanding. And if it so happens that you're having marriage problem and those deeper life people, they say, keep her, stay with her, never divorce, stay with her, you cannot leave her. Over here, there are no laws of do's and don'ts. Here, there is liberty. If the woman is not helping you and your mind is to kick her out after you have tried your best and you think it will not work, over here, there is liberty. She can leave. You can get to any level here in the church. You can become a pastor, bishop, even though you have kicked out your wife. And then you say, praise the Lord, here I am. And then your mind is telling you the perfect will of God, stay together. Keep quiet. I don't want the perfect will of God. This permissive will of God is okay for me. It's not okay for you. You're going to suffer. In 2 Thessalonians chapter 2, I'm reading from verse 10. And with all deceivableness of unrighteousness in them that perish, because they receive not the love of the truth. For this cause, God shall send them strong delusion that they should believe a lie. After you have known the perfect will of God, and you decide you are not going to stay with the perfect will of God, it may so happen that the Lord may allow you to have a dream. And in that dream, deception will come. You can kick her out, you can separate from him and marry another. Deception. Or it may be that you before you came to church, you are saying, oh God, should they speak to me? The Lord has spoken to you already. One man, one wife, together, cleaving together, until this
1: does
0: part. But you are saying, oh Lord, this woman, how am I going to live with this one for the rest of my life? This man, am I going to stay with this man for the rest of my life? Will somebody not enjoy life? How can you enjoy life with this man? Oh Lord, speak to me. Okay, I'm going to church today. Lord, I will know your will, whether to leave this man or not. When the choir is singing, speak to me through their song.

0: has answered me.
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0: I am released.
1: O dasin bo.
0: And then you go back home, you are packing your load.
1: Le ya fun level agba putem.
0: Sister, what are you doing? I'm leaving this man.
1: System kan le majo le ntu ya gbo.
0: God spoke to me today.
1: Ma fun num egba.
0: I can go now.
1: Matia jo vi.
0: God has released me.
1: Mauda.
0: Man, let me go. Don't tie me down. I will not suffer here forever. I will get another man.
1: Mauda si majo nutu magalen teri o majo le gbo ma po ntu bu ade ade.
0: That's delusion. And the Lord will abandon you to that delusion, and you will perish if you don't reconcile with your husband.
1: And
0: let me show you one man. In Numbers chapter 22, I'm reading from verse
1: 7.
0: And the elders of Midian departed with the rewards of divination in their hand, and they came unto Balaam.
1: Esi mwabe amatitio kle Midian, amatitio ho afanka hula wo jomo eyo Babilian bo.
0: And spake unto him the words of Balak, and he said unto them, lodge here this night, and I will bring you word again, as the Lord shall speak unto me, and the princes of Moab abode with Balaam.
1: He blo Balak fanya one, edonu na obena, michi afisha don, emegbe, magblo, alesia foto Yehoa, ato nam lanami, eye Moab amakawo tibiliam bo.
0: And God came unto Balaam and said, what men are these with thee?
1: Eye mawo va Balaam gbo gbọn be na nutu kawo nye asia o lo gbo o.
0: And Balaam said unto God, Balak the son of Zippor, king of Moab, has sent unto me saying.
1: Balaam donuna mawo be na Balak Zippor vi Moab fie do amode gbọn be na.
0: Behold, there is a people come out of Egypt, which covereth the face of the earth.
1: Poda, dukwada vucho Egypte, eye wonye chon anyegbanu kuma.
0: Come now, cost me them. Peradventure, I shall be able to overcome them, drive them out.
1: Eya tavana fofi adenam de ohimatenu awo avakli eye manyenda.
0: And God said unto Balaam, thou shalt not go with them. Thou shalt not curse the people, for they are blessed.
1: Tete mau brona Balaam bena magai kliwo o. Eye maga fufide tu kola o. Ela bena woyire ho ho.
0: And Balaam rose up in the morning and said unto the princes of Balak, get thee into your land. For the Lord refused to give me leave to go with you. And the princes of Moab rose up and they went unto Balak and said, Balaam refuseth to come with us.
1: Eye esi Balaam fon dila egblona Balak nu magawo bena mi gbogbo yi mi ade ala bena Yehowa gbobe yamaga yi klimi o eye muab amagawo jomo ba Balak gbogbo bena Balaam gbobe yamaga yi klimi o.
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0: Let nothing, I pray thee, hinder thee from coming unto me.
1: Maganawa khmona obe magava gbonyo o.
0: For I will promote thee to very great honor, and I will do whatsoever thou sayest unto me.
1: Come
0: therefore, I pray thee, cause me this people. And Balaam answered and said unto the servants of Balak, would give me this house full of silver and gold. I cannot go beyond the watch of the Lord my God to do less or more.
1: Eyata vana fufi adedu kosha nam dro. 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

0: Now therefore, I pray you, tarry ye also here this night, that I may know what the Lord will say unto me more. The Lord spoke to me before, but let me see whether God will change his mind. God says, I am God, I change not. But Balaam, because he wanted the money, am I going to lose this money? Am I going to lose this honor? Am I going to lose all this provision? Okay, let me go and check up again. The Lord has told him, don't go. The Lord has told you, don't marry the unbeliever. Let there be no unequal yoke. The believer shall not marry unbeliever. Yes, I hear. But this man has money. Am I going to marry this one that I'm riding bicycle, motorcycle? Am I going to marry these ones that don't have a house of their own? Am I going to marry this one? Living in Face Me, I Face Your House. Is it this one I'm going to marry that didn't even go to university? Am I going to stay with this one? Don't marry unbeliever. Don't marry unbeliever. This one has money. This one has prestige. This one has position. This one has honor. This one has everything you can think about. Let me go and check up again from God. God is going to give you the permissive will, but you'll suffer for it. And then in verse 20, and God came unto Balaam at night and said unto him, if the men to call thee, rise up and go with them.
1: How
0: happy Balaam must be. You see, that's why I went to check up. If I had stayed with what God said at the first beginning, I wouldn't have gone to check up again. If I stayed with what these coordinators and group coordinators are telling us, and what these preachers are preaching, I'm not going to ask again. But you know now, since I went to ask, God has told me I can do it. And God is greater than
1: coordinator.
0: And God is greater than group coordinator. And God is greater than preacher, pastor. Do you think God is happy because he gives you permissive will? Remember, God only gives permissive will to the people having hardened hearts. And you will suffer for it. In verse 22, God's anger was kindled because he went. He told him to go, permissive will. And the angel of the Lord stood in the way for an adversary, enemy, against him. When you go into that permissive will, the Lord will stand as an enemy, an adversary against you. Verse 31, then the Lord opened the eyes of Balaam, and he saw the angel of the Lord standing in the way as an adversary of this Balaam. that took the permissive will of God.
1: But
0: the Lord opened the eyes of Balaam, and he saw the angel of the Lord standing in the way, and his sword drawn in his hand, and fell flat on his face. And the angel of the Lord said unto him, Wherefore, hast thou smitten thine ass these three times? Behold, I went out to withstand thee, because thy way is perverse before me.
1: And
0: the Lord permitted me because of a perverted heart. And the ass saw me and turned from me these three times. Unless she had turned from me, surely now also I would have slain thee and saved her alive.
1: Teji no la pom eta o jere agalenu kuma nyama zi atanson de manya eye jede aga ola anyena mawo kokoko akagbulan eya de agba.
0: If he had died like that, where would he go? Of course, in hell fire.
1: Ne biliam kula mama jeji kabai ai juma pomete.
0: Did he eventually get to heaven? No.
1: Mlemba de biliam de tifua awo.
0: He wanted the money so much.
1: Eji agama kokoko.
0: In Numbers chapter 31, verse 7, verse 8.
1: Mosie ne lia tabla tonvo de ke kupu ya drepleni.
0: And they warred against the Midianites, as the Lord commanded Moses, and they slew all the males, and they slew the king of Midian beside the rest of them that were slain, namely Evi and Rechem and Zor and Or and Reba, five kings of Midian. Balaam also, the son of Beor, they slew with the sword.
1: Woho avade Midian nu abe ale si Yehowa de sena Mosie ne eye wo wunu tuo kata eye wo wu Midian fia atoa o si onye Evi Rekem Zo Ho ple Rebala pede amabubu onu eye wo wu Biliam Bio Vihan ple Via.
0: Cause of his perverted heart, he eventually joined the enemies to fight against the people of God, and eventually he died as a rebel against the will of God.
1: And
0: he died and he went to hell. Hardness of heart will produce disobedience toward God, will produce bitterness and hatred against the wife of your youth, against the husband of your
1: youth.
0: Is the hardness of heart that will bring divorce, and then you'll bring self-imposed judgment, the judgment of God upon yourself. Eventually, you are going to raise up a sinful criminal posterity. And of course, eventually there will be damnation, doom, judgment, hellfire in eternity. We come to point number two. God's perfect will for happy homes. In Mark chapter 10, verse 6, from the beginning of creation, God made them male and female.
2: For this cause shall a man leave his father and mother, and cleave to his wife, and they twain shall be one flesh. So then, they are no more twain, but one flesh. What therefore God has joined together, let not man put asunder.
1: Le esia ta ame agble fofa kple dada ɖi eye wòalé ɖe esrɔ̀ nyɔnua ŋuti eye wogba kple eve woanye ŋutilã ɖeka ale be tso esia dzi xe yina la womaganye ame eve o negbe ŋutilã ɖeka ko azɔ nu si ke mawo bla ɖeke la ame na gama me.
2: Here the Lord himself revealed God's will, God's only will. In marriage,
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2: Number one, he refers us back to the beginning.
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2: He didn't grant Adam the privilege of provision or the liberty of another choice.
1: Mawo me ɖe mɔ wɔ ɖoɖo bubu aɖeke da ɖi ne Adam bena wòatrɔ atsia nu bubu o.
2: Was there no offense at all in that family? Of course there were offenses.
1: Le Adam kple srɔ̀a dome aɖe ɖe agɔdzedze meli gbeɖegbeɖe oa, agɔdzedze va.
2: There is no sunshine without heat.
1: Ŋdɔkutu me vuna eye fifia gbea me tete.
2: There is no rain without cold.
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2: But in the midst of it all, understand as it was at the beginning that it is a man and the wife becoming one flesh.
1: Gake segɔn le wo katã me la le gɔmedzedzea me la nutu ɖe. 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
2: Think about what Eve did.
1: Butame tso nu si ke awa wɔ nu.
2: It was Eve that ate the forbidden fruit.
1: Awɔe ɖu atiku si ke ŋuti wo de se ne wo le.
2: It was Eve that gave that forbidden fruit to Adam.
1: Awɔe tsɔ atikua na Adam.
2: And it was that that made Adam and Eve to lose the great provision of God, the Garden of Eden.
1: Le awa be nuwɔ na mi na bena Adam kudo awa katã la wo bumɔ ƒom nana gama le Eden bɔ la me.
2: And yet, with all that the consequences of what Eve did to Adam, there was no privilege, there was no liberty, there was no provision of divorce and remarriage.
1: Dacă le nu șo kata ke kemene awa heva Adam ji toi fo nuwɔ na me la, mo popo me li ne abrode me li ne Adam bena ka wa gbe awa atrɔ gbɔyɔn bubu aɖe o.
2: That's why the Lord is saying, whatever that man has done, whatever that woman has done, the perfect will of God for happy homes is that forgive one another.
1: Lesia tema o globo na nuka ke son tu o nuka ke son nu o ma fo lo lo nu blibo na ti jo fu mo na ka mi chok mi anwe o.
2: If you marry a second one, are you sure that this second one is going to be an angel?
1: Ni wele de nyonu fo gwade e fo gwen ya ni ma u dola ma o vuta dada mo nu tia.
2: Research has shown that even those who go to second marriages, if they don't divorce again, the reason they don't divorce is they're saying, this one I thought will be better than the first one, it's even worse than the first one.
1: Nibo mo gbeyonu vogun ola nsi tena mo gbe vogun ni bena ka o gbo bena nyonu vogun fa de vlo agble o pantor.
2: Am I sure if I kick this one away again and marry another one, am I sure what my life will become?
1: Eyo gbo bena mo ga jo nyanya kan jo ngbe de bubu ade agbe ka ma va no.
2: Remember, once you have gotten married, your marriage
1: donu kwe jina nya de son kula le de son imavo.
2: And it is until death do you part.
1: Fa se de aku kwe la klam ya dome.
2: Genesis chapter 1, reading from verse 27.
1: Mosi gban to ta gban kpokpe bla vovo adran.
2: So God created man in his own image. In the image of God created he him. Male singular and female singular created he there.
1: Eye ma wo amade yenu tofono nomo ma ofono nomo nwe wo wedo nutu deka gbe nyonu deka wo wo.
2: That's how he did it.
1: Neneme ma uwe.
2: Not two friendly people, loving people living together, they have become one flesh.
1: Menye bena honlo ame ve onyi le xɔ ɖeka me o. Gake ŋutsu kple nyɔnu ɖeka wova trɔzu ŋutsila ɖeka.
2: Now this is what you hear. This is what you know. This is the revelation from the very beginning.
1: Esie ne se, esie ne nya, esie nye Mawu ƒe ɖeɖefia tso gɔmedzedzea me.
2: Now look at this.
1: Bɔsia ɖa.
2: If you find somebody
1: who
2: claims to be a Christian, somebody who claims to be a long-standing member in this church, somebody who claims to be a preacher, a leader, an overseer in this church, he has gotten married. But the father, the mother, they're living with them in the house. If this man cannot obey the knowledge of the primary school teaching in marriage,
1: or
2: is it this man will be preaching to university people in the kingdom? What I mean is this. There are many of our members here who have been in this church for 15-20 years. And if a man then come in here and preaching, the father is living with them. The mother is living with them. The senior brother, senior sister, junior brother, junior sisters, they're living with them. And the man, preacher. Deeper life preacher. The man.
1: Deeper life nutu maunya gblola.
2: He will discuss long time with the mother. And they will have taken decision, the man and the mother, before the wife will even know anything that is going on. If we knew that a person is not even able to pass the primary school test, will not allow them to come and be teaching these adult believers, almost university level believers, who know the word of God already.
1: Because
2: their disobedience against the rudimentary foundational teaching of the word of God in marriage and the family disqualifies them from preaching the word. And if you are there and you are like that, you repent. You turn away from that, and then you quit the pulpit until you do that. Because if you don't, your teaching will not be acceptable to God. Jesus said, go back to the beginning. And then obey that word. And if you obey, the Lord will bless us in Jesus' name. That amen looks like you are sleeping. In Ephesians chapter 5, I'm reading from verse 22. It says, wives, submit yourselves unto your own husbands, as unto the Lord. The sisters, your marriage, a happy home, a happy marriage, a blessed family does not happen automatically. There's a price to pay. I want a good home. Pay the price. You know, my dear sisters, our will, our personality can come between us and happiness in marriage.
1: Novinya nyonwo nyento amasimenye la tema hemo na tijosia no miabo fumuyama.
2: I'm a woman of myself.
1: Mani nyomla do kunya si.
2: I'm a lady of my own opinion.
1: Mani de tupisia onwe ntonya susunu.
2: Even though you are my husband, don't take me for a ride. I will tell you that although I may keep quiet, but there's something cooking in my heart. Don't do that. Verse 22. Wives, submit yourselves unto your own husbands as unto the Lord.
1: Verse 25,
2: husbands, love your wives. There's no bitterness in love. And there is no suspicion in love. There is no starvation in love. When you starve your wife of your attention. You starve your wife of food. You starve your wife of normal happiness. There is no starvation in love. And there is no judgment in love. The wife moves here, judgment. The wife put something here, judgment. The wife, cooks, judgment. And the wife irons the clothes, judgment. Nothing she does is ever good in our sight. There is no judgment in love. Husbands, love your wives, even as Christ also loved the church and gave himself for it. Give yourself to your wife.
1: Minutu la milom yam to mi asonwo abele si Christo han lo hamela eye wo choye nu todo kwihana de etala na nutu todo kwio na le sonon.
2: Reveal your mind to your wife.
1: The word jimosusu ofia sonon la.
2: You know there are people that work as if they are diplomatic politicians.
1: Minya bena madon tudo leo zona bena ka dunya hla ayema nu ola won.
2: When they are talking to their wives, they measure their words. Very, very careful. Careful what I allow her to know. Because, you know, she's just a woman. And she cannot handle sensitive information. She cannot handle business deal. She cannot handle what I'm talking to my friends and business partners outside. My husband, I saw that so and so called you on the phone. What were you discussing? This woman has come again, and she cannot handle this matter.
1: You
2: know, if you reveal all the business talk to this woman, she's going to give me a wrong advice, and then you just smile and say,
1: "Lanam Adam Dodo Shikamanyo Oletala Kuma Globe."
2: Is that what you are talking about? By the way, the food is burning on the fire. Why don't you go and look at it? And then she goes, by the time she comes back.
1: We'll
2: bring another topic deliberately, methodically, psychologically, in a philosophical way. We are trying to quieten her. Don't ask that question. I don't want to tell you that.
1: Is that marriage?
2: Or those two tenants living together? Can the hand do something that the leg will not know? Can the ear hear something that the mind will not think about? Can the heart receive something that the spirit will not know because it says you are one flesh? In verse 31, for this cause shall a man leave his father and mother. Genesis tells us, leave the father and the mother, cleave to your wife.
1: And
2: the two shall be one what? One flesh. That's the will of God. We're going to do that will of God.
1: And
2: whosoever shall put away his wife, Jesus said, and marry another, committeth adultery against her.
1: Yes, we are mosikana jobo de bubula wa haside eyamanuchi.
2: Now, if a man leaves wife and goes to marry another, and then they will not allow me to be a worker in the church here, I'll go to another church.
1: And
2: according to the word of Jesus, whichever church you run to and you're hiding there, where you have run to, whosoever shall put away his wife and marry another committeth adultery against her. If you die in that condition, is it not Jesus that normally should open the door to get to heaven? And if you die in adultery, will he open the door for you to get to heaven? No, you'll get to hell. And if you die in that condition, and you don't make restitution, and you don't come out of that adultery, where will you spend eternity? I pray God will give us His grace to obey. And we will obey the word of God in Jesus' name. Then, point number 3, God's perfect way to the heavenly habitation.
1: Mount Yafo Akpa Atonle Maufomo Matro Matrona Jifo Dumavio.
2: God's perfect way to the heavenly habitation.
1: Maufomo Matro Matrona Jifo Dumavi.
2: In Isaiah chapter 30, reading from verse 19.
1: Isaiah Blaton Pupuwi Asheke.
2: For the people shall dwell in Zion at Jerusalem. Thou shalt weep no more. You will weep no more.
1: Zion du kosile Jerusalem magano avifafaji o imaga faviason o.
2: He will be gracious unto at the voice of thy cry. Your family problems and that brings tears in your eyes. And as you hear these things, the word of the Lord, does it bring sorrow in your heart? The Lord will comfort you.
1: Ela bena avenu ovan fanlo wo afado dota. Le pueni bena le lufmo fukpo le atala vevesan la vifam la mau afakono.
2: And whatever is wrong, the Lord will set them right in your families in Jesus' name.
1: E yenu shanskana gule lufmo yamala mau adbedu lufmo yamale yesufenu koma.
2: The Lord has shown us the right way, and this is God's permanent way to the heavenly habitation. In Psalm 119, I'm reading from verse
1: 89.
2: Forever, O Lord, thy word is settled in heaven. God doesn't change a standard of marriage. In verse 30, it says, I have chosen the way of truth. Thy judgments have I laid before me. That's what the Lord is expecting you to do.
1: Pupu bla tomo chanya tefo mo eye mo cho wo dudu tu anyi de nukunyama eye ma ojicho asiobe na wo.
2: In verse 128, therefore I esteem all thy precepts concerning all things to be right, and I hate every false way.
1: Pupu alofan de kabla vevo eni eye tamo bua wo siya wo katabe wo le etefo melefo avacho mo wo katan.
2: Whatever false doctrine you have heard, the Lord wants you to hate every false doctrine.
1: Isaiah chapter 58,
2: verse
1: 7.
2: Is it not to deal thy bread to the hungry, and that thou bring the poor that are cast out to thy house? When thou seest the naked, that thou cover him, and that thou hide not thyself from thine own flesh?
1: Ne ekpo amuyade amamala na ta avone, eye megawula dokui wode wonu to wonu chinla o.
2: Your wife is your flesh.
1: Sronyonula wonu chile.
2: Your husband, you are one flesh together. Hide not yourself anymore from thine own flesh.
1: Sronu chula wonto wonu chinla de kemitrozu, leta megawula wonu chinla de mianwe o.
2: Look at the blessing in verse 8. Then shall thy light break forth as the morning. Thine health shall spring forth speedily.
1: Lengkore ya yiranti le pupu ya meni, ekema woke keli aje abia gujeje ene, eye wokaya kaya adokaba.
2: Thy righteousness shall go before thee. The glory of the Lord shall be thy rear ward. Then shall thou call, and the Lord will answer you. Thou shalt cry, and he shall say, Here I am. If thou take away from the midst of thee the yoke, any yoke you have placed on your wife, any oppression, yoke of oppression you have put upon your husband, take it away.
1: Ne ede amatete de anyi ne be strong to let strong no de anyi ne be strong no te strong to de anyi la mi de da le mi adoma.
2: And the putting forth of the finger and speaking vanity. If you are in the way of it, you know, the habit of speaking against your wife, accusation. This one is not right. And then you even go as far as saying, you think you are beautiful. I don't like you. I don't love you. You are ugly. This is not right. You don't know how to do this. You don't know how to do that. There's nothing you know how to do. And you know that this is the kind of person I will marry. Today the Lord is calling us to repentance.
1: Manya desi darato, manya fetri dado, manya gboma dado, manya sindesi dado, manya makli dado, liatala maule miyokana jima, trotro agba.
2: Your wife or your husband has been afflicted the way you are living together.
1: Donya lesi kemi lele dula na wena son tu alo sonyom jado.
2: And she is crying privately. And the Lord is saying, if you will draw out yourself, what does she need? Is it food?
1: Aye bela vifam, aye bela nwa khama maubena, ni bela tawa nusibeji, nuka jibela adwela ndudu jibela.
2: The food of emotion that she needs, you will give unto her and satisfy the afflicted soul.
1: Aloso selen lamo pondudu jibela, ni bena le ploto wito, ba dumele na bolo do wito.
2: Then shall thy light rise in obscurity. Better days are coming for you.
1: Eke ma woke kele akle le vivichima, nke kenyo le moji bononami.
2: And that darkness be as in noonday, the Lord will guide you continually. Thou shalt raise up the foundations of many generations. Thou shalt be called the repairer of the breach.
1: And
2: the restorer of paths to dwelling. Let's go back home and repair everything that has gone wrong.
1: The grace
2: of God will go with
1: you.
2: The love of God will go with
1: you.
2: The mercy of God will go with
1: you.
2: God will wipe away your tears. Happy days, blessed days will come for every one of us in our families in
1: Jesus' name. And
2: for those who have not married, God will give you bone of your bone and flesh of your flesh.
1: For those who are
2: looking up to the Lord, God will give you a breakthrough. God will give happiness and joy and blessing to your
1: family.
2: Let's rise up and talk to the Lord in
1: prayer.
2: You tell God, oh Lord, I'm going to be a repairer of the breach. I'm going to be a restorer of the goodness of God in my family. As you get back home, if there has been any problem between you and your wife, why don't you just sit down, look at one another face to face. Remember the days of courtship. Remember the days of an early marriage.
1: Do you
2: remember the honeymoon period? 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And sister, forget, forgive and forget.
1: Sister,
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1: Nibela do tu.

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0: Father, in the name of Jesus.
1: Papa le Yesu ƒe nukɔme.
0: We thank you because of the revelation of your mind. These are divine precepts and prescriptions for a happy marriage and a blessed family. We're praying, O Lord, the days of turbulence and storm will come to an end in Jesus' name.
1: Ese la fia mi papa me do gbe ɖa bena vevese ayadudu hũɖeɖe asidewo ŋkeke kata la nu ne tsotso gbadzi yina le Yesu ƒe nukɔme.
0: All those who have taken wrong steps and they have gone the wrong direction, oh Lord, you know we're human beings, you know our frailty, you know our ignorance. As they repent and return unto you, forgive them in Jesus' name.
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0: The years that they can't come form of division of conflict in our families of eating, restore those years back to every family in Jesus' name.
1: Afɔ siwo katã yi ke ne mama dzre wɔ kle le fle le ƒe vetrawo ɖu le fomue me la mafa gatrɔ gbogbo ɖo teƒe na wo le Yesu ƒe nukɔme.
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0: That Lord, our families will be a shining example.
1: Alebe papa
0: mia a blessed family indeed. That even families around, they will be coming to us to see how God is blessing us, how things are totally changed, everything is repaired, every good thing is restored. Do it for us in Jesus' name.
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0: Let this day be the final day of the tears of barrenness in the family in Jesus' name.
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0: Where the children are wayward, we pray, O Lord, you will send your power, your grace, your spirit after those children, they will give their parents joy, happiness once again in Jesus' name.
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0: Where the problem is lack of funds, I pray that situation you correct it in Jesus' name.
1: Ati sike bena egenye ba kuhle la papa mado gbe ɖa ŋutɔ na ɖɔe ɖo le fomua me le Yesu ƒe nukɔme.
0: Provide adequately for the men and the women, husbands and wives, so that Lord, they will see together, they stay together, they live together, they take care of their children together in Jesus' name.
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0: And Lord, where there are evil forces, opposing forces and afflicting forces and powers of darkness militating against any family here, I break that yoke.
1: Papa fi ke ne gbɔgbɔ vɔtɔ le adzegbɔgbɔ le vitsiwo gbɔ le eya me vludiwo le
0: Release them into the joy and the happiness of a blessed family in Jesus' name. For my single brothers and my single sister, they have been praying and they are blockage here, hindrance there, yoke there, curse there, and the disturbances there. They have not been able to get through. Lord, this is that day of blessing. This is the final day they have not seen that you are a good God. I pray, oh Lord, you give them a breakthrough in Jesus' name.
1: Papa,
0: Lord, I pray by this time next year, those who have been crying, there will be laughter.
1: Papa, there
0: will be testimony. And Lord, I pray it will be good marriage. You give them bone of their bone and flesh of their flesh in Jesus' name. And for these, our children who are just growing up and they are hearing all this, oh Lord, I pray, every good thing they have heard concerning marriage, concerning the family, preserve it for them.
1: Papa, my baby, she loves you. She wants to know your child. No, Tonya, do you know? Papa, my dog, but I'm new. The child is called Tonya. She wants to know for Jimola. She loves for Jim.
0: When it comes to their turn, their marriages will be good. Their families will be good. Bless them in Jesus' name.
1: Papa, do for you. You bought the sola. Over sola the anyo. Over fuma anyo. Papa, you godo. Papa, do the yes of an common.
0: And the good desires of their hearts even today, success and promotion and cleverness or whatever they need, health also, give unto them in Jesus' name. We have come into your kingdom. Our marriages, our lives will not be like the lives and the marriages of our parents. Ours will be spectacular. Ours will be special. Command your blessing permanently upon all your people here today.
1: Now we are
0: Thank you, Lord, because we know you have answered. In Jesus' name we pray. Thank you very much. God bless every one of you.
1: Akpena minute mona yira mi adumeto de siade.

0: Amen.
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0: 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Whenever we clap like that, the two ears of the devil are on this side, on this side, where we do...
1: Nenye bena mi va alia, mbe mina kaf ma mi fwa, si kwen a si kwa di nye a, abo samba tu evon a godan, cha cha cha cha cha cha cha cha cha. 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
0: Praise the Lord.
1: Mbe mi kaf a poto.
0: The devil is so unhappy because we are clapping his ears and making him deaf.
1: Abo samba la jijokpon, odwa la bena mi fwa, si kwa la di yiba tu me chiyo.
0: We bring him under our feet and he will never rise again. Are you ready for this day? Close your eyes and let us pray. Heavenly Father, we thank you for this day. It's a day of double portion. It's a day of double blessing. Is a day of double authority. Is a day of double power. And Lord, we're praying that you will rain your blessings down upon all your people today in Jesus' name. You bring every problem under our feet. Every sickness under our feet. Every attack under our feet. Every affliction under our feet. And Lord, we bring the devil and evil spirits and the works of the devil down. They will never rise again in Jesus'
1: name.
0: Your people have come to you today expecting a double portion from you. And we pray you'll grant us the double portion in Jesus' name. We pray, Lord, you open the heart of everyone to receive the word of God. And faith will come through this word into every heart in Jesus' name. We pray, Lord, you will crush every problem, destroy every work of the devil from everybody's life in Jesus' name. We thank you because we know you have answered. In Jesus' name we pray. God bless you. Please be seated. We're looking at Luke chapter 10, reading from verse 19. Luke chapter 10, verse 19. Behold, I give unto you power to tread on serpents and scorpions and over all the power of the enemy, and nothing shall by any means hurt you. The story here, you need to understand. There were disciples of the Lord Jesus Christ. These disciples had come to the Lord Jesus. When the Lord said, come, they came. When the Lord said, siege, they sat. When the Lord said, hear my word, they heard. When the Lord said, do this, they did it. When the Lord said, go, they went. And these disciples that always carried out the word of Christ. Come,
1: sit,
0: listen, rise, go.
1: Me,
0: everything he told them, they did. They submitted to his word. They submitted to his will. And they did exactly what he told them to do the time he told them to do it. And they discovered that as long as you are walking in the way of obedience, you are walking in the way of power. They discovered as long as you are submissive like a disciple that you will have the power and the authority of a master. This is what we need to learn. That those disciples that obeyed the Lord gave them power and authority. So these 70 disciples were sent out. Go, the Lord had said. And they went. And they did what he told them to do. And then in verse 17, and the 70 returned again with joy, saying, Lord, even the devils are subject unto us through thy name. And he said unto them, I beheld Satan as lightning fall from heaven. Satan will always fall in the presence of Christ.
1: Le Christo panukuma.
0: Satan will always fall.
1: Satan agana yesiai.
0: In the presence of disciples that carry out the word of Christ, the word of the Master, without question.
1: Le nusong la siyena do tu apoto oda apoto la panyalaji oda apoto basete laji e yomai biya biyadeke o.
0: And it was after the testimony. After the declaration that behold, I see Satan falling as like he fell suddenly from heaven. It was after that declaration that Jesus said, behold, I give unto you power.
1: Yes,
0: I give unto you authority. I give unto you exactly the same power I have to bring the devil down. I transfer that to you. I give that to
1: you.
0: And it is a power to tread on serpents and scorpions. And over all the power of the enemy. And nothing shall by enemies hurt you. There is a lot in that place. That the Lord Jesus Christ gave to his own disciples. There is a lot in that place. That is available for every child of God. There is a lot in that place that assures us of victory and dominion. That tells us we are more than conquerors through him that loved us and gave himself for us. That is what gives us spiritual dominion. In Revelation chapter 12. Revelation chapter 12.

0: vamos to le yi kemo laji.
1: They overcame the originator of sickness and the originator of affliction.
0: Wodo amegbona dole lo ple popo chulaji.
1: They overcame the one that brings yoke and that brings curse.
0: Wodo amenaka kokuti ple popo dova laji.
1: They overcame the one that causes tears and sorrows in our lives.
0: Wodo amekena na benwa ka pada chuna mi apo npoje mi apa gbomo laji.
1: They overcame him by the blood of the lamb. And by the word of their testimony. And they loved not their lives unto the death. That means then, as we look at those verses of scripture, we have power. I said we have power. We have authority. And we have spiritual dominion. And today, we're going to manifest the use of that power. Every yoke in your life is broken. Every problem in your life is solved. Every attack of the devil in your life is cancelled. And all those things that have been moving in your family, from grandfather to your father, to yourself, to your children, this very day, you will walk on them. You'll be victorious in Jesus' name.
0: When
1: we stand in the name of Jesus, tell me who has power to oppose. In the name of Jesus. In the name of Jesus. We will walk on these serpents and these scorpions, and today, victory is ours in Jesus' name. Today, in the name of Jesus, you have the victory. Because number one, there is power. Number two, there is dominion. And that power is by you there. That power will work in your life there. Your tears are wiped away. Your sorrow is taken away. All those manipulations of the devil, they are cancelled in Jesus' name. I divide the message to three parts. Number one, the privilege of submissive disciples. The privilege of submissive disciples. Number two, the promise of spiritual dominion. The promise of spiritual dominion. Number three, power over stubborn demons and diseases. I like that. Power over stubborn demons. You know, the demon that says, I will not go out. I will ruin your life. I will destroy you. No matter any prayer warrior you go to, I am here, I am here. Since you are born, I've been with you. I will make you die. Stubborn demons, I announce to you, you said you will not go. Today, you are going in Jesus' name.
0: No
1: stubborn demon can remain here today. And no stubborn disease can remain here today. Because I come to you in the name, in the authority, in the power of the Lord Jesus Christ, and every stubborn demon and every stubborn disease is, I come

0: against you, and I command, go out in Jesus' name.
1: Voilà, benama va mi agbogba le Yesu ponu komo pe ibe mu tete pe ibe mu sanla mu. Me le gbo fun ade bena gbogbo ma se tun de share sin le mi afa gbo mo gba mi dogo le Yesu ponu komo.
0: 3 points to look at before we pray.
1: Number 1,
0: the privilege of submissive disciples. What can the Lord do with a disciple that is not submissive? When Jesus says, come unto me, all ye that labor and are heavy laden, what will Jesus do with the people that refuse to come? When the Bible says, faith cometh by hearing, hearing the word of God, and blessed are your ears if you hear, what will Jesus do with the people that are not submissive enough to hear the word of God?
1: Bena wa yira mi le nu shemi abeto selam nu ka fotola okpla mo shemo le klalo asema opanyo.
0: What can Jesus do for people that never listen to the word of God, and they will never hear the word of God, and they will never act according to the word of God, and they are not submissive to the word of God? What will Jesus do with them?
1: What
0: will Jesus do with a disciple when he says go and they refuse to go? If they are not submissive, what can Jesus do with them? The disciples who have read about here in Luke chapter 10 verse 19, he called the 70 disciples. He paired them up 2 by 2. He said, you will go with this person. You will go with this person. What if this fellow said, I don't talk to this fellow. I don't go with this fellow. We don't have anything to do together. Jesus, you made a mistake. I cannot travel with this, and I cannot walk with him, so I'm not going to obey. What will Jesus do
1: up there?
0: Those 70 were divided into 35 pairs, 2 by 2 by 2. And he said, you this pair, that's the place to go. Here, that's the place to go. You two, that's the place to go. What if they said, I don't like that village. I cannot go there. Send me to another place. What will Jesus do with them? The reason Jesus gave them power is because they were submissive disciples.
1: Here,
0: look at us here today.
1: We are
0: hearing the word of God. And it's the word of power. And it's the word of authority. It is when you submit to that word, the privilege that Jesus gave to those disciples will become yours. How can the Lord give you the privilege? If you say, I will do what I will do, I will go where I will go, I will drink what I will drink, I will tell lies when I want to tell lies, I will fight when I want to fight, I will rebel when I want to rebel. Nobody can control my life. I am deep alive, but that does not mean that everything they say I'm going to obey. Stand up, I stand up, sit down, I sit down, go, I go, come, I come. Not me. I am not like that. I am tough.
1: Jipala fufie manye ga kela mwenye bena yesena glabena ema wa ya mawe wabe titre ma titre nwani ma nwani au nyanyala glanja jala manye masasa.
0: These disciples that received power, that had a great privilege, they were submissive disciples.
1: Nusola ye kabena kabena nusa tria kolo se mta telo se lawo nusola shoba bodu kwina foto.
0: After they had gone, after they went to the place the Lord sent there.
1: Let's go to go ya tisi foto la doro da bo.
0: And they got the victory there.
1: Eye oduji lati ma trobola.
0: Ah, they did not say, look at it, I have power already.
1: O ma gbo da poda nusola so asinyo vo o.
0: I am going to establish my own ministry in this place. Jesus has sent me.
1: Le ta ti me ko Jesus don rola yan to ma tunyan ha ma la fi ma.
0: What if they remained over there?
1: Maybe they would ti gbe ajide.
0: To establish their own private ministry.
1: Bena unto wa do pa jamo church la ti ma de.
0: The ministry of John and Co.
1: Ye kananya Johannes for the cow basubasubo.
0: The ministry of James and Co.
1: Ye kananya Yakobo for the cow basubasubo.
0: The ministry of Ngozi and family.
1: Ye kananya Ngozi playbo pumya basubasubo.
0: What if they remained over there?
1: Neni be de uti atima de.
0: And they did not come back to the Lord Jesus. This privilege that they had, they will not have. I want you to mark it down today. The people that have the authority, the people that have the power, and the people that do great exploits, the people that receive great miracles, they are the submissive disciples. And today that power is near you. I said today that power is near you. All that the Lord is looking for, that attitude of submission, that attitude of obedience, that attitude that comes to you, and then the self within, the stubbornness within, the rebellion within, the Lord removes it and you say, Lord, here am I. I am submissive to your will, and the power of the Holy Ghost will come upon you, and the authority of the name of Jesus will walk in your mouth, and sicknesses will leave your life, and this will be another great day for you in Jesus' name.
1: Eye nye duki obo fa dima bena glanja sene le wajima. 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
0: Now you see the people that carry on the work of God. And the power is being transferred and transmitted into their lives. They are the people that are submissive to the word of the Lord. That's why Jesus said in Luke chapter 10 verse 19, behold, I give unto you power. What kind of power? The power to tread on serpents and scorpions. And the power over all the power of the enemy. And nothing shall by any means hurt you. If I understand the words of Jesus very well, when he said nothing shall by any means hurt
1: you,
0: witches cannot hurt you. I said witches cannot hurt you. Wizards cannot hurt you. Traditional worshippers cannot hurt you. Masquerades cannot hurt you. The people that put charcoal in their tongue, in their mouth, they two. They cannot hurt you. All these people that you see in your dream, they cannot hurt you. Every serpent, every scorpion, every evil power, you will march on them. Today, before we leave this place, every problem in your mind, every problem in your head, every problem in your body, they will come under your feet, you'll stand up, you'll be marching like a soldier.
1: In
0: Matthew chapter 16, Matthew chapter 16 verse 19, and I will give unto thee the keys of the kingdom of heaven, and whatsoever thou shalt bind on earth shall be bound in heaven, and whatsoever ye shall loose on earth shall thou shalt loose on earth shall be loosed in heaven. Who are these people that Jesus said, I will give unto you the keys of the kingdom? Let me remind you who they are. He saw them by the seaside, and he called them, follow me, I will make you fishers of men. And immediately they left their nets and they followed him. What's that? Submission. These were submissive disciples. And then he saw Matthew by the wayside. He was doing his work. He was getting money. And Jesus said, leave everything and follow me. And Matthew stood up and he followed him. At another time, he preached a particular message. And the people said, this is a hard saying. Who can receive this? And then many people went away. And Jesus said, will you also go away? Ah, they said no. We have surrendered our lives to the Lord. To whom shall we go? You have the word of eternal life. We will follow you to the end. What do you call that? That's submission. These were submissive disciples. Let me tell you again, the people that say, I am a man of my mind. What I don't like, I will not do. The doctrine I don't like, I will not accept. If it is hard, count me out. I'm not there. They never have this power. They never have this key. But these submissive disciples, Jesus said unto them,
1: yes, and
0: I will give unto thee the keys of the kingdom of heaven. We have the key today. I said we have the key today.
1: Maybe
0: he sent us to preach salvation, we're preaching it. He sent us to preach sanctification, we're preaching it. He told us to preach holiness, without which no man shall see the Lord. Whether they accept or they don't accept, preach it, and we're doing
1: it.
0: He told us to serve him, and we're serving him. And because we're submissive to his word and submissive to his will, he gives unto us the keys of the kingdom of heaven. And then he said, whatsoever thou shalt bind on earth shall be bound in heaven. And whatsoever thou shalt loose on earth shall be loosed in heaven. That key is in the hands of submissive disciples. Are you there today? Which kind of disciples?
2: disciple are you? I said, which kind of disciple are you? Rebellious disciple. Disobedient disciple. Backsliding disciples. Which kind are you, my sister? My brother here, which kind are you? If the submissive disciples are there, where are they? Wave that hand at me like this. You will overcome the devil. You will overcome your problem. The key to your breakthrough is in your hand already. And you will use the key, you will open the door, and you will have a breakthrough and success and prosperity and power in Jesus' name. In John chapter 14 verse 12. John chapter 14 verse 12. Verily, verily, I say unto you, he that believeth on me, the works that I do shall he do also, and greater works than this shall he do, because I go unto my Father. This again is a privilege of submissive disciples. The people that went away in chapter 6 of John, they are no more here now. The Lord never allowed the people that went away from him to retain his power, to retain the key, and to hold the key. As they went away, they lost the power, they lost the privilege, they lost the key. The people that remained with him to the very end, they are the people he told, verily, verily, I say unto you, you keep on believing in me, the works I do ye shall do, and greater works than this shall ye do, because I go to the Father on your behalf. Jesus is here today.
1: Yes,
2: what he did before, he will do again
1: here.
2: He healed the sick before, he will do it again here. He delivered the oppressed before, he will do it again here. The works he did before will be done here in Jesus' name. Point number 2. The promise of spiritual dominion. The promise of spiritual dominion. It tells us in Romans chapter 16. Romans chapter 16, I'm reading from verse 20. And the God of peace shall bruise Satan under your feet shortly. The God of peace. And it's a God of power. And it's a God of promise. And it is a God of goodness. And it's a God of authority. And it's a God with him, all things are possible. The God of all possibilities. The one that has power that no Satan, no devil, no demon, no evil spirit can challenge. And it says the God of peace shall bruise Satan under your feet shortly. The Lord will do it. Whatever the devil has done in your life, the Lord will reverse it. Whatever stronghold the devil has built in your life and in your family, in your business, that stronghold will crumble in Jesus' name. You have overcome. I said you have overcome. This very day, in the name of the Lord, by the power of the Lord, because of the faithfulness of God, we have overcome in Jesus' name. In Romans chapter 8, verse 37. Romans chapter 8, verse 37. Nay, in all these things we are more than conquerors through him that loved us. In all these things we are more than conquerors. It doesn't say they are more than conquerors. But we who are here, I said those of us who are here, we are more than conquerors. Tell the person by your side, I am more than a conqueror. Don't close your mouth. This is not the time to keep quiet. I say, you say to the person by your side, look at them eyeball to eyeball, face to face, and tell everyone there, I am more than a conqueror.
1: Membe magazi do dio. 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Bono vina le waka di. Kwebe nukuvi yibole hana potowa di.
2: Praise the Lord. In all these things, in the village, and in the city, in all these
1: things,
2: in the village, and in the city, and when people are sick all around, and when all the problems are rising up here and there, and when the challenges are increasing, and when the devil and demons are jumping up and down, when they come in the day, and they come in the dream, when they come through women, and they come through men, when they come in the business, and the problems come in the family, anywhere the problems come, we who are here today, every brother and every sister, every boy and every everyone here today, praise the Lord, we are more than conquerors. I said we are more than conquerors through the Lord Jesus Christ, who loves us. He has given us spiritual dominion already, and we have power and authority already, and nothing will be able to conquer you in Jesus' name. Today, we're going to wage war, battle against those problems in your life, and all those problems and strongholds, they're going to go away. In
1: 2
2: Corinthians chapter 10, 2 Corinthians chapter 10, from verse 3. For though we walk in the flesh, we do not war after the flesh. For the weapons of our warfare are not carnal. Stop there for a moment. There are some people that use carnal weapons. And the weapons they try to use, they are not of the Holy Ghost. The weapons they try to use are not of Jesus Christ. The methods they try to use, they are not of the law. Those weapons cannot effectively work against
1: Satan.
2: Any method they taught you in the white garment church before you came here, you try to pray like that, it will not work. Any repetition that they taught you in that other assembly where you used to go, and they will say repeat this 7 times, 14 times, 21 times, and you are repeating it as if you are doing incantation, that one is carnal, it will not work. The methods that they use in, among some people, they have discovered if you do like this and do like this, those people, they will be afraid of you, they will calm down, their hands will be beating down. If you use that method, that work doesn't work against demons, it doesn't work against sickness, it doesn't work against Satan. If you do all those kind of things, you remain in your problem.
1: For the weapons
2: of our warfare are not carnal. If you come into the church and you try to use the weapons of politicians, it will not work. All those are carnal weapons. Immediately you get into the gate of the kingdom, the kingdom of God, all the methods, all the strategies, all the practices that you are using in the world, you drop them at the gate of the kingdom, and then you enter into the kingdom of God. Because those carnal weapons don't work. Another thing is this. When you come into the kingdom of God, and you mix carnal weapons and spiritual weapons, the carnal weapons will neutralize the power of the spiritual
1: weapons.
2: When you mix good water with poisoned water, poisoned liquid, that poisoned liquid will destroy that good water. You'll not be able to drink it. So mixing carnal weapons with spiritual weapons will make you a defeated person, because everything will just be upside down and nothing will work. You will look at your life, and I prayed their prayer and I did everything, and look at all these problems in my life because of the presence and the use and the practice of carnal weapons in your life.
1: For the weapons
2: of our warfare are not carnal, but mighty through God to the pulling down of strongholds, casting down imagination and every high thing that exalteth itself against the knowledge of God, and bringing into captivity every thought to the obedience of Christ. That's why we come here today, because we have spiritual weapons, and we're not mixing a spiritual weapon with carnal weapons. And we're going to destroy every work of the devil. And we're going to bring down every thought that rises against the purpose and the plan of God in our lives. Strongholds are falling today. Strongholds are being destroyed today. And we will have the victory in Jesus' name.
1: Oh,
2: we look at Mark chapter 11. Mark chapter 11. I'm reading from verse 12. Mark 11, verse 12.
1: Mark 11, verse 12.
2: And on the morrow, when they were come from Bethany, he was hungry. And seeing a fig tree afar off, having leaves, they came if a play might find anything thereon. And Jesus answered and said unto it, no man eat fruit of thee hereafter forever. And his disciples heard
1: it.
2: You see the problem here. The fig tree was not bringing forth fruit at its
1: shoot.
2: And then Jesus said in a single sentence, no man eat fruit of this tree anymore. What then happened? Verse 20. And in the morning, as they passed by, they saw the fig tree dried up from the roots. And Peter calling to remembrance says unto him, Master, behold, the fig tree which thou cursed is withered away. Behold, the tree which thou cursed is withered away. When something is growing, but it is not useful, then it is destructive, then we speak against it and it dries away.
1: Cancer
2: has tentacles and roots that is going to the body to destroy the cells of the body. We speak the word of God against that cancer, the cancer will dry away.
1: Fibroid
2: is occupying the place where the baby that you need to give birth to should occupy. And the fibroid is saying, I am here. No baby is allowed to stay here. We speak the word against the fibroid, and the fibroid will dry away. So Peter called to remembrance and said, Master, behold, the fig tree that you have cursed is withered
1: away.
2: And Jesus answering says unto them, have faith in God. For verily I say unto you that whosoever shall say unto this mountain, be thou removed, and be thou cast into the sea, and shall not doubt in his heart, but shall believe that those things which he says shall come to pass, he shall have whatsoever he says.
1: Bamala Glomna mi bena masikala glona gochi na tosha bena hu nena yi ada jafuma emaka di adakalepa jima ukati bonu wokone sana bena no se glomma yi lama bagala papa mene.
2: I vanish away and it is gone.
1: Nama guna dorala wakubana kana dogo adogo.
2: So your problems go away and it will go.
1: Nama guna wakubana jola wajo.
2: Because that's the word the Lord has told us, that whosoever shall say unto this mountain, be thou removed and be cast into the sea, and you don't doubt in your heart, but you believe that those things which you have said will come to pass, you will have whatsoever you have said.
1: God
2: has given us this authority and power. And thank God it is here today. I come to point number Power stubborn demons and diseases. Now, let me tell you something. Here we need to really learn. You know, I know many people that read the word of God, but they don't learn. And whenever I go to the Bible, I learn. And I want to pass some of the instruction and learning what I've learned in the Bible to you. When Jesus was met by the centurion, that centurion said, "My servant is vexed, is tormented, is troubled, but at home. I want you to help me heal and deliver my servant." And then Jesus said, "I will come home with you.
1: Yes,
2: and I will heal your servant." Oh, and he said, "You don't need to come home with me." He said, "But just speak the word. And I know that your word carries authority." To ask me, how do I know that? Because I am a man under authority. I am submissive to the authority above me. Because of that, those who are under me, they submit to my authority too. And I say to this one, "Go," and he goeth. And I say to that one, "Come," and he cometh. I've discovered the principle: when I submit to authority, then those under me will also submit to me. Why do I submit? Because if I do not submit to the authority above me, those who are under me will not submit to me. And Lord Jesus, I've been watching you. You are submissive to the authority of your Father. Because of that, sickness and evil spirit will submit to your authority. Submission begets submission. The other side of that principle is this: stubborn demons will also remain stubborn when you are stubborn. When you are submissive, those evil spirits will be submissive to you. You mentioned the name of Jesus, and because you are submissive to the higher authority, all those demons will be submissive to you. But if you are stubborn and you are never submissive to the authority above you, if you are stubborn, the stubborn devils also will say, if you are stubborn, why are you telling me not to be stubborn? I will be stubborn too. Sicknesses remain stubborn in stubborn people. Demons remain stubborn in stubborn people. You watch them.
1: We are long for
2: the people that say, the pastor does not know me. The pastor wants to deal with me and talk to me as he's dealing with the people in western part of Nigeria. The pastor doesn't know anything. I will show the pastor I am stubborn. You are hurting yourself because of this principle in the word of God. Stubborn demons remain stubborn in stubborn people. Stubborn disease remains stubborn in stubborn people. But when you make up your mind, I'm going to be submissive to the word of God. I'm a submissive disciple. I'm following the Lord. I'm serving the Lord. What he tells me to do, I will do. Then I know when I come in the name of Jesus, every stubborn demon will flee away in Jesus' name. And every stubborn disease will get away from my life, because I am one of the submissive disciples of Christ. In Matthew chapter 17, I'm reading from verse 20. And Jesus said unto them, because of your unbelief, verily I say unto you, if your faith has a grain of mustard seed, ye shall say unto this mountain, remove hands to yonder place, and it shall remove, and nothing shall be impossible unto you. Give me a good amen. It says, when you have faith in the Lord, and there is nothing disturbing your faith, contaminating your faith, spoiling your faith, corroding your faith, and you have pure faith in the Lord, unshakable faith in the Lord, if ye have faith as a grain of mustard seed, ye shall say unto this mountain, and I say to that mountain today, the mountain in your life, the mountain in your family, the mountain in your business, the mountain of your children, I say to that mountain, ye shall say unto this mountain, remove hands to yonder place, and it shall remove, and nothing shall be impossible unto you. Nothing shall be impossible unto you. Can I remind you of something? Look, that word, nothing. We have met it somewhere else today in the message. Nothing shall by enemies hurt you, and nothing shall be impossible unto you. Join those two things together, all things are possible now. The devil cannot play any trick in your life anymore. Disease cannot remain there anymore. Evil powers cannot remain there anymore. Nothing shall by any means hurt you, and nothing shall be impossible unto you. Are you ready? I said, are you ready? In Psalm 91, he that dwelleth in the secret place of the Most High shall abide under the shadow of the Almighty. I will say, the Lord is my refuge, is my fortress, my God, in him will I trust. Are you trusting the Lord today? I said, are you trusting the Lord today? Surely he shall deliver thee from the snare of the fowler and from the noisome pestilence. He shall cover thee with his feathers, and under his wings shall thou trust. His truth shall be thy shield and thy buckler. Thou shalt not be afraid of the terror by night, nor for the arrow that flies by day, nor for the pestilence that walketh in darkness, nor for the destruction that wasted at noonday. 1,000 shall fall at thy side. 1,000 shall fall at thy side. 1,000 shall fall at thy side, and 10,000 at thy right hand, but it shall not come near thee. I said it shall not come near thee. Almighty God said it shall not come near thee. Jesus, the lover of your soul, said it shall not come near thee.
1: Yes,
2: but it shall not come near thee. Only with thine eyes shall thou behold and see the reward of the wicked. Because thou hast made the Lord, which is my refuge, even the Most High, thy habitation. There shall no evil befall thee, neither shall any plague come near thy dwelling. For he shall give his angels charge over thee, to keep thee in all thy ways. They shall bear thee up in their hands, lest thou dash thy foot against a stone. Thou shalt tread on the lion and the adder. Are you still there? I said, are you still there? Let me see you tread on the serpents and the adder. You do that sitting down. How do you tread on serpents and the adder? And tread on your sickness. And tread on your infirmity. And tread on your problem. And tread on the devil. And tread on the serpent spirit.